0: Eko sum ya ni se pitrin.
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0: 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So as you Brazil o mo ya team ba ko a dodo na expect se o betimi ya qualify e dia ko the next stage. And nya nwa nwa se o mo timi ya win goal no. O mo timi ya win game ni by 3 goals. Margin. It was our first match, you know.
1: Oh my, said but Robin is work across.
0: Oh my, I said in the year.
1: Yeah.
0: No, second, and a second match, you know. And also, no, oh my, in the year, but then, no, Bibiaco, ye, man.
1: Okay.
0: Here, we flow, ye. Oh, goalkeeper, Baker, ye, solid.
1: Yeah.
0: Right backs, ne, left back, you know, excellent.
1: Yeah.
0: Oh, defensive, oh, central defense. Gilbo and Makiho.
1: Yeah.
0: Partnership, no, perfect.
1: Yeah.
0: On the central midfield, I think they have one of the best central midfielders in this tournament.
1: Yeah.
0: On attacks, and so you're sharp. Marcos Cunha, Vinicius Junior, Ryan, quality.
1: Yeah.
0: Excellent.
1: Yeah.
0: Tactically, they were disciplined.
1: Yeah.
0: Omo ye Brazil, but omo ma omo timu nyomu debebre. Omo anka somo omo ye sort of talent.
1: Yeah.
0: Omo se na individual. Players now, if they go in, get tough, we'll meet me. I responded, Gabriel Martinelli, and Lucas Paqueta. No, they did their best before. Say, almost like it, firepower, crack, almost typical number nine. Despite that, they played well as a team and they are forced to work on within this tournament.
1: I'm all I age my pa, but then I work out for Morocco so. Aye, Jumo. This year, no,
0: not
1: Morocco.
0: Surprise. Yeah. Not surprise.
1: Yeah, Morocco.
0: Morocco have 18-year-old boy called Ayew Boisi, a destroyer, a ball carrier, exceptional central midfielder at his age, and Omkita Ashraf Hakimi,
1: Sabari,
0: yeah. Brahim Diaz. They have quality. Mm-hmm. Any team you'll be meeting Morocco be an onye perf on your one prepared.
1: Team be obesia aye Morocco biano on your prepared. Na enough from Yani Abako. Na aye the next commentary no abba. Minim so when chibia messages in the brinana waha. Na me can be na fee so yanko restina a chan of payan samra. M sano panakran yurumi.
0: Michia, Dansoman 11. Yaro 11.
1: Yaro.
0: Or more Dansoman Sahara.
1: Okay.
0: Strong team, I feel no more ba.
1: Okay.
0: And I'm on Kofu Dio Munimuno. Almost a more bomb, home modern.
1: Okay.
0: And me edgy almost say, I'm on course of football, and yet easy.
1: Mm-hmm.
0: But gradually, no, Utiminya Bakuno PFU Mukoa.
1: Yeah.
0: Ebe,
1: okay.
0: Before someone on me a new team, and what dance? So I'm in a soccer bridge. Soccer bridge and so qualify.
1: Okay, third place rankings, you know. Bosnia, Sweden, Croatia, Algeria, Paraguay, Scotland, Cape Verde, Belgium, Czech, Congo, Ecuador, Senegal. To so far, women are third place rankings, you know.
0: Ecuador says Scotland, three goals, no, concede, and then,
1: I'm one.
0: And one, she has three goals, you know. And in the bit, me a hano.
1: Yeah.
0: So I just say. Three goals in the betting at the stable Scotland.
1: See, we must see, I know.
0: Because Scotland
1: is no, you're eight.
0: We Scotland, we're born at three matches. We're born at three matches. We're born at three matches. We, you know.
1: Any easy.
0: Scotland, no bet me at
1: the no bet me at the no bet me at coffee. And see, near dear Abba. I don't know some moment, you know. Your next commentary, no, I have 1 a.m. Wabra, South Africa. And South Korea and Ebo South Africa against South Korea. Kobe Stone, unless Kobna Stone, or Kuman Kra, Eddie, a commentary no Ebeba on radio and a TV. So pay the Edeminimono, okay, who could you know? Okay, internal. Okay, Reginald, on the head of sports, Professor E.K. Wallace, Wale, internal Wallace, Ejram Ewa TV, Kobe, Eddie, commentary. 1 a.m. commentary on radio and also on TV. In Tadum TV, you know, Professor E.K. Wallace, Radio Adum FM, Asempe FM, Kobe Stone, and Ediba Bremo. And yes, I'm Keto Akra. Yeah, no, be a debi. Yeah, no, be a debi. Dabi. Yeah, dear, better cry. Edwin Tele Waho. DJ Promise adwumanti ene wa ha nti yandia ye beda kra wenu kuma o de obetumi akwa akwada ba ye de yandia beda o si no sleep oh yes your listeners no cry about o si no sleep oh no sleep in fact we can't sleep we want more see we want more fantastic commentary sami radio di free kaswa abana no sami si yandia omo eda omo twa den den den nti ene so ye de aba ye de won sabana o si I'm not asleep listening to your great commentary. Keep it up. Clean work. I say, you know what? Way from your Aminia, Kwabena, Daniel. Daniel Kwabena. OMG. OMG Foundation. OMG Foundation. Minya, Yamiya Duma, OMG Soccer Fest, no? Basso Dendendin, Kwapim South, 2026, 4th edition. Venue, host near Ashiriasi, Kwapim, new Ahirasi Town Park bypass road na road you know bypass road na in front of Ahirasi GHS one adwumidi kase ba so date no July 3rd to a year 5th July until July 3rd July 4th and July 5th internet se 3 days Friday to Sunday 2026 time near 7:30 every day and we be at 8 me koso until we aye OMG Soccer Fest Kwapim South 2026 4th edition Basso Oye Ahwirase Town Park 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Yes, in fact, they are dominating. I say hi, Asampa FM, no size. This is Gaza from Tema Community 6. I say you guys are doing wonderful job out there. Na kwa biya sura yonwa, say moye number one, na Benjamin Asari. So, aji number one, no, edi sine sira. So, yes, Benjamin Asari. Dear number one, no, waji Andrew Sivsa, Benjamin Asari, ye no, ubi aji atu musa oye number one ampa. 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I think we are over hyping the coach too much. We should be careful. Osigano coach na ye bona baso. No coach na wakase mi ya chana pa. News at 6 ni adibu. 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Good day, I'm Adum, Adumahene at Washington. Ghana will win into Washington for Yinchamu Yipa Papa. We also say, burning the candle with you. Shake candle, no, ding, ti, ne, yenu mu na, ne, shabu, mo shake candle, no, na, mo shibia. 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refreshing moment UMB Bank proudly serving Ghana with speed since 1972 and their official banking partner for GFA and the Ghana Blasters Pepsodent do the two with Pepsodent brush evening, morning, and evening. 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Wulucky, Kakitwa, Nadikasie, and a year. New Town Zongo Rice. New Town Zongo Rice. Champion Angola. Angola, we are too much. We are solid. Papa. The women are more cool. I'm so yassin. I'm a documentary. At the Bremo. Commentary. I would do a key now. So, I'm one air boy. I'm a di air bar. I'm so between a key home. I'm a boy. Ha. I found some grown. I had the more. And to for sick of him. Na, yin, na, yamwa. Na, yin to me. And you're my ding. And found so yamma Ghana. South Africa, South Korea, Kobe Stone, Eba, and we channel check yeah, against Mexico, Kwarasa, Ebo, Ivory Coast, and Ney, Nasa Game Seba, so internal South Group, Nana, Kobe Bay, South Africa, and South Korea, no, check and Mexico, Bebo, ho, Group E, no, Nafi, a year, Kwarasa, Ivory Coast, Group E, no, Omonso Abo, Yamia, Dome, Nia, Euromi, 8 p.m., Eko Don Sui, Jim, and Bebo, same time, answer a year, Ebo, 11, so. 10 about 10 and they time I made the commentary by me point. Sad time on that just a 10 no and they Japan and Sweden. Sad time now Sudan, Tunisia and Sudan, Netherlands. So Ebo, A group F in T and home and summer and also Abarano. Media repaired Nego, Comensa, the Dortmund, Menekin Reginald and the commentary at the Ebremo, Timuninan Eboye, maybe Bia Eko, so one one, Eric a Swede Buedi, Sansu and Samuel Quad de Rinchi, Quad de Di, Nana Quad de Rinchi Sky, Champion Sky. We are solid, papa. Onaye. Monitor Bia Sky. Professor Ike Wallace, Patrick Osajwa, Kantuma Sungwa, Latula. Before my banner said Dazi. And if the Putu, Edikain, at the first game, at the Abremo, Switzerland, it me a winning gamer. This is my qualifier, no, said Dazi. Now this is our commentary. Bernard Padibuche, Yamiba Papa B. And I feel so desa man, the Dutcher man. Pablo, international Ironman, the desa man. Na Musa Pablo, yeah, solid papa Pablo Ayman, yeah, for the agro crowd. Kwekubi, papa maestro, chana pa, neya, you roomy, news, no, obeti maestro, kaum, siya du jeremu, US, boga papa, oni, yeah, fire lady, omu boy, juma, ewa, and yeah, for the agro crowd, team members, ni na, Ken Kaninja, hey, Ken. Ken Kaninja, brutal guy. Ken. Kaninja, you say, oh, didn't put me on the Ken Kaninja. Oh, yeah, brutal, papa. Ken, actually, I'm sure what enough of cry. I recommend saying, I ding, enough of Eriko. Yeah, I'm going to share your cramo. Hey, brutal.

mean, another type of game, Africans, you know, yen sheda, and you're very comfortable, ain't you? A ban is, you know, a depression, a bit to the South Africans, you know, so, but as experienced as Hugo Bruce is, as a

0: But then again, he will need the services of the back four. What you say?
1: That's right.
0: To say, yeah, boy, yeah, boy, Benjamin Asare Abasson. You also have to take opportunity and then thank the players now. Almost shade, no, no. Almost me players. So you want to be Brinano, Eba Waha, Modiba, Amba Mbokazi, Abentele Dido, Okon, Anafeno, Mudao, Womo Ewe Jumaye. Then again, Sitoli, and Abentele Dido, Mbatha, Womo Ebo two, I mean, holding midfielders, and that's a two pivotal midfielders. Then the three attackers, no, Apolis, and then Afuken, and Abentele Dido, and Masiku, and Afeno, Makopa, Wei, and the Mentor Musubeli, the attacking. So, South Africa, for them, and making sure, say, I'm making me a team with the South Koreans in India. Prof, say, what's the Asian countries in war? Omuno, the Omunima, they find it defensive, but
1: very good.
0: And to South Korea, there, one of the Bonapasa was Shanwa. On Nadian, so who goes through numbers in a year more than on Nadian.
1: That's right.
0: Anytime they must share South Africa and as a South Korea, be any African team, Biano, they are scoring in twos, threes, fours, and co. Into a moment, share one, say, my share one, the upon game. No, no, no. Into a moment, Biano.

0: They are very swift and clinical. In this case, the South Africa for Bayern say, in this particular game, Omuyen win, Nidia, also Musa clinical up front. The South Koreans will come at them. They have to make sure the chances never back. While there are South Koreans now attacking, the space is not major. You know, the midfield and the defense, you know, South Africa for me to me a chance on that. Normally, a lot of experience and composure to, I mean, convert some conversion rate, you know, across. I'm tempted to believe so much. May I be a game in him.
1: Okay, Intino, Ken Kanija and Alten and Kamidin, the Profi Kiwala Sagudi, a crash back. This is the 2026 FIFA World Cup coverage in the Debra. You try home with Tibiaba and Koda, only in rain, it's answered Jumano, you know, hey.
2: Hey, baby. I missed you so much. What are you doing right now?
3: Rebecca, I'm in the car now with my family. We are going for lunch. I'll see you in the office on Monday. Yes.
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0: this guy's like,
1: the hustle is real, but Ghanaians are pushing it. 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If you now, you will do for yourself. Nobody will do for you. So you fucking MTN.
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7: My name is Kwaba Biyo from the 2026 FIFA World Cup coverage on Adum TV. Yes, in Kunya Sin, your quack or Pimsel channel, probably to your side, to be a Ubiano, air now, walking home, now, edit you with the Etian Sabro, King Kanija, enemy, you know, Kwesi, Walanyo, Wallace, a good day catch, and yes, in Kunya, edit you with the Etian Sabro, Sister Sarah Hanuma, Obama, and Metia, wonderful camera guys, nothing so technical guys, some more, and I feel so Bernard Paddy, which we also my night support, Amania, my Etian to 2 years, and game no, South Africa, any South Korea. In fact, last time, South Africa from say omo back from Tana no. Now money me for crying so my most last game. Omo tie sa boy me say me be e ko so as
3: that to be a simple FM.
8: Apart from if you say omo facial expression no e can be efa how disappointed omo for some start tournament no. Omo tie anye yi e no mo share host country Mexico, and this is the same country omo no omo e boy 16 years ago abe omo sun opportunity host here no omo no omo boy but omo do mo ntimi an show omo 1-1 and a Mexico for ni di omo tumi e share South Africans no some match le come say a the red card, but then again omo second game no omo ye able to come
3: Jennifer
8: back and salvage the point against Czech Republic, of which amo omo enai ba ko jina so say in the game so omo tumi bomb homo di no omo di nkuni mu a maybe the possible 8 countries no make me finish it third or maybe you know or make me qualify already in this particular group no you name say or maybe to say Mexico I qualified and no one is 6 point to qualify then South Korea no South Africa nene ebe boy in the prof or no we need the first game against Czech Republic into our 3 points in the hundred that on any second game and a Mexico share no internet or no so no I share them so be to me secure I mean 1 point to be now on so to me a genuine South Africa we have 3 points and a South Korea we have just a point to make sure the qualification to the round of 32 no it nya ba e dia ma omumi 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mining ne nim titru no. And it's a World Cup happening in South Africa for bar. Almost by expectations, you know, very high from the indigenous South Africans, you know. But almost by do World Cup, now say, you better match and you better start to say,

0: Cube's Big Three is back. The most competitive basketball league on earth is on CBS this Saturday. Big Three All-Star Dwight Howard and the LA Riot take on Greg Monroe and the Dallas Power. Then in another clash of undefeated teams, Earl Clark and Coach Steven Jackson lead the DMV Trilogy against Montrezl Harrell, Coach Dr. J, and the Chicago Triplets. The game played the way you love. Watch live Saturday on CBS at 4 p.m. Eastern, 1 p.m. Pacific, and catch replays Monday on BET. 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
1: Senya, you know, for the past years, you know, omo etumi atete players omo ye famous on the continent of Africa. Unka enjoy, I mean, famous defender, which is a McFish. McFish, South Africa home. And of free obeka, I mean obiti sa Sean Bartlett. Sean Bartlett ejini di ye pa siabonga non vete mo ejini di ye pa eno kranu edidi di mwa maybe this if you were shabalala mo eso teko mo di se mu ina ajiji di omu di atwe mu what I say and

0: Papa obe winning match no eh ya na ehun odin ed ma South Africa for ne ti se na making say you know France 98 am to make o mo made in appearance three matches on boy no omo go then Japan Korea 2002 omo winning just one game omo go draw one and omo say lose one then the 2010 eh omo last World Cup omo boy apart from this one and also no nya akonyo omo host no having everything at their disposal including the voices and the masses of the South Africans, so we tell them which in Nano. 4 matches on the ball, and less than 3 matches on the ball group stage, though. Prof, back up and to me win here. And on board draw back, and on Mulusu back. Quinty, South Africa for Ankasa, your Maya. Pressure warm also. And they said they woke up, they say, yeah, be more FIFA for Munyan Samu, Amadeko 48 in here, dear. So your country now, ba. That's a woman in 45 no more. She's a verd in Spain. Boy, yeah, a verd in Spain. A boy, boy, yeah, Democratic Republic of Congo. Any Portugal, boy, yeah. Nay, I'm a woman.
1: A simple FDM.
0: When the Czech Republic, no one to win. No win. Now, in South Korea, be she. Now, be free war tournament. No one to win. Yeah. I think it's the indigenous South Africans, you know, it would be fair for them to be disappointed in the team. What you say?
2: Okay.
0: I'm okay. Disappointed. I'm okay. Disappointed.
2: Into OSNA as a transitia nese South Africa and South Korea and the battle between the South and everything else about so into no where to where there no many previous meetings be about Korea for we need our last friendly 1-0 in 2017 meaning say and nobody matter and a Julia we must have Korea for H Portugal for in 2022 World Cup no and our almost show South Africa so BT Air France in 2010 and my almost so 18 H team meaning underdog story no a play out Elsa a game we wanna.
0: Oh, we play out our game we mo, especially when you know Omeyanji at the South Korea. Omo wa fair idea of the African countries are. Omo ni Asia. We nim say Omo so far Omo share 16 different African countries, and that 16 different African countries about 50 something games. And Omo name African countries ni to me abo. Omo warm immune a little over 20 something wins in so. Hornmonti prof, if not anything at all, the number of games Omo abo and the number of African countries Omo ni Omo share that is 16. No, will give them fair idea of how the African football no looks like. Then again, the last 4 years at the World Cup, no, how many Ghana near with the same group together with Portugal and Uruguay and Yungunsenya South Koreans, no, a perform here. In fact, that particular World Cup, no, prof, when him say Ghana and Uruguay, if I'm a Portugal and South Korea, it to be qualified for money. So, I'm in your mind on about World Cup, no, how for say, I'm so on to me, and I'm on to me here. Into South Africa for any day. Pressure was also said as underdogs for me. Also, to me, baby, and then I'm the two winning. This is the last game. A do or die, a make or break. Either you stay in the competition by winning, or you go for draw and then you bow out of the competition. If you say, yes, that game in a day, the destiny of the South African team, no, is in their own hands.
2: Okay. 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
1: countries
0: ibu a normal pitch camp in Canada
1: South Africa for the minimum say say if country be benefiting for baby a game near Barcelona there it should be the South Africans because South Africa for mobile tournament they won't normal basic what you say on my and one normal could be saying minimum say South Korea for so San Amon so a statue or more and into South Africans not in a whole album games in a day oh and then a one normal bomb first game so who caught tournament a year draw no who's our first game only host country I'm sure say one of the quack up camp send a bill between a climax with the weather name no man who do a war ho no it mean host country now so for all these times that South Africa could be see a war or me and any Mexico no I just want to believe say on to me abwa and matches and neno and no maybe be to me a common favor against the South Koreans
0: okay now Obama next reference D any a for could do tell on the beginning case Argentina did this year I'm so they were share MC South Korea phone and one of the teams says we show muda a competition ma already him say and then on subit and then what do you cross from Kosukra competition you know you should who aye referee sin komo bebre until say him say na round the blasters there as a penalty offside dem kun yaba it me say pm say na ye hwe ne so akin si no
1: well officiating enye bad he say too bad enye too bad the war you made it as even though you know referee in there a human institution and for that matter no unyan 100% definitely there will be
0: Carlos Correa as a violent me echo coffee break
1: so no mu ko twenty kaka o mu ko e no mu fi say o mess up am e to game so
0: Carlos Correa on point two
1: at the

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It's not about the 90 minutes. It's what you put into the 90 minutes. It's not just about the win. It's about the will to win. It's not just about the jollof. It's about what's inside. This advert is FDA approved. It's not just about the game. It's what you put into it.

0: Mijari wala mtide leno. What is it? Politics is always same.
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2: So resource be a kufi akofaba. Hey, Mia. Where are you?
3: Daddy!
2: Yeah? How did it go?
3: Social studies, excellent. English, excellent. Science, excellent. Mathematics, excellent.
2: Every subject, excellent.

0: Follow Star Oil Ghana on social media. Predict match scores. Answer simple questions and stand a chance to win amazing prizes. Star Oil branded souvenirs, fuel vouchers, and more. 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Make your predictions. June 17th, Ghana versus Panama. June 23rd, England versus Ghana. And June 27th, Croatia versus Ghana. Predict, win, celebrate.
1: You lost a bet.
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6: And he's actually laughing.
7: And see, yes, I'm more quite a CBN San Famra, the 2026 FIFA World Cup coverage. I had a bro, our Doom TV. So, King Kanija, our ha, and I may know, Kwasi, Walanya, Wallace, I would you catch yes in Kunya, Yadi, a match no soon. So, Aja, Shannon's mom says South Africa versus South Korea, and a live commentary no subit here, Sam Bro, just some few minutes. Now, game Nankasa Asha said before, Yako, Elko Fire, commercial break no, now, ye share air officiating center so far, Nyama SCA Court tournament, Menadi, so. Ebeye exceptional na say bibibiti say pimisan say e say the high go the cooler in the camp e dia fina e binya e officiate hun sunsun so e wo a game we mu
8: and no crack you know group stages you know ankasa na ya na you know pressure woom ne unyo ma woom ne e wo fame kakra because group stages you know, more the teams you know and I say most of the teams you know omo shut down pay attention to officiating. All they care about is winning, scoring goals, making sure they secure 3 points in the you do knockout now, but draw a do extra time, move extra time, echo penalties in the that is where the technical team and then the players need, I know, very emotional. At this point in the day, on himself group stages, there were 3 matches to play, and no but draw code, so remaining 2 games, or say, or re strategize, you know, to me, not getting a point. But when it comes to a knockout stage, that is where Obian and Eden Edaho. And I'm sure, sir, and now you've been on the serious and said, I'm on for attached to the VAR decisions, yes, the refereeing decisions. If you say, what you said, so at this particular point in India, if you so be a focus, you know, to just re strategize, map up strategy, have a proper game plan to make sure we qualify for many.
7: Okay, now my son, what the answer Kakra before the 2 countries, you know, 1,770 feet above sea level, or baby, Montreal, baby, or Musia Kensi, no human. There's a plaza, no good when you chill away. There's almost weather, one more editor, no, teams may be saying your business and so. I will meet you my dear Moody because I say focus on a crack of PMU or Canada and the US and
8: the UK. Yeah, you know, we have a mind me no more baby say I can one country. Well, don't know when no Ebequitiano, Eo Mamiti, South Africa. When it comes to your friends in South Korea, dear, we're near a breed, the Kaya, South Korea, Asia Kai, Ewo, Omanity, Eddie, Mexico, Mekai, Passe in 1986, walk up a course, so Ewo, Mexico, no, South Korea, Ebabi, group stage, no more free, Mudia, but Omokoho, Eko Bo, Mosesia, Ho, Ekusia Kai, El Hobi, and Omudidi, Dima, since 1986, you crab a Premier Sabri, every single walk up, be a South Korea for no, I present El Honmunti, a ban weather Kasa Ewo Mexico dia. Before the South Africa for South Korea for the dear and said I am Susan Subia Ewa Moso. I be a South Africa for the Bayam Susan Sokaka, but a home pono me woji de passe or my quatra hoka cra for some time now. It be a 2 weeks be 3 weeks be a kekako 1 month in the prof. Also to be adapted to the weather noa and what Mexico no mutiny results from this particular game.
7: Oh, okay. And see game one you go so I heard him say yeah the hunts and so in a bit and say Jack Kama. Maybe I will be a minimum before I send a bit and time to give Nagasa Nebia oh Oscar Cram come on for something to tell me, but I'll be a friend of Daniel or Tafoton or see what you didn't power say and Kabia Munya also correct.
8: No, game I was it Senegal?
7: Yeah, I think Senegal.
8: Yeah, Senegal, Senegal. If for normal we lose 3-2, no. As I'm catching, I say both teams to score there. No, non-negotiable.
7: Okay.
8: I'm yet dentro. Mukrane betini yepe cry. Bebo match we sanity. Both teams to score. I'm yet dent.
7: Ubiya beshego.
8: Match we mo. Now records are minimal about South Korea. It's a South Korea and African team. See, but be any 2 goals should they go at no more than that. What I say? 2 goals should they. Until match we minimum South Korea. I bet 2 goals. be pon South Korea she 2 goals no. Ko no ni Africa team si she World Cup bi a o 2 goals
7: or double figures.
8: So o lu so say o win ni o double figures 2 goals.
7: Wow. Entino eh any enemy ho.

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0: okay. 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
1: Oh,
0: I can see na e ba be hwe ni ntino. E wese na na ma be si akodi ama e afenu mi no ni nyina. Nti ma use MC South Africans no, one more eba omo nam e tano nim e hwe se o meti abedu advance na fi on their case na pem so but kra. Yes, I catch a say we go boost about 4-2-3-1 formation and then South Africa for the Konoko South Korea for Kachia. There's a Hong and so by on also a ball 3-4-2-1. There's a Hong and so a better bobble pa and a Hong Yungbu or no and a coach Edema a South Korea and the battle between the Souths and Omade Bosso Batu Huma. There's a Korea for no more to me. Via nunu team kama South Africa for us akura men kakra so ma mo so e ba e mu evrem no hwema with every bit of seriousness no bia e de e ba tin ese match we dey are I think am very I think akasa
2: yeah you know niama match e mu be din e the fact say South Korea for ni yan qualify Mexico qualify every group no a draw in this game at the South Korea e kon anim a win in this game at the South Africa between the baby a woman and the South Africa is going for a win while South Korea should probably settle for a draw. It tells you the business at stake. And prof, there was some and an opay. Me assure say South Africa for a mayor of Mwati, a baby my enemy.
0: Okay. Tinese we dey as a two teams na eba a pitch in the swan sa. Tinese say chebi am spread the omo a flag no say na omo culture na as a tradition of the competition no. Aye no ba na mas spread it. He say ya bo obi a national team na say chebi ano. Akinse ni ebe sha say
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0: He say
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0: to the award-winning commentator, Kobe Stone, Okuman Kra.
1: This is the man you've been waiting for. 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

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Where Bema Ting Ting Gramo Pa Gina Ninanso. And then one on a Gina Mashama. Sajumedia way so etime a conkindia ma fenuno. Can I send us to say a Koso or Canada memo? Estadio Monterrey or Mexico. And our Mexico memo. On a sa game way to draw away a massive Group A encounter Kasiapa. I just say qualification or idea. Here Edema Afenuno. Wow, do you be the agrono, agronangasa, and a bedu? Into South Africa, and now share coaches now. Hugo Bruce, and then one a Ginemo. And then Nelson, we make three changes. Ewo, and she say anymore. Stefalio, Sitolo, and then Wapem, Evidence, Mapoka, and so a Ginemo. Sansuana Prantier Mofoken Wama Bemo Epa Abesia Kanibi Diama South Africa and Oko South Korea almost had three changes. Sakrayemi and Sana Wayedi free. The last game one also a boy, you know. Tendei Lita Suk Ejinemo and Afe Onyanju and Sujinemo Wahi Chan and so Apejinemo. Neselija soon a Frimo, Kim Wan a Frimo, and I say some women and so and that went to me and Shasia. Hugo Bruce, a South Africa coach. Gina and Anso come up. Tino Yerre Seria and that Ebeko Ediama. Woman in our son and she says strong one. And they a Paswano. Tanashina Ayama and the producer. And nano pay wash out poor much made in a boa quemo and who remo what do 106.3 FM. I'll promise dubate and they were a sutinemo say night programs director midi at the Alex Cobina Stone yano a frame a copy stone or Kuman Krapa Kuamaka. And Osha South Korea now mashe koko awasoro. And a South Africa ashe akukosra die. A strong form any host in no sanetie. The most South Korea dia na form no a tuntum referee Tero. Opape no ma South Korea nenya kunya na shasie. We a group A. Morocco and Yanitia Timotita with Nimsadia Tiamano and Asia Cassa teams are qualifying. A Bibremo, am I a do a copy of what you made the Arsenal? No Morocco and Eddie Kai, a unity or call a copy more. Oh, a fan and oh, a tosso, Mieno, runoff 32. Nessa Uchichemua, Didicano, and a Yanay group no. 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Anya Shikradia, when you draw noa, what qualify South Africa, eh? Here saw Bejiapa, me and Sanina, South Korea, eh? Here bakope, a Canadian. Konaki Kedika, Kodia, my South Korea. Konaki Kedika, I call Edia, my South Korea. Ma infinfino e huruse papa papa papa e pija pono tu achara karmina suda bi a kla pono ama pono pie asempa 94.7 FM at 106.3 FM we e yen shisha wutua multimedia e penifua da roma
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South Korea for no. 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When you're here, Samoa knows you already, Ghana. San Omosudianity. 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That was South Korea. Brantier Mofokin. 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Nemon sharen suse South Africa na kasiye di kain. Mexico sheni mienu. Wantimi an shebi. Sabreno South Korea and so Edin Kunim Mieno Emma Czech Republic and they can check here. Womu Timu Bako South Africa sign Ebenya check here and then a Kuwaiti Pencrow 1-1 na Mexico and so at South Korea Pone Kabako Tinone se group no I open said I can potoka semino Nese mwe pie Born Kita 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

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Bianti Minshebi Buana ya Trowen Betano Kitamo Erusha coach Arima South Korea Coach Warming ball. What did I say? Eshen krate mo shen fidiye so. 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Ne main fuo ebe dine o yao. Echen South Africa Hugo Bruce. Ono so shen se. Obe ya bakwa sem. Se wadi South Africa paye no. Wabe retired ya. Na che se. Wadi wama qualify every. Group stage our 2026 FIFA World Cup Akinsia Ecoso Ewa America Mexico and in Canada. 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Chibona to form Moko Sima and Crown and the Apo Akinsi Emono Ubi Antimi for Apo Antu Atinem Na Wenso Eye Shishia Strongkwa Ihiya Mobia Yentu Aso Linkai Di Bona Panechi Bona Kita Linyan Buo My German Diamani goalkeeper Kim Lee. I said German Diamani Kim, the goalkeeper. Omo Bo Abate. Ewa Chino, Wane Babe Dem Fimfini. South Korea. Kim In Jao. My German Diamani Nia Bako Boko. Onu said German Diamani Lian. Lian Pia Bono. So, Kim In Jao, Wajama Diamalian, South Korea. Womo, and we said South Africa for name Madia, was so ma, eh? Media de Mihian, he said, Menya 1 point, Mesumin Fama. Sima Edu, any Apo, Akensi Emono. BNTB, Shabi, Akunya Pa, South Korea, Neso, South Africa, Brantia, Okon. Obey you born out to throw in. And Osha South Korea mana. Woman for no poche poche. And Amade. Check you. Senso. Paint you. Woman draw draw. Woman Franca not to throw to a phone or so. A phone or two say puffo puffo. Hugo Bruce. What's na Antina. Nenia Pere. Was this African in a Mumua, Media, Mempomo, Memanemo, if you know, I had a castle across the Bitimia Koreama, South Korea. War the left side, with German Diamani, Captain Kim In Jao, with Pia Diaba, Diama, Lian, on the side, German Tempaso,
Likan ene kita pono sesie. 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Umasai ejina umu pono so. South Africa enti minjina pono so. Sima pa kukra. Tino South Korea. 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Cross na corners wedi ya wadodo. Ewa toto. 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will finish a fourth with Belgium as a player ever 1986 World Cup or ball matches Miensa three appearance was starting me no group stage and Bakunso or Bemuse substitution or brand woman in Spain at the Epim so by a Beshe penalty come up. Penalty shootout was an idiot. Coach Hugo Bruce on 1-7 and I make a chirono. Yet was so sima edumi and sani apo. South Africa nyakunyano. We sani mo 10-10-10. Ma shot na ko. Tirene eson. 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She tripa e si bema so atu mi say yes. I'm fan head boa. Eduma be pa do be tibidi se tire ya ye. 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
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Mexico, I was 7 points. It is Sabre Oshe, Susupronoa, Ubian Timishabi, Wamonsone, Czechia, Akensia, Kosono. It is Nese, Ejinasia, Mexico, Benya 7. South Korea Benya 4, Czechia Benya 2, na South Africa Enso Enya 2. Higher Doom 106.3 FM Asempa 94.7. FIFA World Cup 2026. And so far, so very good. Matches out to Ayapo Awards, she said, women are enough from Kra. Goes in Sudia, Dutuanana, Epimo. Menoka say, Yapo, cross Nako, Diama, South Korea. Oma say, you put on Tempaso, South Africa attacking, and so still. Bono da Suekita, South Korea. Ewo Ninfa Femo. 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Across on the Tete, a Pimon Epie. 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Apolis. A Yupon Dia Tuo, Bonaya, Kunya Diama, South Africa. 3-2, Nasunapi. Opopona Gubebi. A Brantier, Lee Ji Young. Didn't want Jibona to corner. What in the whole Echipon of the Atu corner? Lee Ji Young. Usina Kanima. Wanjun FC. That was South Korea, my animal. And we are in the game at Toso and 9. The fourth appearance of Warrior Diama. South Korea. Corner kick, Kodiama South Africa. It didn't him or the Pija Nesudapi South Korea, Oma Pimon Epri, Duo Chad Academo, Nesu Stel, Dasu Kitam, Apolis Aposotano, Nesu Goalkeeper Kitam Okitam Saint Chichi, Goalkeeper King Sun Jiang, Shotano, Nanuatine, Nesu. And now Bekaya Benjamin Asare Bobby a Buffrich do a chi and butuso Sape Pepena Blanche and a butuso Boko Sima Edu and Cronia po South African Shabi Sansu and South Korea Woman so Entimi and Shabi So far Yapo 38 matches. We any check the Erika 40 matches. Any airport. Gosa APA tournament. We more. 113 goals. It's a goals in a bar. Man for essence. You boys, you know, you. Sima, at you know, the airport. Piantimi. And Shabino. South Africa. Oma Jibono, Ashashi, from Machiro. 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A Kanese 1-1 with Potokasem. 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Mr. Chairman, the man, the captain, Kim Min-jao. 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
0: 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Yeah. Yem ko goodie time kakra.
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1: 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Oye black no bahwa.
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0: Okay. I'm going to go to the hydration break. Big Go Energy, big refreshing moment. 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
0: Tino yam shase betimi atuaso. From hydration break. Branchia sitole. I said the baby aka. It was Chesse, you beat me, Amano, medical attention, Kakra. Let's game in the year to us. New Town Sungu Rise. Ewa, New Town, Quantum Pony, so Omni Total Filling Station, and a Paul and Sherry Mo. And a Jubia, Ofa New Town, Quaniswa, and a Joana Joe, oh no. On 20 any day time, and I do be Angola and then in Crawford Poetuma. Enti omo encourage ye ma ye didi anadwo fine. Anadwo bia ye be didi. Sima etiono ensiane apo akensie mo no. 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Okuman krapa kwa maka kona kika kwa diama South Korea. Ya pejana ten ten ten itire na kuwiem. South Africa. Uma brantie. 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

Lionel Andre Messi Cusitini washa 5 goals at Argentina. Vinicius Junior washa 4 goals. Ama Brazil. Kylian Mbappe washa 4 goals at France Minor. And Erling Haaland also washa 4 goals at Norway. Tino Sanet here, a wo go king chart in so. Oma Shemi and Sanso, Edidi so Matias Cunha, Jonathan Davis, Dennis Ondaf, Sanso da Brantia, Ishmael Sabari. Ono so Ashe, 3 goals, Jama Morocco, and Jonathan Mazembe. Ono so Sinakai, Edema Switzerland, Ono so Ashe, 3 goals. South Korea, Guso Ebusan 7 on Swing Yano Maya. South Africa, Mantana, Japan, they are to form more call. A chassis at 10, they are Babin Kumso. Bonabidi, Apolis, Yawanashi from Refuse BBC, Yan Tuaso, a Bonabidi, one in Boom, also a German, they are Quachiri, Liji. Jenja born so Brantiano Usa 23 years and what the Pia born ready at South Africa Nyakonyano

What a save the man goalkeeper. 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South Korea goalkeeper. Oh, but one more than papa papa papa papa papa papa papa. Bono Empire, Opubaye, rebound the Sampire, and was signed 18 so was in view. And Empire here draw. And 9 in there. Sima Ediasani upon 30 minutes. Ubianti me shabby so far. Ewa can't see anymore. Sansona. Czechia and in Mexico and also Pianti Mishabi. My South Africa, where you born a French law. Brantier Park, Sunhu, Korea for an idiot. I'm a crown at the chair, so much robber of whom come to Romu Dino Crow Korea. Moi can you bet a moon commentary? And I gave a mouth not on much row on the Korea Casane on the China Casemua. Come on, Babu Bobia. Ah, Caseme Bissuado. Can you South African in Ajaboro? We are now Korea Nigeria. Name D. Sima dia samba kone apo akensi mono Betano Verna Water Azar Paint Bigo Energy UMP Bank Pepsodent Rush Energy Drink Sports Water Vim Energy Alive Soup Sigma Appliances Fortune Spread Lawson Heber Focus Technology Tabia Takum, Run Lotteries, Kiss Condoms and Strawberry Gel, Kwanzaa State, Electroland Ghana Limited, Star Cement Limited, and Afe Woo Lucky. I'm gonna kit demo, and I did live commentary in April. And they, you know,

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0: Bekasa. 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And they just say me to free gana hakwa brochire no. And ye easy. Jesse Sagana, Jesse SM, two free at the Quabro Chirinese. It's as I mean, sir, my boss Frank T. Etchain, Sotuna Corner, Swan Kusiaga, Sanso and a William the Boss, William the Super Boss. Womunina Jinamo, our US memo. Momo 80 live commentary, no said the Gusso, Ejiguo, our Sempa 94.7, Adum 106.3 FM. South Korea and EGN and Omoje South Africa Fonso Echita Fonso say come on, come on, come on. Munyan in Tem, Munyan in Tem, Munyan in Tem. Nyefeloya, Nyefeloya, Nyefeloya. So far, attempts at goals. South Africa bought 6, Korea bought 4. Attempts on target. South Africa bought 3, South Korea Moba Kokra. Yeah, to also 34 minutes. South African Shabby. South Korean Sun Timi Shabby. Kim In Jao. Pia Diama. 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Lee Ji. 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Neso. Yeah, to also South Africa Brantia. Mafokane. We German Tempasu de Amapolis. Apolis across the border. Neso de B. We pass the Kama. 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Ma refraji faudia ma South Korea. Sanse sitole. Kupiae ma sada ye wine se grama for power no. Ye wine wine wine wine. 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A chinam conia de me advert. 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What took court, tentenua. 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Potocasem Sania Becano, Nesudebi, Apolis. But you put on, come on. The point up in Finfini, South Africa. A trouble on in Tempaso, Mudao, Majabo de Aban Finfini, Diama Yaya Sitole, Anusa Pian in Tempaso, Pono Wachiro, Aprantia Ocon, Wapian in Tempaso Diama, Mokanzi, Anusa Chasia, come on. Bono Abedi goalkeeper Williams. I watch it all, and then Atadiano Ayo Blue. South Africa goalkeeper Williams. Natadiano Ayo Blue. The Nasha Bona se chase se tum. Nanka Oyanya Kunyani Naso goalkeeper. Edema South Korea. Kim Sunjio Jinjina Bonaso. Yope air draw. Your pet air draw. But I saw it in a bonus, so Ubia Maya or Moe. Well, goalkeeper Bakua Nymphiano, a winning year over 35 years. Yawono, 30th September 1990. It was Dim Fisher Ediasan Enum, 35 years. Next experience no Edmano. Goalkeepers, yes, you are Munino, no Munya experience. Cross no Ako. And now in there, Edema Group A. And you want to say, Coach Sininano, Ubiat Nasiantina. Biani Apre Tanasina Emma, Minone Jumano, Oda Pet, Mizumeja commentary. No, Monkama ne kona sum. South Africa nya konya no dabi. Wanya konya kasiya pa ne so. A brantie maseko. Obo atua guba bi se twrawo. Maseko sinakai Erima Limaso. So far, and then any game at also a dubaco, our body ama South Africa, was a go bakope, and a dear South Africa minor. Genano or Shesso beat me at Tino, Atino, Atino ye. Yen to us Sima Adiasa and watch it, South Africa and Shabby, South Korea soon to me Shabby. And you may to Chem Farmer, Watchman Fonina, Security Services Sabre Ubiema, Security for Utua, Omo Radio System on China Dawson. One year, and yay, or said Namusumayana to Jumanibi Sansuana, driver for Longjerry for any online drivers. Yanimunina, Nayana to Jumano, Mammy to Chem Farmer. A radin koswa mama obae oyi mum free esise bone akwansi die ohao atete adwem bone bi obi de baba moso driver for any security for sabre mutie me ye twem ewo yesu di mo king promise ka say amen
1: amen
0: thank you very much ana babo mpaya ma o
1: sabutie
0: so for Mumbai, okay. We have a mass of Mumbai, Mao. So Mumkoma, come on to my M. Akasima, Enum. Nefedi, Kaino, Epa, Nevia, Anessa. Anaji, Mema, Onda. And internet, Demia, Tuana, Joe. Machi, Seno. When ya strong voice and strong. And commentator of the year. Yana Nitieno Edene Wara Ubitiano Femada in Tiscasi Devi, where I owe the Akobi, and I'll see your boss, Mati. I salute you, Miss Ripe Anna.
1: No.
0: There will be better, it's you know, when you'll be over here near my fellas, your mamma. Go for that. Tino Mena Ura Samuel Quada de Yurinchi. Sports director Kasiapa Sansuana Ura Abdullahi Awudu General Manager Ura Philip Osei Bonso Program Director Semper FM Mr. Joshua Tigo Program Director Doom FM Penifu Awudro Ura Kenansa HR Raymond Labi Yenda Munyinase Yema put the things together I'm in there the live commentary in my Ghana for South Africa and NCDB Brantia Mofoken Oshe Nenima
1: Engineer
0: 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What the brother ba said the dom. No one ya wore be one tire. What do you catch on the dom sa? On your grammanasa. 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What pian dia to kama. 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Still South Korea Neso. 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Hugo Bruce. 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Neso South Africa Chitafuano. A man after from my man, sports there, Yenim and Nisi, Yenim and Pipi, Yenim Muslim, Yenim Christian, Yenim the priest, Nese, Ubia at me, a Kabum, Nani Giano, a Tuamza Ghana say, and now to Musa, Ubi, Quire Fire, Quadab, and you cried anybody who's now. I don't cry any good in Bunny. What I want to say, get you Christian, your bomb, a cup of good in here. On our boo, I'm a penny prepare holiday, a prepare to our way there. Saturday, way there. And that's Sunday, we are coming here. Monday, I got that term. Refugee offside, yet here, South Africa. Madame Fopa, Tire Kitani, Tire da form. A plantier, Makopa. And one on the South Korea, ni, and South Africa, ni, and a Kabuma, Omochie, Apono. On said a sports in it here.
1: Yeah.
0: A good year Bakua, and then Kabum, and Eba. And then Kabum, so unique. Yen to us all. A boom sent to. Ma South Korea Omo any apere Sanso and a South Africa and so any apere and check in Shabi Mexico Shabi South Africa Shabi South Korea soon Shabi we aye last group matches and you know your freebie be says simultaneously. And no, aye, and be crow, na way up, na way so up. And no, na, yade, asisha suono. South Korea. 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Benkuma femo, our South Africa pon in tabe musano. And so, beautiful. A branch here, mudao. 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We try to mo center circle. itira ko wiem ja bonu media ma apolis apolis e pian tempaso so south africa na sure bi we a poor one so na switch na bonu so wanya konya no we radu o chada kanmo south africa cross no betimi akwana na so maseko wanya corner kick abrantie maseko South Africa need this year 22 years in our DA. South Africa team now. They are very young. And we are going to do it. We are going to work up the media. We are going to change, change, change. We are going to change. We are going to go kick. Sima Adjanai Enumenaso. 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
0: 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Medase pa. And you know, Bibia di 13. 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Ena apa ne wye no. Enche. 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Yebe sa edye no so. Atuwa so amao. 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No se believing makes it real. Sanso ena yevena water changing people's lives. Afe Aza Paint number one since 1925. Bigo Energy, Bigo Energy, big refreshing moment. UMB Bank, UMB proudly serving Ghana with speed since 1972. Omukre Anso ena sponsor. The senior national soccer team, the Blasters of Ghana. Omu Kreyanso and our sponsor, Ghana Football Association. And they say, Oma Poneka Kranso, Ediaba Multimedia say, work up, Yenso, Yenjina, Yenanso, Kama. Pep student, do the two. Chusiano pa, na chusi, enyumre. Pep student, do the two. 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bit me a call at the amount agent for no domo hajim eti ono odiane se ubet me a ralo to kios biamo okwas me pe wo lucky anampo obadile *288# nese wet me a chane kama and so el honum a fedi kaino ubia 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

0: fear any how much you say how. 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
1: Just a chain gospel.
0: 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Chime menga say chain gospel, but me some gospel any. Me some gospel any as well. Aha. Eti 45 minutes to follow kakra. Net say.
1: Well, a fantastic game. Me ho say South Africa for no omunim South Korea pass say omo no me smart nti omo omo fa mo adwun say in confess af no omo ni omo be ko boot for boot say na be ya omanya eligu na omo dia secure omo we but say na ko any dia omo nya chances na omo say no omo nya chances na no ma say no omo nya more chances but anko si fi
0: okay. All right, 80 promise Dubate, eh?
1: Yeah.
0: Dubate.
1: And now Dubate.
0: Promise Dubate.
1: Dubate, we can't Dubate, we'll brofalize it.
0: Dubate.
1: Yes.
0: Promise Dubate.
1: Dubate.
0: Okay.
1: That's right.
0: 80 South Korea, Ayan Sakrayemi and Sabum. Coach, no nonsense. I'm pretty Ibia Basa. Any bra brain and yafina. What did Niama Epa Abidia grow? Jeffetos me and Uye. I am Sacrayan Tempaso. The Brantier Castro James Appem. And what's an Eddie Song Women Appem? Another Kim Jinju and so Abem. The three changes. And I say coach no aye. Efe Tosumieno, Jumediano, Asha Sien Tempaso. 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International Aima. Udaya Miss Major commenting here. Come no me in the house, I see a young man. In Genea, who have phone see the Jesus Awada Roma. Make out, Keke, when Gaza Wada, make out. We can't watch us, yes, you mean, and I can see a year. In Genea, any summarizer be a two to me, Madame. Udaya Miss Mamma, then I could be. Timothy said, my guy can say my dear good dear as I am Ada. We produce Ada. Yeah, to us was media nine in CNA. Nessa, a fetus me and Sima Baku Penny Apo. Meso, my couple bought me new town Zongo rice in a year. Tiam one day for fro and a Ramimu. Buye sana nemanya vena water aboguso nafei betano enso esu sansi asisi adwuma no adwuma ekoso for some time work up here adwuma ekoso ekoyie enso aboku mosa ese menya ni gidigidi ntino work up ina me introduce se meye account building.
1: Okay.
0: Into a more warm telegram channel and so a more warm WhatsApp channel and so a more what telegram group and so ubiani a yeno daily na yede apple this kind of crank and I know guy back was sending message me chat to page and so also was starting with 15 CDs as at 3 days ago no one had 2,900.
1: Wow.
0: Yes, 2,900.
1: Wow.
0: Account burden there, yeah. And we discard it too much. And you need to know that now the channel can crank.
1: And only relevant difference, Benny.
0: Relevant idea. And no, yeah, now you just can be the chassis at account building. No, and no, who discard out too much. No, they open out the chassis.
1: Okay.
0: And a bonsoir, we and them now they know a coconut can crank. Bone line. Aha. TVA tournament na now for you in a beer at the other side.
1: So, Jabu.
0: Tinamia Duma, July 19th. any be BS on your face, I account, you know. Yeah, I account, you know. He said, me number 12,000, ho baby.
1: Wow.
0: Kakregra.
1: Chatticket. Colorado.
0: To America.
1: Denver, Colorado.
0: To America, South Denver. Aha, it's a tie boa no kakrenkra na feya fe e ti no me WhatsApp na mane na odi tuja pe na nkofo ayo mo ho lala sulala ne ayaye ya e ti de testament e wo Telegram 0500 533 313 wo Telegram channel and also wo Telegram account send me message e wo Telegram 0500 533 313 Ose Kobe, me pesa o add me to o Telegram channel and the WhatsApp channel no. WhatsApp no ma de me moda is a mejabo o boy ano kofone be how we drew Germany na ya restricted me. We drew Austria me you su ye. We drew Amsterdam me you su ye. Germany kwane ya restricted me. Basically I tell me 136 days and so yeah. Hi, second a couple of friendly match in Andrew 136 days. Timini WhatsApp, she say, the WhatsApp number near foreign number. And they say, me use you. And also remember, boy had that. No man's hammer, Trimason. When you tune the telegram there, and the Walu Walla. Symmetry and I, M. Crown, and the airport, our KCMOP and Timmy Shelborn. 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Shana su say Mexico aye one of the countries womo a host to media aye US of A Canada and afe Mexico. Mexico visa na menye bi but Canada ne set up US ni na no abin peche. Abin peche. 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Maybe you have a sabin fishy. Where's the officer?
1: Where's
0: the way? 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It's Toronto for Monte Mabao. 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Natchez, more host to me come up. 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It's in here, I did that for gra. The camera Nikita me say chiche 1,000 my boy demanded the name of her. Yeah, to us all. Simedio Numba Kone Apono. South Korea cross Nako Akadio Dibetum. Omitimi Popono crossing it to me corner so. Fine Ekatum Nakoye Bibia Ho. 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
0: 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One more, a Busan 76 Germany, I'm a song with me. So on the board, I bet you this center circle. A chassis, come on, Bon Abedi, Kim Min Jao, and Oshé, South Africa, Sedia, one more, El Pojeso, Minim. So mate, enkomobi ewa chilo. 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This is wano ebe she. 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Looks like Mexico fans ni bi wo park ni zo. 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Mexico a she check here. 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
0: nampolu nani And so far, so very good. 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I pay. But Germany, I'm the goalkeeper Williams. But Sunday, I'm Okon. Okon, JJ Japan, so 18 year boss anymore. But the Pierre Kakra, but Chassia Kama. 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Madam Fubia Sina, we are war. Oche Eto Hosin, sir. Refresh Sena Bay. The Giri said, Yadia, Etia, Grantia, Magopa. Usina Kai, Edema, South Africa, Mino. Upon in 10 pass, we're

Sunday at Tepraka. Watching their bet today. Center circle. Across the board on some women. Watapo Soba Coupe. Nesupon and Timianco. Atia Faso. South Africa. 3-2. 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
over 9 points. South Africa better Sumieno with 4 points. Nafe Czechia. Wariwa see over South Korea to Sumien sa. Tino yen to aswe. Emrebe prewayanim. Sima Edusia and Nine Apono. South Korea Mobibia. So my yan in tem. DST before no delay. Mama you needed that I feel on the about. Mama table near you know. I feel on the only about. Yan to us where Sima Diosia and Nine Apo. South Korea coach na sorry. And now when you're tired of banum here, what the home for Yasha wono? What the banana on any dia sa? Ibirahu yepa. Ibirahu. Na yanko. 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Ama branchie. 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And so abem. Song we me song a jinaso kachensu de po mu pebi you born in dia ba South Korea omechi me and many me ya atikana na emre ene bechre omu popo ni bi nenso akase ometikano South Africa fonso akwa yire chire opampe. Yeah, the branch here, Lihan, or the Bona Sinechi, Jemo, Jama, Likang, and also a piano in Tempasso, one in Boom, and a Gina Bona Sono, just in number six. A piano at the Atuna Nimbako, Ato Plans, mind you, will be crewing a friend Ato Plans, so they are no pa, which besides that, he says Ato Plans. On Jesus say yet da live out of plans. Oh, a jar that is say was you out of plans. Hey, out of plans, they say. That's what already obeying and there. Who is a pepper South Korea? The NIA out of plans. Omo head, you meet me at the Remo. This is a South Africa who go Bruce or go park a bus next year today. Uncle Nobia Kobe. International Aima, me no na ye commentary no. Me bo koko keke, me kao keke, se me no ane ye. Se unna ye, ba me kao. Aha, yani ye sleepe no. Prof on suwo TV, onu su sleepe o. China die, e nyampa. Me be ma be 4 p.m. Is a bridge region. We are not to do my own great Tino.

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And I feel better now. I'm going to put my live commentary now, bro. Yes, I at work in CNSO from Hydration Break. Me di Eddie Cobblestone, Okuman Krapa Kwamaka, and Sruja, a Dura, and you know, a Pedja Bonnet, ten. And South Korea, one more 19 minutes. So, meet me at Tekano and also Mokofi. One more Sima Edu and Crown. So, meet me at Tekano and also Omedia Tumse, the Drono, Yakofi. Tino Yanche. Seria Noma, ABC, Accordia Mau. Yeah, Jennifer, FM. Seria Noma, ABC, Accordia Mau. I refuse so. And so far, the game back, Aka, Croatia, and Ghana. And I feel Colombia and Portugal. No, none in there. Now Ayiska. And another 9 hours. And also Aka, Tunisia and the Netherlands. South Korea and Ghana. And Colombia and Portugal. Croatia and Ghana. Croatia and Ghana. And from Brabo. Yeah, to us all, Simet, your song, Mienune Abono, South Africa, Sebako, South Korean team in TV. Win TV and Tekano. Nemon Bono, Ekita, South Korea. See, I can say, and yes, Mexico, and so I share. Czechia, and I said Czech Republic.

0: omuntimi enti muba kokra bona kum ten ten ten and should be South Korea minim game plana omupese omupo baroje pepasoa coach epo 3-4-2-1 formation and a South Africa epo 4-2-3-1 formation nine in there South Korea Ayan Sakraye a branch here Guesun Abem South Africa so Enche Omosu Ayan Sakraye Mamuse Omosu a branch here a branch here Renes Sinakani Mama Melody Sanders Ono so Abijina Touchline You know, Renes Ebem. Renes Ebem. Abeyi Maseko, the goal scorer, Efrimo. Renes Esinakan, Edmas Mamelodi Sundowns. So far, was your 4 goals in 14 matches. What body am I, South Africa? And then, the game at also 15. Yen to our case in this way. Akunya pa ne should be Kusi and Kusi Koda and Koda. Referee, watch it. Tino Waji Go kick. A corner kick moment na watch it. I'm a South Korean. Corner kick at the South Korea.
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0: And who's that song we mean? Well, play a war. Do a chair academy on so. Born into me and coma. Refugee foul at the Tia South Africa. Sasia Kupia song we mean as she form. Sima at your song Asiani Apono. Maseko Nigua Waseno. I was Sima, Edusia, me and San, and Termina, and one Yakitam. My South Africa, Sabakwa, South Korea, and Timente Kano. TMS, San Ebekro. South Korea, Brantier, Liji, cross upon a 10 10 10. We train our Korea, and so Kusian Kusi Kwada and Kwada. Liji Jinapo and so they corner him. Liji a chase ten ten ten and should be Omo cross the snow yana and corsaria. S it me call him home. Na South Africa Mantena Afakunya so Bona Sabatu and Chada Kananim. South Korea watching Bako Neso Ope Kwanya Kowunya. A Japan so a sentinel bonus to be him. Cross na corner should be. I'm saying South Korea is in your butre. Lika in. No soya prantibia. Hugo Bruce. Waso de jana so neni abire. Isan say said they were taking lead, you know. So I'm sure I'm to tune in my ear. Nasa Fanny Kwanwa, a Benny, yeah, yeah, papa, papa, papa, papa, papa. Can I send us to say? We're a group A. A simple FM. And I just say, Gusua, yeah, pay amount. And so far, I said, America, catch on. Me no know say Gina say dia South Africa na be qualify South Korea show Gwinsun Obemunche Obenya yellow card Obeji yellow card is answer wa money boy ye a free kicker South Africa nya kunyano South Africa in here go back on and you will say was cement so cross nako my head the boy I'm a born up here South Africa on the bono a diagro a war South Korea for no do a chara carina so song we mean a boom I'm a born up here goalkeeper Williams Gina born so do a chara cano can kufano a boom say tomb the atuagu baby kura they're throwing South Korea supporters no anymore bossa bossa. Asempa FM. Sanso and a coaching so anymore bossa. Ato plans. South Africa ayen sakra ye. Omu yi abrantie. 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friend said local blasters no and I said, Omo Siakai, Edema, Womo, various clubs, our South Africano, Omo Dimon Tinti Maipa, Shannon Ghana, Yede Benjamin Asari, Onope, Naye, the only local player, Okatibino, Solomon Abesi, Yedeneto, stand by, Tigane, Goku Panese, Untimino. Thank God, Bessie. I could see. So, Cobrane, $100,000 in tea. And Van Cobaby. Ovetrawa, Barijin, and I am. Yet, they are bottom of it. Then, to us, were South Korea. Frikanina, Tamwachi. Tumorena, Mundia Gruni. Mundia Groni Akasima and Crown 9 minutes. Piabon in Tempaso, South Korea. Omope Kwaya Konso, South Africa, Pake Bass in SUO. So Benyamu Kwaino, I am Madeda. A Pedia Bono, Neso, Oma Hedia Marepi. Still a Quenya that saw your boom say beam. South Africa a defendee ye pa South Africa a defendee ye me name said no amusha Ghana gave ni bidia said omu defendi no a chain blasters of Ghana dieno kra neso dia kom eshisha ni ome Ghana dia ne 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Obena and Adia firm. And none in there. It's South Korea, you know. Omo cross the board if you are chilling here today. Would you be fan call? Ain't you know? Would you not be a bit sad? What Bob said to me? Jinny said, coach, our tactics be as well. Sasa Kanesima and song 7 minutes. 7 minutes. South Korea a here draw. South Africa a here win. Mr. Kramiti, I'm here win or draw for South Korea. And you know, yeah, South Korea cross Nako when I come to my corner kick. And South Africa, Chirono, Omuwa. Korea for the only say, Omu and Tientia. And you know, born in Dua, Nasitole. Sito, Sitole. Sito, Sitole. Wapimepi. A corner kick. A pigeon, a ten ten ten. A tirakurium keep a pie. A bepim one a piema. A boom say tomb. Am I drawing? Sima at your watching and I 84 minutes. Any abono. So far, third place ranking. Bosnia and Adakane. Sweden, our three. Croatia, our three. Korea Republic, our three. Algeria, our three. Paraguay, our three. Scotland, our three. South Korea, Nyakunya, and Sudapi. Corner kick. He said, oh, my mom, Mohammed, so. He said, South Korea, man, Mohammed, so. Corner kick. A page at the 10-10-10. A Jibona to honor, so, eh. Omo Jibona, Bieno. Ma. I am disappointed. Adiama South Korea for disappointment be a album. So far, South Korea up 5 corner kicks. South Africa up 4. Ball possession. South Korea possess it 68%. South Africa one asset. Nesso possess it 32%. Asimba FM. You know, yeah. A free kick. Yebepo Editia. South Korea. Yapija. Kusian Kusi Koda and Koda. South Africa Mrancha and Domu Hiano Sawanguna Kodia Maomno. A simple FM. And open idea so far no muhia. South Korea. Omu Yusu long passes no. I say bit me a kuye diamana. Ya saw branch anymore. Then so a jana so. Branch edge is swing. A sunny moon and so. I want dear dead. Do you know what gaba? What my gaba cra? And South Africa branch here Modiba. Usina kani mama Melody Sanders. Ushanu wa chirewa. Wajia chirewa nina aposo. Tiyame jumana etine, Ediyama South Korea. Apeja, orua 80 ya boss nimo. Akadi aka, ato plans. Ha, sasabura kano hon. KKKKKKK. 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Son weme, son abobo ono nesu debi. Bidi ni waji. South Korea. Womo, abrantie. One in boom. The sasa bro akane ho. Nenso wa sode e jina nanso. Ube discover that ji. Song we me. Song. The body kwenen him. opinion dia ba chire South Korea cross na be ko akọ akadiaka na so da bi still South Korea obo kita bone mo awo 80 boss na no akonya pa na so da bi wan e boa tumu oh South Korea ehia draw South Africa ehia win South Africa seba ko South Korea ntie Korea supporters na sase esu South Korea supporters no uma sase san so mo popo ni nyina and he said South Africa di one goal asha wo mo no
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0: and they are not to be a yekano ya no mo si Ghana ya ntimi an possess na so ya de se ya ntimi a draw South Africa one process it. Now so the here we born him no. Eh yeah, resource no. And ona watch no. Nemo emre eho. Kasima pa kuna smedio krona so. The chase ya ten ten ten and should be. Eh throw it. Ya turn ten pass so South Korea for na chiri wa. Mexico supporters in any age. Eddie Amamu Timino. Omania G. Epa, South Korea supporters in a chassis. Esu. Oma chassis. Esu. Sima Ancien and Omo. Referee Sima Ancien Atoso. South Korea. Omo Timini 6 minutes. Atikano. Ama. Omanya diomo shishana Tino yeah cross no over corner should be a throwing that turn ten pass South Korea Omo the ball na be jina South Africa for no so South Africa so wanya ni go no wa park bus next year ontun ko be bia cross na sako next should be South Korea you know me who dey tie ya no more cross cross ball because over cross one no be anywhere na saba na so me jiri say be no game plan leji 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kick pressure upon pressure pressure South Korea and yes South Africa so no and you want say South Africa branch about kuti shi you know what dao flat sense pressure na no day corner kick nesu wa sorry South Korea uma peja corner na tire na kuwiem na su da bi kusian kusi koda koda. So far, I'm about 6 corner kicks. A pitcher bono, that's what you go. Goalkeeper, some goalkeeper Williams. What's so born with the South Africa? Kaya Brin and so Kaya Jinisam. Said a Brantiano wine porno, said grammar for power. Born Sony Semino. Kaya jini sam na so kita na die mo mata chabore dia konachi ukon dia bani goalkeeper Williams opom se tum ma bon ye throwing South Africa supporters no omo she time na ka 3 minutes Hugo Bruce atafre na no osisima mi ensa we and nine in there. A throwing. A turn in ten passo. Nanso Asambuagu South Korea Omoli su possession ama South Africa Mbata Opiani Tempaso Mbata di Tiapum Mabono Tiafasori ama South Africa Mranchano Apaki Wachiro Kama Oma Bom Sentum Akasima Mienu Akasima Mienu South Korea Do something before you die throwing South Africa Mranchano Wabobo Negu Wahusaka 2 minutes Mexico has 3. Goes in flow on a house today. And why today? Song women. The boom say boom. I'm a born a good baby. Oh, South Korea coach in the Raho. Simami and Uyake. A bit me a bakwa sam kasiya party. I'm a South Korea. Some money budget. And I'm a koswa dia reho. Akasima miensa mienu ya peja bwana chen share etire pa wa South Africa chire oro etire tire ni son South Korea Emmanuel Raho throwing on to the tempasso South Korea our last chance now should I be crossing on ko ye ma Bibi Nation, Yasabo Megu, Hugo Bruce, Tunse, Wajadi Akanama Mranchan is a wedding, and your taxes be ABM, Muamundi Fane, Sima Bakuntem, South Korea Sebrenier, South Africa Sebrenier, so Betibia Defende, South Africa, Woman Yapono, Wajina Bonaso. Atia Faso de Amasa Africa, Ometimena Tuguana, Naso, goalkeeper, Wachibuana to the Tempaso, Adajinua de Massa South Korea, Adajinua, Tomo Polon passes, Wana Befa, Ubiantimia Fabo, Debi, South Korea, William Apomise Tum, referee, Hugo Bruce. Hugo Bruce, why are Pakwa Sam Kasia party in South Africa? Mehusa ni mnanche ni njina. Abe chani uweshia ni technical team no. South Africa ni adi Mama Joy. Mama Joy suwe ni aji. Oh, South Korea. One more free. World Cup ni mu. South Korea. One more free walk up, Primo. Hugo Bruce Ayaba Kwasem will lead South Africa to run of 16 our 2025 African Cup of Nations. Was also third place our 2023 AFCON. One more best finish since the year 2000. And then Nansono was a lead team to run of 32. The appointment as a head coach was May 2021. And Jumano Ayatine South Korea win or draw. Went to me. Sika change pa the money pa. So any bre Tino. But I said, he said, Umpe. And he said, Esibuo su se ta. And South Africa, any GM kwa. South Africa, any GM kwa. Players in Indian Niaje. A simple FM. Players in Indian Niaje. Players in Indian Niaje. And South Africa became our biggest win at the World Cup was against Slovenia Nano a group stage 1-0 the year 2002. And Omosanso Eche France Epomu 2-1. And also Ewa group stage Nano so Eye 2010. Eti Wenso Abeye Wamo Win Bakwa Ene Wamo Asan Enya. Na South Korea Arehuan Kwa. Eti di ataye koson yani putrim. South Africa Sebako. South Korea. Wamo Entime Antikano. Emma Yadina Dese. Jumediano Anna Abba Neviano. Kim Promise. Yena yen sani offer. I don't want a better as a simple FM. Wanna bet was how much he on a much man.
2: Yeah, I'm yeah.
0: And I wanna bet was out 2 years.
2: So for Sego by a kakra.
0: So for Sego.
2: By a kakra, no matwazo.
0: Okay. Yeah. So for Sego.
2: Yeah.
0: A hard so for. It's a bon no me and sa. And he so for Sego by a could do time.
2: You know, you better decide.
0: Etino Upiemo Awo FIFA World Cup Group A. Ah, Hugo Bruce. Nenia J. So far, Group Nemo FBA Papa. And of course,
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0: Oshé Machisa Yaboa. She say Yaboa 54 matches. Goals are APMO 161 goals. And so far APMO. And Hugo Bruce and then Mranti and also Etimi advance to the next stage of the competition. Chimami for when Chim Nafei Yemfa and Nasiemen Mekono na fe yen yemo na jumedia outwa kano and also intime and tuaso. Shana suse uko group A na Mexico Womo a qualify omunya 9 points. Nese oma modro omo lusu. And a South Africa and so a qualify one also enya 4 points. South Korea possible knockout stage based on ranking and on a dia yatre edi amawom newom check ya de ye betimi akase womo ekofia ne sa opa eye group B no a womo so apom de na wie Switzerland enya 7 points and a Canada and so a qualify or also enya 4 points plus of eye 5 goals. And a Bosnia, and so in your 4 points, minus 4, another group also a group C, and also Brazil a qualify 7 points, and on and a Morocco so a qualify, one also 7 points, and a Morocco so in yaye, Nemo Scotland possible knockout stage based on ranking. Ono so ne die eno no. Eti group D ebe to aso every ho from the last group matches. Then group E. And so mech mi akacho se. Yade so ku group E na. Already no Germany a qualify. Over 6 points. Aka Ivory Coast. Ono so enya 3 points. And so el honoma. Washe se. Sen eno no so. Ebe chimi ako ede amano. Netherlands and so group F omo dia no so yehwese omo so ebetimi qualify na so far the Netherlands ewo 4 and Japan and so ewo 4 eti eno so etie eno no Egypt and so ewo 4 and Iran and so ewo 2 ewo group G eti omo so etie eno no group H no Spain and so ewo 4 Uruguay ewo 2 Cape Verde and so ewo 2 and a Saudi Arabia ewa 1 eti almost so a group no eno no now uko group aya
3: France are qualified 6 points and a more in the last match in here. Over 6 points. And a Norway so are qualified. And also our 6 points. And also Embo in the last game. And so match me can SCD asset. We qualify as a break. Walk on him. Senegal, any point via Elho. And Iran, and so any point via our group. No, emo group J. Okoa, Argentina, pe. And a bit me SCD amasset. Argentina a qualify. Women Austria. Austria, our three. And Algeria, and so our three. And you know, Argentina now qualify. Austria, and you qualify. Sanso, and Algeria. And so, intime and qualify. Jordan, any Abanibia. One also, Eda Asiho. Group K. And also, Messi Suama said, Colombia a qualify. 6 points, and they are qualify. And I feel Portugal. And so, our four. Na Portugal di ano enti me en confirmo en ma o se wa qualify enti en also edia epimo elho elho dia Congo ewo point one ena Uzbekistan en so ewo eye she ewo asiehwa wano so eche efanibo afe groupa echatuo eye Ghana group no group L en also no ubia en qualify England elho 4 points plus of two. And a Ghana, and so our 4 points plus of one goal. Eti, and also, I don't know. Croatia, a possible set. And also, a bit me a qualify. Nemum, Panama, dear, which you say, or no, or show, one show, you say, maybe you're done. Understand, you know, dear, dear, and no, eti, no, Oshe, third place ranking now. I mean, she's saying, Famao, Bosnia. One of our 4 points, 80 or no, and the LED third place ranking, you know, just that our minus one goal. Sweden, our three, Croatia, our three, South Korea, and so our three. A woman said, unqualified, yeah, but you're ready, and also, I'm going to say, yeah, you know, it, you know, and then Algeria, and so our three, Paraguay, and so our three, Scotland, and so our three. And Cabo Verde, our two possible set, obetimi a qualify no, and also a very high. Belgium, our two, DR Congo one, Ecuador, our one, Senegal, Africa, and you want to say, crew are normal GF cry, I said GF Yom, and say, welcome up Yom Koye, a futa brapa, and Omo Ekobo, our Jumediano, I say, 18 no, ma Yamfa, AC, our hair. Na qualified teams, you know, Nese, Ore said it here. So far, no, Group A, Mexico, winner, ono, Euromo, ewo, runners up, South Africa, na, ano, Akoso, ewo, Group B, Switzerland, ensu, Euromo, Canada, nafe, Brazil, ensu, ni Morocco, Nese, edididi, suwa, you know, yehese, etina, ekono, Yabesha Nafi, Yadi, and when she's saying, you know, Yadi Abro, Nemo Kana Senison, South Africa, and South Africa, okay, to know any Canada and a Bebo, South Africa, I say, one Canada and a Beko Akusia, Omo and a Metime, a confirmo, Omo Fisiano, Eddie Amao, South Africa and a Canada,
2: another host nation.
3: Aye, Bayesen Gogono. Etino, yeah, Sessin, and it's here. Morocco, yeah, or no ever chain group F, Nafi, Ghana, Diano, group L, yeah, Shesse, runners up of group L, no, Ebisia, group A, group K, Nesse, yes, baby, and now, no, nearby the Santino, yeah, one pass, you be free, my free, Nafi, yeah, who baby, I did
2: South Africa against Canada, say, Omuni Supra, Ebay Omude. Because I'm the first time ever I'm qualified from group stage. And see, I'm yeah, you cry, Ebay Omude, because me, I'm going to trust your comments, say, what we're not see. They say, oh, finally, we have break the case.
3: Okay.
2: Just say, case now, and down, she said,
3: so I'm going to African, you know, so I'm going to get to I'm going to get to so sad, I'm going to and she cares in India, baby, and that whole home. Homo, homo, yambriki, baby. Okay, eti mamenda betano fwase. 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Rush Energy Drink, Sports Water, Vim Energy Drink, Alive Soap, Sigma Appliances, Fortune Spread, Lawson Herbal Center, and of a Focus Technology, Tabia Takum, Rand Lottery, King's Condom, and a Strawberry Gel, Quans Estate, Electroland Ghana Limited, Star Cement Limited, and of a Wo Lucky, Nese Omo and a Boya, Yede live commentary, no, Yede April War. 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Nafe ya sorry abba juba entino international Ima and a can promise Monson Nasia Kasia Enko and Famamo and Makotuja Bako a Chino Hodida.
4: Okay.
3: I am a Kotuja Bako DSTV and I must sign Abetuaso and so Ewaha and she a radin kaho na one yo kasia se empembiano otise Ganes. Number one commentator, I mean, a banu chi di ene di ha, size, you know, and said, eni bisa, entino, medo ebesi, na mejawama, sofu sego, ewo adum 106.3 FM, one kem promise, ena omu eji nemo, na fe, 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

Good morning. Yemawa Joe, Emawa Chin, Emawa Kwaba, Eba Asempa FM 94.7.

Sira will be a yes, so and then Kwani de Dikana Yeti. Everybody in Yankupon and Sira and on to Yankum Noma and Warden so and no so. Otinin in Paiwa a more day. A Yanoma Pebre. Fair bina, unia bin so and friend in your bee. Fair Wadam Fubina, Wadam Fubin so and friend Adam Fubi. A jam frailina, a young friend ma. Na if you are free, if you are for now, if you are for so, and Fred won't feel. 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

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Me dear, Eddie, Solomon, Jesse, Ajakum.

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2: 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Psalm 44, verse 3, and you, Adriana, and I, and it's a more, and sir, a dear Bakua, a domus, a sign, a yeni. 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

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text message who send a prayer request in a form of text message who do din ebe di kain na baby awa uchiye yen aye de toso mienu who send a prayer request na who din ebe di kain ni opese yen ubo 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see ye in elbow and baby a would see ye in a free Edia toss me and son numbers I be to me send the prayer request in a fast one ba aye 0244 744 204 0244 744 204 0244 744 204 send a prayer request in a form of text message would you di and a baby kind ni opese ye no bo hom pa ye aye de toso mienu na fa kon a wa utie ye aye de toso miensa Ewadin Yankopon in Shrau. Ewadin Yankopon in Shrau. And ye brennon ti yen to me em me phone lines no emma wo emma own fred. And tibomodia se udi be ye message na was sendi edia ba. Ube to me sending it through SMS, WhatsApp and a voice note. SMS, WhatsApp and a voice note. Send you prayer request no Fabra. In the form of text message 0244 744 204 0539433 128 me bom paye emaw ewo Yesu Kristo Nazareth ni dinimo Ewurade a oye no kofo na ontumi empa ne ho echi Ewurade a waka ewo na semu se wonye nipa ene 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

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Ni se Abraham a friend of God. But to say God is your father could happen only through Jesus Christ. And John's gospel chapter 1 verse 12 said as many as believe in him to them gave he power to become the sons of God na dudua waji no no wonga waji ni dindi no woma won to me se wonye nyankopon ma it is all be back as we ye nyankopon ba Daddy, ebiana woki ka bi fedi. 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They were always making reference to the God of Abraham, the God of Isaac and the God of Jacob. Eradi Yesu Kristo samudi ya mubampa ya munka seja. 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Sabrandi anuwa ya the God of Abraham, the God of Isaac, the God of Jacob. Now he is being referred to Sami mi kofi miti ya miti mi fre nyanku pose mi fada. Mi fada on. Mi fada. 1 John chapter 3 verse 1. Behold, what a manner of love that the Father has given unto us that we that we should be called the children of God. Anytime we are meditating on Nyankopon asɛm na yɛhwɛ nsɛm bi te sɛ yi. 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Yesu Kristo, you cannot our Lord. He is our Lord. May the grace. And the peace from God our Father and our Lord Jesus. Your friend Jesus said, Ye Ewurade. The one who saved us, the one who died for us, the one who is our Lord, the one who is our master, the one that controls my life. Oh my God. Ewurade. The one that oversees my life. 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But see, in the Old Testament, they could not refer to him as. Oh, you know what the actual Moses was. Mini Abraham, ni Isaac, ni Jacob nyankopon. But wo, me ne wo, me nu. The fact is, say, Yaji, yes, we didn't. Yet me kind of straight away say, we are the children of God. We've been drawn closer to the throne of grace through our Lord Jesus Christ, the resurrected Savior. And as I walk with you, we will bring you a major. So Jesus
Sasa, when you pray, say, Father. Oh, my God. Look at the relational truth. Relationship and a father. And you have to see Abraham, Isaac, and Jacob. So, Father. 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Unless you can prove me wrong. Jesus said, when you pray, say, Father. 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

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Hey, what's up on Zoo? 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It is very important. I'm communicating with you, okay? Many diwechi, maybe some who sani a usiko, abra bosiko. If you da who decide is over swear radi, and near man's sanya, eba wabra boom. We want to share, we want to discuss.

Cube's Big Three is back. The most competitive basketball league on earth is on CBS this Saturday. Big Three All-Star Dwight Howard and the LA Riot take on Greg Monroe and the Dallas Power. Then in another clash of undefeated teams, Earl Clark and Coach Steven Jackson lead the DMV Trilogy against Montrezl Harrell, Coach Dr. J, and the Chicago Triplets. The game played the way you love. 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

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So what Jesus would do? We ain't go pamba. You are a child of God. So what Jesus would do? According to John 1:12, we ain't go pamba. John 1:12. Do our gene and wanga our gene didn't you know? Oma want to me say when you ain't go pamba. He gave them power to become the children of God. Kesa Minta, good morning. You're watching live on Facebook. Juliet Murphy, a chef from United States of America. You say, God bless you, Papa. 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

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Was ye Bible say Paul son in tagging to team? Just a debby. It's regrettable. I don't have to do that. The patcho brother, elder, son, I will see mangrove for whom? We are superhuman, one supernatural being. I came from heaven. Patcho, are you Jesus Christ? Only one man died for us. Hallelujah. Jesus. That is Romans chapter 10, reading from verse 8. 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Ukwa ma asare software je yi. 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

0: sɛ wo sɔfoɔ ɛwɔ din ɛkyɛn yesu a wo problem. The members in the church knows your name more than Jesus. You have a big problem, I'm telling you. Hey, Pastor J, sir, Pastor J. As if you say, okay, Pastor J, you say, I know I go heaven. Do you know Jesus? Answer me. Sorry, but I couldn't only a Bible study. And I still want to know Ebusa. 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Why any ya jinkwa?
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0: Now, me back, sorry, was any why, Mr. Sammy? Wow. And I'm saying, hey, Mr. Sammy, what problem? Who becomes our problem? Problem. Say after this, all these years, sir, sorry, but sorry, no contribute to Bible study. No see a jinkwa. Any missa somewhere or dame. Yeah, good at it. Good at it. Atana, you moe. Hey, I'm up, boy. And obey me, persem, and they will bomb pie. Nasa won't fire Yesu, unim Yesu. Obinim nasori, unim Yesu. Eko jidi koko, eko jidi tuntum, eko jidi fufu. 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Because nyami asamsima yinyaye hunshe mudi, according to Hebrews 10:25. But I'm telling you, the man who is saving us, his name is Jesus. Colossians 1:28. 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Arope, I want to give you the opportunity. If in your life, what na se se si ane unu se a, inti Yesu mininu o. Asori ni makwasa. Ni yesofu, ni yesofu, ni yesofu. Hey, yesofu no. We're powerful. Osofu, you're powerful. We thank God for powerful pastors. I want to be powerful. And I know pastors that are powerful. But I'm telling you, the man we are talking about is Jesus. If you don't know him, you are doomed. Atemunda, we don't sabe kwa kujina wechi. Hey, we don't say. Because of where you are, I mean, I'm called Awushino. And then Jesus see obey chankrofo be bra you am. Obaka chankrofo be say I don't know you. And the book of Revelation says that anyone whose name was not found written in the book of life was thrown into the lake of fire. Accept the Lord Jesus as your personal savior. You want to forsake your sins. Proverbs 28:13. And found this and your one eight here. And rather me church that was sorry. Isaiah 1:18. And ready friend man for mumra mieni. And ready no see. Some body in it to said them ramwa. A back was this which them. Sank now, what a beggar said would join me in your digit, damnam, and crab one more. Isaiah 1:18. Damnam, no, ya high be a yakoko, a flower be a ted, driano, a vichin, a yakoko, and a gradichim sasa wobonino, satisat damram pa. If it is that reddish, ya messy a beck what. So it shall be as white as snow. Snow, suture mani yesu kotu ya. 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A year back, teaching him for a year, say, and on in crab one, a dear cocoa called red calico, and on in crab one. And the one young coupons is a one in it to send crab one. Mamma, not yet to say, oh, grand me fita fita fita fita fita fita. What is the meaning of that? Let's just say, and for whom the. Of the sins that you have committed, if you accept Jesus and you confess to him, he is ready to forgive you. He is more than willing. John 1:8-9 Kaya bwani chrena. 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

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Sabina Boateng. Good morning from Finland. 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Sarah Ochitete. 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

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We're going to raise some prayer points and pray and pray. 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The third request. Ya Jabesh. Odi kwa urade enim se. 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Or say, not one sa edimachi. 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Or say, that your hand will be with me. That your hand a radi magunsani mechi. 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Ye toss me enu tremashim. Ye toss me and sama unsani mechi. Na watch we empire menu me and we ever bone say a radi ensa. A radi magunsa eni me Emmanuel Ejay mechi. Lord, let your hand be with me. Let your hand a radi Lord. Let your hand be with me. Already ma wonsa eni mechi. 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Asi ene say unyamensa edi wechi. 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When what kind Bible be an unyan coupon, sir? 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So what did that? 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

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And young Crankwana will be to me at time, and Yamin said you were here. And yet, and yet, and yet, and yet, baby, be a ran young posse. My high will be with you. My hand will be with you. Wherever you are, Justina, even as this morning you're going to do your thing, the hand of the Lord be with you. Rich man, wherever you are going this morning, may the hand of the Lord be with you. Jabesh prayed and said, God, let your hand be with me. Dignas, even as you celebrate your 50th anniversary, may the hand of the Lord be with you. Ware sa busumi we nyinam onyankoponsa enimwachi may the hand of the Lord be with you wonga epe juma ana wonga we juma wo ye juma no mu hunu su nyina ene mempaya mi yama woni se nyamensa niwachi ehe na na wukro uko interview ewo embassy Uko interview, uko pe juma, onyanko ponsa, onyaminsa, asafwe uradinsa, endi wechi.

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Yeah yeah di ana fuma adi aso we anim. 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Ya Kenya means I was here, Drew. Today, I pray for somebody as we begin a new week. Let the hand of the Lord be with you. This week, Nyankupon sa niwechi. Awarijia wukojie. 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Onyamin sa niwechi. 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You will succeed there. Baby, Corona will want growth for Asuno. Baby, Corona will want growth for Suedia, Hakroma, the Edding, Chroma, and Tramabra. If the hand of the Lord is with you, Mirawa, Senyanko Ponsa Ediwechira, you will make it big time to his glory. And Jabesh knew this secret, and Jabesh prayed his dead. That point of prayer, that Lord, and that your hand will be, might be with me. Oh, Sagradi Wobema Wobasa Dimechi Wonsa Wonsa, Agradi Wonsa Wonsa Dimechi, and Sakriba Elijah's walk. Oh, two Mirikaku sign Ahabwa or Tesmiling Bensimo. And I'll pay Ajua Mibom Payama will set me the hand of the Lord be with you. Israel for no more one chiebi. Abra in the book of Ruth. 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Today I pray in the name of Jesus that may the Lord give you favor, divine hand, may that divine hand be your portion today in the name of Jesus. 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

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And let it be your prayer. 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The Lord, may your hand be with me. 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And what Jesus Christ the demon. In all your endeavor, may the hand of the Lord be with you. In the mighty name of Jesus, may the hand of the Lord, the mighty hand of the Lord be with you in all your endeavor. As you go to your office this morning, Senyamin said you were here. Edronwa yadia kwa shehono. Enyejuma, enyejuma. As say it is nullified. In the name of Jesus, if the hand of the Lord is upon you. Ah, that juju, that juju, that juju. That occultic powers. That occultic signs. At the workplace. As the hand of the Lord be with you. We nullify it. We destroy it. In the name of Jesus. You shall succeed. You will never fail. As the hand of the Lord be with you. In the name of Jesus. You shall be successful. In the mighty name of Jesus. Ready, my one sunny match, Momunia Jumania, and Momunyas, the slap for a ready pejan quaday. Ready pejam in May. Ready me kunu na Juma, why, yeah, Aburuchida, where Jam Hakotra, Norway, Sir Obobra, and ready my one sunny nechi. Ready, Enrianum, baby. Before we realize the binum and nam desert is so mutu kwai. Already ma won seni wanu mechi. 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Me shawusu, hey Eurade. 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
na shawo so ah ewo be biara wo be kro ote no boundaries wherever you go. If you go to the farm, I will take care of you. If you are traveling on a car, I will take care of you. If you go by air, I will take care of you. If you are riding a bicycle, I will take care of you. If you are going by motorbike, I will take care of you. Any means of transport with which you are traveling, I, the Lord, will take care of you.

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We are software, we are Yaminipa, Ubompa, Kasir Radi, Ser Radi. In my ministry, let your hand be with me. Let your hand be with me. So that when the enemy strike, he will not succeed, he will fall flat. Let your hand be with me so that I will succeed in my ministry. Asumafuonubompaye in the book of Acts chapter 4, just as I was reading this morning. Enti in your ministry. Fashe Radinsa.

0: I was saying something from Acts chapter 4. Reading from verse 21. And when they had further threatened them, they let them go, finding no way to punish them because of the people, for all were praising God for what had happened. For the man on whom the sign of healing was performed was more than 40 years old. When they were released, they went to their friends and reported what the chief priest and the elders had said to them. And when they heard it, they lifted their voices together to God and said, "The sovereign Lord, who made the heavens and the earth."
1: Joseph. Joseph died something almost in each prison, then so still need I somewhere with ya. When I go on the other man in Sanya, you know, and say so.
0: Amen.
1: No, my diet, not the way I come on in my Nana, and yet you might young man and soon hear some more words.
0: Amen. Amen. 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It was Ruth chapter 2. Now here, Boaz, Ifri. 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
2: Hello.
0: Emio, Eradi Niwechi. 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When some see Yesu, nye worship. 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
3: ye

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Indeed, you are God. Indeed, you are God. This morning too is another beautiful soul day called Thursday. We bless God for his mercy and his kindness. If it hadn't been for the Lord on our side, we don't know where we are. But we thank God once again. Say, and then so odien kwanche ye. 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Ajmani, let's come before the presence of God with all humility, with thanksgiving. Euradia hini. If it hadn't been for the Lord on our side, we will not know where we are. May his name alone be exalted. May his name alone be glorified. And may his name alone be magnified. You alone, the Father, we bow before your throne with all humility and we say, Lord, receive your praise. This morning I have the minister in the building come to lead us and let's give praise to our maker. Let's come before his praise. Nahini eye dahini. Nahini eye dahini. Be mummy. Let's worship him. Thank you, Jesus. We bless you, Lord. There is none like you, Lord. Thank you, Jesus. Thank you, Jesus.

Hebrews chapter 4, verse number 16. He said, we should come boldly to the throne room of grace, so that we might obtain mercy, we might obtain favor from the Lord. As we are about to enter into his gate with thanksgiving, maybe I will be a messenger. With all due respect, lay everything aside. For situation to change, call on aside. If you can begin to speak in the language of the Spirit, can you begin to speak it? Can you begin to speak it in the next 30 seconds? Say, Obet Masum, Yame, Ewaka, Sahudoma, Sasa, Oka, then Dinikas, yes, sir.

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my Guanini, Messrs. 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

0: 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God richly bless you, my brother. A person will contact Betuja. 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
0: Stephen Intiamwa, God richly bless you so much. Alright, thank you so much for joining us on Asempa 94.7. Patrick Mamifa announcement with Emma Wefi Minya Bema General. I say funeral arrangement of the late Desmond Emmanuel Adetutu aka Skilly Neye Nyamia Duma Ochina na eye wakeeping e baso nyamia duma ochina yibino efimotra niye denato empemu na Saturday niye ye 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The Lord bless you in Jesus mighty name. 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Pastor Frank Guilford. Pastor Frank Guilford or baby. 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

0: Asampa 94.7 FM busafo anopa ye bra so se ye de ensemo do ayensa kan e wa Asampa Sports News at 6 anopa ye de bromitin e de set dance ku mwa jaman de se se de sabed nego komensa ene ye mi producer 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e wa Asampa Sports News at 6
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0: Asampa 94.7 FM bisafo anopai ensema ho do ye de ebrem no ene ye sa se de sa se e de e feed the blast out of Ghana womu aswe ye na head coach Edmund the blast out of Ghana no aye coach Carlos Correa 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
1: because I'm not sure VAR still working in the World Cup. They still have VAR is working. I have some doubts about that because another penalty that they need give to Ghana, clear penalty against England, and with our opportunity in the second half, I think at the end they're very lucky. Once again, VAR went for a coffee, and it's natural. I would like the mail also take my coffees once in a while, but it was a clear penalty. Clear penalty, red card. You have any doubts about that? You guys that you saw the game, have any doubts about that? Or is only me that I was in the game? So at the end of the day, that's why I say it was a fair result. It was a fair result. They play more time with the ball. We fight more. We fight better. We create our chances. They have them chances at the end. I think they are happy, and I am happy also with the draw.
0: Enti na ye penalty ba ana varum no wom ekɔ coffee break enu nti na me enei wom entimi anye no na Carlos Cruz am first one ma ana so nyame aduma meme na 9 pm no Ghana ani Croatia ana ebo na tam 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a na eso prove ye wo tire ne bobre editia England for mo hu say yes Ghana enso ye wata oye.
2: Very happy for the team. I think we make a great performance from the whole team, and I hope it will be continued to support. Yeah, I know. They are good players, and I saw a lot of video of them before the game, and I want to respond. I want to prove some things, and I prove it.
0: Enti Marvin say yesi kwan bia so wono ankasa de na opese oprovu bibi obese ogina na naso enti wono as a player ne de Marvin Sanya wose na ese ne bomre ene oche no na wan fans wono ma ose ah enye na 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konya manesi akan de madab last start Ghana.
2: Yeah, for to be honest, I'm very, very, very proud that to choose Ghana. I think it's the best choice for me. I saw with my family, long time I discussed with them, and for me, I'm very happy to choose Ghana, and I hope a lot of things, good things, come.
0: Wait, and in summer, Marvin Sanaya. Blast out of Ghana, different, I know. What they are to just say, why happy, why proud? So I choose Ghana. Yanko, another defender, we see a kind of Ghana. The money was any year, papa. Eye, Jerome Opoku. Ye left, I didn't bonus, or call central defense, wa. Why, ye, Jumana, papa. And no, what they are to just say, or say, ah, didn't ya Ghana, echo, and him, and Mountain Ebo Bonne, say, not a month from the Duana, so Ghana, ain't me, yan, so Ghana woke up, and ain't me, yan, against England, umber say, Panama, crabber say, na, was. And they San Samoa now man for air canon San Semino and a fuolomo San Semino and a eja and so mum crying mamutimi air comanim a walk up and him Jerome Opoku ninsem any.
3: Also, you know, who is sad to see me, it's just about having the confidence that the coach is giving me, and I appreciate the love from the fans, and we're going to continue as they run. The boys were talking about it, also some people saying this is the worst, this is the history, and you know, through my life, I've been an underdog, so it's nothing normal, it's nothing unusual. You know, that's kind of being doubted. It's like being my habit, so being my habitat. So, you know, to prove people wrong is I get a buzz from it, and so does the team. And now we're showing the fans, showing the world.
0: Asampa 94.7 FM, Jerome Opoku, and as a blaster defender, and this one, the air to Jedi. Now, woke up on the air Cosono, a dear Nessie, and Indian Kwa, and Ghana Fonso, and your money, even so came on Sweja, Nessa, what fun it is, and then, no bit me akoye. Now, former mayor, Edema Aya Akra, and no a honorable, a J. Soa, and what did to just say, ah, Ghana Bonhomade, against Panama, ya say, against England, Yabotro, against Cross and Indian, Quambiaso, Second, of course, how much in the dance of power near a cocoa couldn't quit him into our Gidea, second, a bedding quit him at the Atia Ayacrucia.
3: Our team is well prepared, and they are doing so well. They are playing a very tactical game. This is football, and welcome is a tournament. I mean, when we were coming to play against the English team, people were thinking that, okay, we've seen their stars on TV all the time in the EPL, Spanish La Liga, and the Reds. But in terms of team cohesion, planning, and organization, and execution, I think that we are not doing pretty badly at all. The outcome of the results shows that indeed we are doing our possible best. I think that is a tactical game that we are playing. Our defense lineup has been, you know, the best that I've seen so far in many years. Very solid, like the rock of Gibraltar, and they are doing extremely well. Our attacking machinery must be sharpening a bit, because young guys are coming up, and it's good, you know. I mean, overall, I think that it's good.
0: Enti Timnia, Nese, Honorable Ej Soa, Abednego, say, pa, and this what they are to Ganano. Na young co former CEO, Edema Ghana Tourism Authority. Wanua, and the Brevia Cabinet, so, na, Oye board chairman, Edema, Aye, Division One League board, no, Aye, Ura, Kasi Ajiman, and what they to just say, Namian Nukini, and no hurt Ghana, Timna, and one air conkain, and T against Cross Yanadi, or catch a team, Nese, Enko. And Kunkunim Kunim and Fama Ghana. Essence Croatia no Kwano and one here ever had the empire.
4: I hope so. Croatia for Mano Kupa, because Ghana is very places. Let's find the idea from goalkeeper to the defenders to the attack. Everybody puts themselves. Now support us before you buy. At least we have seen that we are Ghana and we are going to really, really struggle for this program.
0: Enti when in summer I has a folk board member I Ura Kwasi Ajiman wadi air to ja sene se ye timwa ewo US ebruti memone o blasters camp no eye Mavis eye nese Mrs. Abono yes nese fire lady enafi maisu 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Asante God L4 and what did you just say? I mean, you can that is a Ghana do remo against England. Idea no quans one no dona yano mobia and casa ninjano edanaquem.
5: We are there, right? Tactically, we are above them, because we plan. Because the coach, we ask his coach, what do we want in the game? This is what I want, and then you plan that way. The way Ghana is playing, you see that they were tactically disciplined. So the draw is, I mean, I'm not surprised about the draw, because the way we played, definitely we give respect to the game, and we went in for what we wanted. And so I'm very happy. Well, I think I said I did my own analysis about him. But he doesn't want, you don't beat him just like that. You understand me? And then he has a lot of respect, and then he respects the boys too, and the boys too respect him. So they go according to what he will be happy. But they go according tactically, they have to discipline to achieve what they wanted to achieve. So at the end of the day, we did.
0: Abdul Karim Zito, and on in some way to Ja Emra One, a ye Kwaku Obey Andy, Papa Maisu, Edi Enkomo, Enti Enonso and Semino, na Senese Kuma Wood, a ye actor, and Afe player, Edema New Edibiasi United, a ye Kudion Kansani way. Now, on Nadia Koko Piemo, a US 1 mwa, Nessa, and the movie no, and then the acting no, na a ye Juma, and no attendance, which is a, O Codibis Wanswa, a honors where Sia Kampe, Ogusua, Elsia Kain, Edema New Edibiasi United, and what did you just say, Ghana? No baby, I do know, and say Ghana need be a supporter, not fit me equanimo. Won't say Ghana team no beco and nimu pa, and I'm and they were then in Tuma, what friend the name they are, or did the blasters etchy?
6: I know, answer, I know, it means we here beside that. This is my first time. Most and when you're in Fusra, Yakupo, Essen, and Magana, no say the whole will be next for the blaster. Nobody will Magana Fumina say, or my Ghana, Japa, the Elko work up, let's support the blaster to win this work up. We'll be see that. My mouth for GDS, some of put your energy as your man. Tell me this, say, I said it, say, your person holding in your man holding Panama, your person holding Kaguama, Kedro, but in your man holding to a win. We have 7 points to qualify to the next thing. Forget it, it's a woman. No matter what, any problem, don't believe, register. I vote a man or one neck with the corner. Yeah, you know, I lose. I believe God. The word Lord, Nakupon, on a cassette, down the book in the name. To tell my tune, we qualify. I'm telling you, two win, one draw.
0: Enti kodion cancel the way next body to ja emra papa my son afi maybe next message abonyo wonu ne edin komo na se nei wodi etu ja eho na nations fcc you aye divine chee and wodi to ja che na me nukre ne blast out of Ghana ebe kwa enimu e walk up no no on tanka so dai divine chee so ne be interview pa on kasa nanso osia fine lady. I don't see a message about you. I mean, can't you say, blast out of Ghana, ever come in
7: a tight game, but it was a good game. I think the players, you know, they stuck to the tactical, they not go to the ceremony, and they delivered. So we're all happy that hopefully we can make it to the next round. Once you keep a clean sheet, it's definitely good. I mean, so two clean sheets in the World Cup, that's something we should be proud of. We're hoping to qualify to the next round.
0: Enti when in summer divine che what the air to ja na yakan walk up on 70 year so ni say enei out of 32 countries so mo ko eya next stage no 13 na qualify South Africa your man ofi Africa wa qualify Germany Argentina Bosnia and Brazil Canada Sansuna Colombia United States France Morocco Mexico Norway and Switzerland wo mo a qualify in Africa there Morocco and South Africa wo mo nyina a qualify wo 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Senator Enra, results I would do a toja, a walk up in the moon, Saint Nisi Equire, Brazil for Asia, Scotland, Echa Macamian San, Womu Antimi Ansim AJ, and after attacking Swatnefe, Emma Mexico as the 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Bernard Paddy Bucci.
8: World Cup minutes. 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Egusu ekoso ewo. Yasinya board boy can see ekoso ewo USA Canada. 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Nene yeshe ebibrim mind back one. 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Okwa bakwa se mwa. Ope ebibrim wa o mind back one. World Cup washe goals dudwa na ano. Eye Morocco washe 26 goals. 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Wedding kunim dudona e World Cup nasia and also e mo wini enson op African country was senya points dudona e group stages na so e Morocco na so wenya 7 points
0: eti asampa 94.7 FM Asampa Sports News at 6 aha any EDACA set dajinye guma jaman they say Abednego Komensa and abo machidom na Eric Asiedubwa D and a SM for Nankasa yes sorry see dear so they say yao Dennis Asamoah, aka Alatula, a Babet Nasi for the Ultimate Sports U. A good yaman some diacos walk up and a yampuno, de keka unina Alatula, et Nasi, interviews Audono, Ninano Eba.
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11: 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Wado!

The National Pensions Regulatory Authority, NPRA, is the regulatory body of the pensions industry in Ghana, ensuring the compliance of the three-tier pension scheme, being the mandatory basic national social security scheme, first tier, managed by SNET, a mandatory fully funded and privately managed occupational pension scheme, second tier, and a voluntary fully funded and privately managed provident fund and personal pension scheme. Employer enforcement has been beefed up, and therefore, we are entreating all employers to enroll their workers

0: Okay, I'll see you soon. Why, baby? Me say enra me boyfriend akwisi obo star 959 hash e woni phone so na we really
1: Anita and the doggy park
0: oh won so akwisi san so aba number 1
2: yeah ma din na ho
0: ene de wo so ye me show papa bi na me de to sa me short sexy dress no aha na me se samiti na me ye me nails so come
1: on no
0: me fa uba me ka do some small 1-2-1-2 rounds be answer me drin ho na we tria. Hey, Nana suhi for order. So Chinese any wine papa bi. And I mean this are check no.
1: Hey, Anita.
0: Na sani mia when you fe TV bi no. I also was a sound. No to prepaid. Na mi timi chili esimu. Na no go fit sweat like that. See fine girl.
3: Hey, Anita.
0: Jesus.

0: whatever the germs, brush them away with the new Pepsodent, now in limited edition World Cup packs. This advert is FDA approved.
1: Se a quantum wisdom, ye can you nim na one kubia na yo satisem and oma bebri na gana dishen nemu won conformans the outia wani beji and it your rubber who
2: cry your womb yes it's throw at all a year 20 inches. Feeders yet me where you grow.
1: Any tea, Tia Bruchenko, Aqua Manqua, Akuntejo, Eddie Bro was Semper, 94.7 FM. So,
3: it drew me down as the Indian woman on it. You almost see a cacra, you almost will hunu, yes, yatia, in Etasia, Yakabum.
4: Memory Debia, a bonusia, a permusia, a cosino watch, a change, a home, a abruce, said the Yakum, any diabetrufi, the Yahu, near her, the Ye, near the Abba, the Enyano, and you can say,
3: yea, say. 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
1: Shannon, say a minute de bia. 6 p. 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
2: Hey, I'm not sure if you're a good person. 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I'm not sure if you're a good person. Oh, sorry. Kakra!

Cube's Big Three is back. The most competitive basketball league on earth is on CBS this Saturday. Big Three All-Star Dwight Howard and the LA Riot take on Greg Monroe and the Dallas Power. Then in another clash of undefeated teams, Earl Clark and Coach Steven Jackson lead the DMV Trilogy against Montrezl Harrell, Coach Dr. J, and the Chicago Triplets. The game played the way you love. 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Presented by iHeart. Yeah, yeah, yeah.

Obiane na twenchre. Opinion they say are like noses. Enti enye chinchin atwan se obi didn't that dream ba wonne enya dwen. Ye di ebeba in the studios.

after Sir Rahimi and Yassin coming from the bench. Umbeyan Sachin Edmar Morocco. Morocco are qualified, the first African country are qualified to the next stage of the competition in Morocco. Czech and Mexico, Czech Republic, Czech Antimi.

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And now, Nyameya Duma match, Ewoho.

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The last group game against Omeyani di any Croatia. 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

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This promo is Ekoso. Starting from 8 June, 20th July, 20th July. And I'll be caught in the way here. 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That was 0544-019-5552. 0544-019-5552.

0: and evening. 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Yenfasida, Emma Joe, the fastness cigar, Okitema, Oboa, Emma Bibianso, Edena Kwemu, Ewoho, Sir Dazi, Atanasi, Yenko, na Yenfa, the Bokratano, Echibuina, Emma, Shannon, so, said the Daily Graphic, Ewoha, Sanso, and a Daily Garden, so Abbeja, na Oconti, and Kessenso, a Atom Online, and it my joy online. That's a good morning.
1: Morning, yeah.
0: Nah, BBI fine.
1: Oh, Nyami Adum. 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But me wa Daily Guide, Ewa. And I me wa a Daily Graphic, and so Ewa. 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Daily Graphic, Nende Ode Abba. 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Front page, ni Edia, de Oni. 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Launches book on KNUST 75th anniversary. And ene uko KNUST ya. 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Lucius case at ECOWAS court. 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Now, simple demands final push against Croatia. And TNA, Carlos Kuriasa, or head coach Edema Ghana, no, what the Atuja say. Abrantanitian Benjamin Asari, dear. Why are they against Panama, second half? And why are they against England? Now, simple game where a course, but Aka Croatia, so baby, Nabianso, etch me a conquering 20 smart. A Daily Graphic, and so what the Abba Elho, Naoko, Daily Guidance, wa Ninsima, or the Abba, no, and no any watchose ECOWAS court dismisses Otukono's removal challenge in Tisadia me bossu ehon enun so yadea nurse we edi atubebi and na front page one ma wadi abase our lives are in danger. There's Ajua Safwa, Ajua Safo's aunt, and the air to be in Tines, ne Apostle Kodio Safo, Awanyan Baby Court, Neba, Naba, Aye Ajua Safo, ne auntie, and what did you say, Yamian Nukrini, and then there's a Bella, Wom Edema, Aye Apostle Kodio Safo, there's a Neba, a Kofnano, there's a dear Ama Abusiano, Wom a Brabo, and our Sempun, Wom Enqua, and Yamian Nukrini, to say, dear, and their German, and to Winisma, and also Abba. The Emma Elso and na front page one Otumfo say to the second Nymphoni Elho and what you say or to stay off KNUST lounge Asante Hini to encroaches and TNA Aminu Ekasadi stay off KNUST lounge Asante Hini to encroaches and Otumfo say to the second and what they are to just say. Mwa Musidain, mwa ene, na se KNUST and Sasia, a man for air from no munyai na ensasino enyamudia.
0: Toko nudi and no se day.
1: Toko nudi and no any toko any toko ECOWAS court dismisses Tukonu's remover challenge.
0: Did any
1: tokonu toko nu inti and there's a justice get to tokonu.
0: Okay.
1: Any or any diano and abbe to just say, next word they could die, echo was, Nessa court no, and no say a dear any, Nessa yaw, about to go, and Tiano Sidia, about abbe to Jan and Tiene, papers menu, a daily graphic, and a fee, daily guide, a dear a bayano, and who ensem and so and no.
0: Said Dazzy, I don't know, papers no, dear by, I don't know, Dazzy Uncle any mood, the Dadrian segment.
1: Yeah, with me Dadrian, me Dadrian. Media say say me dadwe ne say Blasters of Ghana men kan kwachidi we game a yebotia Panama game a yebotia eye England yabo two matches ye only one goal echre we say nyame nukure ne ye nim honum no enye ye striking ability no enye ye team na e de koye no ya we need strikers because what about two matches ukuta two one goal enya de eso ani against Croatia say ubehe Croatia omo so omo two matches omo gbono omo three goals against Panama omo say one te say the answer say one na asempa na cause curious e can say bi o see say uyo mpa ba bi edu no e see forget England and Panama because see am forget omo e be din. Oh, yeah, group nine woman. Yet the first, oh, yeah, group ma, and then yeah, co group ye, I, K, and the
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1: Edited, it was our groups now, my bono. 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Yeah, kwa kosia group K. Ya watosu mienu. Ada Colombia or Portugal. 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Ada Colombia or Portugal. 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But now, your opportunity. Se ye beti mi. 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Omo one is a omo emobi. Che enana di South Africa against South Korea. South Africa lose to Mexico. The first match. Enu akobo draw against
0: Check.
1: Against South Korea. What's South Korea? And Martina was not qualify. What were this second? Our group A South Africa. On said no baby so Africa for Nano Ebenya ka South Africa for Kradi. Team behind so mo by ne omo the second. And ne omo be the second country to qualify ewo African stage no. Ukwa Morocco ne di can qualify with the 7 points. Morocco team behind se no. Enra against Haiti with the cats in the first goal. But Robert say Haiti and ne South Africa this second ewo group no. Si amfa England game my about drawn and to yetia. Yebewie no na Croatia and even 4 points no doesn't guarantee Ghana to qualify for the next stage because Bosnia enya 4 points onya ne 4 points ewie no enei wabenya plus 0 ewo ni group mu se even wabenya 4 points ewo group mu atoso eye 10 but the one when the year at us now Ghana ewo plus 0 so one when the year now konya minus ewo ugroup no mu a ubenya 4 points but won't mean qualify so on Saturday ewo ye game ene Blasters of Ghana A12 Roda akwa kopim ewo Philadelphia
0: Rhode Island
1: omo ko Philadelphia ene against Croatia no eni kwan say yetutu Croatia fo ase but because when it come to the World Cup na World Cup no eni manimu ya ye wo mu de omo ye better than England 2018, no more your finalists. Croatia, and with a squad ne kuta mono as at now. Luka Modric experience ne kuta no. Enya experience aye kitu ne boarding. E wo mu se England so mu 4-2. Enti anu England about draw. E be ya dwin so ya ho ne no ebro mu so as at now. For now against Croatia. Ye match aye bo ne nyina ya yam tuntwini baabi. Ye for ye 4 points ne to baabi. Croatia ya nya required here at least we need a draw. Against Croatia to qualify and now say bia say about 2 second. There was one when here now Croatia cause 2. Wunya deficit. E wo go sunu mu a 4 points now wanya no. E be pass no way. So against Croatia nyam eya to ma on Saturday you need excuse bia and we game now here bo corner. Coach Carlos Cruz tactically or you see need defense. And we did defending home. Who could defense now? As at now, solid. Because Jerome Opoku actually say, "Wani Jonah Ejete." Oma actually say, "Alajana Juku anywhere." Afe Salisu anywhere. There's a certain Jerome Opoku. There's a certain, Jonah Ejete. And yeah, but friendly matches. No, baby, no. Now, blunt they committed penalties. But ni nini chino? Oma timeji na wodi. Marvin Sanaya. When you good tournament for the past 2 matches, and I said 2 matches, Ayabui, very solid. Sansu and Guinea Mensa, 2 matches, Ayabuani, there, a solid. Aka and Nimo, Yamfin Finn, your bad. I fear I can't do any more better net.
0: Hey, boy, you boy, your boy draw cry, qualify.
1: Oh, your boy draw cry, 5 points, you qualify.
0: Yo plus one.
1: Yo plus one. And in the Atiana, sir, you avoid
0: the neighbor,
1: Croatia. Oh, draw the neighbor, Yadin. But against Croatia, no. Obey what Jin so Unim against the three lions of England. They are more kind of hope and they say they are colonial masters. So no matter what. And aside that a lot of your players need to be omuni ombobo ewo EPN. At least Yenya Jordan, EPN wabo. And as at now, woman send the team corrigation. But when it comes to the EPL, obi animo. I mean Fatah Isaku, obi animo, ewo EPN. Thomas Partey obien ewo EPN no e ba ne Saudi but the Saoko Croatia won league be Ghana me nim play bi oka ye squad ni wa obo ewo Croatia aside that ne wo mo say there's another place bi ho a ye place ni no mo ebo ewo different clubs but against Croatia no mentality be ana ya ye de ekobo
0: ye kwa defensives na saa na
1: because against Panama ye unso Panama de work up ne kwa no ye wo suru ten no in TSSN. And group on your person qualifier, SSS Panama. And no my enemy say Panama last minute. Against the three lions of England. That mentality now, say young England for ancient, you could not draw. But against Croatia, we should make sure, say, Croatia, dear. But World Cup, they have a rich history, more than Ghana. In the annual required, SSS Minya draw. Editor Croatia. So that. Your qualification into the next stage round of 32. Ebe easy, Eddie Amaye. And quite so, Ghana about draw against England. Your jubilee, your win against Panama. Your journey, but you may know. You came for other results be a Ebeco. Third place, we should avoid it. The ball is in our court. You make it so, say, you bet me not draw or win against Croatia. Now, for Yakuenim. Let me answer to me. Akonkai. We are defense in India. Goalkeeping solid. Akanye striking no. And Edu Kwabena. Prince Edu Kwabena.
0: Yes, striking in the game. Utiye Nura, Utiye Mboma. Ene, Nio Dati Lamta. I say, formation I have born in ABI. I am a unhu attackers in here.
1: Unim, so kasa formation I have born in the attackers in here. Goalkeeping chart in the song. And I won't say Vinicius Junior Sifomo. Against Scotland. Vinicius Junior, ya was inform. And under 6 minutes, not Vinicius Junior, and you go. Dear Mercy, yeah, with 2 matches, 2 goals, no. Mercy, yes, strike, at least. Mercy, and you'll be a Becasso, Argentina, for Latour Martinez, no more expert. Julian Alvarez, no more expert, say. Or yes, striker, obey to remember more goals. But Mercy, as at now, among 5. And 2 are. Messi could have 5, Vinicius Junior could have 4, Kylian Mbappe, Ellen Haaland. FM. Any Omo Makano, Jonathan David Nimone, Johan Manzubi mu, they are doing their work. Enti yao, Antoine, the lines of Antoine Semenyo, Inaki Williams, I mean Adu Kwabena, yao, in the tournament. So when Timi and say at least the one goal project or the two goals no, it's a Timi di kwa nim. Because so when Timi and say go a, movement no, our group stage there would be no point no. But as when Timi and say go our knockout stage, round of 32 or round 16 na, un Timi kwa nim.
0: Say as you go a na,
1: and I make say too much is ayabo with one goal no yao esa. Two matches with one goal.
0: Now, sir, oh, yeah, England, yeah, now, and you will be my assembler. Until game beyond the strategy,
1: you will be my assembler. But we had an opportunity twice. You can't be a fan tonight.
0: Okay.
1: It's so, sir. Ghana, you're not going to be a fan tonight. Kotaki, your previous World Cup. Against Italy, 2006, you can't be a fan. But against US, against Czech, goals in the air. In the World Cup previously, Yakono, and you require the Ghana will play a match. I bema, the one match of Bemon, Bemon, two goals. And you, but near what the lines of Asamojan and the lines, you know, Bema, two goals in every match, averagely, Ubeno, two goals, a womb. But and then with two matches, you know, we are average in the Krana Yau, you know, one gumpo. And till for now, it's about the time the strikers, you know, they should double up their steps. And a coach, Carlos Cruz, and Weki, and we go scoring. No, because you're quite so draw, dear, that be drawn and co enter me and for him move forward and quite any more and co quarter final, semi final, and what the year panel. So it's about the time as he make it so say, you're not at least your goals net me a cosro, and yes, dear, and yet so against Croatia, see, and to me and say, go cry, we need a draw. And cross and swatch, they say, when the two matches now are born, you have every game be on the ball tonight. So if you bet me who do cross here, and so it's a goal. So bet me who do now, because cross here, I'm 90 minutes without a goal. So Carlos Cruz and any team no, so work on your goal scoring no, opportunities, ba. And against England, you team is home. And now here, Haiti, against Morocco.
0: Morocco.
1: Ono na nese na moro kwate wo se na moro kwate but enti enye ne pedigree enye ne timen any Morocco in terms of World Cup enye hosa so no matter upon your two matches na yaji eni no your coach no enweke ewo your striking ability no onye ho adwuma te said e betime anya goals no and it's not about say be a gun any team te say a chat yam sue wo team
0: ta
1: eya na se men okay woni three lions of England about draw Panama who se no cross ya kwaji or t4 ewo England who again Panama se one enti nya fa ni akọ city back bebre we should work on your goal scoring no ho te se de betimi aboa ma bia so etimi akoyi ya me dadwe no
0: set dazi dadwe eno no ne Mene Ghana for everything come of me BM lines in atum na yen game against a yeah Croatia minim won dadwin omuwo minim dio anopay opese only HS Dazi Dadwin and or say say a strikers you know start to say omu bogus Eddie Amaya because her attacking na your man shada enkuyi enfa my inti ye momode say against Croatia de new abesi san Eddie Amaya 0302216545 0302216546 Yene Ghana for and Father Dreno and ne anopay. Baby I'll be as a ultimate car. Lines you know at them ubeti me at the o that dream abba anopay 0302216545 0302216546 Na yemfa dodo an answer that dream anopay the eba. Hello, good morning.
3: Good morning.
0: Good evening, baby. I can say free.
3: Kaneshi,
0: yenti o that dream anopay.
3: Oh, I'm going to go to the hospital.
0: Okay. 0302216545. Hello, good morning. Maxwell Akeke 205, Major So. Oh, Nyanko Pardom, or then quite am I ain't been complaining, BBI come. Major So Metin and catch your papa as or shall bombay mo.
4: Hey,
0: General Piki.
4: Already.
0: Young girl, Max. 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Hello, good morning. Oh, too bad. 0302216545. Good morning.
5: Good morning.
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0: Okay.
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0: That is it. 0302216545. Hello, good morning. 0302216545. Hello, good morning. Hello, good morning. Hello, good morning. Bacho, yem four. Good morning.
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6: Yes,
0: I'm DJ.
6: You can come out and say, you can't say,
0: That's CDJ, and it will dodge me out there. 0302216545. 0302216546. Good morning.
7: Good morning, Alatula.
0: But you did, baby. I can't free.
7: I have heard about Mr. Free agenda.
0: You too, bro.
7: The dodge and say, Yanni, England match.
0: Mm-hmm.
7: You observe, say, your strike is not Christian. Omu ko players ni so omu pressure no ma shadow mo wo se ne ya right mo e pressure ye defenders no ama e ko so foul no ye strikers no mo pressure sa so at ya say na information na ye coach ni boy e very good wo ba say ke o prolific strikers ni ka yen ka say ya park bus because ke timi take a chance square against Englander kambe mo say team no e den Bobo, I am fine. So it's in your hope you say your next game will be winning.
0: But that's it. 0302216545 and Ghana for that in here far on the show. 0302216546. You wait me, I join here. That was our number TV. So now also do that in Abba. Good morning.
8: Good morning, Alasu.
0: Yeah, Bacho Udin.
8: Kofta,
0: ain't you?
8: Yeah, I'm going to defend it.
0: Okay, 0302216545. Good morning.
9: Good morning.
0: Udini baby, Akazefi.
9: I'm about to your family. Draft from the city is a payment.
0: A clear payment, Brian, ain't you?
9: No, but when I look at your captain, your bonus, and say, a match after match. It is a question between Father is now only the other way, and you are going to be a body in Croatia. It's when you have 1 point to crack and help for the fire. And you say, anything you do, you said I'm going to make it to you, no Croatia, I'm going to say, for the fire. And then they're hiring. The question, you know, it's a small one. Only other thing is more yet. The immigration, I do not, or between my head. You know, the other way, and the other way, and the other way, and the
0: Okay, yeah, that's it. And also, that's me out there by 0302216545. Hello, good morning.
10: Good morning, Olatu.
0: Bacho, with any baby, Akazefri.
10: Yeah, from Richard. Akazefri, how am I?
0: Papa Richie, yes, you.
10: Only baby, oh, sir. You're not going to be able to get a ball. You're not going to be able to defend, but I'm going to need player to tell you what they do with the team. Player be on orbit, no matter pass, and they say, go, it didn't want to say a cop runs, Anthony Gordon. Now back, no name at Rick, no higher crossing, and do an A. I will care, but Mr. Franza, only say them not pass, defend the number one defense, but pass, be the far defenders, remove strike a set. If you didn't look at what they see, and my uncle, you know, you can only defend, you can only defend, you can defenders three move, I'm a striker, I go. And see, I'm only there. I was saying, you know, I'm being money and women for all out. I'm going to defense, then you can go to the now one passer. And you go. I'm not doing a minute, man.
0: But that's it. Yangopo and Council 0302216545. 0302216545. Hello, good morning.
11: Hello, good morning.
0: Okay, because you're within the baby, I got the free.
11: Yes, sir, Francis.
0: Francis, I hope I call you. Ain't you?
11: Last month, no. You got a problem to come to the wrong place, wrong function.
0: I'm going to the
11: wrong
0: function. I'm going to the wrong function. Now, how do you know it's me, Shobi?
12: Aye.
0: Yeah, phone for 0302216545 0302216546. Good morning.
13: Good morning, sir.
0: Bato Odini, baby, how can I free?
13: Oh, me dindi kekele me free Gianyo.
0: Kekele, yenti you.
13: Oh, bato, me de futu na me de ma Benjamin Asare. And bato, on chibo notice on one company, AOB. I don't forget it, Ghana for. Because o timichina onyati mpapa viwa brocha ya bebo anu. 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
0: But I say, kekele, any day on so de, eba, 0302216545. 0302216546. Good morning. 0302216546. Hello, good morning.
14: Hello.
0: Good morning.
14: Ala Tula.
0: Yes, sir. We didn't baby Akazafi.
14: Good morning.
0: Good morning.
14: Everyone Obama make a difference.
0: Obama, to whom Boko de?
14: Yes, sir. Nango Pon Mian Way, Namaze.
0: Namiadum, you could room. Didn't you?
14: You and pay watch it until what's it in car.
0: And away.
14: Yeah, then I hope what you can make any say. Can I make the Eduno? Gana from your money to me and they say you're 4 points. 4 points in the end of you.
0: Hello? Why you're at 0302216545 0302216546. Yemfa Bakubi and Kahuya. Now you're to us from there. 0302216545 0302216546. Way any numbers ID AD Juma. And T would that be one so person with the Ebano Ubit me Eddie Amaya na Yatu Jumedin. So asempa 94.7 FM and waso egusua utino set nidako atnase. Set, good morning.
15: Good morning, Dennis.
0: Na apombo kodie.
15: Oh, sir. Hurricane shot. And to me and Kumasari. And to me and Titi and Net. And to me and Buajete Nemo. Na Jude Bellingham. And to me and yet. Diana Manfong Raya Sobeye. Na BBNC. Na Ghana Nyame. It's if I'm better. I won't do all. You
0: already threw to me by it. I don't
15: know. Oh, sir. Me can't tell you, sir, before I go to me, no. Many Uncle Sam Betana can't tell you, sir. You're worse against England in a bad draw. You're worse. And I'm for so lucky, my end rely on luck and all those things. Look, Alatula, once a last minute short now, Hurricane Boy, you know.
0: Yeah.
15: On any day, Hurricane unconscious, I born. Unconscious, Uncle Beshe. But there was a certain lack on our side.
0: Sabo na bofa wi.
15: I tell you, sabo na ko fa or England hotel ho. E ho na o mko hu no. I ho na o mko hu. Ntino, I want dey ho pa.
0: Mamentia Dr. Seki Elimo.
15: Elimo.
0: Dr. Seki.
15: Ai, ye ba ho pa.
0: Mamentia na no pai. Ye kwa homa no so na ye ne ye coach Ntojan. Coach Kofi Ntojan ene aye onne de rasta eba Ghana football ono nkwa ne aye nipa oboma two national teams oboma Ivory Coast national team esa oboma Black Stars oba Kofi Ntojan. Good morning.
16: Good morning yao. Now what is it?
0: Ya me adom ofa bibi aboko na nso e
16: already adom no ya pa
0: ofa adopa de ye da se ene adaje kakra de ama ye Black Stars ya de eguso AD ehun enkobo ye group no group L. Panama, England, and Croatia. Your first game against Panama. Your first game against Panama. Yes, one against England. Yeah, but that defensive style. At me, am I 1 point? Your next game against Croatia. What Bobo ni be playing? Ni who your coach? Sign us in two games now. Your boy and ni prepare your final game against Croatia.
16: I'm now from 30 for you now. Yeah. Your best kind of actually, you Ghana Black Stars, my dahono. Young Ghana for na my boy, Mobon Piao. Yes, he is because friendly matches and I have a boy. That is also many, you know, or be anywhere and any that's to say, to maybe to my progress, even group stage in Okra. And And my first match against Panama, no. Again, here the Kunina say we have to defend, say young concede. Because in a bad result, Ghana for the Chiano, Ewa, last season. It is also a game now. Panama Dominique game in throughout. They were unlucky. Say, Yakunya, that a long goal at the show. So, what is here? Now, if you honor, I'm not Ghana for 20 years, say, oh, say, I hear you. Be a bit in your coin against England and also your Korea Ghana for ya. Actually, I'm not in Uncle for India on the Queen on the Shabby Bree and their big names yet in Luna last night. And also, soon it now, so ma, the technical team, no, who said, say, no, Susie, I'm sure you, let's say, yes, say, and Bibria Ghana for the King, I know what it is, so your home veteran, so we have to defend. And the primitive said, Belly, now I'll make me comment in a dagger. Sir, my bonabasofa, my bonabaso, a small kind. Sir, you defend it, defend it. Now, if you think about positive, think about negative too. You're defending, you're attacking, you're connecting, because you're attacking, you know. And the other results normal, they're bringing. Or more duty anything. But I don't blame them because of say, and say being defended my young conceding, you know, they all became defenders. Like Jordan, on low strike and no one number anymore. He has to come back. Say Baba be defended. Inaki SSO back. Ebe defended. And one from SSO back. Ebe defended. Against England, you know. Now, like I said, yes, war draw. No, look at the jubilation. In the defensive for Nongwana, Yakwana. Not game, no, so no, and yet game back, and again, you know, you progress it. In the how are we going to score? That's the problem. Because other countries, yeah, Obi has struck at the start and a big start, you know, Obi has a goal. Yeah, you started. You have two matches. Only one goal. That's the target. Only one goal. And you have defend the area, they are progressing, they are projecting up on an hour. No! So what I say, you have cut a crime today, you have a bedroom, you know, now you know your horse, right? So, you have to have a mask, so you're in England, you have to have a jubilee. Now in England, you have to have a discipline. England team can be beaten. It's about the pressing. The world they are prepared. The NM say, the MG players, the Abu Mwabu, Fiatino, I'm up there now, Yako Yinano, as I say, you try, say, young ones, the Indian saying, may any adjective, which is wrong. And to question, I have one, we should open up young who are strikers and attackers, you know, they are wet. So what I say, young Kong Kong could defend it against Prussia. Though we have four points, all right. We have 1 point, come on. Okay. Almost this particular game, you open up with Prussia, you know. Now you have a team in Chebu, and then you have my motivation. I'm even the near supporters, and don't say, oh, team may progress, and I never have a question. Other than that, you know, I didn't say. He defended. Obey defended. I know I can't walk all over. That's why I'm hoping. Look at the two matches we play. You're born in our own half. Against Panama, you're born in our own half. You're born against England, you're born in your own half. Panama, you know that counter. Reggie and Asante. That is the result of my end. That's the only counter in you. And to say, I think, offensive minded. You acquire a name, you be a phobia. Every year, you're beating any results. So we should open up and then play with them. They can be beaten. Mumma, I can say, you seem to be the independent, because Ghanaian, the winning mentality in your day, maybe I know your perseverance. But say, a chip off, yeah. You can play a good game and lose. And sometimes you can play a bad game and win. Nti Ghana po no na tese na tese ya che. Those days na na ya kaha mo no. Aya win win win win win. Yes, I'm not a fan. Tese ye di di public mi o se. Question na se fa. Football o bi a ti mi se o bi a ma ni ye ye. Ya ba sa ya o. A tin se bi ti na progress ya ko ye ni.
0: Ah coach Ntojan, yenhwe yen strikers you know who is a juma ben e wo mo ho a ese coach sine yes de be ya moving forward in our game against Croatia e betimi abo because o kasafa one goal ho goals no so de player no defender correct me be she goal but basically de yen juma pa e strikers you know eti juma ben e say e wo mo ho a o betimi abo goals na mai
16: ya o mo bi e ni ho a wo ka so ko ye obi a ho juma wo they are all professional. It's about the system, the role you give them. So what you say? Yeah, England, yeah, my, and so many in any Jordan, ever anymore. No, which is big no. We should allow them. Yeah, open up. So what you say? Almost the opponent go area. Almost fighting the opponents. Yeah, you know, to also follow up. And then our defenders to come. Now see Uncle opponent go area. And now half. But you stay to yeah, yeah, hold the air. Yes, take back the air. Who strikers in a human womb? They are not machines. You are watching the Mitch Bella say.
0: Metal was here.
16: Football. Football. So 1 year, yeah. Jordan, oh yeah, you must pop. But Nipa, when I'm here, on to no one, no one goes you know. Some of the Italians think that he is useless, which is not so. And your system now, the amount of role now, the amount of play, no. And then man, I couldn't young call him because I said so. Be defending, other car, you defend this, I'm afraid that now, yeah, you know, you defend this idea. England won't mention so Croatians, you know. We should allow them. If they are attackers, they are more and more. So, they are more pretty. You need squad or whatever. Because, Carlos, you know, it's necessary to send them. In the squad or whatever, attackers, you know, we should allow them to operate as a striker. So, they are saying, the midfielders, you know, they should work as midfielders. And then the defenders also work as defenders. Look at England football keeper. He was a liberal. No, Bobby Drew Centralize. So that's what you know, because while joining defenders, you know. And young society open up, young class of born Christians in the area. No young quiet for city back. Many devia, but coach in the media city as a technical person is you know, and so a defended minded. On pressure, AB over conceded. So no, you can't blame him. Him no be handle and say with his experience and our say. But we shouldn't forget to say if you think about positive, think about negative too. The be are possible. And you have quite before say and you may open up. Yama other opposition team no or monsu to be my friend.
0: Kwanya no wa ye bo against Croatia. Yeah, you know, any information about against England, Croatia, no, you can't bend the emphasis on Russia again. Tactics bend the Russia again, ma. A boy, na at least you who you up front for you, my dear, you meet me, dear boy, because he said, yeah, you can see a call back for what you may be answered any horse, and you go keeping so near bad, sir. Thomas Partey, the guys, and so on, finish one you who dear against England, or once we hear the boy, the Akano, hey, any more, yeah, co game, no, what should be the game plan?
16: Media, sir, me, I think, sir, as I said. Yehu Inaki, Yehu Antoine Semenyon, Yehu Jordan. That three strikers, you know, Yehu Omojuma. You should give them the role to play. So what you say? So I'm going to push forward that. The midfielders will join them, and then the defenders also follow up. But say, I'm going to shoot the back. So I'm going to be the same thing, I'll be defending that. And then I'm going to go to the dynamite. Because you can't play with a lone striker. If I back up against two or three defenders, or a magician, it can be possible. Because even Antoine Semenyon, if he operates from the left flank or now, he will pay his right. And our flair, he will be taking action at the opponent on. In Nike, the same thing. So, let's say Jordan learns to do anymore. I think that will be better. Yeah, yeah, say you do a more mobile defending more. No, yeah, more opponent team, the Croatians, no crown one. A moment, so you're more of a defenders, no, and yeah, Juma. Yeah, more when you're free. As a almost so high, yes, strikers, no. You're watching me, and I say,
0: yeah,
16: say I'm more Juma, yeah. Lay that your moment now. You need to send the team. But me should say, you're saying, Ghana for the chair, no, you know, you're saying, I drove you cry. So, and at the same time, England, the same thing. Now, you're a groomer, or maybe you're a groomer. No! Team Dia can be beaten. So, but why is it, you know, what's wrong with it now? Yeah, or my idea, or be out in there, Ghana for a chair, nowhere, so near my local, you know. Will be a one home modern. I think the Christians, you know, we should open up and play with them.
0: Kovinto, you're a Siano Pay.
16: No, this is Medamati.
0: Former Black Stars player Kovinto Jain and Otene Nkano and also adding a submission our Black Stars ye matches ya boni di eku rem o Croatia yinanso no adi beto ye nim ni and nso ye Kobe Jones birthday.
15: Hey, Miami bra.
0: Ne Kobe Jones.
15: Oh, wow.
0: Ne Kobe Jones.
15: Senior killer in here. Oh, okay, okay,
0: yeah,
15: okay,
0: wish
15: okay,
0: you
15: okay,
0: happy,
15: okay.
0: Happy special birthday.
15: Onya.
0: Ne Kobe Jones.
15: Nyame hira obi bre na onti na nim kire wo. Elemre yi de. Se sebi o adepachi wa na se wo de se dama nyame. Because enya easy.
0: Enough.
15: It is na e birthday dia. Ese nyakopon kwa. Ishra adum. And they said, yeah, Guso, Yamisha will be Brina, the Ope Biano, the Wakumas will be on Yagupon, a Yamau.
0: Okay. Yet you,
15: Coach Intoja Akasa, Minia Sedazi Akasa, Yadrin Chena, say Yetre Yadrin, and I agree with them to some extent, sir. The Oko tournament na Ugo scoring rates ewa femoa e hard drink akra Balatula
0: yeah
15: dem pa ni dia ye expecting from the Black Stars when we were going to the World Cup na dem pa na I see any so
0: to qualify
15: from the group stage to the knockout stage
0: yeah, from Kwenim.
15: Okay.
0: Mame ending come back, Kumra. Mame Nana Ajuman, Vision, formerly of Vision FC, under 17 deputy coach Ewo Ahumano. So, Mame me coach ending come back.

0: Cube's Big Three is back. The most competitive basketball league on earth is on CBS this Saturday. Big Three All-Star Dwight Howard and the LA Riot take on Greg Monroe and the Dallas Power. Then in another clash of undefeated teams, Earl Clark and Coach Steven Jackson lead the DMV Trilogy against Montrezl Harrell, Coach Dr. J, and the Chicago Triplets. The game played the way you love. Watch live Saturday on CBS at 4 p.m. Eastern, 1 p.m. Pacific, and catch replays Monday on BET. Presented by iHeart. Yay,
1: yay. I'm a young more goals in a Ghana for open this time around because back on the defense, you know, as a Ghana for an injury home.
2: I mean, the defensive part, you know, I don't think that there is a problem with it.
1: Okay.
2: Yako Walker, Yapese Yakoyanim, unto me, Uncle Beauty, or to be brave, and yes, you're the show. I mean, Yanni Panama, in Panama, they got into our book a lot more times. England was around our box and in our box a lot more times than yeah. It means that teams are attacking. Space is at that one much. The defense now I are there because almost to me I solve all the danger. And now players been on to seven and actually almost in the wide area. Almost the most speed. And you know every transitional team Diana Ewo Lana would be the releasing a winger set a bear if it's the ball at opposition for them to run. Jordan's job in the attack is to hold play and then play with his back and bring other people into play because they're warning or some good height. But we miss the manual speed limit. The manual is not key near Mamu or speed no only be
3: the ultimate sport.
2: If we are able to plan your wingers now in area, especially if you defend there, I'm going to drop it deep, which is good. They come back to come and help the fullback. But I think that sometimes I'm going to drop it way too deep. If we need more now, the distance will run now. And what do you do? And you know, plant your in a way, we need more now. You need to put it together, two, three passes, release them into space, put the ball there. And now I'm almost, you know, they use it. And you know, I think that now we need to think about distance. In terms of how they drop to come and be part of the defense, you know, that they bear, you will be born now, you will be born now. Okay, of course, you're in England. England not almost counterproductive, very end. And the England didn't allow us to put together 3-4 parts. And the, in that case, the midfield is also another part of it. I was only making sure the ball is over. Only to retain any possession, because once you retain any possession, you lead or win yes now. Now, we will be when you to copy as well. Time, Baba.
3: The ultimate
2: sport. Against any Croatia will learn from England. But probably they would want to have a better plan in terms of around our ball. On the counter pressure, because we need the points in this thing. And you know, that you to me, a drop your wingers. No, nothing. Your midfield is to retain possession in the middle. It's me to take 2, 3, 4 passes together. You release your wingers now. Then we can get behind the Croatian system.
1: Said Ogase Croatia for no in way no badly echen ye Ghana no omo hia no badly echen ye Ghana and it's our game no any kwansi e ko defend
2: I will say you know I am maintaining your compactness to your Lucy Bona. You mean defending as deep as we did against England. Because with England you're on a low block. With Croatia, I will say you're on a middle block. The over high blocker. Open high pressure, umbrella is working. But open the middle blocker, space is not working, so it's not close, and after limited. And see, you're in Croatia, you're not fair goaler, it's a toy and fine. The Croatia share a fetter, and on a toy. And see, we need to go mid block to be able to win the ball, especially in the middle of the field, and immediately play on the counter. But you know, could be, say, you're quite what you say, for anything, you're quite what you can go into your BB. My main ring, he said, only a very pushing in front of goal. Almost like England, 2 goals. And almost like Panama, 1. And so far, almost like 3 goals. Then he has a 1. It tells you it's only a very potent in the attack. And you know, low block, not MY, are your bottom middle blocker. If we win the ball a bit further up the field, then we actually are closer to 1 goal.
1: Coach Nanajimai, your players, you know, individual play in the center, you guys, you know.
2: Many G team in the home, to be honest with you, especially midfield, I have the ball in

0: I thought Obi to separate psychologically. Their manner across from before Oba World Cup, no, Oba Wanya, Canada, Vita, and it's an animal. I'm a feeling they're breaching it down psychologically. And to see Pate play the game he played against England, I was very, very happy. And to see Pate, oh, Tibo, oh, UNG, it means that there was no creative midfielder ever. And I think the Carlos, let's say, battle England for midfield. And we realized that Oba Mianza, it means neutralizing Rice, Anderson, and Abellin, which is very, very good. We should not forget that Croatia for one time world best player, middle of the field. Oman is time, Oman is eight. Damage with me in the middle of the field. If you say you make sure that Luka Modric would not play, if somebody would have to make sure that Luka Modric in the middle, in that time, in that stage, on picking the passes, midfield deep runs to get closer to our box, because again, we're signing goals here. And see, I don't think that we should see anything in the middle of the field. My biggest concern would be Inaki. Much as always, speed, I think that sometimes you should know to the best of effect. If Inaki between you, you see speed just like you should. On the club side, I think that he will mean a better opportunities up front. And, you know, I don't think anything should be changed about the team, from the goalkeeper all the way up. But we should have Inaki in better areas, football in areas where this mean you should be steady. You almost usually only team, you know, from the wide area.
1: Who expect any changes be in that setup at the ball against England, you know, Ibisha Croatia?
0: Basically, I don't think so. I think so. Omar can start, and then we can make the changes depending on how the game goes. Fatau Bemuno, he came to do a wonderful job. Fatau was one player who was able to take players on, and we need that against Croatia. So the change will be better. Now, if I may expect that Fatau will start ahead of Inaki. Fatau will beat me a crab ball, beat me a pick each case. Which means at the need of vacuum, you know, create it, which means hold the ball to bring other people into play. And if there should be any change at all, I think it should be Qatar for Inaki.
1: Coach Nana Ajma, who are Black Stars? Say, I'm more common in this tournament. Who's a bit more rich?
0: There is some few things that I would say you should be to be able to get far. One, I think that I would say a attacking transitional planting. And we are very, very important for us. So you to me build a better attacking transitional plan. Yeah, who being I'm not opposition. Opposition best can say, okay, Ghana stay no more. See me need here to be brave on between a shame. And you have my opposition be a bit more aware. On between more numbers. In terms of other red defense, you need England. They weren't keeping more numbers in their red defense. Why? Because Onfilita Ghana ball low block against them. And see, they left few numbers. And we only broke them, I think, one time. Born up Prince Spain. No? And see, I was thinking, you can crash. Because getting into the knockout stages, you know, Obo Drawa, Obo Boy is talking about Boko now. And see, if we get a better attacking transitional plan, now you to me a finish here. You will be that's the first one. Second one, you in set pieces. You will play as you know, Mr. Ajete, Opoku, Stemenyo, Jordan, you know more. Very good hat. Now in terms of set pieces, it's corner kick now. They're only to me every week ahead of the ball, am I? And so you're working a bit more on your set pieces. Because you defend the set pieces maybe. I can't say you're just maybe attack it with a step piece to me. So, and you know, if you beat me, I'll build it on step piece, attacking transitional plan as well. It gives us a better chance of scoring more goals. So, you clear the air, then of course, opening to this way and going into the knockout. And again, you beat me a good actually.
1: Coach Nana Ajima, you're
0: the
1: Asiano Pay.
0: Yes, I'm
1: Okay, we are your coach Nana Ajuman, formerly of Vision FC and our OTN in Kano set. Nana, so do you know what team come up?
2: And now, meaning the dream be brief. What's a winner tournament now? You're born Alatula
3: as Semper FE.
2: Your primary objective, and they say they will qualify to the knockout stage of the competition. That is our primary objective. So for me, I think, sir, Kwanya coach and then the players, a befa so amaya qualify and answer you be achieve that particular target, you know. I was say a German, no my in Saka. After which we can sit down and talk about the next stage of the competition. That is what we are supposed to do. Look, what's an Anajimai canon? Or say, yeah, to me, go be a mubebre. So, yeah, come middle block, no, yeah, come, yeah, you see some middle one. My young low block, yeah, used to middle block. What it means is that, in as much as we would have wished to score, no, I was saying, yeah, very careful because woman so woman were potent attackers, sir. Yeah, yeah, least mistake, umber to me, I say. So, I totally agree with him. Yenya Abutre. It is true, sir, our strikers are not scoring. Look, Edouard Nastas, about 13 league matches. Our Ghana, almost 19 goals. Omar concede, almost the winning league. Our Ghana.
1: Do the upper the coach in here, you know. Say, so, bet me up for five.
2: Ubisamia, okay, before I left here on Tuesday, me catch that was say, Ubisamia say, and you coach, you know. Until it's here, I'm catching say, game beyond the plan, I okay, the game plan of the ball, Panama. It was totally different from the air ball against England. Okay, definitely, we'll see another game plan on Saturday against Croatia. And the media, the AM is a CIA, and say 32 countries, Ebeka, I can knock out stage, you know, Yabuboa, Ghana, Dane, Ebeka. That is my first objective.
1: On Fahuni defense,
2: you're going to go.
1: Nana, Chairman Tim, do you know first name, Mr. Saint, or say,
2: yeah,
1: or say, good morning, Allah. I totally disagree with my senior man in Tojan. During the Panama match, we didn't defend, and I think every coach has his own strategy in playing an opponent. Playing World Cup competition is not about fine soccer, but it's about strategy to progress. A point in a game is far, far better than losing. Let's allow the coach to work. Anyway, 1-0 against Croatia on Saturday.
2: The prediction, no.
1: The prediction.
2: Good. So, like Obiaka, no, yenja ejuma no, ema coach no, no nye ejuma. Yen target me see yeah tournament no yen target who team penyon four from the FA to the ministry and then yen yin na yen target in say yon call the knockout stage of the competition. And ti akaye last game yebebo. Yeah quite be a befaswa yebe qualify accord the round of 32 is our primary objective. After which the akano yebe kan wase.
1: Mate, yebe ba na yakan wase dana. Good morning.
4: Hello, morning.
1: Na pombo ko
4: di. Oh, nyami adum.
1: Sir Jesus, na se o dane dane ne se. Se o dane dane ne sa.
4: Yes, sir.
1: Ti se ye boabo ay ho.
4: Ye boabo ay ho.
1: Yeah.
4: Akọ Croatia. Arape ma enche ti fu nyina.
1: Na ti fu ojo so.
4: Na me bom pa ye. Ede ema ye Ghana Blasters. Pia o play group ya including supporters nyina. Arape me wish ni se coach Carlos. Any idea who tears him back? And I would tell in his post, my wish, no.
1: Okay.
4: Say, even any of the members, it here. A more Mobian concurrent
1: channel.
4: And I would team pa me so on TP into more hard home per translation. Say, Yakayan.
2: Aye.
4: Yakayan.
2: Oh.
4: Yakayan. Ghana party, Kusi.
2: That day.
4: Open Yanka sitting na ye. Obianka, sir. And Ubia what the, in the shoes of Carlos Cruz and impasse Papano say ye kase coach enye team ho time e di ahyehye team no wanya saa time ni bi kakra na wanya no de wetimi di ayeni ye ma no kwan na ba bi odi ani ahwe no onko. If it's not broken, you don't fix it.
3: Okay.
4: At least. Sabe, ayi Brazil, almighty World Cup in the chain will be here. Until Enrana, Jubo, no more boy, no more 4 points. Say Ghana, Ombo, 2 matches, no more 4 points. Morocco, no. The last time, an first African team or Koko drew semi-finals, no. As at Enron Nadro, answer about the third match, no. Now over 4 points. Spain, ever on the second match, we say, you can say, over 4 points.
5: Almighty. At Semper FM.
4: It is, you can. The best performance of the World Cup, no. They say, Ghana, you can.
2: Yes.
4: Sebi. Obi na kind of profile. There are many ways of killing a cat.
3: A cat.
4: Mm-hmm. Okay, Milo. Any Ghana because I could do. Your friend is a.
3: Afcon.
4: I don't know. Ne finance and I say.
3: Odia
4: confina. Yeah, 1-0. Mm-hmm. 1-0 near 2-ding. Mm-hmm. One goal project.
3: One goal project.
4: Hey, Avram Grant also be the same thing. Mm-hmm. Also 1-0. Sir, no the echo. Yemma coach not the benefit of the doubt. Anye bibi kura no say minu mie no aye hwe bo kakra. Eti asie say o some level of competence bi e woni mu. Enti yemma ne saw opportunity ni say adwuma no. Obetimi aye akwa kudrum pempen so bi. And let's not forget ma ye nye ho say the Pelé's ne Maradona's bi na ebo mo no. Obani anye ya ne tena kru ma said the West Blasters team. Aye dia kwa World Cup. When Obi Amo ni di on,
3: te bibi en si ye.
4: Aha, tiki yase Blasters one and L two B.
3: Gobetine
4: and the humiliation bi ab. Eh, we are in the place. Baba Raman God ne koko ye de. Baba Yesu Obi. What yase? Enti yenya botre. Yenya botre. Obi in kase Obi in kambo na huasem. But my am pretending to say ye technically, tactically, ye adreno ekwa no huwa. Ena coach ni di anu wechi. And I say, to be the try and error,
3: But all the taxes, na yeah, Juma.
4: For now, na make us say, at least Ghana need be on say, or some level of competence be. E won't move. Because some materials, Kroya, Nikutu jam. Some materials, even better, they're better than this one. Nikutu jam.
3: Brandy. The dear, the mama, Pilu, Ujam. Ujam, there's all to them.
4: But Nana, thank you to Jam.
3: Whatever,
2: Coaches 11 now, especially attackers, no. Now I'm goal scoring rate. Next thing.
4: Before Macau had said, Semenyo Sebio or you good in his own right. Nemo, on your player, you bet me a natural for tournament, no. Because I say, but Nipani be a yenny. Obe Bonnie Femu de Biadi, but on your play bet me a natural so. Because Nerecos El Blastano is nothing to write home about.
2: Inyaki the same.
4: What you say? Inaki Williams, your players, you are okay. So, unless it be a tournament when I've been say, oh, see from now, why you be? Why you be the redeeming? And this ah, it will tell me I know what some Canadian.
1: Okay.
4: Media the American say, yeah, say spiritually, say physically, ni beti maye fortified as a supporters. Na ye di sun sun. Your support not tight team like, because me say anytime bia ye be united as adie no e boat team ne country no e ti yema sa adie ni mum na bi bia ye negativity ye nyin free mu team no e wo futu bia de mum a ene se omo nye focused because omo nye nu ba bia ofani tactics ne ni adie nyin na beba but commitment ni determination ne what place ne side no enu 101% a ye kan yina ye kan gukwa
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1: all right
4: what you say
1: matias
4: 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Me nya sure se political colors ntino omo yes ade no.
1: All right.
4: Mpenfo bia sha se ye keka nsem bi.
1: Omo be se ama ni omo
4: mo. Emwa. Because the moment I best start here, yes, I know. The original the other side, no. No, so I shall see.
1: To try.
4: Unity, no, I shall see.
1: What team, no.
4: What team, no. And when we are not united, team, no, yes, said them, cry, na. Enko, baby, ya. Players, na, airborne. Unim, baby, will be to a backo, and as will be busy, and you will. Yenya is adding.
1: All right.
4: Yenya is such a bano cry. Ni enhwe so e mo born as well. 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Yesre mpenimfo no. 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
1: Mate na sey. 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
1: You, Debbie, I'm present my kind. Anna. Yeah, fancy well.
7: Okay.
1: Or see you have failed. Or see you have failed. Wearing German jersey on live TV, in this mood is unacceptable. What message are you sending to kids, the youth and Ghanaians, not US TV presenter? Or say not. Or say no US TV presenter does that.
4: Okay. Enti. Man, enti said new year's now on your global village. What you say?
1: Yeah.
4: Your global village. And now, you said your home choir or children are doing nano pay. Huh? Maybe it's way, many restricted by anything. Said your home choir, apart from the constitution and the laws of the country, no. At a day, I may say, if you are near me, dear, you're in true book, you're in my head. And you're in your home choir, offer, or no, sorry, I'm not so for bit my bonnet, the jadia nante.
1: Nasema.
4: Obia, I'm kind of a beer, I quit, and say, because if you are, you not dream,
1: thinking,
4: and you're coming to say, you're copied room, man. Apart from that. Sabi, just yes, I mean. Me before World Cup, I said it here.
1: So, but this is Jesus in this.
4: Say, Tim Bia, me feel set all born home on the football near supporter. Or two, you better not support Chelsea and I say, hey, look at him, grab no, only be Jesse. What do you say?
1: Matinana.
4: Me attacking by my trend and say, I will say, yeah, liberal. What do you say? And yes, who say, Obi, ya, dear Bia, Bia. Uncle Wafa, you attack the person, and first will be any so.
1: Matinana.
4: Me Germany teams now, me feel say, on the top of the tournament in Mako anymore. Even England, I know more ever one group, more England, Jesse. Me pe Brazil and Portugal, yeah, because of Ronaldo, any Neymar. It's in the Pabia, me poor Massamo, oh yeah, they mess all my dear, ɛno no ɔno no ntimi stop me
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1: Hey, Oba, what will me real no? 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
2: Sir,
1: phone bay. Samsung Galaxy A17 wide. And mommy content yet to say sini a any cha. And what you cry ni any daho.
2: Na ewo AI. 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
1: Ni denu no. Jimmy nine. Cycle to search. 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Na ye jmo absolutely naso.
2: Sir.

0: phone in the cabia. Funa, Yama, one of the bosses, a Bob Bracconi. Wookers cabbage 3000 Ghana cedis so far. Was a become Samsung Galaxy A07 and A17 phone.
1: Hey, it's a 1000 to pay.
0: Anyhow, there was Samsung Galaxy A06 and so at the mouth.
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4: Se a quantumism, ye canny unim, na one kubia, na yeos artisem, and oma bebri na gana dishen nemu one performance, the old tia when you beche, and it your rubber who.
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4: Any tea, Tia Bruchenko, Aqua Manqua, Akuntejo, Eddie Bro was Sempa, 94.7 FM. So,
6: it remained that I say, young woman on it. You almost see a cracker, you almost will hunu. Yes, you are here. In that, Nasia, near Cabum.
7: Memory Debia, a bonusia, a premusia, a question of what you change your home, our abruce, said the Akum, any diabe drifty, the year who near her, the year, near the Abba, the Yeno, and you can say,
6: yes, abrochin kuma na dim tintim pa
4: ye bere no ma hodo a e won ko fa man so a ye betimi dia bo gana am na fa ne to ma pefra o man yin buntu na ha bot san passport won sansam ni nyina ye de bro e wa abrochin ko mo dwuma die yi mu ye be san so mo akwanya no wa che wa dwen
8: Robert David me ka so fi Germany
9: Kobe okay Amsterdam
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4: shene so say ye meme ne da bia 6 p and Boganie Abuchin Kumuni.
10: 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And Tunia, who's bet Yama clean passes for football season, Imo. 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Famusha Gemu BM on a First National Bank Bema payment to be a Koboko. 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

0: oba obo me re onu obi adu nsem le zini trafo ne cha yo sa phone be Samsung Galaxy A17 white e ma mi content yet to say sini a eni cha ana o chukwa ni eni da ho
1: na e wo ai ma pure ni a bebre sanu
0: ni denu no Gemini, Circle to Stitch, Music Stitch, Naya Jamal, Absolute Nas.
1: Sir!

0: of Bobra Coin Me. Request Kabe 3000 Ghana cedis for Bobra. On Sabeka or Samsung Galaxy A07 and A17 for Mimi.
1: Hey, this is a 1000 to pay.
0: Oh, me how? There was Samsung Galaxy A06 and so at the mouth.
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4: if you remember that, I see young woman on it. You almost see a cacra, you almost will hunu. Yes, yatia, and you let us here. Yeah, cabum.
5: Memory debia, a bonusia, a permusia, a question of what you change your home, our abruce, said the acum, any diabetrufi, the air who near her, the air, near the abba. Yenye no eni kwa se ye ye.
4: Zee, neje se, abrochi nkumo ne dimu. 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
6: 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Big 3 All-Star Dwight Howard and the LA Riot take on Greg Monroe and the Dallas Power. 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
2: Yeah, but that's what we're going to do. 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
8: Robert David, because I'm from Germany.
9: Kobe. Okay, yeah, Amsterdam.
8: Because I've never worked for, I will give for a woman,
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0: 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Hey, latest foam. Ghana Fanahina, Obi Anim latest foam. 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And 0322029365. 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Kompu Ghana, so Daruma, yeah, Konko Farmer, so Kompu Ghana, say open television, come up, pa. Dear son, dear Baitre, dear Nidaho, yeah, Kompu Ghana, Ura one showroom, Bianca Ebekabi, open sound bath, open home theater, open smart earphones, laptop, Ahro, projectors, Kompu Ghana 40B Abba, it's any Kompu Ghana, Tokese, now on Sanka, the open, you I have WhatsApp by 0243 14 3143. 0243 14 3143.
1: I have
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1: Nana Fombo Cordia. Let me have to be fine. Take a mother, but you are more JT for Sunday. Better part than I said, so they're changing because, yeah, starting week, you don't have to, in terms of a World Cup, yeah, go out, aqua, yeah, your commentary, I hold one at the Adeno, Nesequan, be as a better part than I say, say, oh my, I'm one day, because matches in the Dawson, I match in matches in the Adi, Nina Muno, Nesequan, be as no, yeah, done as I say, what's me, I'm a son, what's me, yet to me, and the A. It is not easy. It is not easy at all. It is not easy at all. I can say some kids are crying. Like I said, media gum on there. Let me dear gum.
0: No dear gum. Oh dear.
1: Me dear gum. Check and let me for gum. Hello to.
0: Kajua.
1: And then some of the dosso. They are some fatter salt in your diba. Kete we say nyado dwe bia. Enya do dwe wure bia. Kete we say. Ah, chese. Eh, hon asem ono no. 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
0: Okay.
1: Birthday bi enwa to ho na bibia ntimi nkoyi obi se men fide ma o
0: waya
1: e oba
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1: ope
0: na de bi nya hu ye o se mpe
1: ope me chen se ba men mi
0: ta
1: na matro now
0: ah
1: de matro now Hey, you say who?
0: Hey, who?
1: Let me be real and my catcher. I'm be real and my
0: catcher. Ode,
1: but ope.
0: Nami, who are
1: you? I was saying, say this. I was saying, you are on break. It will be BM.
0: There be any BM.
1: Ah, how?
0: Ode, ode, ode, rough.
1: Boy.
0: Kajua,
1: yes, I'm gonna say Kajua and Gasani Erica see the way now. World Cup, no, who's a bunny say, Bear, what cup, no, near man more. Nothing, we are near the other stories that also want change channel. And so at the account, that is if there's time near the award. So the World Cup, they can't come. You separate the men from the boys, you separate the ladies from the women. No, the girls from the women. We are saving the Olumai from the Abesirwa.
0: Okay. From the Nida Konum type.
1: Sir. Yeah, you know, say, yeah, but separate Kokonte, Afi Fufumu, a dear beam, Banku, Afi Dokunumu, a dear beam.
0: Are you good for ye?
1: Akle, Afi Dim,
0: and also Crasses a Banku, dear victims, as a friend,
1: as a Banku,
0: as a Banku.
1: Oh, okay. Now, most a day, yes, a pretty and more Afi a ebu.
0: A baby.
1: Oh, na se ke ni so fra. Isofra ni adia. Isofra.
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1: Right, mate. 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
0: E de se un se wo pedi ata, je se o mo nsu ni ti minu. 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
1: Boy.
0: Odi are awu no asa na ye.
2: Oh, se bi o itimi firi wonsam.
0: Mhm.
2: O ye ni sa.
0: Oh, most definitely. Wow, wow, wow.
1: O kosu na oba na aya obetwe wano.
0: Araju. Me sha se fefe nra Brazil a juma mo boy no. Enra na ye Vinicius Junior Knight. Vinicius Junior Knight. I can say to him say, I know day. I'm a Scotland for the Ekeka Kondi. I'll tell you, I can say, oh, say, if your best place seems to know, me name a bit to me, yeah, you know, I'll call you at your mom and I say, any idea. And I'm a fan, I said, maybe I touch anyone, no, I am Brazil. Now, on a night, I name my name the first international game will be for the first time since 2023, I should say. I tell you, Papa, quite a bit born as the team at but he's back. Remember, and Nema, my bad, a free Brazilian player, was in each of the three group games. Each of the three group games.
2: Then I'm going to have
0: more. It is your time.
2: Hey, your time, your time.
0: Time and season.
2: Hey.
0: And only Sandy Pano Yanifia.
2: And ye,
0: San and Yankopon. I yeno, San and Yankopon. I never saw seven or so. So, and 10 season Brazil players now. Yako tournament no be at match one, match two, match three. It is Vinicius Junior's tournament. They can't get corner. And all right, the likes of Jezinho 1970 Motomobi, Romero 1994, Ronaldo no Rivaldo 2002 Omoyebi, Brazil, Ekoya Koko G, trophy in those occasions. It is those times that Obi outbought goals in all the three games at the World Cup. No? I know Brazil caught all the way. But it was Vinicius Junior deal in the show Babia. Bibiwa esisi ana niema eso sonda e na niema eso sonda e kaka na e baba ni adiade a na e se efi second lunch lot buy no as a Vinicius Junior na time at Brazil no asasa kakra ko vini na kasa na ko Brazil emfa o
2: mm
0: obe bore Madrid obe di obetumi bia je best player in the world and all that but okokopie mu e o Brazil na otwe fa na boni adiade a now adia ba ko esi ana se in the 76 minutes abra Neymar e ba mu no alatu standing ovation. Tell him standing ovation.
2: Yeah, ma, be a,
0: because he's the darling boy. Everybody was waiting for him. First match, and now Atizigi na demu. Yeah, na Atizigi. Sorry, I said, neha.
2: I bet you.
0: Anna, come like what tall Asare so Asare ye training. Beheni pa. The depa go for ye. Je. Na second game that one in England they born. So Chiboa. The depa. What you poor, but the JSM for life. No more YSM sign. No more YSM sign. They say the love is there. People just love him. He has taken over the internet. Oh, what TikTok? Oh, baby, sorry. Sanity. So when Neymar was coming on, I like to come and see. Come and see. And Nigeria Bename, I was so that Nigeria. I want to Bename. Obiye niye jizo, oba musu sone touches, muse, watina nchina cheka kakra. Tine niye mabiyo ye, utu muse, niye bat, nenye bad, nenye bad. And obiye odo game, ni biya is happy. The former players of Brazil, the same thing you say, they are happy he's back. Very, very happy he's back. You need such players. Alisson Becker, a goalkeeper, the Brazil. Also, name and Bobo Fitomu, kwa labrim. And everybody in Brazil love him. And so, enye mwa so, oba man is asa an ovation, you know. Empire ball, Bonnie said, Nima, because we are Abobo.
2: Original.
0: Prebiam, they need him. Or Bompa said, Prebiam, Momsa said, Oh, yeah, Papa, so bit me a boy, Alisson Becker.
3: Yeah, we love him. I play with Neymar since I was 15 years old, so it's a long, long period of my life playing together with him in the national team. He's one of our best players in the last 10, 15 years, 20 years. And it's really good to see him coming back from a tough period that he had. Could see that he was really focused on coming back on the pitch. We all love him, and you could see from the supporters as well. I think the reaction of them shows a little bit how we feel about having him in the team and having him back.
0: They feel good having him back. Except what they feel and how they feel having Neymar back. Yeah, can finish your seminar too. Na make us Ancelotti boy was sick one. Previous coach is a buy, you know.
4: 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The most competitive basketball league on earth is on CBS this Saturday. Big 3 All-Star Dwight Howard and the LA Riot take on Greg Monroe and the Dallas Power. Then in another clash of undefeated teams, Earl Clark and Coach Steven Jackson lead the DMV Trilogy against Montrezl Harrell, Coach Dr. J, and the Chicago Triplets. The game played the way you love. 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
1: 9 games, Vinicius Bueno, or should I just 6 goals? But Ancelotti, 13 games, I won, watch 7. And I chose, I see, yes, son. Ultimate campaign, Baba, could be to be bow life for me, I'll do. Those was Sunday, yeah, I remember. It been told down.
6: David.
1: So be about life, no one be BS. It been told down.
6: David.
1: Say, baby, I'll tea, and answer, go guana, don't mind. Don't mind me, baby, I'll quit ya. Oza.
7: Men can't grow better than a crane.
1: I'll do. You can't even hear yourself for. Can Ancelotti, I'm not forced to take us. As Ancelotti born or born in Shedda near the Brazil. No, I'm not for Brazil, so you. Now you're born a voice, well, see. Well, just a question, so you say, you know, castages and not Brazil are picky. Now, now I responded to Crow for a castle on more good football. I'll let you. Ancelotti be say. So bad the trophy. Now I'm a ball and Crow for saying your fair. And now I'm a ball and finish winning your trophy. You're back with your number two.
7: Obe body and your fellow adjacent trophy, the here a trophy, no,
1: and no, besides, or see coaches are judged.
7: Yeah, Fuji, I mean,
1: or see coaches are judged not by good football, but by the results they win. No, and your day, oh, but good football near Chester, not Brazil, San Fima. Mongas Angelotti call work up with member Tim Nakuru, maybe. To us, we'll see about Angelotti.
8: We are working to play the best as we can, but the goal is not to play well. We know that playing well is easier to win, but the goal is to win. There is no other. The manager is only judge if he wins or don't win. Doesn't matter if we play well football. If we win the World Cup, we played well. If we don't win the World Cup, we played really bad. I understand really well this, but I am satisfied because the team is improving. I'm talking. I like to talk about the team and not the individuality that we have a lot of individuality, but I really love talking about the attitude and the, how the team is able to play.
1: Ancelotti said the team is improving. On one cup players are some or team will be to me as a team a boom. He's happy with the progress. He's happy with saying the team is improving. So what is your problem? So about the cup. Now I'm a boy, Papa Bia, send them all canoe. Now Baba Bo Papa no any. Mini okay. Mini yo. Me no yo.
7: I know so.
1: Dia na ope.
7: Then name me no yo no.
1: Yeah, what is that one thing? Me joke na o tete.
7: Me no yo.
1: Me no yo. Alejo. Now, Anra matches have about Basu Bino. Czech Republic in Mexico. The Mexico bought Czech Republic by 3-0. And if it's South Korea and South Africa born a cabal quantity. This is a group A. No joke. My head here. Group A. Ni musei na akwa kwaya latu. Hey. Yee. I don't know where they see you. Mexico qualified 9 points. 3 out of 3. Watch this on your host nation, Alatu. Mexico, watch this on your host nation. South Africa, Tosu Mienu, our 4 points. South Africa, I qualified. Yeah, I can't get one here. From this particular group. South Korea, our 3 points now. Czech Republic, 1. 4 points now, South Africa, they are qualifying. Obi, Anya, so Tosu Mienu, so on the group. What's that ball? Like I said, interesting.
7: Yeah.
1: 4 points for the Anya, because they only did Mexico, no, 9 points. And no, South Africa, all 4. South Korea, our 3. Check what Roma bomb three matches now. Now on to the next stage. Now Alatu, Yakan is a group B on our screen. Group B for some bomb three away. Switzerland, our 7 points. Canada, our 4. Bosnia, our 4. Katafim.
7: Katako.
1: Yeah, Katako, eh? Where group B?
7: Jano Quine.
1: 4 points at Canada, the Bosnia, and Indiana 1-1. Next, a 4 no, and then Bosnia be qualified. You got Bosnia, no? So, 4 points, you got best third place teams on the leading table, no?
7: Okay.
1: Automatic qualified, then you'll never qualify. I call Kahuna, but Canada did 4 no,

0: Cube's Big Three is back. The most competitive basketball league on earth is on CBS this Saturday. Big Three All-Star Dwight Howard and the LA Riot take on Greg Monroe and the Dallas Power. Then in another clash of undefeated teams, Earl Clark and Coach Steven Jackson lead the DMV Trilogy against Montrezl Harrell, Coach Dr. J, and the Chicago Triplets. The game played the way you love. 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
1: It's always difficult to explain everything in football. When you are losing confidence, when you are not playing like before, they were doing much better for the qualifiers, they were doing much better for the previous World Cup, and this time is not the right time for the Tunisia team. It's a very difficult time, tough time. But it happens in football sometimes, and this is a moment we have to be strong to finish this World Cup as the best as possible. At the moment, we, like I said, we need to finish this competition better than what we did before, and we'll see what's going to happen after.
2: We will see what is going to happen after. It was here we are. You better hear what is going to happen after. You see, there, we so we are as better as possible. It is not a group A. Now, group G, group G, Egypt were 4 points, Iran were 2, Belgium were 2, New Zealand were 1. Ah, so we'll be able to qualify. 4 points for Egypt, 2 for Iran, Belgium to New Zealand 1. It is part of the last round of games. Omo Bono, a part of China, Egypt, Iran, neighbor. Now, New Zealand, Belgium, abo. We'll be able to qualify. It's Egypt, it's Iran, Iran, Egypt, Iran, Iran. We are seeing
3: who Egypt,
2: Iran,
3: Iran,
2: Belgium, New Zealand, Belgium. Say, look, Wabau, look, Kohen,
3: Wababa,
2: Wababa, Kowaba. It's in a group Jesus, once a group.
3: I feel your Belgium, am I you?
2: Ah, eh, whoa,
3: Belgium, am I
2: you? Now, group H in Spain, 4 points. Uruguay, 2 points. Kevin, 2. Saudi Arabia, 1. House also obeyable to me qualify. Last round of games, Kevin, any Saudi Arabia, neighbor. Now Uruguay, any Spain, abo. Kevin, money, Saudi Arabia, money, money. Because Saudi Arabia to me, SK Kevin, Obako, 4 points. Now Kevin, F. Munono. That to me, I heard the Uruguay is only Spain, baby. If Spain, SSA Uruguay, call Uruguay, if him. Uruguay, eh, yes, I can be as well as obey a draw, be a battle, call here win. You guys also know that tonight something which is there. I hear something which is
3: him,
2: or Tete, or Hahai. I need France where I or FKKT. France, 6 points. No way, 6 points. Just be a 2 games. No, Iraq, Senegal, the Omunio, Omunio, Senegal, 0 after 2 matches.
3: No,
2: it's Kayen, Ghana, a Kwaji African champion, a Kwaji Afconia, and first Yajefi and somebody, but Yakwaji and your co World Cup near Bufa Busea. That's a groom has anything.
3: Can you be seen?
2: I've read in Yakopo.
3: Can you be seen?
2: And only Okopium Group I, Group I, Group I, 6600, last round of games, you know, a patro, I have France and in Norway, Omomomi and 166 in Nebo, a Fufono, Emu, Senegal, Iraq, a Funufom, you know, so they are winning, and we are in Yakopo. Senegal, Resaka, the 3 point lead to my Fajirawa, and to best of say Iraq. Watch ten bear 5 me. And then any I like to watch Nancy the Gabby Kun Ayo.
3: 5.
2: Now Bekun Iraq. Group J, Argentina, 6 points. Austria, 3 points. Algeria, 3 points. Jordan they were film. Now Jordan last match, you know. Argentina knew beyond a must one row. Algeria and Austria and woman a bit back qualify. Group Kenya, Colombia, Hana, group winning a bit in your machine. Colombia, Portugal, in our next knockout phase, you know, round of 32. A bit of a share. Colombia was 6 points. Portugal was 4. DR Congo 1. Uzbekistan, it was 0. Group Remo, DR Congo bit my qualifier. Portugal bit my qualifier. Colombia bit my qualifier. Uzbekistan, bring me and Adromoa. But, Enfa. Uzbekistan, na DR Congo to be Uzbekistan, yeah.
3: Now,
2: prayer in Nigeria, if you
3: okay,
2: ah, Masa, you don't want to send me on Jadi or Chan. Colombia and Portugal, so nebo. Yeni, the legends. Group L. Panama, apart from Panama, will be able to qualify. England, 4 points. Ghana, 4 points. Croatia, 3 points. Your last round of games, Ghana, ne Croatia, neighbor. England, ne Panama, neighbor. If I say England, was a Panama. Obeko, 7. I can't any Croatia, me, Umugamu, Uwu, Kwanka.
3: And I say, I show more.
4: 7.
2: Yes, you're called 7. Yes, you group, not quite, we're 6, 7. Can you bat?

0: Any bad crowd.
1: Ghana, I only see trips in your drop.
0: Yeah,
1: and your dinner, the call England, never send your dinner, Anqua. Nasanem said, does the care any more for Anki Kamoka cra. Samanio Kikaoka cra, John Anki Kaoka cra. Eh? I do confuse, I do a quabina, Kikao,
0: quabina. The volley, so old dear Chida, only
1: to go washing our washes, and yes, sir. Monkey Kamoka cra, yes, I mean, here goes the idea. Yeah, Konoka was out of ghost, no be here. Because penalties, you will be a game. One way out, down on our ball pass near you, Fimu. It's a very sense and also group L the Mekwakoeda. Best place teams no part of Bosnia 4 points. Sweden, Croatia, South Korea, Algeria, Paraguay, Scotland, Kivet. 8 net that's table no so no. Woman mabobo boom with Dina Yerese. I want some to be siakwa saying. So far, top scorers are what the no. Messi L 5 goals. On the lead. Sansona, the Otosumino, Obom Tosumino, Vinicius Junior, to see all 4 goals. Oh, yeah, wonderful tournament. Pa. Kylian Mbappe, he 4 goals. NFA, Erling Haaland, he 4 goals.
0: Hey.
1: Undaf, Germany, he 3 goals. Sanso, Anna, aye Manzabi, he Switzerland, he 3 goals. 3-4, so also, pa. It is so sad, basa, 3-4-5. We mune e jari na bo. 2-2 fondi e bibri la. 2-2 fondi e bibri. 2-2 fondi e sasha ufo. Pa, yes, amon mune 2-2. Anyi manu si bwane.
0: Wana, opesa, amon fondi e wani si bwane.
1: Wow. Baje se 2-2-4 no. Eh. Wo mo do so. Nye ashawo fo na meka. 2-2-4.
0: Tell the crowd e baba be chair ni mu.
1: Na be 2-2-4.
0: Ah,
1: ebe. Na be 2-2-4. Eh, am ye 2-2-4. Ano tu, ansana me kwoto. Nigeria wudim de eba. Shele no. Se so mo feli ni pa ma san treat ni contract mu. Want me for one qualify for the World Cup, dear. But I must say, Seku Chele, no, Oye Buta, Eric Seku Chele, also a buy, no, Munta was a Sanyama. All of a sudden, we're not a 23 team, that's Amano. Apart from Super Eagles, what's our form? Not 23 for the San Fabojma. Wow. Olympic Eagles, or never had a 23. No, now, the media for report on Nigeria. Yes, see, I turn a ketchum. Already, no, you 45. Yes, so you see, the Baba Jibay $100,000.
0: Wow.
1: Nigeria for you, Busumi Biao. Mamba so just mama na teams me no say two teams inty and fan say 100,000 bro come for before for Olympic order come on mechanica you see among black stars eh black stars say green eagles near sama eh Olympic team no Olympic eagles na there na 100,000 correct say na e bi so Ghana no and pump for future Nigeria anya some ketwa
0: tell them the neighbors you know why you know
1: say eh ni man
0: go for no more
1: ah tell eh ni man
0: say no
1: be so then they do them own yes then you were say Ivory Coast dey crochet abebo Ecuador ni Germany Japan ni Sweden abebo Tunisia Netherlands I match 2 am Paraguay ni Australia Turkey ni USA
0: abba
1: gives the go have in as take is I go fit take all but perform fair form get the man no fan fair pa we mo get the man no am fasa no had you hadin ala to be kwa na Chelsea defender Chalobah no Como any di na chipa
0: okay Fabregas
1: yeah Como Fabregas so nya kwa no akyere wa e be boapa Inter Milan na ye yi but time say ohun ni say okoko mu pressure na be wofom Como no eh wono afi no qualify for Champions League eh wono ga so ko Champions League bia wono ga so ko Champions League bia na mu de pressure bia ba beto no so eh so na mwe ni no okobi no ogbobi no akope ni ba bia eh say ni say na same city a e don some and so brevo Serena Williams o sa baba ke Nano no best at King's Cup ka kre bi yeso person we bow building
0: wow
1: eh hey, no to boasi o see what jab ban we jab bo
0: say
1: we jab no say
0: ko tewa
1: na wa sa tu ti na ka person be bo name asu no asu yen na kire o but yen ya no ko boy ya
0: no
1: be
0: wa no ma be come ho
1: o su mama
0: wa ha no ma
1: so it is ala tu it is emotional fine players are not me ultimate players are no
0: ah
1: but I had a hadwin pa me na hadwin ya
0: ko
1: bu some air trendy
0: o se dey
1: o ko UK the likes of Daily Mail when you report ko bu some picture o mo se sa ball no hurricane ball fast no ko bu some the hoop out o se
0: ah guy no hoop out na ko
1: o mo se won no na so mark wan ko jina stand me hoop out no
0: ah
1: e ti dey juju worked your point of first DB so say juju Ghana juju na ya bobo mu nya juju sam no mama Franco say juju what I say ya bon animal boy cuz I want the person show be ya dey ba work up say ya ba we be keke
0: we be akọ
2: ya no boy wea wa kofa akubun sam to akubun sam na chim hurricane 9 efa soro
1: ana hurricane on say chance da on say chance da next round of matches na la tu e be the yeah tell what happens at knockout stage knockout one a telephone e ba bi sha na we say na won sam so tete tam na book off okay be am area cancer for no manya kakra ye amenye we ma baby girl baby girl nanama
2: okay
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2: okay
1: ah owo yes in san no ne panie
2: e wo
1: and in san no panie wo
2: e wo
1: ah e wo pa
2: e wo pa
1: and you mean to be cause in san ne panie de
2: e wo
1: ah wo ze to nana my happy birthday going out to you wifi unua nimpon sikase yam famao happy birthday nyame shao no ton kwanem na oma wa pomu den kwatente man ya na se cash ne kakra so ba mu yes any 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
2: obi su de bias Emmanuel say Eric please play familiar Black Star song. I think it's cool and complete.
1: I'm going to be a bit more to grace.
2: Okay.
1: Yeah, a bit more to grace. 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
2: Okay.

0: 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Enfa, another one, Emma Mohamed Idrusu. Mohamed Idrusu. We are dispensing assistant at Bogoso Hospital. 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Nyanko Ponshaw, Nyanko Ponyo Kese. Baby, I'm Mohamed Idrusu, who will be ano. And then Udi Wawuda, Nyanko Ponkan, who now on and show. Yanko Ahumanaso, Ghana's Maestro, I join here all the way from the United States of America. Yanko Bo Abruchi, Nko Mokakra, Emra. Yo, Supri Simo, good morning.
1: Yeah, hello, morning, Boko Rie.
0: Nyanko Pon Adam Deken, hi, Boko, baby, how want to wear?
1: Bibi ay boko wa, bibi ay kama kama pa.
0: Yeah, the trade on point say, second game against England now wa go pramano so, you draw against England, you wi until unka, you who said the normal ACT, and then so no, ya sa nyan ntie say, wo, Rhode Island, Black Stars in free ho, the money at him, Philadelphia, no ma ko prepare for, crucial game, no. Say the Black Stars camp, ne, after any England game, no, chibo bi ati, no, prepare chima ya no pay.
1: Well, I'm a man. Because this is a team, all banner. Now about 90% of Ghanaian fans, no, GDA would team no more. Idea, what from pan? Because we say we know me, no ne analyst be brave. Ghana, I shall see up the a certain notch for the national team. He said, this is a team I young qualify for AFCON. What he has here, and if you qualify for AFCON, any good team be ano, and as a coach be able to the type of players that they will work up. And other than this is a team where you have the opportunity to get coach a very long time. What he has here, no see another negative idea that among four can was seven and so be affected team not. And not so than China, even time you know, coach, this shortest possible time, you know. Yeah, any opportunity for the coach to play several friendly matches, a demand a fair assessment of the team. This is the team you are talking about. What you say? This is the team, yeah, co-worker, some key players of the national team. Just at any day, you know, yeah, dear coach, yeah, the more call up. And so, and Timia Miki, talk of yeah, Kudus, Salis, Jiku, Kufichre, and all that. So, this is the team, and like I say, you lose very key members of the team. What you have here, and also the advantage for our team. And in all the spheres of your preparation, like I say, you two sneaker cap. In fact, this is the team. Some analyst of our game, HDA, per se, the worst last team ever, Ghana, Enya, and I say, already, even though some people doubt it, and I say, been so enyini. Among four can say team you could tell in the team and your papa crap. And the HS Yaba woke up no net GDR to do on our team no a ketu every. But this is the team pa said yenya a soft one penny for binuma woman SS om ye prophet a share and coma in nimu then ya mean the catchumu the woman the boom trimu say ye woman fu a year politician a prophet is in Pia. This is the team I yinya ya. A month will be brave, a mom, any chance of even winning a game in the group stage. And after a game against Panama, no, after a repeat a lot of enthusiasm against the Black Stars, no, and also against England, now I'm for pray how the game will go. And in the day, no, I think that the beer on paper and the idea work here for us, but also a game critically up. You start the game, you know. Now, England for now, can't get a show, but she's 10 and yet, Now, fast forward. I think say a new man, Carlos Kores, name him Ranty and Ayano, a idea in the big commendations, a idea of my idea to a point. Sebi Sebi, I'm qualified from the group there, but yeah, in the history of the World Cup, say a Ghana in Lucy, any second match. In the history of the World Cup, said Ghana are qualified from the group stage after second game in the group with a game to spare. I feel say the historians will tell you that they are ancient that in the history of our game. Say yeah, a World Cup. Now you have two games. Now you qualify. And now say yeah, countries of Africa are qualified. Now Ghana are qualifying. I think say idea to do not expect it. Idea ABC. And so I feel say when you put together, and then I'm a sir, and Nigeria, Ghana for Enya, and Nigeria, Katrebi, among for Enya around the team, idea, it's me a pijapa. And the Anyama, and then now after the game, Obeche, a year the Gillis Stadium around, and Nam Kwangosa, the PM Rhode Island, and Connecticut, called Maryland, called Worcester, and the fans are. Not just a woman near J over blasters to tell about my Charlie a ginsome. I mean, from far and near, supporters in family members. Just I mean, words can describe the ecstasy by after the game. And lo and behold, as you said, among for Dizavisa, a happiness and that jubilant motorum. I just said, on the other side of the coin. Time and now, me wore the press box. In fact, during the first half, we see back England for the moment. Now, England for the Sebi, me hung Kofua, Umu Eshabola, Umu Diatem, as they said, the fans of the Three Lions of England. Because me team, the Ghana player acquired and Hoka Umu player, no more Tiatem, Sebi, bullshit, handsome basa basa, and noisy bastards. No more describing Ghana players and Ghana fans as noisy bastards. I think the deeper chair because almost under it, if we say we don't deserve to hold them to a pulsating 0-0 game, a war, a year, Gillis Sports Stadium. And until the final whistle, and San Omoose, we have a coach, we have a team, we have a very disciplined team, a bit me hold you on in any day on any field. And then also, I draw more very disappointing. Any asim kuma. Yeah, back to the team hotel. I think say and penfuni adi. And honorable minister ba he was mentioning it. Kwanya Mranti and I said that Bobo Kakeni officer omu deserve all the commendation. I was say as a country. Yeah, the Emma Omo. Series of meetings in the course so and no paper 10 omu echo omu training. Let me be na koye ice bath. A binum so koye treatment. A binum koye recovery. A binum so woman opportunity I'm moving so it's me moving into a small sided game. And my coach now started say was she said the team against a Croatia. Like I say, yeah, very, very exciting. But I know my team I'm training no last about 2.5 hours. I just mean a lot of time. It's me a training. After the training, no coach Emma Omo a very few days meeting up for me because after 2 then you have the training there. And see, around the hotel, no say players, no be to say, give your men some new more friends, because she's born any friends. I hear some in lobby with fans and friends, no more to come for new, no more cooling down there, tempo, that is it, BBM, I come up. Like you mentioned, and then 4 p.m. Idea team no a good team after a Wim Shane Akupiemo or Philadelphia. Now, the talking point is that, and I told you, I wouldn't say to me, you talk to me in the group. I was here, come back to Toronto, Canada. Now, I'm not for very worried about how a new man Buboba because of a gamer Thomas Tape at the boy on the day. I'm not for you, says you're toss a second near Beko, a year Toronto. Like I said, yeah, sign in fact Thomas Partey can Thomas Partey won't mean your opportunity and cover the round of 32 in the M family. And the amount for suggested said they are that Ghana seemed to me any first there and King could be third. Because you did first and third that now your third near stronger according to the Arsenal, you better qualify near Tina USA near both. But you did first there, you move you call Atlanta. But the big question is that a burden who said, who bet me the first, or bet me the second, or bet me the third. Because in our group, you know, all the games are all Ebebo and Zana, yeah, yeah, to me, abo. What you say? And then only now the talking point are among for a way, then Kebeya, the coach and the management team, you know, Munsha Kumbeva, so me, only please, baby, yeah, making a boy, I'm attend to any opportunity to play in the next stage of the competition. And a very dicey kid, and Ben Frasha say, Eddie Hong come up, maintaining, now you be a first there, and yeah, no problem. A tough thing you play, yeah, called Toronto, a bit affected your team like a car because, but this inclusion, yeah, there, a boy, papa, going for it, no, kind of one, a idea, beat me, I come up, I don't pay the attention to meeting. Omo etweni ebe wia na jete 4 p.m. no omo buwom ketim no mde ko. 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And even though ye tosu mi eno ebe ko Canada team nube free ha no ako Canada obo wia no asan returning and na utu edi ako Philadelphia no from eye Rhode Island to Philadelphia oh, Fabas, I met so Kobe 7.5 hours. You call now your bar here and a team. You are team, no dear. A bet in a hand, sir. Copy me say, you bebo a year, your match is in a World Cup game singing a Yabeco final. I hear you and your betina. A copy me say, you be we our harm. And did you want one more year? She said, training no reach me a trigger. Now, if you are a man, you know, boom, kitchen, a cupimo, our Philadelphia. And Tiharam, dear, and did you some one? And again, the issue of tickets, no, and also sign a pija. Na me assure say honorable minister that while man in nine and she form on the issue of tickets na and no might become one minister, sebi and what about him and I said Nguasia Pija Pijano a ticketing. Because Alatula, now no me confirm the mouth football administrator Bako. Nanko phone in them a blast as the camera. The police did not attack it, and I'm so better. Take it, same Pacodu Bistica, maybe you take it in your and all that. And now, I one side of the story, and not done China and Kofua Sebi almost you would see a treat to take it. Then, so over no, not take it in a group be take it near the Mahomo. Then, so Umbeco Park, no, you better catch us over to the VIP, no, I could not pull a cheap. And not see issues are ever. And also at Danchia, Alatula Mamin can confirm him out. And so within even the ministry, over here, Nanko Fubi Kasa, take it through Ubiwa, where in your visa, take it through the Maui, as soon as you turn $200, we turn $500, we turn $1,500. Meaning, I allegations are among for the complaints that who do I regarding the ticketing. Now, issue no said this year, you know, a year dice a crap. Because untimi enche de hunu how a ticket no wo musi e turn ni wo motor no but there be allegations of ticket for baby and go for turn ye dia ma e ye parting go for that and some e bebre e wo harm day in day out even though ye nia jite team ni kure ni but the issue of ticketing there I have problem kasi pa e wo harm say go for say that whole ticket no and no more high prices no and no motor and answer ticket a yinya yellow. Ya said that the amount could be and no te baby no tone a jim faswa because I ain't send the bree. And to mess your abu minister Kofi B. Adams. That issue no me assure se bibri a better num. Me assure so what tidian kofuka campaign we may be jibo campaign we hope that the team no air conka kanka can be now soon as a sector minister. The issue of ticketing any ticket sale omo le nimra ho pa na complaints e wetin ni nsem e wetin no e yentem bia wanhwe ya e yade a ebe ma no nim aguase ana se be haropa nti o se no omo ni e ko horopa 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because Kalos Kure Sako catch a rep say some kunya yellow card because tackles be our tackle yet on the line, you know, and then warranty yellow card. Emma Jude Bellingham the book we are now ODB atema na Kalos Kure and so El Koso. I know yeah some of the issues. Spence in Chia Wan Chiano and Guas yet. There be Umu Yok White and Casa Mutia Umu Yok White, Nipa Makuma Kutu, Etimena Kukudru at Chiano, Ahageno, and in a Dinkomo, na Kodaki, Bibinitita, oh, yeah, Sabi Fafa, oh, to win Chiadia. When him the Guas, I mean, it's a shame to him. You are not a professional, Papadia, Sabi Babia Patabo Bola, Kudum, Kudu Babia, and Sabi Wan Chiana, and if you film them for the Bianson canon. 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
0: okay.
1: amanfo enjoy omo ho with the victory amanfo associate and dey obia meno kase ochina ana se nanu meti mitu ya kwan asamiri nchi be mama fa ku du Philadelphia Madrid. I was watching my chin. I saw a training number cost no number drew Philadelphia. Even now you dear and Yemenqua would be already a bit team that you because on few said maybe a team no kicker corner. See a man support need number to play there a black stars no a big in Tampa because now we are very difficult to be beaten. Would your team be an also better black stars? Me assure say that thing at the amount because of the experience that you coach or touch line or and your advisor. So all is good. Allah, all is good. Yes, so discussions need your my yeah. Come. Musa. Yebeko ni akochi Croatia. Na se yebesha na timia top group na yetimia she na top ni atna ahana matwato. Ewa. So the difference for how baby sa bit me bisa. But the back camp issue dia.
0: Mr. Ben, they are Ghana for you in an idea or the Amaya and Bibi and Yachi. Tinyamen Kaho.
1: Yeah,
0: all right. Ghana's maestro, your Supremo update from Boston. And you know, the Amaya and the Black Stars are home boy no move free Rhode Island. I could PM or Philadelphia Nina no Chibo Abba Ewojumedi and soon to Kosuana na Sempa 94.7 FM. Yeah, rum na yeah birthdays we near DJ Ba need a con at Nasi Yebedi update a maestro de my Toso Teria. There's a sanko go for new bibu. Now how do you say a birthday?
2: Toso
0: second first ka third na avoid
2: sa na ka
0: yenko
2: and also another point
0: but because for table no born there your cobo be here say no on kan webe dey
2: but once last round of matches no your born in at the same time so there say into any Croatia ebo no na Panama ni England zo ebo at the same time o there say into o dey do wa but official match a party boy in our game against England, Padia.

birthday to Anastasia Novenyon of Catholic Archdiocese of Accra. Yes, Yankopon Kwan, Nahodin, Nanim Tie, Eddie Amao. And a special, special happy birthday to you, Anastasia. Yankopon Shaw, now you can see. Abrantia, Udi, and Same. Same, so a taxi driver, Eo Sunyane. And Same, a your birthday. Yama, special happy birthday. Nyankopon Shaw, Same. Nyankopon, and you can see. Oh, my dear Samuel, baby, and Yinsha, and Famao. And yeah, Unkwa, and yeah, Ono, Mami, Nedi, my birthday. Mama Elizabeth Chumesi. Mama Elizabeth Chumesi. Mama, also, and your birthday. And it's special happy birthday to you, Mama Elizabeth Chumesi. Enjoy your day. Nyanko Ponchao. Na on your case. Yeraso, etin kunjaso. Yeraso, eriasida, ema kompu.

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0: Sese goodies ebemana e de edi amao ebi anwa wie jollof no ye the goodies lovely shit o eto ho a ekoyie keke ebi ana wa bi o shop bi ope goodies lovely shit o eni yanka so 0203874946
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0: 0203874

brush in the morning and the night, because every meal is a snack attack. Especially these World Cup games at dawn and midnight. Without the right defense,

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Now we try Eddie Aguachi. 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ABC Games at Daruma.

0: Director, good morning.
1: Morning. Nah, yeah, Dennis.
0: Na na na, Pumbo God here.
1: Yeah, Dennis in Pretoria. Yeah, Dennis, me are worried.
0: I don't know.
1: I'm a Senegal.
0: Okay. Okay.
1: Oh, say Africa. Teams are quiet. Now, come, your friend is Morocco, number one, I'm normally number two.
0: Yes.
1: Near Abrofuni be an intinana, the Biambazem, Casam Africa. Ain't he? But near Kosovo, Senegal, near as if him. Sense, the Senegal, you nimuno, what must be and Kosovo?
0: The Vin Kosovo.
1: What does he?
0: Vin Kosovo.
1: Well, lose two matches.
2: Yeah.
1: And technically they are out. Because we share among crowd 4-4-4, 8, I call run of 10 as a third best now. Almost share, and it's likely they can win the third game, but I don't know how that will qualify them to the next one. But BBA, Timisi, Normu, Timi, Korekova, may I sure say, yeah, the boys in a Kadudu, African Penny, Fony, Big Pesa. Only a B agreement. Yes, sir. Yeah, you see, FIFA doesn't determine the compensation structure for the countries. Or this kind of mawa, wana, send our person away. Yes, you bet your appearance fee, $100,000. Back and forth, back. Netia BS said, 2014, I'm about 7, only is here.
0: Yeah.
1: But what I mean, it is Senegal from even the AFCON Chrome Koya Assemba. Now, apart from what they say, set trophy also Franco.
0: What's on Franco?
1: Sika by own your wife in Sword Beco. Near Omu qualification bonuses in a day in Msakam.
0: Ninakam.
1: Coach by 6 months in
0: Yanaka.
1: I don't know 1 year, Jumasa. Sebi. A doctor for many, I'm not comparing in a but to be a playing a part. I was Senegal and your mom won Ghana Assembly. I'm over Ghana crowd, $8,000 near the man ranting and I'm a ninja home, so you're bende. Yow, ain't the Senegalese government and their FNO, you know, any the Ministry of Sports, or will be Nadine necessary. I'm going to say, I'm going to solve problems, and then I sad man in any ranting, you know, I hear you. But to be frank, on their full performance, yeah, Koulibaly and Mwaw. I think the aging bit is taking a toll on him. And my number one issue, no.
0: Yeah.
1: I'm sure I'm going to solve Senegal issue. Number two, who did you say Ghana, you call America, we are going to sell Ghana.
2: Mm-hmm.
1: As an unfilled activities, you know, say, you're calling it, you're near fi, other seminars, programs, you know, you're me adumo ochina. Me pesi ebe koho, ni ebe front penny for the corporate affairs manager of the tourism, you know, Abeku Santana more office, you know. Oni ebe kasa, we wanted to do that today, but me here sena brene kona, ya me adumo ochina. We need to know, because kakra koho,
0: yeah.
1: Mbacho tia si, kakra koho, we need to know ni omude ye, because ABA response na nye immediate kra na aye investment, you know, sell Ghana investment bi otina di su so aso e dey ever by return to the country ni sa ni me now bro no so Ghana for we are fine dey be ka your hospitable, you are nice, we'll come to your country na e dey nwuma ba ha nti sa bit ni ye ni mfi ho nyame ya dum afi otina no ye be hwe what is happening over there. Na akaya match back home.
0: Yeah. Akaya match back
1: home. Yakubo Philadelphia.
0: Philadelphia.
1: Unim the history of Philadelphia. Ochina mabet.
0: Oba mabet.
1: Yeah.
0: This is your champ prophet. The old caviar's were bum.
1: I Croatia, you go.
0: You go.
1: A go or two.
0: A go or two.
1: The catcher said your penalty to a US. Whatever happened, no. I'm a free nine. Then Grofonso Nanti. And Grofonso Nanti. What is here? Ain't you know? Oh, bumpy, no be so bumpy. Because nya nya me back when I be your horse, you know. Oh, I deal with me the mawa. Oh, I knew nya wo fi me. I'm from Mauni and Monketuana, young Queen. But what I say, but Croatia, and yet by Rabro, I do. Because Omono, they must win to ensure qualification to the next stage. Omono, super, they are out. 3 points need to inform Mukoman. Nessano, they will come all guns blazing. Look. And your aging team, but you can't play with them.
2: No.
1: Led by 40-year-old Luka Modric. A complete baller. Yeah, what do you want? A complete baller. Your cousin will be a baller. Take ball.
0: Or far ball, move, not the ball. Distribute. Yeah, the baby.
1: To take goalkeepers unawares. And then necessary, make up your chance about us.
3: Okay.
1: We must crowd the midfield. This time, yeah, ball low block defense. And it is a coach Nana Jumaka say move forward kakra. Middle or medium block. Well, we could combine the two. But most importantly, say Nana in told Jaikano. Any Sedaz your starting and open. Mm. When we catch on the counter, the strikers must utilize the opportunity.
3: Yeah,
1: because we'll create more. As for our defense system, there no. But I agree that we are many medium block. Up and down, up and down. As a seesawing, you know. Once we crowd the midfield, near try neutralizing Luka Modric, pull a situation, I don't know. And faster, but you never know. It'll be on the game, but when you least expect. But what I say,
3: yeah.
1: Now, you were the unfortunate, and I touch with the sense I had in the best SCBU. Your last game on the brink of say, Quay and Nimuna BBS, you
3: yeah.
1: But for tomorrow, it won't happen.
3: Okay.
1: What did I make an answer? Yeah. Because we might be able to wake up, no turn, I'm catching what say, I'm Quay and Nima Yaboka. Out in America, Sikaya yeah. Spending in playing the qualifiers, we may not get it back. Sikaya did mam ranty any technical team. Na say ye copa say 10 million intina ye call ye diana yeah. Ye nya quarter to choose a kakraba account.
2: Yes.
1: Mba George say, uko 16 kakraba account. Near bubo ye jiko. Mbat out in America. So I'm saying that media CQ must ensure say born ye bebu beach Saturday. Yeah, Bobby, they say, yeah, take it. And that's what I like Maestro anger about. And you're detailed, no, say, I won't call. But Ochina, say, yeah, Bobby, US. To the main city qualification first. But they be born.
3: You are the
1: baby, you're a man, and you're a man. Me de me wa won ti ase me de me me
3: okay na me de me de be CPA nyame asem
1: That's why na no pancrophobia cause children when I was very happy. Me alcohol. But they didn't give this thing my doctor. When we were preaching positive thinking and being optimistic, so we have a call him. There are people, but sometimes as I call it too much. Baby, I have to have a call him.
2: Sure.
1: I am advising us to take control over the midfield and ensure say you have limited services to the forwards because they have some clinical players.
2: Yeah.
1: No chance. They have up and coming. Yes, they are aging, but they have some up and coming boys. So take control of midfield. Neutralize. You can moderate as much as possible. That's a uniform.
3: Yeah. Okay.
1: Uniform. Okay. Osaiko for time two and Fumakoshi. And at 17, any Japan.
3: One more.
1: And I like so far the Nyamiaso for Jeremy
3: because
1: and
3: now
1: we're here. Senegal, Algeria game be Afcon as I'm share one goal.
2: Yes.
1: So as I'm almost size boys not say for 4 na me for 5 no.
2: Yeah.
1: I'm okay. Because that's quick thinking. Into quick decision making on the part of our people no ebe boa bebre. Into your China there area battles because they like to cross. Operate from the flanks. Now modern football, your ball wings more. Wings.
3: Yeah,
1: but Georgia said yeah. Wing play more. Until we should be smart, but we will not leave our defensive superior in our airborne. But I'm saying, sir, you agree in principle with all everybody. But again, let the coach play his system.
3: All right.
1: Majini say, Obe was scouted Croatia for any year. Netibiano, Memneda, non Croa, Kosi said match in the baby, you know. Now, you're quite anymore. You're quite anymore. Moment you manage your excitement because you're quite anymore. Yabeko and will not come home. That I'm sure. I want to also commend Morocco. I want to commend Morocco. They are still fighting and holding the flag of Africa high. In the Omayade, I am praying that Cote d'Ivoire be share Curacao.
4: Don't qualify.
3: Oh, Nadia, the BCB, BC.
1: Just a 10 na your coin.
3: Nadia, the BCB.
1: 10 na your coin. But I couldn't have filmed completely.
3: Yeah, but I couldn't have filmed this year.
1: And I Senegal, so I start.
3: Tunisia, yeah, I can Senegal, so the. I heard said no more match map go sha.
1: Say 10 African countries in for. And yeah,
3: ever heard.
1: Nti ala. I'm say one
3: need a ko
1: better. Na need a ko koto kono mo.
3: Ni.
1: Only papa buy anti bio. And I'm also work up nti.
3: Work up nti bi bi I
4: work.
1: Omo boy juma. Update kakre.
4: Oh, meant me ma currents will be but
3: na na juma na juma be no mo bo.
4: Omo boy juma.
3: Now, do you mind updating my idea?
4: Last week, no, only players no have their first meeting. The plans in the opposite team, no, and what the two name
1: players that are
4: yes, say
1: contracts in we.
4: Oh, one more on the contracts,
1: Congo or Beko, Captain Beko,
4: and most likely.
3: Some sports director, and you know, interesting point of interest. Sky and our team in Kano, Joe Yewema, AD birthday in Yensa, in Timu Mano. Or say happy birthday to Mohammed Idrisu, dispensing assistant, Ewo, Begro Hospital, or Begro Hospital, Mohammed Idrisu, and your birthday, AD Emma, special happy birthday, dispensing assistant, Ewo, Begro, Hospital, and Wawoda, Yankupun Shana, on your case, now Tin, Emfa, and Show. Shannon Suma, me say, on the third and fifth, you know, what do we need HM? Oh, I hear I see a Kuyapim, idea, OMG soccer fest, and also air tough form on the third and fifth of a year, next month, and I air tough form, and a partner on some pay, mu pepepe, na I started a whole free health screening, ever coso, sanso, and a year, idea, all black street carnival, so ever tough form, and teach, and so MMA, a Kuyapim business and innovation fair, and so ever coso, OMG. Master Chef Senior High School Challenge, and so ever sign out of form. And on the 3rd and 5th of July, OMG Soccer Fest, Hong Kong, and so near Bo Eddie Amao, and T-Shed, and so Emma Mena Bibia, and Koso Kama Kama Pa. Set ni dako, Mame Emra, so na ye ni African countries in the performance, and Koma Kakra. Now, I say, Okoya Kwaban, so.
4: Area,
3: Limo Seki Bikun.
4: Oh, I mean, enya Limo Kwa. But oh no, yeah, leader, no.
3: On the Doctor Elimu.
4: Doctor Saki.
3: Saki Elimu.
4: Then said the own Doctor Ohano. Say, and yes, I crown on moon.
3: Oh, when you crumble.
4: Chale. Oh, do all in it.
3: Oh, to me.
4: I tell you, Achimo to me. Now answer now. Obe wrote to me from a bumpy, a conyna, a day, a bumpy, chale.
3: Doctor Saki Elimu.
4: Chale.
3: Yes, you say tired games you cry.
4: Oh, tired games, sir. Minu kasa you cry no. Oh, show kwa befaswa. Omo pitch e da hono. Be upgrade the pitch no na community nanya. We grilled pitch. Omo be bo matches. E waso.
3: And I said you can go. You can go MPU.
4: Oh, Chale, he deserve it. He deserve it, but he should go on a low key. Oh yes, so you know, but as I said, I was a baby. Okay. Say, but the kind of popularity I want gain on the community, one. No.
3: Nalimo.
4: Enye easy, kra. Enye easy. What for advantage? Yeah, baby. Na alatula. Tuesday, no. Answer na mekono. Painful. And I'm bo. I'm fat. Say, me baby. In so kra menum come no bo me muka.
3: That's how I happy.
4: Charlie. Eye has petroleum. I will say fuel. Ebe feel cow. Ebe feel fuel.
3: Come on away.
4: I'm out to me ho. Has petroleum.
3: And I limo so I'm a old you post you.
4: Na Rumak Soccer Academy. Rumak Soccer Academy. Rumak who also say hotel car. Yafa. Na hotela. I'm going to be called Diano. Charlie. There be a minyaya every weekend be a meko. every weekend be a minya meko the honorable kweni into kweni and also the support it is a bibia me di di mu is everything omo boye menua Theophilus excellent guy or brandia akotna manoni in his lifetime now is just down to earth personality ya baby me kopia odimechi na me ko ni mpenyimfo na ikuku da mamwo achimoto mi da meka ni se nya me nshira 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
3: obesa ko odi obeko
4: omeko
3: meko yenti obeko obeko obeko
4: if you crowd that you go who ho sada na I say political rally no enye easy e what you to me the background so enye easy crowd that work because the previous game Ghana against Panama and konya omo fire was somewhere around 150 and away ko yes we increasing no kakra from konya 300 and
3: then I say England Croatia so we call
4: Croatia match once my sister no car baby no
3: okay.
4: Saturday we meeting for
3: there there me ask
4: but me we ntem a
3: o nwi ntem
4: oh match no dey say match no 10 and me boy
3: 9
4: oh met me ako don't worry
3: eh we buy us about yenko dey to aso to aso eh nko woni
4: alatula the woman say they dey ampenfo na kanu sana etie Ghana yeko World Cup no yenim dia na ye dey see yen so because Yakupon Adum FIFA extended the number of countries e be call World Cup no e mani boa say Africa e yiye ho a e benya 10 countries a won be call World Cup nyame adum enya 10 countries a o mo represent Africa or World Cup and Ghana is one of them no kura no e another milestone na yenyaye. Then again, Alatula, and now me no kasey. The entire match is a yabo work up on Nano. There are only four countries. Omu concede goye. There are only four countries. They are yet to concede a goal in the World Cup. These four countries, no, ye kanya Ghana kan ubi. Me whom Ghana didn't kwa hona, na me niaji. Because a country like Argentina, Mexico, Spain, Ghana, Kokawa, four. These are the only countries in the ongoing World Cup. No, they are yet to concede a goal. So, achievement and the performance Morocco, Eden Edi, Achreye. And now, I'm going to say, say encrofon no hwe 10 Morocco be hwe 11 e dey win because Morocco abo me make by 11 to 12 and I'm understand to be corrected though matches are omo lose bi e it enya dey a country like with all due respect Haiti e be say omo record no just that me many anje kwa fa so omo concede those two goals no many and jew but then omo reorganize themselves and made it clear to the world say omo ye forced to reckon with and I think say they did so well in securing the qualification winning two matches and drawing one look at the other countries and then akuntabe sifem
3: 19 matches
4: olusu bi here
3: yeah
4: uti ase and then akuntabe sifem Ivory Coast.
3: Wakunta bi wo ha.
4: Oh, se wakunta. Se we dey na me boa. Se dey akunta na me boa wo.
3: Wo boa me.
4: Me boa wo
3: support me. Oh, me support wo boa me ya support Ivory Coast.
4: Ivory Coast.
3: Eh, me dey support wo. Ai.
4: Uti ase. And next time we nya 3 points.
3: Beba obeto aso South Africa could play Morocco at the round of 16 stage, you know,
4: Okay.
3: Adam
4: sana.
3: Dey nya Adam. So say the African challenge is still alive with South meeting Canada and possibly the Netherlands welcoming Morocco at the round of 32 stage. Thomas say Maza Alatula, honestly two African countries will meet at the final and it's Ghana and Morocco. And here Thomas Diaudi Ebay, I don't know. Will to be or say Maza, honestly, if we qualify for the knockout zone, our strikers should wake up and score goals for us. And Onyame Bechire, another message on so Eddie Ebay, and a lot of messages there but
0: I would like to send our greetings to Moshoshu. Okay, you know, for soon, so also the Ghana government should talk to the Canadian government about parties visa issue for a waiver, and also a messenger about YouTube. Thomas, I say, Apostle Adam Chedria, see, are you cool for praying for Ghana Black Stars against England? And also, Thomas, by a lot of messages there, but I'm also so just one of papers in answer, so but any idea, I'm a coho.
4: because match day, so I don't think say issue. I was say
0: issue.
4: A lot of African countries, you know, one more can will go a long way to support them. Media South Africa, they man support them. Man support to South Africa. And to be honest, me she me pass omunyasa. We know, but all the same, you know, I think, sir, oh my idea, automatically they have qualified to the next stage of the competition. I was say, bomo, abaso, omo kanu, omo tiene. Look, baby, I do know, alatula, and found one country, African country, be best, you know, in the knockout stage, and found ukra, and I think, sir, if you are a champion, you should be ready to meet a champion. Person who win a tournament, you should be ready to meet the strongest. And you know, I don't think there will be World Cup and a tournament now. All I will say is, let's wait, take game after game, match after match, and see how it goes. Because we have a lot to do in the ongoing tournament. No, go soon, baby. Goes no ebeba, but then you qualify first. Then na ya share baby a goes no so ebeba ebefia baba. For now, the your target a qualification to the next stage of the competition. Alatula,
0: your target. I know here.
4: Yes, the target is there. I was say achieve and sana ya dream the next opponents in the quite before so. Almost no we'll deal with them. No, you best wait till any na. Baby, I do it here. I think say Ghana ni be an pie ball, and they say Ghana Black Stars. The remaining 32 countries, you know, Ghana ebeka hubi. Like boss said, you know, the more I will call him, you know, not the more I will seek and so day. Eya kesi ana se unyambo money from FIFA. And you know, yambompa say. Ebeka 32 countries in Ebeka no akọ the knockout stage no do knockout stage now whichever country ebe ebe pay with no we'll see how to skill that particular hurdle as well
0: friend
4: now
0: okay ani yam fancy here
4: yes but mamenchia Mr. Ebenezer Apode
0: okay
4: which channel be bring name my can concern me now alatula ochina eye nana apinkra akwese ewa. The immediate past IMC chairman for Asante Kotoko.
0: Okay.
4: Ochina eye nase.
0: Okay.
4: 1 week.
0: Okay.
4: Ne yiri e papa. 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
0: Okay.
4: Tse kotoko supporters ni mpenyo for football people wa yewo Accra. 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
3: Your cry, yes, it's true, I thought a year 20 inches. 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
2: Any tea, Tiabuchenko, Aqua Manqua, Akuntejo, Eddie Bro was Sempa, 94.7 FM. So,
4: it drew me down as the Indian woman on it. You almost see a cracker, you almost see a hunu, yes, yatia, in your trassia, near Cabum.
5: Memory Debia, a bonusia, a permusia, a question of what you change your home, our abruce, said the Akum, any diabetrufi, the Yahoo, near her, the Ye, near the Abba, the Yeno, and you can say,
4: yes, and I just say, abrochin kumone dimu tintimpa
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1: Eni wayire mukra.
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0: Adje Bechi Mio. 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
1: Adje Masi.
0: Just who drew why I said the whole sad one. Bra, but you can go ointment. Now, Cosoche, say so my enemy at your mature team. The year is over tier two and some keke. Now, they are strong when I'm. And why no?
2: Honey, say, say, Congo ointment, the enemy at here. 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Eggina so, if it's in the end, Yania, I am one, yachi, a cabo must say, and you won't free a crow, pompo.
3: Mr. Miyuzubi.
0: Mr. Miyuzubi.
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0: Nana, money, Juma, Mamma, Kavias, and the Ghana Pong Kong, Kavias Yankas and Kavias in us, I drink at the gong. 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
1: Yes, it's in them. Yes, it's in them. FOBIA. 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
2: Ice Cube's Big 3 is back. The most competitive basketball league on earth is on CBS this Saturday. Big 3 All-Star Dwight Howard and the LA Riot take on Greg Monroe and the Dallas Power. Then in another clash of undefeated teams, Earl Clark and Coach Steven Jackson lead the DMV Trilogy against Montrezl Harrell, Coach Dr. J, and the Chicago Triplets. 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

0: Sukasa Mankas a quantum ponosu pair. So we here tells you computer clinic, a friend one who may so 0545252880.
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0: Abusia, and can't no, Naya and Ananum the body training BD and Chichi once, and Nedia, then Toral Taco toothpaste, Abajama, that toothpaste, and when we are in your eye, a free BD and in pump room, 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
1: Eja Toto. 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
2: Yasitin emu o.
3: Yeah.
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6: so we pass sperm
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5: so fu jai
6: the various no
5: kofodi a happen yeah friend say enyinem a happen maybe even so oh yeah ana elmina maybe adiemra tadi maybe yeah
6: obi na be obi like obi consult on
5: a kwema say obi me fa say challenges wo we bi adwuma wa ha and to ba me na me decide ne be ma say baby oye adwuma na bi wo another person yes say oh why obi so e bi bi wo me talk say what person dey no cause aji e collapse ne dey no u be tell say ga ga na fo obi nim ye ye di brefo obi dey say no obi dey yeye ye ye that kind of people
6: and to be ma no sign power your ba man on e be ma koda
5: aha me wo oye no sir my yes sir. 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
7: Yasitina.
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6: Efrom say.
7: Acho, me din di kujo yamsin.
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7: I'm back to best is 2015. And now, my master, Ochre Meduma, that I know my sweet man where you are my pommel. In Tiawana Papana Tatam say, Minko Janeduma, Ochre Meduma, Minko Janeduma. It's not my uncle. See that particular Monday in the main kite did me, but I remember Snake July. That particular man in India came. 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

0: Funasia, the new one now, my fingers are better. 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
0: 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I didn't know ye. 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
0: but I'm to me Nanty. 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That one of my baby wanted me to use na me can't so bad. 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
3: 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Say na obi abema wa beyo ho ade. Na one ne tifan fan na all of a sudden problem say aba. Edi na eba wa dwimo ma otimi jina sa no.
4: Pashu de ba ma dwimo ni say ye ko dina so de ma here for better for worse. And on Emma Medina, some get ye be a semitana.
3: Why, dear? Why, dear? A woman's a woman, na ya, my dear, near about a dream.
4: And I am na ya here because, so first, Nana, on ya, no, na a woman, but she said, dear, and ye and could ye cry. No, I'll call back Bibia, but I see a new number, damn so.
3: I was where, dear Joa?
4: It's on pure water.
3: Did you sort of talk to a pure water, you want to say?
4: Uncle.
3: And the other one to me, I'm told me, Musi, then I'm with
4: you. There are many out of what I don't know, dear.
3: Who I need that so be, say,
4: Ede mwe jidi se unya buwafu ebeye.
3: Ebeye yesu wampa. 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
7: So, my friend, Pastor Peter Idrisu.
3: Pastor Peter Idrisu, Radhi Shra Wati.
7: Shana.
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3: Oh. That day I will see sad news. No?
7: Yeah, you see, Papa.
3: A day.
7: Because now, me need to be a. 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
7: 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Amen.
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0: Amen. 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
0: And to also our share, and also our tea, and it will fee. 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Na Yesu Christo njesu pano etimi atnetne. 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

It is our responsibility to help the needy, those who are in dying situations. You know, there are people that wake up in the morning and they will definitely be in search of what they want to eat. Without even having money, no job, no help from anybody, they will be loitering around. Just to even get a ball of kinky. It's so sad, you know. Well, it is yet another day for us to meet on your radio at Asempa 94.7 FM. All talk all day. You need a prophet, Nana Yao Safo. You know what's in a free sabre. 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

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May definition is say a brow to one more be a near one, that is a miracle. And yet, when you're fra, you're bomb parma when you're a miracle. I don't consider that thing as a miracle. 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You've been able to see with your eyes 50 years without lens. That is a miracle. 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If you happen to see yourself on the verge of dying, you will understand some of these things. 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
1: Jesus.
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1: yes.
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1: Amen.
0: On Pedjano,
1: Amen.
0: On Pedjano,
1: Amen.
0: Pedjano,
1: Amen.
0: Pedjano,
1: Amen.
0: Pedjano,
1: Amen. Amen.
0: Only any that's
1: yes.
0: Still running a coupon so funny that's one brand.
1: Amen.
0: We yes to demon.
1: Amen.
0: We yes to demon.
1: Amen.
0: We yes to demon.
1: Amen.
0: We yes to demon.
1: Amen.
0: We yes to demon.
1: Amen.
0: We yes to demon.
1: Amen.
0: I would have the way when
1: Jesus.
0: We are sanctioned in young group.
1: Yes.
0: When him there will my FM.
1: Yes.
0: When him there will my enemy.
1: Yes.
0: Then so I'm free. I'm here.
1: I'm
0: free. I'm here.
1: I'm
0: free. I'm here.
1: I'm
0: free. I'm here. I'm free. I'm here. I'm
1: here.
0: I'm here. I'm here. I'm here. I'm here. I'm here. I'm here. I'm here. I'm here. I'm here. I'm here. I'm here. I'm here. I'm here. I'm here. I'm here. I'm here. I'm here. I'm here. I'm here. I'm here. I'm here. I'm here. I'm here. I'm here. I'm here. I'm here. I'm here. I'm here. I'm here. I'm here. I'm here. I'm here. I'm here. I'm here. I'm here. I'm here. I'm here. I'm here. I'm here. I'm here. I'm here. I'm here. I'm here. I'm here. I'm here. I'm here. I'm here. I'm here. I'm here. I'm here. I'm here. I'm here. I'm here. I'm here. I'm here. I'm here. I'm here. I'm here. I'm here. I'm here. I'm here. I'm here. I'm here. I'm here. I'm here. I'm here. I'm here. I' 055
1: 055
0: 333
1: 333
0: 69
1: 69
0: 711
1: 711
0: 055
1: 055
0: 333
1: 333
0: 6

0: 7-1-1.
1: I mean, me and one of my Sunday and on Pacho and Ra, and send me normal text message say, Omo, I send you 20 cities, we are 10 cities, then so your money didn't patch out. I'll brass your cross, Monfa and Chemi. Eana messages the Dawson. Sabina, Efua, Aka, was sending 100 cities.
0: Onyamin Shrau.
1: Joanna, Amo, I send you 20 cities.
0: Onyamin Shrau.
1: Enoch. Kekesi, I send you 100 cities.
0: Onyamin Shrau.
1: Akos, Adri, I send you 20 cities.
0: Onyamin Shrau.
1: Eric, Lumo, Kolaji, I send you 50 cities.
0: Onyamin Shrau.
1: And Afensu Cynthia, Ama, I send you 101 cities.
0: Onyamin Shrau.
1: Odeneho, B, and S Ventures, I send you 20 cities, 50 persons.
0: Onyamin Shrau.
1: John, Samenshia, I send you 10 cities.
0: Onyamin Shrau.
1: Adams, Homenya, I send you 50 cities.
0: Onyamin Shrau.
1: And I think so, Winling Ventures, 20 cities.
0: Onyamin Shrau.
1: Dokas, Acha, Asani, 10 cities.
0: Onyamin Shrau.
1: Amen Twaso. Simon Indum, Asani, 2 cities.
0: Onyamin Shrau.
1: Susanna Agbu, Asani, 10 cities.
0: Onyamin Shrau.
1: Nako, Na Trading Center, Asani, 50 cities.
0: Onyamin Shrau.
1: Anthony Owusu, Asani, 10 cities.
0: Onyamin Shrau.
1: Georgina, Twagbo, Asani, 20 cities.
0: Onyamin Shrau.
1: Samuel Yavuga, Asani, 20 cities.
0: Onyamin Shrau.
1: And I think so, Rahel Ama, Asani, 20 cities.
0: Onyamin Shrau.
1: Ama Afeke, Asani, 20 cities.
0: Onyamin Shrau.
1: And I think so, Florence Frema, Asani, 50 cities.
0: Onyamin Shrau.
1: Bright Benis Taylor, Asani, 11 cities.
0: Onyamin Shrau.
1: Gifty Abeka, Asani, 3 cities.
0: Onyamin Shrau.
1: Dawuni Genia, Asani, 50 cities, 50 persons.
0: Onyamin Shrau.
1: Belinda Ampofu Ba, Asani, 10 cities.
0: Onyamin Shrau.
1: Anthony Mensa, 11 cities.
0: Onyamin Shrau.
1: Gladys Indago Awini, Asani, 10 cities, 50 persons.
0: Onyamin Shrau.
1: Abigail Bedu, Asani, 4 cities, 22 persons.
0: Onyamin Shrau.
1: And I think so, Rosemont Asuji, Asani, 20 cities.
0: Onyamin Shrau.
1: Grace Mensa, 10 cities.
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1: And I think so, Richman Estra, Asani, 10 cities, 50 persons.
0: Onyamin Shrau.
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0: Onyamin Shrau.
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1: Aisha Efa, Wasani, 20 cities.
0: Onyamin Shrau.
1: And I think with Jacob Kumi, 100 cities.
0: Onyamin Shrau.
1: Rebecca, Asani, 20 cities.
0: Onyamin Shrau.
1: And I think with Christiana Lawe, Asani, 20 cities.
0: Onyamin Shrau.
1: Number near
0: 055-33-33-69-71-1.
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0: Onyamin Shrau.
1: Georgina Boateng, Asani, 20 cities, 50 persons.
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0: Onyamin Shrau.
1: Very well. And I think so, Ernest Minta Ado, Asani, 100 cities.
0: Onyamin Shrau.
1: Good one. Samuel AJ, Asani, 2 cities.
0: Onyamin Shrau.
1: Precious Edem Akosua Amegbo, Asani, 21 cities.
0: Onyamin Shrau.
1: Fatao Abdul, Asani, 10 cities.
0: Onyamin Shrau.
1: Ophelia Amponsa, Asani, 21 cities.
0: Onyamin Shrau.
1: And I think so, Joseph M. Sekol Bia Benti, a distracted at the end. I mean, to ask for my John Hackman, Apostle John Hackman, wa. Okay, we're sending 500 cities.
0: Onyamin Shrau.
1: Moses Kweku Dakwa, I send 51 cities.
0: Onyamin Shrau.
1: Joyce Asitro, I send 51 cities.
0: Onyamin Shrau.
1: Betty Oko, I send 20 cities.
0: Onyamin Shrau.
1: Isaac Bala B, I send 100 cities.
0: Onyamin Shrau.
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1: 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Asaniye, 10 cities.
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1: 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Asaniye, 50 cities.
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0: Onyamin Shrong.
1: Benis Ama 10 cities.
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1: Patience Agbeno 101 cities.
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1: Afe Johnny Haymans 101 cities.
0: Onyamin Shrong.
1: Sandra Clothe 10 cities.
0: Onyamin Shrong.
1: Rose Edem Tiga 1 city.
0: Onyamin Shrong.
1: And Afezo Liam Enterprise 908 also send you 15 cities.
0: Onyamin Shrong.
1: Daniel Kwame Osebunsu 40 cities.
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0: Onyamin Shrong.
1: Philip Iyao Ofosu Wiafi Asendia 21 cities.
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0: Onyamin Shrong.
1: And Afin So William Jogbedon Asendia 50 cities.
0: Onyamin Shrong.
1: Very well. Number near 055 Samuel Nanaya also suffer very well. Ebraso se was say it here radin yan ko pasem and the elder Bremu in the next 10 minutes na fe what was on my apostle so and yura and paibomu before then no apostle me so bompired farmer wona all support project ye nua beme na ono so etimi akwe no ho ayarsa
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1: Amen.
0: Amen.
2: Amen.
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0: Yo. 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It's just over to us, so Ebe Femi. 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I say, being safe through obedience. Being saved through obedience. 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Amen.
3: Amen.
0: Ye to Genesis chapter 6 verses number 8 no.
3: Genesis chapter 6.
0: What do you call it? 22 answer.
3: Verse number 22.
0: Uh-huh.
3: Was in Nanoa Eyo, sir.
0: 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Was in Nanoa Eyo, sir.
3: Sendia Oyankopon Shenu Yina.
0: Yes.
3: Salona Oyenu.
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0: 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Nua Yene,
3: sir. Salona Oyenu.
0: Salpe Oyenu.
3: Ampa.
0: And to Oyenu Onyaden, brat. 8, no.
3: Verse number 8.
0: Mm-hmm.
3: Was in a no word ye, on your radian madum.
0: Sanity. That is all your radia pedia, on your madum.
3: To Casimpa.
0: And you would think I say, may sell radia pedia in your domo bibia.
3: Yadio.
0: Tien yepa. No a yen, selling young coupon asem kayeno, selling young coupon kayeno, or say for wawa aya daka. You know what the man say, Minyan coupon say me for wanya daka. Or tell us size on yeno, said Osimbono. Nya no aye pepe and yankopo no masam kai. O ye no so o nya dum. The first person ya dum yankopo in him noa. Yankopo asam no. Yeah, twaso, yanko 7 verse 1.
3: Genesis chapter 7, verse number 1.
0: What's the
3: was in a rally catch you know what say?
0: A rally catch you know what say?
3: When you feel yina,
0: when you feel yina,
3: Munkwadakan, if you say,
0: When
3: a menu,
0: yes.
3: Or tell me a woman,
0: yes. Ye ka tell me, and you're a radiapedia. Ni otin nyanko o wetin nyanko pon asem o ne otin nini enye de o san nyanko pon asem ho o ye repero no se ne wa wa ya ma me dia o nu o busia fo
3: o se wona men hunu otin nini e wo menim I want to aso nyinem
0: ye nyanko 2 verse 17 no Genesis 2 verse 17 but 10 temper
3: Genesis chapter 2 verse number 17
0: obi tie me pa radio pedie man nsan ho enka so otin nini obo akọ
3: was na papa ne boni hunim die duane die
0: o se papa ne boni hunim die duane die
3: eni
0: Mendi,
3: if he said that, baby,
0: you say, Yakopo Asem, or say, either say, yeah, and I mean, yeah, do it or don't do it, and then Yakopo Asem. Or cut Adamu, or say, then,
3: Papa, the bonny, the
0: idea, the bonny, the idea,
3: was in
0: Mendi,
3: if he say,
0: just so bet me, the BBI bet, and your bonny, just say, oh, but my old baby, but bonny, dear, men, yeah, yeah, kind of got out, got you off, idiot, yeah, we pitch and say, Adam, I, Mammy Castle, and you know, all the time, we are about, and the bonny, sanity. Bonnie de Uncle Hon,
3: Nadia, no radian. Was in a papa bonunim de Bianidia? Was it any
0: Mendi?
3: If it's a double bibian, woo and I'll be woo.
0: Hebrews chapter 5, verse 9. Double bibian, woo and obey, obey woo,
3: cousin.
0: Not just say, oh, Sarah, dear Numa Samoa, a yo woo,
3: and
0: you straight. Sarah, they say, ye eh, now so in ye obey a zeta, o woo now from our home, the cranial couple in the mini. And Serbia no money bonnie knew, or say, ah, assume journey or more of bonnie for, say, obey your peace. Abraham Tiboni, and yet Juma ever came Biaso. Yan Twaso call
3: Hebrews chapter 5, verse number 9.
0: Osade,
3: Osina Onion Dimunu, or ye wonder would see a nuni na down quaje faribai.
0: Yes. Well, no mutumumu tien yan coupon, or mona, your mona, yes, to Christo, bad the momo. So betsy a coupon salmon, oh, a yes to Christo noon and nam. Mammy Castle, I do my account, do my own. I do my boy, a mayor radia pedia,
3: sanity.
0: I do my boy, my young son radia pedia. I don't want to be born anymore. Genesis chapter 17, verse 32.
3: Genesis chapter 17,
0: verse 32.
3: Genesis chapter 17, verse number
0: 32. Okay, me pass. Ko 30 no mame.
3: Genesis chapter 17.
0: To 27, sorry.
3: Ko was in an ifie fo nyina. Wona wo won ifie any wona wo di sika toto won. Sika toto won no. Ewa wo won chen no. Odwutwa won nyina twetie eka ne ho.
0: That be a lot here ho asem na America.
3: Then 1932.
0: 1932, sorry.
3: 1932,
0: sorry.
3: Was
0: it? And ten
3: Genesis chapter 19, verse number 32. Was a bra. 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
0: 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And to me, Cassandra, by doing by the old team and no pay, say, I do two or three more money home. And a radin when you make a so also. No crime, sir, won't mean Sir Radia Samo.
3: Sanity.
0: Da, I will quen be also. Ah, now, sir, yeah, catch a lot of catching a year, say, and trouble and Danuichi. Don't look back. And Danuichi keke, or say me or so for yere. 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
0: 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So suffer or a bubble bell or kind. Me challenge your sophobia or said the bonnini. Obiti bonima, I saw near Sundi, also say, I saw you and Dinetti. Oh, Quamas, Ule and Coupon. Share near money pay deep bonnine, and I trade deep for ne. Obequa congregation, Cassia, Bubble Crandinim, or Cat and Nana, Jenna Chen Sorimba, and Hina Otomo. So for all wounding quack. E dare to be. Shall make us a little. Shall I so for all? I trade for almost heaven or monk. And to all my crime also unco.
3: Sanity.
0: Baby Ocona Hora was Oco. Now go with us on Oco heavy. Oh, just on a crime is over Tata, sir. Oh, Jana, sorry, I won't told that. Say, you could put on Bimua. A bit must sell life. Let me catch it all. Oh, just here. Shall you have so for me that I'll burn yourself or so enemy fee? Says I wake up on the also. Also, I really know only consider the Padio Sassuas, all the Tapadienti, and Tokosia Animu. A Tapadienti and what's it? Obia, a Tapadienti, or Mamma, what I want in your town for. And you know, 2 years, ultimate diso. Messen Cofort can send me, and Cofort to Numbi, so mind this one, Muwichi, or Munom Hosom Bariase. When your yans are said, they say, what demo dear was so. They say, Cas Benamuni, Tapadibanamuni, they say, and Nanan Tokui. 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
0: 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What is it?
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0: Orura, or hear the suit bosom was a don't be bad, you know. I don't may. Because a small bosom, we really know what's our dinner whom you know. Maybe assembly baby, and I may catch up by my dinner by the say, baby, you said, do no minia, Saudi Bonimo, Janet Joe Crankwa, Jamaica, my catcher, no. Meet me in Cocoa, Quemiaso. When your coupons, I mean, warn you. As I tell us 17, or semi warned the Bonian in a mano. Now, some are one here, not so worn the Bonnie Mobbin Mujer Frimo. Me one of us who were Bonnie Mande, Massama, and a new Wassama, and Nidian Basimu, be so do four. I would see me say, Pressa was Union and Bonintia, Uni Christua, Unia Sumbieta, and Tiene, so near my Bassa, Janito Crankwa, Shishawa, Jenqua. Now, Krabede, Ebemi, a quaint bakope, a Jesus Christ of Nazareth, or any quay, no cra and inqua, or so being quite that in chain, I just anam or so. O poor Jesus Christ, our own inqua, and to make careful Jesus Christ, ma, Brahim, not a jeer, and so, now Obama soon ye, and was as you and who witchy, Nanko Ponsil, so do us on FMA, as a 48 two tap ministry, the word of truth and prayers ministry, Sezako branch, and Patrick, your phone number, 0272
2: 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A drill kabum now no more. A year Juma Pal to Osa, say, a Osa Netanfo. 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
2: Kiki, maybe I will be a mature and Anno Pay, a brass or sale, say, check your pomo de Honsem. 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
5: 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Then you need a credit in a cheap. Oh, Tat, only me and Ninano. Now, Feno, what did you have? 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But Modiana was on a mammy. 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
1: 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Yes. Oh, not by his miracle.
2: Yes.
1: I've got to say 30 days in you to get to Nassau. Yeah.
2: I don't be.
1: Or 30 years in you now, so not to Nassau. I don't know. But the radius is born for the radius.
2: Jesus Christ,
1: I was saying.

What's your name? What's your name? What's your name? What's your name? What's your name? What's your name? What's your name? What's your name? What's your name? What's your name? What's your name? What's your name? What's your name? What's your name? What's your name? What's your name? What's your name? What's your name? What's your name? What's your name? What's your name? What's your name? What's your name? What's your name? What's your name? What's your name? What's your name? What's your name? What's your name? What's your name? What's your name? What's your name? What's your name? What's your name? What's your name? What's your name? What's your name? What's your name? What's your name? What's your name? What's your name? What's your name? What's your name? What's your name? What's your name? What's your name? What's your name? What's your name? What's your name? What's your name? What's your name? What's your name? What's your name? What's your name? What's your name? What's your name? What's your name? What's your name? What's your name? What's your name? What's your name? What's your name? What's your name? What's your name? What's your name? What's your name? What's your name? What's your name? What's your name? What's your name? What's your name? What's your name? What's your name? What's your name? What's your name? What's your

0: Jesus Christ. Acts 1:8. Acts chapter 1, verse 8.
1: Acts chapter 1.
0: Yes.
1: Verse the number 8.
0: Uh-huh.
1: Was na imum.
0: Nemum.
1: Samunk

Maya, what day?

Say a man, say a man, say a man, say a man, say a man, say a man, say a man, say a man, say a man, say a man, say a man, say a man, say a man, say a man, say a man, say a man, say a man, say a man, say a man, say a man, say a man, say a man, say a man, say a man, say a man, say a man, say a man, say a man, say a man, say a man, say a man, say a man, say a man, say a man, say a man, say a man, say a man, say a man, say a man, say a man, say a man, say a man, say a man, say a man, say a man, say a man, say a man, say a man, say a man, say a man, say a man, say a man, say a man, say a man, say a man, say a man, say a man, say a man, say a man, say a man, say a man, say a man, say a man, say a man, say a man, say a man, say a man, say a man, say a man, say a man, say a man, say a man, say a man, say a man, say a man, say a man, say a man, say a man, say a man, say a man, say a man, say a man, say a man, say a man, say a man, say a man, say a man, say a man, say a man, say a man, say a man, say a man, say a man, say a man, say

0: be ye if you walk class oh we tell you bian ye so class to bian and you be two class
1: amen
0: where you come come rade that was it then
1: as no bua say
0: o bua say
1: die bia we nyame so gene bia ye no
0: die bia enye mi so gene dia ye no
1: we betu
0: o be den eti kisu ni tie mi ye se te die jama bo woni mu akaye woni mu jealous woni mu e bufo woni mu ye

0: body for the fear, and we are cream.
1: Alabama,
2: the body for the fear, and we are cream. The body for the fear, and we are cream. The body for the fear, and we are cream. The body for the fear, and we are cream. The body for the fear, and we are cream. The body for the fear, and we are cream. The body for the fear, and we are cream. The body for the fear, and we are cream. The body for the fear, and we are cream. The body for the fear, and we are cream. The body for the fear, and we are cream. The body for the fear, and we are cream. The body for the fear, and we are cream. The body for the fear, and we are cream. The body for the fear, and we are cream. The body for the fear, and we are cream. The body for the fear, and we are cream. The body for the fear, and we are cream. The body for the fear, and we are cream. The body for the fear, and we are cream. The body for the fear, and we are cream. The body for the fear, and we are cream. The body for the fear, and we are cream. The body for the fear, and we are cream. The body for the fear, and we are cream. The body for the fear, and we are cream. The body for the fear, and we are cream. The body for the fear, and we are cream. The body for

0: One must to program me. I said, do you say you mean to my dear?
1: Yes.
0: Obi market was in 2 CD. 1 CD, but yes, do you say me to my dear? Yes. Boom, possibility, you be a. You don't want to come and say, no more, you know. That means 2 side of chrono. That's why I do yes.
2: 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The most competitive basketball league on earth is on CBS this Saturday. Big 3 All-Star Dwight Howard and the LA Riot take on Greg Monroe and the Dallas Power. Then in another clash of undefeated teams, Earl Clark and Coach Steven Jackson lead the DMV Trilogy against Montrezl Harrell, Coach Dr. J, and the Chicago Triplets. The game played the way you love. 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Yay,
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0: Yes,

0: 9, verse 1 going. Near you see here. We are last quotation. Amos chapter 9. Because you are ready, Jesus. Because you are ready, Jesus. If you are going to
1: know.
0: If you are
1: going to
0: know. And then you
1: are
0: trusting.
1: Amos chapter 9.
0: Verse 1 going.
1: Verse number 1.
0: Uh-huh.

Jesus Christ, Jesus Christ, Jesus Christ, Jesus Christ, Jesus Christ, Jesus Christ, Jesus Christ, Jesus Christ, Jesus Christ, Jesus Christ, Jesus Christ, Jesus Christ, Jesus Christ, Jesus Christ, Jesus Christ, Jesus Christ, Jesus Christ, Jesus Christ, Jesus Christ, Jesus Christ, Jesus Christ, Jesus Christ, Jesus Christ, Jesus Christ, Jesus Christ, Jesus Christ, Jesus Christ, Jesus Christ, Jesus Christ, Jesus Christ, Jesus Christ, Jesus Christ, Jesus Christ, Jesus Christ, Jesus Christ, Jesus Christ, Jesus Christ, Jesus Christ, Jesus Christ, Jesus Christ, Jesus Christ, Jesus Christ, Jesus Christ, Jesus Christ, Jesus Christ, Jesus Christ, Jesus Christ, J

0: Numbers chapter 6. Verse number 24. What's your radio on Shrow?
1: Amen. Shrow be Biara.
0: Amen.
1: So your penny, so your bofra.
0: Jesus.
1: When you're preparing for some support, you're a radio Shrow.
0: What's your radio show? So,
1: Amen. Yes, sir, radio on show. So,
0: Amen.
1: A dear you name.
0: Amen.
1: Our yo mo.
0: Amen.
1: We're different.
0: Amen.
1: Fee by yo.
0: Amen.
1: Radio show. So,
0: Amen.
1: Why you're a summer?
0: Amen.
1: Radio show. So,
0: Amen.
1: We're Juma mo.
0: Amen.
1: Show. So,
0: Amen.
1: Ministry mo.
0: Amen.
1: Show. So,
0: Amen.
1: We're yesterday.
0: Amen. What's your radio tin and chilo?
1: A famous radio young group on him TSM Rouse.
0: Amen.
1: The Ottawa Yento.
0: Jesus.
1: The Ottawa Nuaboka.
0: Jesus.
1: A radio name TM Rouse.
0: Amen.
1: We're yesterday. The Nipa in the Tuchin.
0: Yes.
1: The Nipa rejected me.
0: Yes.
1: A radio name Mutia.
0: We're
1: yesterday.
0: Amen.
1: And Bowso.
0: Amen.
1: We're yesterday.
0: Amen.
1: And Bowso.
0: Amen.
1: Yesterday.
0: Amen.
1: And Bowso.
0: Amen.
1: Yesterday.
0: Amen.
1: And Bowso.
0: Amen.
1: Yesterday.
0: Amen.
1: And Bowso.
0: Amen.
1: Yesterday.
0: Amen.
1: And Bowso.
0: Amen.
1: Receive it.
0: Receive it. What's your daddy on numu?
1: Afe be sre radin yanku ponse on numu bi.
0: Amen.
1: O nipa bi a wotie me.
0: Yes.
1: Se wo ba, so ye bema, e radin domo.
0: Amen.
1: So ye tietia, so ye tente radin numu.
0: Amen.
1: We yesu dimu.
0: Amen.
1: Okra kojo.
0: Yes.
1: Okra jua.
0: Amen.

Yes, sir. Yes, sir. Yes, sir. Yes, sir. Yes, sir. Yes, sir. Yes, sir. Yes, sir. Yes, sir. Yes, sir. Yes, sir. Yes, sir. Yes, sir. Yes, sir. Yes, sir. Yes, sir. Yes, sir. Yes, sir. Yes, sir. Yes, sir. Yes, sir. Yes, sir. Yes, sir. Yes, sir. Yes, sir. Yes, sir. Yes, sir. Yes, sir. Yes, sir. Yes, sir. Yes, sir. Yes, sir. Yes, sir. Yes, sir. Yes, sir. Yes, sir. Yes, sir. Yes, sir. Yes, sir. Yes, sir. Yes, sir. Yes, sir. Yes, sir. Yes, sir. Yes, sir. Yes, sir. Yes, sir. Yes, sir. Yes, sir. Yes, sir. Yes, sir. Yes, sir. Yes, sir. Yes, sir.

0: some dread the man.
1: Amen.
0: Mesina some dread the man.
1: Amen.
0: Near all boy.
1: Yes, Lord.
0: I'm here supporting you.
1: Yes, Lord.
0: Asum dread.
1: Yes.
0: A fair radius.
1: Yes, Lord.
0: Embra also.
1: Amen.
0: Embra also.
1: Amen.
0: Asum dread.
1: Amen.
0: Ewa busiamo.
1: Ewa busiamo.
0: Eba.
1: Eba.
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0: 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Wo Yesu din mu, receive it. Receive it. Receive it.
1: Jesus
0: Christ. Fanusi.
2: Amen.
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0: Awurade ma wasomdwoe.
2: Amen.
0: Number ni 055.
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3: 3 3 6 9 6 9 7 1 1 0 5 5 3 3 6 9 7 1 1 0 5 5 3 3 6 9 7 1 1 very well mama obaya emetnase na afei yentumi enwie apostle phone number ne tujoy na me number ne 0 2 4 5 0 2 4 5 6 8 6 5 8 3 1 3 1 0 2 4 5 0 2 4 5 6 8 6 5 8 3 1 3 1 0 2 4 5 0 2 4 5 6 8 6 5 8 3 1 3 1 let's we can all night a crisis of heaven prayer ministry
0: Very well, Radin Shawon. So, I had Twasso, and your buyer, Twasso, na make us

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2: 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Big 3 All-Star Dwight Howard and the LA Riot take on Greg Monroe and the Dallas Power. Then in another clash of undefeated teams, Earl Clark and Coach Steven Jackson lead the DMV Trilogy against Montrezl Harrell, Coach Dr. J, and the Chicago Triplets. 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
1: Especially, am I a nerves? Am I a numpe? Am I a puso? Am I a nipedemo? Am I a tinny? And in a dear peer, when we see any pediano, so the name of a boss, you are crying, yentini, and nerves don't so on the air, tortoise, or any idea now, nerves and a bon kaye, yashada yenny say, and why any free yadia hudomo, nothing to say be so bunny pediano, my own in kind, and yes today, and sacrampon, a bunny pediano, yentin dear, and one a moja nemo, and one a boy, am I a timidia quenya, 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No, and fear lungs him, I spread the fire one. Not your bedroom winter, and no one could create any pedia, and into a drawer they are formulating my obia. Ah, what I mean, Kebia, knit it through why you be a winny pedrianum, and doing you be a winny pedrianum beer. Say what you bring on a yawia, or quaint in a yawia, what's in a yawia, and you sis in a yawia, or twas in a true through what was a question, and I say only pedrian a bony bagas a general body pain. Seven vital have by myself in the capsules we feel my in a year. And it's ya make for more beer or ye juma, or ye jumo, or ye cup and tana gana dear. May say jumana or beer and adding. Oh, ye gana flag and on my conqua colors. And ye jumi beer, we be a dear, jumi be a nothem, what's an assay, we a cup and tap, we a mace, a jumi beer, we a beer. Cement vita herba mission in the capsules. Every do a kitchen and one, I said, a mecano, and champon ya dancer, pepinanum, knit it to ye mammy, mamma, tatin a drasso, a dear channel pay your bets now, nitty any ya, nenisu brino, and so all your ones a monka. 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
6: 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or Hoyinano, Oma Pomoma Guabontain, and a woman to radio station him, what I say, and Pin Prayer can say, Bibia and Quaso Honum. Now I brought him back Quaqua Batampa Radio, what no and will your producer. 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
7: Around 10, Nama Pong, Minam here, Batampa Radio Morning Show producer, Cinema Pong, Minimi Hosino, and me one other colleague from Adam, Nayabe called Program B. And see, you see, from Nayabe, right in front of your premises, because I am present, you see, from now, and I'm regional chairman, you are Dr. Sid, our NDC regional chairman, Cape Coast, and I'm set, you are set, Banini, so on. Kaso MC ena eye awuti senya is na good director Nash Abraham from Ebony Man Sir Rasta ena mi isi awu ena well built men amu na base 80 yeni mwana na mtse se okase radio station metum radio station into whom you host, no. And now, what you say, when who take the video be a, we host in the castle on an essay, party, no, I will read in him. And also, I just said, we didn't attend. And we were stationed there at 4 o'clock. So I attempted this over the book, a host, and I'm a pen host in the poetry. So one MC, yes, at the Bible, one I hear Tiamo Cassa, one say a party, one can't say, soon fire, one Adam's eye, it's your Cassa. And you want all down, say, I'm on the phone, infinite. I'm seeing the phone, The one I said, Migani, I'm not going to work as a woman with this moon in a moment. You'll be unfashioned. I'm not going to lock it. Facilities.
6: And yet, I brought up an admirable porn. I think I don't know your producer. 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
8: Mejoso,
6: sa siye yi, what from Bantapo wa naso gusuo ho?
8: Medaso, awa radio station, eni mo anu say.
6: And you want to say, but chanfodi ni tse yin, anapono, anapano diye siye besi sabri?
8: Anapano diye siye ni se, miya kasana, meni abranti o kasa, mekununa, ye po ataraja, empatemu, na insuwa tito yi, kwa kwa kwa kwa kwa kwa kwa kwa kwa kwa kwa kwa kwa kwa kwa kwa kwa kwa kwa na yeah, for them. It is not we do a bear 9 to 5. Almost 10 because not for the air for 2 or 11. It will do and I say, yeah, yes, if it's can and you say, MC, any professor, do any emergency boom, the Abu Free, so be on Nimcastle, Biano, about Tampa Radio, no, oh, boom, good. It's also a can ever, Udu Casua, Opa Dawa, dancing on your right. Now a branch. Oh, and they call Obu Asaraja and Amasama. It's your Obu drive bear 1-2 minutes and another station. And Johnny Woods and Penfuya Bentley Bombi, Omanam Castle, or mobile. Young by Yanamsa. Yeah, we call you said enough as a Catalina to the Bufu a womb. John Mushia, when you are bear 20 feet from the radio station. On Mushia and I was a professor sitting in the radio station. And I'm meeting Yaka, Mantos on a woman, but MC in Nimba, the radio station, John and Airpoint is a radio station. It's your honor. I know what artists are when you're Bantano. I know what I say, I don't know who discussing or a radio station because on what is in the honor, all as we be Emma Patney. It's because of San Antonio, so much time video, I've done a story about here. Which I say only which in which is confusing now about party. Now I mean like I say, if you see a two about you and I feel a two about any is a woman and catano or which is no other that I'm almost saying the crab and then for a something I solve it. No mean to me solve it, but no be any issues I won't almost solve it and solve it until and then the equation because I say anything tell my car say on in our corner. I want Benin Lako fast and the home I fit on the crowd with like a domain who the impia or mutua and to panamuko and solve and solve. A general discussion no more ya or mudi ba ya Miami Gianobi and I was making so maybe let go how we don't know how to make a program to involve me as we did in Kaho, maybe call a quick program. And to one of the chat is I'm lucky radio station, I'm panubia. And the crowd and open will be a your money that it got a tune for open or tune for the United from and local radio station. And to only start to say, FFA police from Benin, regional police command in Adadi. And so, like you know, PI, the police intelligence from the cabin to have a don't buy no, Nayadia, and only Chino, I could do, I can't know what do, but I had nothing. I said, I'm going to be Chino for there. And the commander, Obi, which I'm going to be Omukono, I know Dimi Kakoya.
6: Video yes so hey nite so batampa ni mhonie be batobe kan ho YouTube ni Facebook onum e na credo pa na ntide e wo ma phone ta wo ma so mo ye course akese ni mema wo se bema nie e no mo so ma ba radio station e na credo ye di gumu no no. Na nipa sene na wadwuma mo nma no pan.
8: Omo dos wey take say ta be 15 to 15 because I say ojala bo be 10 na news for nipa news go in ba be say 6 or 8 and say na omo omo ye money to na go no be money to be. And then I'm always asking and the technicians ni I'm on progress manager. But then you have 10 to 15 years. And no more, no more. I'm open to bless you. But then I'm lucky. I'm taking. I'm lucky. I'm doing doing. If I'm doing doing, station the socket. I'm doing doing. I'm doing. I'm doing. I'm doing. I'm doing. I'm doing. I'm doing. I'm doing. I'm doing. I'm doing. I'm doing. I'm doing. I'm doing. I'm doing. I'm doing. I'm doing. I'm doing. I'm doing. I'm doing. I'm doing. I'm police PRO, I want to think of what for now. The only thing that I'm not here, I'm not here, I'm not here, I'm not here, I'm not here, I'm not here, I'm not here, I'm not here, I'm not here, I'm not here, I'm not here, I'm not here, I'm not here, I'm not here, I'm not here, I'm not here, I'm not here, I'm not here, I'm not here, I'm not here, I'm not here, I'm not here, I'm not here, I'm not here, I'm not here, I'm not here, I'm not here, I'm not here, I'm not here, I'm not here, I'm not here,
6: na post forty mo se ya hunu say police cars me no ne sie nim ho blue black baako e na white baako egusu ho omo so mo betena ho kosi da ben
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4: mene wa atinu ni yaba na menti ya weti yifu ayye medete u radio ni ya papa nti oti atama ya ufri bisa na wajinchim many a man here NC, Namako, FM station. In the end of it. Hello?
1: May what happen, Mithio? And you know,
4: Craig? Yes, and I say. America Craney, and a while back to say, Kaswa was a MP or a chairman, and then I see, we in a see. Now, 75 by Nano. So, but I'm probably do ya, and how I come in the. And all propagators are lies. Yana, young party, and this, you know. Passamba never told you, young Fonsoa. You're quiet for your canoe. You're in your party, dear. One way what the violence in you, Juma. Yes, sir. And it's after the other toy, I'm famous. Empty issue, and it's my jarring issue, no. You're the command, can I say, and can one share. Now, one fray, and I ain't answering and so. It's me, Uncle Tammy, the one in the top of my chairman, no say. Or cut or radio so an abibi a mianga sa mes suspended no. Na mi fre en pini su keche ni se sa isu na bano o bia mo anka sa na mpini mfugu suwa waka. 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Na eno ba tampa radio fui a wo starti a se mno wo hun se a se mna waka ni ye ye ye no en gu si aga. Inti a di be chen sorry ya ni damage wa me ya TikTok. Ah, one more issue, any young man be also. If he, sir, Obi, MPD chairman, also, why must you, so I put that, I know I put him to my bra. Chairman, so Mr. Obi. If you call regional chairman, so can who be, and no, can who not to Kwane, Bana, why, sexy, of course, hey, now tell me I'm crying. Just say, I tell me, you know, and so what do we get to be count out, and if I'm Yanni Bim, I'm so okay. I tell me, I'm minimum, because, FM station bi a jaka one when a TikTok and the end me fi ke tempus na ba kwa kaswa na na mse MP ene chairman no issue so onti no ma me ko one time fre on ba me fre on and the me fre yeah MC so onko jame na atem we na ko so chairman FM station no is there no way with my afre NC no ko station no. Because I'm saying that it was created to inform, educate, and entertain. No one did you get attention or a casua. And say, Jabba took a swim, I'm a MC, I'm a music, I don't know, meaning the graphic. And say, Mabano, as an end, they find to be the minimum of FM station. There could be some reason tier one FM station away, you know. Only to Kwan Kwan, or to the K2O, or municipality name. And say,
0: okay.
4: Mr. Uncle Jammy, you walk on and pinnacle car or assembly or ene party fo edimechi na ye na ekwoja nti ya ne se ye ko bi sasem ni bi sa won e fa kwa so won ya se fe wija chairman kwa ka sex issue 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going you fit go no meet anybody it's okay. Ya ma ho, are you the manager of the Dabi? No, you say manager. You go out the manager in ho. If you're trying for some time, if what manager of MPP party office in TMRS, what do you mean? MPP party office, me go there. I don't want to be quite attacking me, I will not go there. You have to stop by. And see, they were, and guys, you know what you need to say, I say, anything wrong. And I say, one day, MC is the oil stress. Ne disappointment. Oh, the way what you want radio no. So what you are doing, what you peace now there now. The way what you want your money, be a we bitter we will now what you know. Hey, say what saying it, Juma. And I'm going to do. Only I want to know the young manager no. They are campaign no. Hey, yes, sir. Yeah, no, ma. Anna, they got you. Only maybe. The way tension way no. Yeah, but say yes, solve issue no. Into one of the frame, party the boy back or cast off frame say, what to say? A friend, a radio station, say, regional chairman, Baho, and I say, now, into a year, regional chairman, into a year, orange chairman, we now go to well, my station, huh? I'm about Taki station.
0: Enti chairman wa daroma nkobo ni nyina ne chese moko ho no pay enti woni MC chairman wa daroma enti woni MC na two radio stations mo pamo adwuma efo ana
4: it is never true that's why I'm coming to
0: enti man two radio stations man pamo
4: never ne ever ne say no say what boy say taxi station no na me ma MC Fred Radio Commander what you say. What for your commander say our police headquarters? You understand? Our police headquarters. Yes, you don't watch it. Interesting. Go full bad down. For me, guy, do you understand? For us all to be safe, why don't you close the station? Because the police from the young ones won't do that. Why don't you lock the station yourself and let's go to the police station and resolve the issue? And not open my attack him. Into one of why Nankasa unlock the police station. Unlock it.
0: Anti boy Ben, I walk out and say unlocking or locking a boy Ben.
4: Oh, young guy be a year or no, on all board DJ, no board Jumana Pano. I don't know about you, no remuneration in your board Jumana Pano. Maybe no. Maybe no be our
0: home.
4: It's a yes, I know. Anna. Of any police phone, a buy. In case you don't the police phone, a buy. What do I say? The question man also, regional commander, a friend, say, hey, when you report, say, this next, now, also MC, a friend, I'm yes, yes. In the issues, then, no, say, kiss,
0: okay.
4: No, or you kiss, no.
0: Is it that kiss, no, my own?
4: What's that?
0: Kiss, no, my own.
4: Oh, no, well, because that guy, no, two, guy, and I'm going to kill him, or the man.
0: Okay, and it's a man, I'm not.

0: It's even when you can't feel positive and sound wako.
1: But on the internet, Central Region, huh? Asamba, yeah, I'm for police there, what I do is say, I first seek our counsel from your people. We sit down. Now, I'm saying, yes, manager, no. You say, when you're watching us now, you change him and what do you buy? And give it to your police assent. Because, yeah, I'm causing there's going to be a problem. And I'll be go to station. May I see? No, I could proceed station, but so, or only if you want.
0: And see, to me, Bemo, a body back, I say. Chairman.
1: You know, High Court. Mr. Station, no High Court, because they are trying to disorganize the NDC in the process.
0: And who's the woman that being? Who's the woman that being?
1: That was a procedure I mean you see yesterday. May call back and power no may I solve the issue. And if not one first attitude na Edibaya, now there was nothing. I of course so I was from station. But I want to put it on record, say, as a regional chairman, the party best FM station best time region no. And this will part our central regional. Mr. Mark one also yeah some day.
0: And sit now your family so yes, a chairman did to me best and seven.
2: Abusia ya twaka si ebono so yenko ensemfofro emuyemfa yani encha kane emrahye badwani ano wodo manfo yo wodo mkwabenya ano sara adwasafo na efri na watwi etwamu ya de awura na watwi mu ene ya semo 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
1: 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My name is Mr. Tikan Muni a kwa baby. Omi and Toby and a pen you. 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We all know who may say. 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Kwa kwaya to two. Young kwa toko kwaya to two. And I am to a bunny a packy a case in farm. Mrs. Fazana, we own your ma. 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constitution or se ne baba baba manko entimi nye den enji na de and with our father Ochei ne mani nyina bebia opese obia eye den eko So even with me that I speak to you now I can boldly tell you say my father never considered me for a church leadership
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2: 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Say, you should say the immunity in Yamana. Or why you do it to the peer group? The advice of the doctors say, a bit near, I can even fly if I go foreign country. No good city medication. Well, so yes, I would need to go again. Medication said we need to do processes. They are making contact. They suggested to us three places. They suggested Dubai, they suggested Germany, and they suggested America. And so we hear. And meticulous so finally and then if you have you have a final agreement as to be final in the court the picture you have my something you have a ICC you have a say you confirm your trained military guy security personnel you have a court court to show when you begin
0: Abusia akofuna junior ene ya tene nkano weye kantanka junior mum ene ya tene nkano ya chese wachiri musa ajwa bebi ya wadano enye nchie bika se ene ye nebi wasi wanua anura the whole night uniaba anua anda yu anaye mkwe
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1: I even made someone call me from Jubilee House. But I told the person, my brother, you put me here to ensure the right things have been done. And that is what I'm doing. If you want me to leave it, fine, I can leave it for your directives. But then, I will please beg you, come one day and have a look. When you view it yourself, you would now tell the filer, go back and do your demolition. And that is what we are doing currently.
0: And that is a filer can also be friend of Jubilee House. And pay just on some juma dear so my hene kwabna sante any rafila ebon kobon no bisa se. Na se wine a fre wo free Jubilee House no si o. A deni de and anon a fum ye and or the kwaka Jubilee House. And ye Jubilee House na woka. Nemo no woka se wo be fre no se ministrio sa wan wwa be at se and na enchebuno wo de wati.
2: Wo be fre me. But we know every Jubilee House. So that is the place I miscalled and I, for instance, made a slip of tongue in the language, you know, because of media. Was a media, you know, and I'm correcting, you know, say, no, the person called me from the ministries or the head office. Say, Minjai we, and I mean Jai we. And I'm saying, Samasa, you had the meet who has say, Minye Ijuma. The Ijuma me, I'm saying, wow, be fair, who's Ijuma?
0: And to us India, none of them ye. Oh, Nanka or can't me and the choir do. Eh, into the none of them were honorable. Then yes, no, Cassa Jubilee House, a ministry.
3: Ate,
0: and of them real.
3: Yes, so my meal, not so at that. I dear chin, be a man, maybe so ye will for a minute.
0: I wish you had empty and for us, you Wadama, Wadama, Wadama, Wadama, empty and say, whoever saw this, he come and you have for a gun, a yamin on you, but be a wood to me the call. Download you empty and apple, no, a dead yamu, a dear you, Nina, sim no so. 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
3: Se wo ke kan bom sa. Ebusia some den na dia tu mu live e wo Facebook and YouTube na. Happy birthday if it's Susan Okomemfo.
5: Se no ka birthday. 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
3: Susan Okomemfo Aninya. Any Rema City members nyina o se pastor. Amua Frempong, lead pastor ya with a throne of God's grace ministry and no UCC campus branch. I'm seeing Yanko Pong in Shell, no, on your case, papa,
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0: Oma bebia wo biara gambling wo ye true ntitwa no ahwe ye mu enye ma wona wondi mfie du nwoche Gaming Commission of Ghana agin kratu yatu
1: Adiasa, who did the BSC and Ranao in the city?
2: What did you see, Yami?
3: Coco,
2: Baza, before the phone, me fano. Let me see, I take a casa hold you.
3: Hey, who yam by more? A country, and yes,
2: so who yes, I say,
1: ah, be amazing, check.
2: That will be any hammer.
1: Stock or bam.
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0: you know that Ghana currently spends more than 8 billion Ghana cedis annually importing food that can be produced locally? That is why this June, Joy Business and the Super Morning Show, in partnership with the Federation of Associations of Ghanaian Exporters, FAGE, bring you the Joy Agribusiness Month 2026 under the theme, From Soil to Sovereignty, Building Ghana's Agricultural Self-Reliance Through Innovation. 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
1: 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Fireman, we are
2: Baby, guess,

0: about to say well. They say boom boom boom, now let me hear say well.
1: They say a Asempa FM.
2: Shatawali, fireman, fire for fire, champion, SM for life, Kakai.

0: Yeah, Ghana for you know what I say. Resorts. Say blasters are she. You know bia. You know bia for blasters. You know say blasters are she. Yeah, your performance. After we man sani ababe her performance. We are Ghana ni nimi say blasters are she. Carlos Perez. Blasters coach. We are Ghana ni we nimi say blasters are she. Resorts. Carlos Perez. Blasters coach. Ni agane mi enim ni se blaster sache resource naba no fire promises be played ewo blaster se wo ye beji cap ye beji cap ni atam Ghana sike nyina atas PS money ye pesi ye performing ni so ye about results anything ye do by Carlos Cruz experience how we nyina na chile ye mne ne mi edudu World Cup ni ni ye it also a my results. Me and then Ghana for
1: Asempa FA.
0: Ghana already near qualified at that. Who see ya pam coach, ya pe coach, who pe went up, Nasa Kubi, who to bet me? It's a mini, any idea now. $100,000 and then you can win this kakitua. It's Ghana for any money resource. Say, Yashe, win, and yes, you fire. Ghana for me fire coach, this went to me, I'm not winning, I'm not. I am pet draws in the animus. You can win. Yes, I have a fire. It's about resolvement to Mupa. The blasters former your one home. You see, so you know, blasters. You imagine African cup 4 times. You produce African best players. And you easy, if you were best players, Grammy, a Kahubi, a baby Pele Munu, now Mubi, baby Pele 3 times African best. What I say, you say, Kofi Money, Puno Money. It's just a place, pa! Razak, Nazo. If you're black, you see, right, players are bloody Kuma Money, Olabode Williams Money, Shamo Queen, George Bramone, Prince Dupo Kumune, Stephen, Stephen Bedu Mo, Prince Bia, you produce Pata Moses Mo, King George Atta. Hey, the way I'm gonna see. A ball, power, deal, football, Mupa Africa,
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0: Special Africa. Roberto Sean Mono, Roberto Sean, Kofi Abrimu, Benedayimu, yes, Amma Senegal, Mode, Yanko, Sa, Nanabi, Edwidansan, Salifu Ansan, Damba Bubakari, Damba, Damba, Nianko, Sa, Stali Aburamo, Otin Americano, Ablodi, Sam Johnson, Richard Naumu, Putin American young coach who entire young producer of football and by now, look, all see it to me, a show, BIA, Michiani BIA, or your talent, no. Ghana, you're in the ball, you had the World Cup for that, you had the African Cup 4 times, you had the World Cup under 17, World under 20 Cup, you have all talent, any talent, Nankasa, all aspects, you know, you're Ghana. But we don't have proper administrators managing the game. They're only thinking about them belly full. Fire burn them. Yes, them belly full. But Mali will tell you, them belly full. But Jinnin' Hunkwa. But that's what you're going to give me. That's what you're football.
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0: 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Now, Kwaji, appearance fee will wake up. Hey! 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Oyamu sisi wa Panama match.
2: Me say boom boom boom, now we be about to say weo. Me say boom boom boom, now let me hear say weo. Me say boom boom boom, now we be about to say weo.
0: How say blaster's for me? Me si we bo konsu. Kone biyasu me fire sa, me chiche sa. Enye, defending me too much. Defenders are here. Quite a number of say blasters game ni improving. Still, na improving. Defending na improving. And we're against England. Defenders are he defenders are also game no blasters performance. No, it's me improving. Also, it's me calling him. So, we force them to make sure say going be out soon. It's almost so. 90 minutes. You are also on blasters for me, serious. Blasters need to win some games. Yashi game back, open your board draw. We need to win some games. Get out from the group stage. Then it grew a year. No,
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0: Only hear better performance. No? Better performance. So our performance we knockout stage or no intimate fire and the ever fee. The more you progress, and now we share Kisiana. So group stage. And until you catch them or say, we have to force you people to play nonsense in a professional way. Meaning that we have to force you people to play better. Columbia, Solo, Team BTC, Panama, just a Washington, Ghana, Shadow. And I'm not going to go. Team BTC, Panama, also Ghana, Shadow. And you're non negotiable. Resource, then we have to always keep you people on your toes in the sun. And fire you. You make it to every money, you know. No. Keep them on their toes, blasters and blasters, technical team coach, you know. Carlos Cuez. Sir, being defensive-minded coach doesn't mean, sir, you keep defending, relying on maybe a lack. Because when you keep defending, blasters in your counter, blasters, they can't create enough chances. And when you keep defending, teams are, they will punish you because they are better.
1: Blasters,
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0: defending, no, and also fire bend them in a professional way. Group stage, idiot, young show. We bring you the next match, abo. We bring you the next match, abo. But when you get to that knockout phase, baby, a shower. That is where our performance now reach up to that level. That standard now. You can't keep defending 90 minutes. You concede. You'll concede goals. Qualification will require another levels. Different tactics, different system altogether. If you want to qualify from your group stage, different tactics, different system. But the overrides
1: FM.
0: If you group stage now, call that local phase now. Also improving immediately now. Also, Carlos Cuarez, as defensive minded coach as he is, he has to improve the attacking mind of Blasters and then midfield. Also, to be fair, Blasters can't control midfield. Two matches in now, Blasters can't control midfield. Against England, midfield, one Blasters midfielders in India, they were drawn back. And England for no point the midfield on almost 20 passes now to make sure something breaks through. How long can it be like that? It's a coaching all what you might. Yeah, Ghana for you know and say results. Say Blasters I say. You need be beer. You need beer for Blasters and say Blasters I say. Yeah, your performance after we now sign about the performance. We are going to name him, say, Blasters, I say, Carlos Perez, Blasters coach. We are going to name him, say, Blasters, I say, results. Carlos Perez, Blasters coach. We are going to name him, say, Blasters, I say, results, number. More fire. Promises be played. Oh, Blasters, you're a big cap. We are Tom Ghana, sitting in our task, PS money. You're perceived performing. Performing is also about results. Anything you do by Carlos Cuarez. Experience how we in the World Cup in the it will also my results. Me and in a Ghana for you. You buy a Ghana already near qualified at that. You see your palm coach, your pick coach, you pay World Cup, and that's how could be you. You should bet me. It's a million in the amount. $100,000. And then you can win this kakitua. It's Ghana for you, any money resource. Say, Yashe, win, and let's see fire. Ghana for me, fire coach, this went to me, I'm not winning, I'm not. You're pet draws, you're the only loose. You're per win. Yes, I have a fire, it's about resource.
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0: 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Girls, ndebi aye show. Me say, Fireman, Oja Nishua, Obeba.
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0: Fireman, Oja Nishua, baby, I want to. When you're back, to Oja no, na isi su obia, to Oja no, me to Oja no, that's what I'm on, mo. 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
2: Oh, fire. 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
7: 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More fire, come on Shatawali ni fireman ye. Denko.
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0: So fast.
1: Okay, all right, that's fine, that's fine. That's fine. We'll probably more than two answers. And yeah, blue. So, what person who me, I mean, I'm a goalkeeper, son. Boy, my boy, I'm a Dinian Sanebo. So, man, that goa, go there, go more aspect, be a goalkeeper, Mubiano, best. Goalkeepers or more blasters, no, be a no bit me, mother go. Say, Benjamin, sorry, you say, at his you. Say, Anano, Omo more blasters, or BN will beat me at the goalkeepers or more blasters, may catch them. BN will me, will beat me at the
2: goal. As the
1: man who now is my bobona, with the Yansan, if he Yansan, no common sense. Be BMuno, Nipada Senine, oh, Nipada Senine, we need 19, say 9 months. Nipada senin a yinsen u 9 months. It do say yeah who are also in your common sense. Apart from book. Ubi sian de ubikus ubi sian de yin in a yesian de yin in a book ni yenim. So ten a make a chuan asi. 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If he yansan. Meme de ni se me dago, minim go da blasters keep as you mu yina and minim go da chen wina. A fact, men your obey, men kasakeke, while winning me, minim go that home. 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And above, say a mobile, ye mobo, no, see be a neno, missimi nago. 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
2: asempa fm
1: no me hu se keeper no hide we pi me bo aso ti si ya because me keeper ti minim how keepers o mo react simple that is fireman songo there's a lot to hear from me know about me learn about me. Come on, fireman, the great man. Me young couple on this. The great
0: fireman.
1: The great fireman. Living legend, the great man. Man, the name fire for fire. A part of Ghana history. Fire for fire. More fire. Fire for fire. No water can quench up the fire. More fire. You go in there. Go in there. Maybe blast that. The best way to defend is to attack. Because we have fire blasters, professional. The best way to defend is to attack. The back commentary position. More fire.
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1: Blasters. The best way to defend, to attack. Mr. Blasters, the best way to defend, to attack. So defend, and go see aga. Bobe tornet, be film. You have to defend all right, but you have to attack. The best way to defend blasters is to attack. Commentary for positioning fire for fire. Sokotoba for pains. Say muscular pains, waist pains. 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Jesse Onina Fitchery. 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U hear Sokotobam. 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Fetchy. 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And now Fetchy pain. 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A bemanaco. Jesse Bemanaco. 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
1: 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We hear Sokutuba more fire. Bet winner, the fireman. Another more. Bet winner, the fireman. Bet winner, seeing in Asia. Saturday. Virgin's Pub. Virgin's Pub. A honey bishia. Miminda way. Oh, Virgin's Pub. Bet winner Daruma. Blasters versus Croatia. Fireman Ekuta eye microphone ni moho. Fireman Mesidi. Bimindawi Saturday. Boni Etambe. Bon Ankasaye 9. Inti Shannon Suse.
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1: PM 6 PM dear. She should be baby. Our Virgin's Pub. Now, fireman BPM or at the amount. Life. Baby girls. Baby boys. Be ancient Blasters, JC. Blasters versus Croatia. And the Yeshia woman, 7 Achimota. Virgin's Pub. Virgin's Pub. Meminda we life. Ujani shiwa bede ubeba. No time for any imbecility. There's no time. Inyangu ponusu. It is a bet win abemiye shiemu wo. Virgin's Pub dia. Ewa achimota mas heaven dia. Nurse, me say 5 p.m. ya she should be baby from 6 and nurse baby girls, baby boys, ye didi kakira, ye nonom kakira, ye exchange numbers, didi nkomo kama, shishem ko yumpina, sana game ne shas ya 9 p.m. and we have to an issue, we'll be the call.
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1: Nti brand term of Virgin's Pub because. Ni ami hui sa Tuesday no baby girls mapa walai misu free na we have twem no wasa free na we have abi twem no we have free we entina oti baby girls na dey baby girls dey point dey no asa hey Virgin's Pub waji mota. Why, Papa? What could you much? And then I'm say, hey, what about say? Professional. Who might be a baby girl's in the world? And my 7 Virgin's Pub. I will lie. And my baby girl's. Now, me, you are so almost over, Papa. Who are so almost over, Papa? And I was happy to know, Papa. And here is your Virgin's Pub. The greatest. Me young police. Me young guys are me hoodie. Shh. Me care so over Baba come for me and Sana me am a come for me. Wana. Would him near Hoki Cassa and Chilling come for no fireman. Who told you that? I am the one fireman.
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1: And no water can quench up the fire. It's Woody Virgin's Pub. Me mean that way. Upa, elebi entuchia. Logos wene o birthday wati fire birthday nkoma logo yelish logosu. The champion senior sound man. I just is here to the post to particular lead sound in the engineer. Only lead sound engineer. Ye see you so fire for fire and so what he say it do time or say ye fa ko si di ye che si ye bobi mali mo ni shata bo na o ti logo yilish
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1: o ye sound man now o ye lead sound man the whole multimedia un ti mino kra ye din ba fire no ah o
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1: wo ma tv so ma radio so eso so na je se o e vi ati nyina ni no o pia ni o le ni ni kra no fani bi agro e wo sound e lu kra ka o do le yiri akimali sa fire ba we o fani bi agro the fire ba no water can quench the fire many time for an imbecility. And don't pay me my misery. Help me do. What's in for blasters for La Basso? 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Yo, you're watching me, woman. I a friend of Nana Yapnadu. A friend of the posting for blasters for La Basso. Woman, you're 4 points. And I'm saying, ah. 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Attack.
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1: Bebi yuko yani mami. Virgin's Pub. Maybe see your honey, Virgin's Pub, Shatter Wallini, Fireman, Jai Shatter Nigumami's Kim.
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1: Ebi sia o Virgin's Pub. 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Saturday way, me menda way. Mass 7. From 5 p.m. 6 p.m. o kodie. Blasters game near 9 p.m. No fire. 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There's no time. Mon kan kwenche blasters, eh sim.
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1: 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Nah, me baba fire. Because me tiemo. Me producers the beer cost beer or gana in abra. Om the brand. Church no because I am the fireman and no water can quench of the fire. Me person me catch them say football how do you football when you born now in ball we don't want our bitch and yet do be any a year empire bobia. And yet, you be an empire, Bobia. When training, I'm for correct players, ni correct coaches, and you're the habit machine. Wagging an edda down, say, do be bow. And I see the empire will be in a bow, a football. We say, wagging an edda down, say, do be a bow. Born, I hear born. So when CCV,
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1: I'm for correct players, ni correct technical team coach. Anya unu me ye u football mwa, ube lusu. No matter how ubi bi, what do bi, umpa ebo bi do woko. Nye mpa ebo ni e duru ne bobo ono. More fire. World Cup na blasters won. 4 points in the Enya. Also, could be as no you winning games near qualified free group stage. You do group stage, I call knockout. You call knockout phase war. The only opportunity be a chance be a beam so over one match, we are always about second match. Unu super kufi. And if you keep defending, and you attacker. It's dangerous. Me tell you, no, ma'am. Me hear no, ma'am. I'll come to you. Tell me ye, pani, tell me ye. Me hear me ye. The best way to defend and sell also attack, you know.
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1: Brazil kulano um attack to say to say me see bebe 2 minutes, 3 minutes, 4 minutes. 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Utu no follow. 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Ache simpuka uko attack. 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

0: Cube's Big Three is back. The most competitive basketball league on earth is on CBS this Saturday. Big Three All-Star Dwight Howard and the LA Riot take on Greg Monroe and the Dallas Power. Then in another clash of undefeated teams, Earl Clark and Coach Steven Jackson lead the DMV Trilogy against Montrezl Harrell, Coach Dr. J, and the Chicago Triplets. The game played the way you love. 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
1: Yay, yay. Our blast us in the say they are only defending. Relying on a counter lock to score a goal. 2 matches of Abogana said one whoop. We say the A. You have fair one to Brazil. Now, who tipped any Brazil? How many times now Brazil had a cup? A World Cup. Oh, on the continent of Brazil, how many times and Waji Copa America? What Tigana, Asia, Africa, Waji. AFCON, African Cup 4 times. 44 years in Ghana and Timinji African Cup AFCON. What's all in here? Can't crash it out. Born in Manado, want to Brazil. Yeah, my example say, Kutabo mudite the pace as we move forward. My blaster has born in
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1: You know, you need to go attack Libya. We say, and you Brazil for crying to me, Kutabo. Who told you that? Anybody out of Brazil for no? And anybody out of Rebo no? Blast us, not even 1 minute. Not even 1 minute. Blast us. Me even, I can, meet me, I bet you on 30 seconds. I like Jimmy Buaka, 30 seconds, pass a blast us. A kutabo no more pass a passable. I can't even bet on 1 minute. No, no, no, I bet you the Atina World Cup, Eddie Aji Cup, Eddie Adu semifinals. Masaunya ready now, nim born, nim now, nim sin, sika, samana. Get out, fire, burn you. Free on a court professional.
3: Sisuo.
1: Blasters, Ekuta 4 points, but the performance, no, any the best. Oh my God, the Anis woman to 4 points. But Blaster's performance, you know, also improve. You can't always defend. The best way to defend Messi is to attack. Is to attack if you don't know. Are the Brazilians now? Who do you
2: mean?
1: Are they defending? How many goals in Brazil? 3 matches. How many? If your goals, how much? How many goals? How much? 3 matches. No, Russia just 1 goal. Niyetro blasters and phones so ni ebet me ama blasters a kon anim ebet me bua blasters as even Brazil for the catch so muntimi e ho di ball 2 minutes kwere o mu match against Scotland be mu na catch na me say if they were not able to swing their passes together and I say o muntimi an kutabo mu be 2 or 3 minutes or 4 minutes editate the pace editate the game 2 matches we kutabo 4 points ningi na want me editate the game no. Ningina starts Nikotiao. You are just lucky, say, when you go against Panama, because that country, you know, or a poor country to the stand, say, oh, football, or a down country. Ghana switched Panama about football. There was nowhere Panama but to say Ghana. Anything you have, can you have Panama into me? I say. But Omo Boboche, statistics in Nakotia, Ghana. The same as England match. And you can't crouch or say, defending me too much. You've got the players and the best talent there. Me and him
2: listen.
1: Women had the best. Women had the best talent. Because yes, you select players based on merit. Now my free players based on merit. Then we are demanding. Total good football. And you're about low block. And say, we must defend this and we must achieve this and we must see low block. We must see we are. But say, we say, can't be bad. And I'm gonna blast us now. And you're born. You say, we see a bar. You need to be 1 minute and 2 minutes to go and create open chances. But say, and this blast us is only defending and defending. And they have to stop. All said no, Master Sir. Moving forward, if you want to be in this tournament, if you want to be in this World Cup, if you want to get to semifinals, if you want to.

0: win the cup. Say England and 70 and one. No. Who told you that? When you get to the knockout phase, your honorable will say yes. At all costs, one will have to get out of the tournament. Now say you will blast us Ghana. And now go to Bobo say ya. A player na yet me a survival tournament you know, to go forward.
1: Who knows?
0: Tell them the truth. Now on per blasters in Chobia, on per Ghana in Chobia. When you're Ghana in Chobia. In any case, you don't tell me what to do. You don't tell me what to eat. You don't tell me how to go about it and what to say. But nuclear woman is a only be I can shut up and fire burn you. And stop making that analysis. Can kind of time pass? Hello, saying I'm Brazil. What's Brazil? Who let me do team to Brazil? The in depth in a Brazil one who will be. Who let me do team to Brazil? Yes, also to me, because when you select players based on merit, who didn't play a blaster selection, you should also have quality football. And yet defending football. You should also make sure so bit me a cool and be a creative chances in the who should bet me a cutab only be editated the pace of the game. Oh ball no block. Who defend this ah? Who do a fusa say he or star man or striker? Jordan you a he or dominion and yes. Who could I say blasters defend it? Ukraine has the blasters in Bolo block. Ramon and the
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0: Against England, Mukotami Nakibem, ball of fool, sheer football, ball our boy, and your papa, Wanyadia, or more ball, Papa Bia Mangana, but when to me a money deal. Enough is enough, I'm telling you. Enough is enough. They should make a blaster as a team, you know. No one else will not put Jordan UD, you know. Anyhow. Even FIFA starts, you know, every team. How will Kuta Bomu, Edema Ghana? How will Timmy, Edem, making sure that Ghana is to bring a ball possession, maybe. And Ghana is defending and defending. Why are they born in Koma Jordan U? Why are they born in my strikers, you know? Why are they born in my strikers, you know? Somebody in some phone in some thing at your dinner in the area. Mamu Koswan and for some phone in some thing and Kwa Jordan, a hot professional. You are all a bunch of liars, hypocrites, and parasites. Susu pumps. Because you don't speak the truth, mon kind of credit. You, how are you watching the game? Where are you born? Say, Blaster's born over here. Say, where are Blaster's born? Say. How you are always like you all chance and Jordan must go Jordan to score. Or midfielders no passes men over the call. Boss on the same woman to me the call. How well no team the ball you could tell bear 2 minutes, 3 minutes, no more ball, no more creative chances. You only defending and defending and defending. Who create out with see blasters in defending, blasters in ball low block. Now boss in call. Then just say. Say, I'm here, Nipalu Wahi, and I say, you just want to get the person out of blasters. It's a quite piano. You are just a okay, can't send me an instant for Tafa Captain. And one marshy, and one say go, and one marshy, or blasters and Bob and Mabble. Bob and a blasters, Abo, Munkantrame, Bob Papa Ben a blasters, Abo. Panama, it him. Panama, Bob and Umunimbo. Panama World Cup book now in Sevilla. Blasters will history and your club 5 times the about World Cup. Your second match be our World Cup be a Sheda. Your second goals will World Cup. Into that history will guide Blasters against anything be any a cheap team like Panama. Anything a last minute you mean that lock goal. Like about Papa Ben a Blasters Ibo. Against England, defend. Where is defending taking you? Yes, defending is part of football. But you defend, you move forward. Who defend it, you move forward. More fire. Forget it. Who defend it, you move forward. Who move forward to create chances. Now, we strike as a team, yes. call Ghana woman more anymore, including Jordan, you know mobile. Jordan Kwan and Mabono. Nibu Samo. Woman more anymore, Bob and Womobo. And woman 34 chances, woman 35 chances, woman 30 chances upon chances, and a Jordan born in our Tachinana. You people are defending. Blasters in Bolo block, defending, defending, defending, hey, defending, even against Panama, cry, you are defending. How and a chances in the Beba? Go and ask your coach, System Ben Wobo. Go and ask Carlos Perez, Mr. System Ben Wobo. The system no bono, so when you're happy with a Jordan and quarter bench, and go on, you know, he won't still be the captain. Hey, put that professional fire pressure. Our coach needs to say he should get more men who can push blasters forward. Yeah, Koya Nima World Cup, where's your Pacific Koya Nima? He needs men on both mid

0: Satan keep defending and defending. How would you be successful? The best way to defend is to attack. And some way that assume the best way to defend is to attack, you know. And you know, blast us, go Papa Bay, no more. Go Papa Bay. Blast us, and you're lucky to win against Panama, because even when they have to win comfortable, create chances. Babo ni chere Panama, sa seno no. Blast us, and me Panama, Babo chere blast us. Panama statistics are better than blasters. And a blaster said you could play more in England. Defending, sir. It's more Papa Ben Womobo. Everything in your confidence in our ratio. We are going to get to that quarterfinals and the semifinals.
1: A simple FE.
0: I'm going to tell you SC captain. Captain on the go. On the body defense. On the bomb midfield, mutiny my captain Jordan ni omo mu ani mo e be chire nyina be defending no man kasa the ball as akọ no be do ntifi ọlọ mre o be do ntifi ọlọ mre when you have all play all team from goalkeeper to the last person no be our energy ni obi a ho odin here adwuma na that is where you find the strikers functioning. No mukulani tibet ya ebe bua in defense. Omu sabe du wano na omu other colleagues no eswa ye too many na. How many chances na blasters create? Blasters in create chances we are. For now, I'm telling you, if we keep on blasters this way, this performance are improving. Blasters will face exit. It's a performance way are improving. Moving to the knockout stage of the competition, blasters performance now and me improve. I mean, they will face the exit. They can't crash now. More fire. Alajue.
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0: Alasa Munta Kamakusa. 0302211701. 0302211702. 0302211703 0302211702 The best way for blasters, so team nibe improve, team nibe to me attack bi, team nibe to me ide a dominating performance. Me move here 5 seconds, Miss Snow. George, meet you. More fire. Bet
2: winner.
0: Kofi, more fire. Bet winner. So go to back. The best way to defend is to attack.
3: Hello?
0: More fire, you too.
3: Yeah,
1: a simple FE.
0: Oja Allah, yeti o na gode. More fire. Bet winner. The best way to defend is to attack. More fire. So go to bad. More fire.
2: The one you are the one that you are.
0: Bongo yet you more fire. Sokoto bam. Bet winner more fire. Best way to defend is to attack. Chinawodie.
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0: Fantastic. What qualify we in a moving forward, you know? Yabeshe. Utim we eat him. I won't pass over can of clear. Majao, can watch me. But only a Kosua say, Ukurea, the Baba, the Didin Kofuate. Ukurea, Messi Katuo. Jordan, you. Only Bobo Chen players in our Jordan, you. I can put my life on it. Oh, experience when young son will boom, Mutte, blasters, players in our Jordan, you. Money players on Timidi Bobois. Money players on Timidi Boko. Utim blasters. Upon the family, you are saying, I'm going to call Alaji.
2: So, the
0: Fire. Alaji. Boko de.
4: Boko onya. You are Boko.
0: Moye mistake ya on. The one me see a jemono. Me me farmer se moun siye wu. Me kache le mo. Okay. Me kanu kulache le mo. Mo nina me ma cheche ya mo. Moye mistake. Yo. Me am already there wu. I catch them. I have seen it all. Me my life now. I have seen it all now. Okay. Ni awa shi asi eno uzuru so obe soli. Obe sa shi asi. Alaji more fire.
4: So go. Eh oja.
0: Last morning. Okay. More fire.
4: But me pese me mam Ghana for agreeing baby biso. Ghana qualify.
0: Yeah.
4: Amam focus e qualify. Yam qualify.
0: Omo go amni ni. Catch them.
4: So go. Yam qualify.
0: Omo impressed. Omo beti me amazi oni ayu na babo. Omo ngadi.
4: So go. Yam qualify yam po, but I am going to say, Omutimi, I'm saying, agenda bin a bin was set to say, if I
0: say, I'm saying,
4: because Ushan Oma Kosuna, who do you know? I want to say, one player, one unqua, Mark Kalasam, Saw, the Mababa qualify World Cup. One on your uncle, World Cup, and Cranka Munkobi.
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4: Ali Papa crying, be our hat trick twice. Be see that, Ghana strike a beer, who are you hat trick on national team, and see that, or records are the Brenibi. What punish the team, which I got play, be our Ghana.
0: Ball or mobile, or moon chairman, you were so within ball for change or you team in the country.
4: Obey you, not the old canoe true,
0: and a ball band
4: without one on the
0: shirt. No, your chances bad ten be a
4: union war,
0: Uma treaty chances
4: in their body tactics. And a one more win in our bet to be
0: less woman in
4: there be only more.
0: Yes,
4: winning
0: ball.
4: Yes,
0: Margaret of
4: yes,
0: professional winning ball. What have been off from a winning ball professional and a winning. We coach in here. Tina may catch us and we coach, you know. The more defending, you know, also quite attacking, maybe. We need to go to work in the course of our professional. We work from Sahani, we dedication from Sahani. What the old Yanis Obana will be a jar, just like that.
4: Somebody home will say,
0: that's not a mobile. Ball on the bone in your book, la. You're moving out to your what? Your book, la.
4: Well, we need to go,
0: yeah. We need to go,
4: yeah, yeah.
0: I don't know.
4: Yeah, you best 8 in the air, your points in the air, you know, you're qualified, you're free. It's a moment you're going to say, Ghana boys, Rabbi, the Bobo, we are busy, that.
0: And I said, qualify us our position now, Okana.
4: Yeah.
0: Team, you're being a long team.
4: Yes, and if you're
0: talking to you, how would you defend
4: this? Yes, you know, we're not top of group.
0: Yeah,
4: no,
0: Blasters are born. Wow, him, you would see this. How many chances in a blaster security?
4: Incredibly,
0: too much is incredibly. How many chances in a blaster security?
4: Incredibly,
0: I'm Patoka.
4: One and your chance in crowd, I say no. Why play a banner and your chance now? If I say, wow, wow, I say,
0: aha.
4: Now, what imagine already that some chance banner about when you go to any mentiman, say, busy, your formation, I have on some going to be caught.
0: In a professional, I would say certain people are mad. They are crazy. Professional.
4: Just calm down. Don't worry.
0: Oh, so professionally.
4: Yeah,
0: I mean, whoever the type of person.
4: Yes. Yes.
0: Why care?
4: Until you are in Ghana for young care whom you
0: are first. Crazy and yeah. What you say? Because I wonder how many chances in a blaster security. Two matches, no. You have bought two matches. Blaster security, two chances, and three chances among country men.
4: Yeah, Binio. Binio, so I'm going to say, no, but I didn't know. And saying, you know, I can't boom. Say, by a team, you didn't say team in any quality. Team, I have a co-work up and quality being him. You had a kata. Now, boy, I'm
0: going to say, I did the best now.
4: You know, so my team with best men home.
1: As simple FDM.
4: So my best men home.
0: Obianua. A club, yes, but this was the best, Beba World Cup.
4: It's the best in it. And I just want you anymore. Say best in the garden in Bobo. Now, Coco Bobo, the BIM, she said, Ball and Quart.
0: I am Shisha,
4: your papa and Coupa Matamu, your swim, your referee, Paul, say, never bought on go.
0: Now, what did you not catch you say, Brazil for no crano, any day, in a Kutabo,
4: Brazil?
0: I am a
4: no more Vinicius, no more
0: way, or Brazil in Scotland.
4: Ah,
0: and no match more, maybe.
4: I don't know.
0: Brazil for could enter me alone to me Kutabo mobile 2 minutes, 3 minutes.
4: Eh, Burukra, omu timi kitabe 5 minutes, kwa zon.
0: Omu diya.
4: Omu po posesye, omu diye.
0: Na gana timi yedu.
4: Ube timi yedu, omu timi.
0: 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Enana, usi omu kamu prenene hani pa.
4: Yedu yedu, omu posesye.
0: Nibo, u. Onu omu ni kwenu, omu timi kaba, waka. Hade na yane hawa, omu sa, hade.
4: Onye yo.
0: Edi na diya niyana.
4: Sa, Panama.
0: Ana, misi, edi omu diya niyana.
4: A chongwe, tain.
0: Eyane ku omu.
4: Eya agenda. So we are the least ball possession club country.
0: And to that means
4: Panama, Panama, Bobo. We are the least. Russia, your friends, England, Panama. We are ball possession. We are in them. Yeah, 20-40. You need 10-40. 30-31, 29, 25. Keke. How many more ball possession? To me, what? And the other thing that is on to me, Eddie, we are pressing the papa.
0: We are pressing. We are coaching also.
4: Yes, what that's what we are.
0: What are the tactics in it? One of these are defend the neighbor.
4: Yes.
0: And yes, you are telling me, the best way to defend is to do
4: attack.
0: And
4: to attack
0: to the coach.
4: And you know, one tell the coach. Attack system. Put me in your going check. Put me in your bibianya. Ball run, your supporters. Ghana for you, you need a British. Yeah, case, you should go. I'm your boss. Coach, you know, say more money. Yes, I'm Adeno. Omo do mo si ni omo to omo si ni bas omo nyina ho bon omo nyina omo mo bu na sa mo omo so omo mo sa ko pim sa e bopon won ye point bia won ye point bia so be che nti ni o wonu ni tactics awon dia tournament na no because when you place now obi ti bi dia se juma no na agbe no won ni te wan ye sa na o ka so obi ma so won ni place obi wa e be che ye ye ti mi mo It's a set coach, you know, not being
1: a simple FM.
4: It's one for blame on to play a player. So, say winners. Oh, I'm a mummy, Nanka say more. You can say a crank as your best. You say a crank as your best.
2: Oh, yes,
4: yes.
2: Yes.
4: Now so mo body defense.
2: Now we stress our back.
4: Now so mo body defense. Obi da nyogu ama.
2: Only midfielder so mo de baba.
4: Obi yo.
2: Mo go part any
4: team.
2: Ebo midfielder so mo kan ho. Eto so won so mo nim se. Sa ko for ni timi fa ball so ko. Lebo a. Ena part ena part ena part part against England dey. So even back wana.
4: Ene so go utimi for town sha ko. Utimi Jordan ayu. Utimi hu I defense se menyo. No mu nya we 18 mu. E defend dey. Go on, man, all the blame will be. Now the show will be. When you're there. What's in an apple attack? Is it going to be a
2: good
4: thing? Who are you?
2: But you should have it.
4: Yes. As I said, when you're not
1: talking about it,
2: it depends on the call.
4: I don't know. So, what do you know? What do you
2: also did the best and the call.
4: Yes, no more with actors. Or move it to be a man, you go Mais où ça m'pa bon aye bon on ou bet bien ma mère chez go donc ma bien ko na fe na di on
2: eh enti ya catch le mo ya catch le mo ya catch le mo say ya keep blasters on his toes
4: ya
2: dey ni e be hu ya be catch le team ni nge o mo performance no o mo ma o mo me so
4: yes
2: 4 points no enye enough
4: this
2: enti ya catch le mo say dey ni e be hu bi ya be catch le mo Ah, yam be pampa obi aso, yam be susu obi aso, yam be kokro obi a.
4: Dabi.
2: Oti, ye di taxpayers money sika kesi ye di amamu di akodu World Cup.
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2: Me si, first time. The way me si shutting my wife off no.
4: Hey, ne ni aji wa abodu o.
2: O sa de ba me so.
4: So why then Zungu?
2: It's yeah, yard you na me baba si una mta. Bibi kitu ebi na so when you life our baba in chete.
4: Baby guess there so what Uber from. O so no to name fine offer to credit bonus no.
2: No one ya ji abu.
4: Eh wo no. Na wo bo no.
2: Me me pe we.
4: Yes,
2: me me pe.
4: We wo na unim ya ope. So go no
1: ya ma. Simple FM.
2: So much you correct.
4: Yes.
2: Ya chira okura na ye. The English Omae confused.
4: Yes, then I see. Ah, Oman Timanche. Oma attack, Oman Timanche. Oman Yabre. Omo Perwin.
2: So that is the difference in mindset.
4: Yes,
2: psychology.
4: Yeah. Into a person is a coach in Yanoma. No, Sanoma. Never pop on in a niji. So we ain't to be my answer. Obia de research and your friends say me obia de mean sir obia de mean
2: china say be say you na for me joke thing
4: with your
2: life joke am be a kakira bi e di
4: mo de o mo say
2: me joke life na be a
4: yeah mo say ye de na enye de e be ka de o ma ya o
2: ye de mo say
4: oh yeah oh yeah ba de enye de e be ka
2: ye de me enye de
4: e be ka che o mo na mo nye de ye obia ka say o mpamu ye nyi e gana for mo pon mo ya de a ye nyi ye ni beje but Tungu, enye hizi.
2: Mate. Na ukase sports presenters bi. Eka. Ala some of them. They are just funny.
4: Esere.
2: Enye nguwani yeni mbibi yao. Ba mwye funny mo. 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Mwye sa because of monokula.
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1: 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Thank you very much. We're grateful. 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

0: room, I share as here the Kosi Sen Impact Project. You know, you members of the Renal Patient Association of Ghana. 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

0: 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Let's welcome the presenter of the award, none other, yours and mine, Mr. Afeo Mooney, the national president of the GJA. 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The winner goes home with a memento, citation, and certificate. Ladies and gentlemen, the radio program of the year 2020 goes to Asempa FM Ecosystem. 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
3: Mamendas na mefa kunya osu encha etifo nyina omuti ekusisen edwumadi no na ebedom so as because asempa eya asempa nyina so so efetifo and me gidi self Ghana fan nyina obi a radio eda a wuti na edwuma pa maye bada be premise amrenti mem sama munyo munye edwuma phone penfo nyina.
4: 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I don't miss it. I think this year I haven't missed Ecosystem more than 4 or 5 times. I listen to Ecosystem every Tuesday. When I sit in my car, my driver doesn't tune to anything apart from 94.7 Ecosystem. I'm a keen listener to Ecosystem. And I listen to all the discussions, who is winning, who is losing, whatever. I listen to it every time. That is how come I understand current issues, because they are the most current radio station that discusses current things. That's why I love it. There are other stations, but I'm a Ecosystem. I don't know why they haven't given me an award, because I am one person who listens to them, but they don't know me. 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
5: Ma mini kind ecosystem tinkwa nano and your nyamwa yedi ashtem etuma pa mulayene award ma moinya. Mi did the past a dance yesa ecosystem asempa monso Ghana to be ma min kebino mu pia boma air kwedi titru sani amodia kan kasa ye juma ubiya wode bia or tutia se na send me 2 coin elk on nam America, New York, I want to taxi and fire na the Paco or Tim Ecosystem, Ewa taxi, no able AM and one. Now, so meaning I can be the Enna, Yabom, Basso, Amamo, Abu Dodi, and a radio Instagram.
0: Amen.
5: Yeah, away enemy.
0: Yeah, that's
6: so. Let Jesus' character, lifestyle be our example. Let him be our example. Your example is not that arrogant person who is all over the place, very loud. Sometimes when I'm listening to discussions on Ecosystem, I'm a keen listener to Ecosystem. Every 2 o'clock I'm on it. I'm listening to they are the current issues. And you see arrogance, you hear.

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Millennium Insurance, Franco Trading Enterprise, and Natabia Herbal Mixer, and Nebuchidom. Mehia Sam Segment, and also Ecobank Ghana, Haxa Capsules, and the Mixer, and Africa Queen Mackerel. 101 interview, sir, and what trending issues, so no, and your syntax sank, and your strong, and your tough discussion segment, Max by. Sasso Spray and HM Evolution Service. In Makoi, Asada Sonko and Ko Emomunina. A hen I will show me a free a YouTube. A hen and a wootie me. Fa udino any baby a wootie a free. So what journey and so a YouTuber? Where are you watching us from? Mebana, Mabekin Kain, or messages ninging us so. And ne you be our da. Na person will soon a happy birthday and soa. But me atro amami ewo YouTube o. 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
0: Onka onso humedasi, se wawa hunu. 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
3: Hello, good afternoon.
0: Mbatu ya frose na frifi.
3: Mbemi kweku, o lesson, iku emotional intelligence on that video.
0: Okay, it's you.
3: I was saying the Metallica sports fan. Now, who said Blaster win? Who said matches? The man and I do. I do. When a celebration goes deep into the money, why was there? What are we doing to protect the girl child? Because during this celebration, if you want to know, and I know you're celebrating, you're going to be a baby, you're going to be a man, you're going to be a phone, you're going to
0: be
3: a man. And who said, represented girl child, what the girl child should know, how they should be advised. near the Bodon, near Sigama, near Niagi, then go for found the wrong of Pluto or Conaconagoni.
0: Matias.
3: And she come on Canam, a man, and she said, Jamana, eh, Jamano. And I said, the little 10 years, and then Colagua, I owe mom, papa, you won't be young, I'm not bowling. If I knew bowling, if I knew go, and Cosha go, or Marty. Yes, sir. And she made the advice to the girl child yesterday. Jamani is in an agenda. Yes, and Sir Jama, ball the Jama, and your map you to Jama.
0: Matty. Bid us say, Mamma, how old? Maha. The Bacho Timinka. Bema.
4: Collins in ye. It will do a ma molly.
0: Looking, yet you Collins.
4: I could push around, papa, papa, papa. Che, the living cost war on my way more. And in ye. Say, Yama, ye me and break. I share the beer ye day, the public this year. The behind. Anything. My trust did. Okuya. Say a tea, a true sunny diesel swap. The men before the one up, but 80%. Hey, that's so fast walk. We did the same, say 80% in the way. Yeah, you fool, commercial cars. Echo across the various, baby, I was a yako. Say, Jewel, say, Yoko Dija. Who got my one? A drive of four normal material. A fun advantage. Who will you know? Pay? And so be out. Also, every day in day out, every greater crap, she sent to a poquasi and a pow every present day. Poquasi to a crap, I mean, the normal fare, and yet 6 city, 8 persons, 7, and your body. What could bring it to me, Chinaho? 12 city, straight, 12 city, straight. When you're in your business, no more food. You do not swear stranded. That's a do is very home, baby, by a 1 to 2, yeah. No matter how it is said, obit put me so said the baby, the lady swap to the con, a cafe, the boy be day. A family beer won't be free while we have them and the baby. And look here, and say, I am not this so, but to which you are quite more, yes, I am not saying, yeah. Tell us with Yamra. Just listen every day now. You see, one day, Suma, we generally need to be in the room.
0: Obi bo mama ni ese efri madina eko bepo no so akuapem akropon area ho no asenkafo na toto lorry fe wuko bisa omo si akwan enye e na traffic sem ne ade na traffic bi so na sen aba krom hanom no e ya broso mame kwa homa somra memo ha o
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5: Unye bi fre, earlier, ma oka se, ya kwan ni na, enye, sister, ese weni, se o se moba, na mobe she. 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Na, MP time, ye fu se o, wapain eni, eni apain mu. And so, see, I want to be a good free every soon and say, I know, or call drip machines. So, one na moves me now, be track one or so my end. And then, auto part, in fact, Opia car say was also. Again, company with Zonda, Omo war, Concatamanso Homo, that is around the Rata village.
0: Mm-hmm.
5: 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A quana engine, no matter your double parking. On countless occasions, me and Katamit Miko Company, me could be some sent your my wahey. A ye. 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Or at almost the last time this almost to Omonium Kakasai. 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And so move by Hanuma, Omon for your mind, yes, eh? Nami Playboom. In the room, where I am, I am my home point. The meaning I made the man of the piano. I don't want it.
0: Mr. Bedas, say, Mamma Fa or for Frohonum.

0: Cube's Big Three is back. The most competitive basketball league on earth is on CBS this Saturday. Big Three All-Star Dwight Howard and the LA Riot take on Greg Monroe and the Dallas Power. Then in another clash of undefeated teams, Earl Clark and Coach Steven Jackson lead the DMV Trilogy against Montrezl Harrell, Coach Dr. J, and the Chicago Triplets. The game played the way you love. 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Yay, yay, yay.
1: Then a coin to take it in your sex. The Pia Kumasa and Omuba Muka. Kumasa and the power. And I guess yes, you Kumasa, intercepted Kumasa and another by a wine yet. And then, and all the higher one better, sir.
2: You, Makani, a crab in America.
3: That's why I can crab you, Puni. All right, Mamma, how?
4: My Josu sister.
3: But you're frosting everything.
4: But you're telling me just it's my fifty Santo.
3: Santo.
4: Mpachan.
3: All right, it's you.
4: Mpacho, meaning Aya, who did not respond? Yes, frequently. Aya, mum, it's a cat.
3: Mpacho, Jina, ye, mamma, was some no HHC.
4: Mpacho, what do you
3: mean, can you? Say, journalist, I am.
4: Mpacho, Aya. Thank you for your company, mamma. I am open for the assembly. Sister, Miss Phil, I Uba Santo. Yeah, point to the gate, Echo Asham, and Yama contract, and this is for by here. Now, who should the work and yet Tanya? Madam, you so to a woodman who would be more. Ya can't make Miss Santo, Emma, dear Islam, Honor, me, and see you for Kana Suda. And I said, Mister, but ya were hot out of one guest too.
3: Mama wa hao. Maha.
2: Mejoso.
3: Wadaroma, sa ofre na ye peke on. Na wuti radio na. Ya no majum radio no aye. E ma feedback serious one, okay. Ye frozen, na frefin bema.
2: Me pacho FM Jesus, me pacho si nima.
3: Jo ye ti yon.
2: 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A punishing, you know, you see. A punishing, you know, you see. Pa, robber. Just a minimum market, no name overhead. Yeah, dear, you know, if you do lie on forces. I saw my phone, so much more, yes, you may. And the coining, you know, so to keep that, oh, two, oh, 20 million for 2 years. Name overhead. So much. No, mom, I saw my money, and I'm a family, and a ball, and it also do.
3: Mr. Medas, say Joseph 030.

0: 0302-216-545 and a 0302-216-546. 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
1: Me didn't drop off for. Me, yeah, former assembly and presenter.
0: Okay.
1: Nah, you see, my body Pimuo, a dorsum. 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
0: A dorsum, a hefa, quo,
1: diana. You see, region.
0: Eastern region.
1: Eastern region, a dorsum. Nah, only Yana. I was me, it got the cassette, it got da. And then you got that to see a one and a half. 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
0: Okay.
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0: me de WhatsApp number e ya Sempa FM WhatsApp number
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0: Mate.
2: Ice Cube's Big 3 is back. The most competitive basketball league on earth is on CBS this Saturday. Big 3 All-Star Dwight Howard and the LA Riot take on Greg Monroe and the Dallas Power. Then in another clash of undefeated teams, Earl Clark and Coach Steven Jackson lead the DMV Trilogy against Montrezl Harrell, Coach Dr. J, and the Chicago Triplets. 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
4: 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Nami, I mean, and a key, and so, and an key for Call for National, and an B, and so, a call for First Vice of National, because we're going to battle Masmoody, but you're Malikun. Abra, assembly the car, I will say, you can. Abraham, the thing because you good minister, our Ghana Highway Authority, no, Nabelo umdima dana for Abra. 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If it umfikaswa ebe edwa kra. Abet usim a much better petia. If it 4 hours. And so with Natra SEC. And so abedwa kra. And you so pass. Abet denesia. Joe good minister awa menu. 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I don't know what is going on. I don't know what is every assembly beer our drip machines. That beer what assembly beer worthy. Then, as you can say, only machines, but to fog machines, only machines, yes, got a stream, yes, drink room. No, what people, not quite don't know what it's your food now. I bet that's it. You're paying for it. You want Melbourne, man, or buying. Yes, sir, what is so tough? Almost shamble a good at a museum so far, but I don't call it. Abra, a new message at the tax force. Never was animal, a young woman, Patam Patam Patam. A week alone, Sabbat Canon, different good and Brano. Then the Cobrama or Manu Ayay in Zipria, who get your pet or Mangan and Wabra. I mean, what is that? And yet, yes, I just say, police for the Accra Ministries, Accra, and a center MTPD for Pay on the Dow for a fossil.
0: Mate, yaje yetiwe yeba yebedi nkomo wa sei bade ka chew se ene okay yebekwa kasoa somebody kan bo homa ne ndc chairman of region im eye central region any radio station of antampa radio au 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PURC MIA Yawe say a year 1st July. It is say a beye juma say omo be withdraw and as it is saying ye koba ye ni NPRA ebe din kobo afa utie tu ye wawo dati ena ye be din kobo ni teacher me meba sisia.
5: She said, "Yeah, yeah, too. Be hard, yeah. It's a shame you shop.
6: Me report to the head.
5: Minya, so many numbers on ya. It's a shame you but um. Asan fufu business will feel be more now. I mean, why ideas? Ideas are never cool. The biani adre fufu awo. It's one among two biani." So be a dean say, and yes, some drain when you. Hey, yes, cousin. Bills were way dear. Many comment na manchia view. There were a free emergency loan, quasi salary loan, working capital, ni startup loan. Bills say, and stroke ra. Faugana card, be apply and ni ya. Fresh 0596-920-833 and now 0302-200-390. 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

0: The National Pensions Regulatory Authority, NPRA, is the regulatory body of the pensions industry in Ghana, ensuring the compliance of the three-tier pension scheme, being the mandatory basic national social security scheme, first tier, managed by SNET, a mandatory fully funded and privately managed occupational pension scheme, second tier, and a voluntary fully funded and privately managed provident fund and personal pension scheme. Employer enforcement has been beefed up, and therefore, we are entreating all employers to enroll their workers onto the first and second tier mandatory schemes and pay their contributions. Failure to do so will result in prosecution. NPRA ensuring retirement.
1: Na wan kubia na yaw satisem and oma bebu na gana disha nemu won kwa mans. Dia utia wani beji and it your rebehu.
2: Yo cry yo wom. Yasi throw at all a year 20 inches. 3 days yet be wait a year grow.
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0: 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Na yera Anthony Akwa. Eye director. Standards and compliance. 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
0: 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Na Frank Anderson. Ewo ha. Oni ya manager public relations Frank Maha
2: Maha
0: Maha
2: Yena Kenya
0: Eduardo no
2: Sanya Sanya me director test na me director to fire no na I'm I
0: you die you
2: die we be abo me adum
0: me adum ya se
2: Senya nkupo ekurukwa ya bedu samba edi ya. Ndasa ya debe mano.
0: Yeah, it's true. Na ni amu otu eye manager standards and compliance. Oh, hani, tete.
3: Kuna yyo jugba bugbla, bugbla.
0: Eye, eye, eye, oh, an energy now.
2: Abna.
0: The Abna, why?
2: Abna, you easy money. I'm saying 3 weeks in here.
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2: And I said, the premium is in the NSTAT program way. Now, program way, no, you need to add in NSA, and I say, messenger, I didn't know, and I say, Ghana for you now, and I say, you know, for you now, and who say, pension, who had a hima, ye now. Now, yes, I'm a credit num, and I say, somewhere I didn't know, pa, and I say, pension, who in we here. Now, pension, no, would do pension, so be a our babble moa. If I can say, that is the only source of income, and I say, and a year. Sikabia eye only one obenya and I say the only source of income ngahu bebre ombe hia say omukọ omda chi mu anase omu enyin mu no ombe hwe omu intervention ehu hia na mekọ tie 2 no so no anase mekasa 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and found senior and we here say employee bia ano o senior wo tier 1 wo bet tier 2 nso sa na we dey call friends trustees for no ho na manager ama or more for no.
0: Okay.
2: And you know, tier two no son of Bisaya no. Tier two no a contributions and I say sikan titua a can tier one no. And I say I can say tier one tier two nini and a year in share.
0: Mm-hmm.
2: Say employee be as a wood tier one or best tier tier two. Na tier two no the contribution no send will be say and contribution rate no air 5%.
0: 5%.
2: 5%.
0: On Wakutia.
2: On Wakutia.
0: Uh-huh.
2: Wakutia no and ye can if you more ye share say ye bacon say gross.
0: Mm-hmm.
2: But pension no and I say tier two contribution no aye will basic. I'm saying well basic near mm-hmm. all allowances be on the allowances be bre account.
0: Yeah.
2: Tier two no and I said tier one no. It's on your basic, not on your gross.
0: In the emphasis, I would just say 10,000 Ghana. Now, basic in here, 2,000.
2: Mm-hmm.
0: Allowance here, 8,000.
2: Mm-hmm.
0: In tier 1, tier 2, you bet here for 2,000 or so.
2: 2,000 or so, sir.
0: Okay.
2: Sir.
0: Okay.
2: Now, in tier, you bet here 5%. Now, if you so.
0: Mm-hmm.
2: Now, you bet here 5%, you know. I don't ever call tier two, no, but there be few one because I'm saying 5.5.
0: Okay,
2: but there be call with tier two, no, a whole and I said, with tier two scheme, no, and they 5%. No, the center tier two, she say, no, at a nine, so I ain't share. And you say, oh, wow, Pimon, now, but you are a share, say, may any be, and I say, employee be, no, obey, sir, tier two, no, now, which you are a dear ma. A mom, a shots on as a mom manager. Now, much me, I shall soon know the chair. It's my phone on Sana, a more pension, I'm so many.
0: Okay,
2: or musica.
0: It is that here to the dear, Moody, a moon, she must say, company ben and a company ben a monium. The Yana say, would you get here too? Sanity.
1: Yeah.
0: And
2: my dear mother, I shall.
1: Let us see. You haven't found any company on any age, man.
0: Okay.
1: On my rabat time at 766 na ye di pensions and a home jemun se chiba hujumano. A yen a man ye en se se wo a juma urano. A ketria a ye basic a wo de ma we juma ye nibiano. O ha enche mu dumien sa. Wo di beka enche o hanche mu numune fa ube tia fili sa juma ye ni na ketria mu. And when I hear her, and she would do what she anything. And now I'll bet you, Mama, tier one, 13.5.
0: Okay.
1: Now, tier two, 5%. And run a man here, and she say, we'll be tears as a canoe. Now, near ya, near Coban, and say, we'll do a wa, Utimi, and I'll say, okay, tier one, dear, you need me, you bet you, and shut down. Now, church back when I say, Edma, we're tier four, and you're my mooning, and I say, tier two non so or shed down.
0: A yen se.
1: And to be free nippy moon can say, me tria tier one to me we. Obet se, ejuma yenino, or auntie moon numinifa. Now, oh, ejume urano.
0: The 13 account.
1: Yeah, what do auntie moon do me and son account? Now, wish I am re moa, emra poet tosso me and son. A man a dead pefee. Say, when tria so I so cheo. And see, ama, baby, I do see siano. Authority need the nurse from say, I'm say one cause who are bad time.
0: Who
1: be who say any better because Obi be brave or what? Okwa umjimwa. Wase a beye adiswa. Amanimba. We ye kwa ya ye faso ebuana sa adiano ekofo.
0: Okay.
1: But what you mean say?
0: Nti juma ye ni no beye den wunu. Ti se me say me wahi. Ame omo timidi at least. Menya message. Payment could be a menya message at Chesabia, a say nay to your drew say net ye. Ebia no obedient, so be crying, you see a cat here 2 year. O Nimsa was sending employer, a 2 year, into no obedient a woman.
1: Made I say, O man and Rano, a man here and she say, O bet now day, a juma any day and I come. Into Bosumi, Fanny say, main for Bosumi tossing see, who to Yamaka and na. Emrane she se, enda du nai echi. Bosumi wu anda du nai echi no. Ese se, utia sa tier 1, eni tier 2 ni nina.
0: After 14 days.
1: On the 14th day, on or before.
0: On, okay.
1: Or before.
0: Okay. 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
0: Aha,
1: 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Nature say, Oman, Embrano, say, Buapayo.
0: Okay.
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0: enti ese
1: 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Into the Biaka said, Ebe Yesenka will be Trian and Tem. Cause what can ya? Ebia, Ube, we know, Faniso Mentimia, you could try on the 15th. What umbra?
0: Utia don't know, and two more Hennebeca,
1: or Hantemumiansa.
0: 3%. It's a becoming Missican, when you say Bamho.
1: Becoming Missican, contrast, you know,
0: okay.
1: Or this, while cross as you can, I'm a jumay, you know.
0: No key. Na benefits bene wo mame ko ni ho. Benefits ben e na e what ye tu ni ma. E what say? Ba obet with the gun afra afra ni. It's fine.
3: Okay. Enti benefits a wo mu no. Wo ko retirement a. Obet mi wo sika no. Se sika na ye contributions ne nko ana. Ye bua bua no say interest so e baso because ye invest sika no enti wo call retirement no sa sika na ye bua bua no amawo no sa sika no ye beti ye expenses fees every mu enti ne aka no ye na ye de amawo as lump sum payment wo do 50 years ana ebia e beti me aba ne say wo ni juma bi mu why unemployed? Obet me declare unemployment. Now what be your application? Minti ebe film a confirm say indeed why unemployed? Ah, inti ebe ne sa na yama approval na trustees no etumi tuya waka. Inti in all cases no yetuya lump sum every Saturday too.
0: Okay. 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
3: oh go for be brave in fact
1: na dos brave
0: eh go for apply
3: but e say o di 50
0: I was only 50.
3: 50 years.
0: Yeah, I'm some raffle.
2: In fact, before a senior, before a umbrella way, Baba, a 7-6 Baba.
0: Yeah.
2: And that's how you cry. No, no.
0: Not unemployed, same being you.
2: Unemployed, same being you. And 50 years being you. But yeah, as a son, Brennan, no, no, you won't say, oh, do time beer. I do 50 years. I do corner. I had done some government, you know. So, ABA or yeah, Juma. So, few Juma. I had done some Juma. Only Juma. Yeah. Until the business, I know. I saw it now. ABA 5 years. Answer. According to Senator, I said 5 years. Answer. According to pension. Until the moment we answer some, Brennan, I said 50 years. No, we do 50 years now. Do corner. That's only Juma. Obey to me. According to the tier 2. No. Now they are showing one kakanka class. Maybe I, but you want to maybe answer, maybe not to me. Aya, but they are trained. Tier one, and they want to me for one, sir.
0: I just see it.
2: It's from 55.
0: Okay.
2: And you know, we crown a year, change kakra, and I say, yeah, everybody can say,
3: benefits.
2: Humo boka crack. Now, Edition Brennum say, we do 50 years, I can say, 1 year Juma, but to me, I could get your pension now there.
0: Dear manager, I think said the Unoka said a year new idea, Modi, would you be soon? I beboa,
2: yeah, brand for
0: Namode by. We are hoping saying to be umbeco amendment. So, yeah, about 30 years.
1: 30 years.
0: Tell them what you want by Hanka.
1: I'm question be my main fat Bibica grant to
0: Matias
1: as an employee. To my uni, I will say, who will trust you?
0: Mm.
1: Opese unu tier 2 status I will say, oh, no, trustee. Be brain name, your trustees. And one say, I hear Juma Busume Drew, Multimedia Chiamica, your Chiamica, and Menyamisica.
0: And one,
1: but I was a woman who trustee, ya employer, and I say, a Juma Urano, and any a dinkitown, if I woe that in Sechibana, ye can was a mature pension.
0: Okay.
1: So, that's the first step. Second step is occasionally we were right, and me can say we were GTV last time. Or every legitimate right to find out from who employer. Me patron me tier to nwetria and I won't try. You have every right. And no employer be anywhere, obit me a suicide quino, and as obit me a genaso, so the chin was soon ever quine be as
0: so. What could be, sir?
1: That be any okay. I don't know who report here and ran on anybody. A toss of me and sir. Wouldn't trust in be dink it down. And T. Ebia, Fanny's also turned by 14th. Would you open your tray? After 14th, 20th, would you be trust in? Better me confirm say you're here. Because as an employee, trust in be my number. Currently, no, we are trying to connect Ninina to the Ghana card.
0: Okay.
1: Not higher straightforward. But you're fully on the Ghana card yet. But at least, we pension ID, winning was net number. Into what the matrasi na onu be confirm am as okay we status in AC. All right, so say we demand a statement. Na me person me back to this because employees in bebre owa and then we hear say e china into osuro cross obebusa because employees be owa obusa avandle situations are obi say ye busa and we are threatening employees over 500 employees say obe terminate and we told them ye come am we okay. Who the hell bet me them run a show on some? No more, who the show on some soa? And who are searching?
0: Into what can you and my baby media? What's a macassar mean? Your notification, Iaba, and my woman who total contribution and who be beer.
1: I
0: was in tea, say, yeah, can you say so be nibby bizarre? I was so co employer no, and then a car, and I saw so report to the mamma, Ebiana, and new home to the one
1: you see. Ghana ye dwane kɔhyɛ mmra chi ɛne yɛde boom ra so
0: okay
1: ma me nkyerɛ mu
0: me tiem
1: ɔbɛka kyerɛ wo sɛ oh me fa wo temporary by your labor law no when it come to pensions pensions act 766 we they override labor law it makes the pension position clear
0: okay
1: what you see and in this act an employee act no anka temporary employee act no anka permanent employee section 3 mra po eto so me say wo sa mra batan we mu no e kire se obi a oyɛ adwuma yeni wanka 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right say you ntua ma wa I was say otimi ne employer kasa o kasa na say employer na say no ntua be yi wadi a emra wo man ne mu we dey be fam ra kwai so mpacho ti na make na because wo fa adwuma yeni a that is why I'm a yeni abre employer compliance so because bebre o be kon wa fa ni pa 5 otua ma ni pa 2 eno kra na ye ya no eno mu tua no in a sacred manner say enka fo no kra enim me na say me nya complain bi. And I was shocked because maybe I knew if you know, a professional entity not me expected say Obanu sir. And the complaint was that employer now should say be a woman me a juma 5 years until they make your pension. But where they were 3 years, me if you know. And Brana and Kasa we a juma long. Once I was funny management, I was say with
0: you. But so be on so I be a or na salary so your allowance.
1: Good.
0: Into be a or juma name all right. A basic or only basic way.
1: You see, the position of the law is very clear.
0: Mm-hmm.
1: The law forgives you a percentage. Okay. Pardon me, I'm explaining this in English. The
0: That's
1: law forgives
0: fine.
1: You a percentage in terms of tax able amount. But in terms of social security, your entire basic, there's no gap on it. That means a bar or that change in CHBA1. Indeed, there's nothing like allowance. What the employer no waffle nimpa no one no contract. I will say utrianika. Allowance is supposed to be after basic. But what I say, so that doctrine of or ye mejuma yeni or no ye man salary, but ye man allowance. The question is he an employee? And another thing that is even dangerous, so many employees Emma Quine. Emma employers, no, Emma mo bigger allowance.
0: What come back?
1: Than
0: it's as a new old man. I don't know.
1: But in natural sense, allowance doesn't affect your future.
0: Exactly. I think within this week here, snit by a cassava tier one.
1: Yeah.
0: And as a basic any allowance no ever mu. It's a bit on my bonus. I can't you now. What you know, so kakra. And so back or no. Not the company no atria. If anything.
2: Pension contribution.
0: Pension, I was so no. Aye, kitu ebi. It will say be a wakatu ya no. Oh, allowance best 7,000. And so na basic na yetu ya so eye pension 1,000 and as 1,000 Ghana
1: good
0: interu nje se o ye juma nugu ana na de wo enje na de wo enje
1: match them o ye gu
0: yes
1: e ba na chine mu a
0: o da chi no
1: o ye gu free say upo wumpo
2: ubenyini
1: number 1 number 2 in my language mfante focus me was there wa bia do mu asa.
0: As I just say,
1: good. Seasons change.
0: Okay.
1: Your season will be over one form or the other.
0: Mm.
1: Okay. It is at that material moment you would realize that you had been used. And it is better to negotiate a very good basic.
0: That's the move.
1: It's something that collective bargaining and answer one name or a juma, where juma, which move it me at Nancy. I can't. But a juma for one be bread, yeah, yeah, woman is a mutual tax. On everything,
0: mm-hmm.
1: But about pension now, you may have probably anyone say a cost saving for them
0: because of a book.
1: Good, but then also no near the critical component. I was saying, you may run actually because so far you may need a wood in the Dutch in one pension being you
0: and would you say a juma rabbi? I came with Dutch and was
1: no crap. A woman is a toda say, there's something we call sweetness in investment. You say, oh, okay, so this is the fund and these are the conditions that makes it attractive. In see, most of Ejumeruan, what they do, Obama will say, oh, buy my 10,000. But Ubusa Sanchez, Muna, Eana, Eddie. In it's good, say, one casa and employee. I think there was a program one of your stations did, which was very good. Like, know your worth. Then know how to communicate these matters. Because most of the time, you know, employees negotiate on the amount coming to them without negotiating the breakdown to say, oh, mommy, 10,000, basically, oh, me, 8,000. It's better say me, basically, 8,000. Now, bet you are 13.5
0: on 8,000,
1: 13% on it. I'm mommy,
0: mm-hmm.
1: No, me, met you 5.5. Said the bitch, I'm a quam, Jemma, my retirement will be good because, mind you, tier 2 air lump sum. That is the major difference between the 247 and the 766. Tier 2 a lump sum.
0: Okay.
1: If you contribute on a smaller amount, you have a smaller lump sum. It's a hard truth.
0: And
1: Enya stagnation in pay increase. One year careful. That is when you cannot also, because your bargaining season is over. So it's good to negotiate a very good basic.
0: Okay.
1: Just so that you'll be better off after
0: 55. Okay, my allowance near 4,000 and I say allowance here 6,000.
1: A good point. Won't mean yan sir, but what do you do? So okay, employer and I do not cost. Anyone you're in the bit me
0: see.
1: Employer be over bit me and okay, you hold the allowances no constant. Now gradually no you close basic no tabia. So say amount some let's say your basic is 5,000, your allowance is 10,000. And see you keep your allowance no for maybe let's say 3 years. And annually, maybe 10% of 10,000,
0: 15,000.
1: It should be added to the basic to grow it to that equilibrium. Because when you say a point now, who employee, you know, who not, who suffer then?
0: Okay. My next question, cried them say, where you are not that? It's as a one planning and as a one, as a one pay attention to, uti etu na, say, ene, ye tene kituwa ma uya kituwa na obeje enye significant abitumi di ayye bibi ama huwa wasa wumfi na wadi enti employers na omu tietu yomu fanyye juman emra betumi yomu di court kura na prosecution betumi abamni
3: 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And okay. Currently, there were some cases I work court. Ibimu etia, ibimu so aso di nti omo chimu. But nyami adum ebeji skano.
0: Mobeji.
3: Ebeji skano.
0: Nyami shiram sa mobeji ama juma efo. 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
5: eni na eni na eni wosu juma.
2: Case ba kubia aba. In fact. 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
0: okay
2: 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years one pet pension you kind ne pay bar but some ne pay bar is okay but ne pay a bar is okay sa na OJ adwuma no I was oh na me kwhwe me tier 2 ne me tier 1 the tier 2 no buy a one city kwa ni ho one city
5: after 25 years
2: one city tier 2 in fact tier 2 started from 2010 but almost started adwuma no before 2010.
0: Okay.
2: Now 2010 up to the time I feel about some few years ago no. When chair wanted the car went.
0: Into heading.
2: Eguso etwin sika na man.
0: Eh, in the way they wasted their photo.
2: But chair say san me that at kind no. We adwuma yani. Na say we adwuma. You have to pay attention to your pension. You say, but some inquire or badges are, some I could inquire, you are interested. But you have to pay attention to your pension.
3: In fact, they say, we have a tagline, pay attention to your pension.
0: Very necessary.
3: Exactly.
0: Because here can you be a jumani or tea, why you mistakes a chum. But I think, say, you better say, you discuss this as a way. Now, much in your genius, so, say, one pay attention, be an hour 40. Aka how many years? Or 38 or 45 aka how many years? Enti to say they are working for years or the adwuma nyina na e wo say bia wo ko pension. Se me kwa kodru na me wo evidence say me ni adwuma ko we na ye adwuma wantu a. It is assured say mo betumi age amame. Mo betumi amame.
5: Ye betwe manso, ye betje amame.
0: Ye betwe manso.
5: Na mum enye straightforward sir.
0: Ye bebrim
5: because wa maka no adults. Anything now earlier question still remains very relevant. As an employee, you should be interested. I will say, woman foul, because I your future. And I like the tagline you guys are couching. Pay attention to your pension. It's very important.
0: Yeah.
5: Woman, boom, 10 years, 15, 20 years. And once I'm kind of, and your street.
0: And yes, kaketo.
5: As an employer, I'm crying also, and also about him, because almost an urban mood. And you ever fight it. Oh, we dealt with one case recently. How much are millions of Ghana cedis
0: for a couple of years?
5: We dealt with a case recently. Frank, you know what I'm talking about. How much are millions of cedis for a certain number of employees that are working for some time now? But I want to just again assure. Yeah, they would buy a paper. You, the moms are we interested in tema a boy in. Secondly, who baby now should say obeka. Feel free, NPRA, we don't joke with confidentiality and anonymity.
0: Okay.
5: Just blow the whistle. We've been doing that, and right, they were on field. And then they are on field. Every blessed day, because, and let me say this sad thing in Ghana here. Most people pay attention after they exit an organization. That is dangerous.
0: And to offer you many more.
5: Offer you what?
0: And I dream basso say.
5: And I'm a few, and I'm went to you. But what you want now? We are interested now. Instantly, who bet me a trigger, baby? Who's there? There are some employers. obet me di hua to so me handle ba ko nya me ka kire wo no like that and na wo be ni say wo de wahunu wo call it for wo statement no say gap so I won hia kra so be confront employer wo de me yenya report no ye be trigger the needed protocols I was say ye trigger said the be ya ye be timi ama employer no wo di ni hu ni e wo say kwan so ma me nkan sa
0: okay okay Mate, na now you come by prosecution. A BS pain, my prosecuti, and only a final one. That's what we could do.
5: You're meeting me.
0: Oh,
5: and your mammy and son. You know, back on the book office.
0: Okay.
5: You meet me, Abba. I'm running my inquiry and I want your payment plan.
0: Mm-hmm.
5: Not future. And I'm interested in also with your account. It will be treated with sad 3%, no, and a sad 3%, no, and also be long the longer it takes, yeah, the longer it takes, you know, mm-hmm. because I'm running say 3% every month, 3% per month, and this is a mere what Dumna say, would the show Botuma, which media show Botum, and 3% no, so air pilot, and they do that level. You bet me no one negotiated payment plan.
0: You calculation need to be
5: at that point, we are freezing. We are say, you agree payment plan. You freeze, yeah. Interest no, we hold it till say we be trained. I'm a mobile so I best in a trigger. That is one way. Yeah, the boy employees.
0: Okay,
5: the second way, and they say, Wama into your mom, we are stubborn, and as I almost say, you into your phone. Okay, you know, I can book or one chance. And the Yanko court. Court them so far no, I'm say under tier one, matters will be a code them pay. Tier two, so no messy but yeah in Canada. But moving forward, no nyama basis.
0: I'm
5: say Yashaka. If you yet here,
0: yeah.
5: The rationale is very simple. Sir, we are watching it, say won't ya, who no say won't ya no, and then they won't ya no mrao. Mrano yes, pata patras I had them run the
0: world.
5: They do that level now. Won't mean you,
0: yeah.
5: But
0: I say, ni in TV, I will be a worker, said Ocano, intimidation with Mom Dawson. In the one bono, on to me, and approach it. If you say HR out, no becker, son, I said, Bibi. A coin ben and Nipano Befasopina and PRE.
3: Okay,
0: this are complaints.
3: Okay, into your websites.
0: Okay,
3: your portal, clients portal. In that client's portal, no, your mummy, you know, your near will bet me a whistle blowing.
0: If
3: you are a wounding tea, one person would ding ever bass a complaint. No, and tea now you see whistleblowers portal, but complaints portal no so ho. And no dear would deem be share ho one my details na boa na am I to me investigation. I found secondly, no person may can't be identifying your trustee. Your launch short code be 883.
0: 883
3: yes star 883 hash. Into Ghana card and our social security number. Into Ubo Gumwa. Now a bet to me about Amaun, Bibia, Bibicroa, who tier two and no tier three echo. Into schemes, Bia, who contributions, echo horn.
0: Okay.
3: Now, who? Ebia, employer, Bia, we finish ho, Ache. Who person who Bibia. Bibi ana all your contribution amount. I hope it's me who sa platform. So.
0: Oh, okay. Edia na obeka edia wi.
2: Dia maka ni say pension ehu hia. Ma obibia say yakete tu asem. Na yakete tu asem no. Enye say omo a omo ye busum ejuma nko a. Na obia tumi ye pension ni bi. Say wo dwo mu say oye mercy ni o se ejuma bia oye bia no wan ho de nko a oye ejuma abosom bia no ana se de bia wonye sika no wo so hu akonye se wo so betumi aye se tier 1 o tier 2 o tier 3 o ni na betumi so aye de aye bi
0: okay
2: na ejuma ya fo no moma se ne yakan wan no moma yem pay attention to our pension because e do mbi bia we can never go back we are den untumi sisa no
0: because when you need
2: when you need
0: and at time no so aso
2: time no so aso
0: ha
2: and you know bra MPR say who issue bia or pension one say na we can be say with a winner statement, winner message.
0: I mean, it's a crime, a semi checking TV, make a farm a Ghana card number, and rebel. It's in the star 883 hash. Okay,
2: it's
0: a patrol only meaning I'm a young uncle. A star 883 hash. Okay, it's a may send it. Na ya shady beba. Okay. Into one or see Ghana card.
2: Yes.
0: Two snitch number.
2: Yeah.
0: And a three a support. Into me call one Ghana card. Na me
3: bow Ghana card.
2: Ma bow Ghana card.
0: Ma kwa copy crowd than kasi. Into ma bow Ghana card na show. Me shady beba. Na aja ya huno na kwa.
2: Skin bia o.
0: Ne waso.
2: Waso.
0: Yeah.
2: Ebeba. Na eba amu contact so. Eba kan waba.
0: Okay.
2: Na.
0: Okay, media number.
2: Media number.
0: Media number. Into omo me your messages no. Omo
3: wanna
0: phone number. Me sa kan.
2: Omo phone number so el.
0: Oh wow. Omo
2: phone number so.
0: MPR mu ye too much. Too much. Into patrol phone service as short code e fa to phone so. Me de bia me ka se ene na ho den aye ko betumi sori ahoma che betene mu anajo. E be kakra no ntumi nye ne sa. Inti obre nei a won na no. Kakra na ye de mu na ye tete egu ho. And not that thing. A bicky town. Now they are shown. Yent me ye my bedding and my ma. Into yen to 2 year, ye mran to brimuni ye. Not that thing. Yan ye mobile. No be genidian or enjoy our what in a fierce. Into no, yen pay attention to our pension. We are too much. We must save you to a meta check. Thank you so much for coming.
5: Yeah. The chief was now me person make a samba.
0: Can you na?
5: We yeah. Yeah. Also, we do Ghana card.
0: Any
5: access? Yes. We into the two edge my phone in half. Ghana card. Any edge my ura phone in half. So we edge my ura. We edge my phone. We do a Ghana card. Now forward the Emma trustees. Now our mum farm build the database. No said the beya. So the way I want to the Ghana card,
0: but yes, yeah.
5: Straightforward.
0: Mm.
5: What do you say?
0: Mm-hmm.
5: Yeah, try for now. No, as we are moving towards the era where the Ghana card will be the sole pension ID.
0: Mm-hmm.
5: The reasoning behind it is simple. Oh, say, you know my assistant, you might be Breno. Why you come from? I will tier 2 or 7 different places,
0: mm-hmm.
5: And I be grab 7. But say, who are one unique idea? At a glance, we'll be to me a consolidating in.
0: Okay.
5: So the bear will lump some no drew a bit, but when him say, me quiet, and then 100,000 damage.
0: Okay.
5: What does it? And see, your best ray say, a juma ura, j a juma yenipia gana card, kaboom, na fama trustees, no. Nemo, Munsu, a juma, and said the bear Munsu bet me a cross statement, knee, because there are a lot of things coming up.
0: Okay.
5: Bakuni.
0: Okay, now, but be a way, juma, where jaya. I feel no one so much to your two now, so you have
5: to buy. You ain't the man, so you
0: have to buy.
5: No, but you know, no, no, and kawo ho no
0: o da nyahwe ese oni kwa wa jaye bi
5: ya na twa man so no ba ya hu nya sesi abako no se wo Ghana card no ba wo ba na ye details because over time no se Ghana card ye na etimi aggregate Ghana card ni ye on the pension database
0: wo ba bi ya
5: wo ba un ba bi ya wo se wa wie na se 10 years no ya ko database bi se 10 years time no na wo multimedia na wo asempa
0: ana
5: se na wo
0: adom
5: but what I say, and it's the abundance I don't for entry. Me, of course, Menka, I have seen your record.
0: Oh, yes, yes.
5: But
0: yes.
5: The truth is, you become an SABF and say, I don't, and I will hear Juma. You bet me, I don't say, Quabna means I know what on this date, Nigana card, ni any details in
0: you.
5: When you are in a pension, dear Pacho, Yense, and Kita Undina Sena. Three more said the bear, we'll be to me according to whom I put him.
0: Okay,
5: Medamas.
0: Mr. Medamas.

0: Cube's Big Three is back. The most competitive basketball league on earth is on CBS this Saturday. Big Three All-Star Dwight Howard and the LA Riot take on Greg Monroe and the Dallas Power. Then in another clash of undefeated teams, Earl Clark and Coach Steven Jackson lead the DMV Trilogy against Montrezl Harrell, Coach Dr. J, and the Chicago Triplets. 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
4: 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I'm open for you. No, your friend is saying. Ulomo.
6: 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We your friend Ulomo.
4: 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Just say Ogun sa. 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
7: simplified meaning. Today, it means for us the ability for natural resources to become investments of industrial transformation and national prosperity. We understand this all too well because of the mission of the President of our Republic, who joins us as our guest of honor. Make welcome His Excellency John Dramani Mahama. In his company, Ghana's Minister for Energy and Green Transitions, the Honorable John Jinapo, MP. We make welcome the Minister for Trade and Agribusiness and Industry of the Republic, the Honorable Elizabeth Ofosu-Ejare, MP. Help me acknowledge in our midst the Ambassador of the People's Republic of China to Ghana, His Excellency Song Kong Song. President of the Tema Traditional Council, Ni Ajete Agbo II, and his Council of Elders.

We receive with delight also service chiefs and service commanders of our security forces, the CEOs of the NPA, the Petroleum Commission, the Bulk Oil Storage and Transport Company, CEOs of the GNPC, of TOR, of the Ghana Investment Promotion Center, of the Ghana Free Zones Authority, MD, CEOs and executive directors of banks and allied financial institutions, the Director General of the Ghana Ports and Harbors Authorities, MDs and executive directors of OMCs and BDCs, MD of TDC, the CEOs of Gridco, ECG, NACMO, VRA, directors and officials of ministries, departments and agencies, distinguished guests, members of the press, ladies and gentlemen, welcome to Central Refinery right here in the Tema Heavy Industrial Enclave, where ours today is a sword-cutting ceremony for phase two of the Central Oil Refinery Project. I am Jerry Ajololo, and on behalf of Central, I'd like to say a big thank you for attending to our call yet again. It's our prayer that today gives us an understanding of what we mean by advancing Ghana's industrial transformation through local refining and value addition. Mr. President, Honorable Ministers, ladies and gentlemen, to welcome us warmly, we acknowledge that for the past year, Ghana's first privately owned oil refinery, Central, has expanded Ghana's refining capacity and strengthened its ability to process petroleum products locally. Our host is a serial entrepreneur, industrial investor, and business executive best known as the executive chairman of the Central Oil Refinery Limited and chairman of the Central Group in Ghana. He's one of the leading private investors behind the development of Ghana's oil refining and industrial infrastructure. Among the positions he holds also is the managing director of the Grupo Hermanos company in Spain and the president of the Ghana Overseas Chinese Fujian Industry and Commerce Federation since 2014. His contributions to our nation are numerous in the areas of oil refining and petroleum infrastructure, manufacturing and industrial development, Ghana-China trade and investment relations, and educational and community support initiatives, including scholarships and support to schools, health programs, and public institutions. Under his leadership, this company has emerged as one of Ghana's most significant private sector energy projects, and this refinery, which was commissioned in 2024, will today see the groundbreaking or the sword cutting for phase two. He's recognized for promoting economic cooperation between Ghana and China, supporting public welfare initiatives, facilitating investment and business partnerships. And today it is with great joy that I welcome him to officially welcome us and set the tone for this event. Mr. President, Honorable Ministers, ladies and gentlemen, make welcome Mr. Xu Ningwan.

0: 今天能在这场历史性盛会上迎接各位来宾，我由衷地感到荣幸，我也倍感荣光。我谨代表申拓集团董事会管理层与全体员工，向马哈马总统阁下致以最诚挚的谢意，感谢你亲临现场，也感谢你始终坚定致力的支持加纳的工业化转型事业。总统阁下，你提出的经济复兴、工业化建设与24小时经济发展构想。
1: Industrialization and the 24-hour economy has restored confidence among investors and strengthened Ghana's position as one of Africa's most promising destinations for long-term investment. We are proud that Central Group is part of this national journey. Today, we are not simply cutting sod for another industrial project. We are laying another foundation stone for Ghana's future. We are making another investment in jobs.We are investing in technology. We are investing in local value addition. Above all, we are investing in the confidence that Ghana's greatest economy opportunities still lie ahead with you as president. There is hope. For many decades, Africa has exported raw materials and imported finished products. That model cannot create lastingprosperity.
2: And staff of Central Group, I express our sincere gratitude to President John Dramani Mahama for honoring us with his presence, for his unwavering commitment to Ghana's instruction in transformations. Your Excellency, your mission for economic renewal, industrializing and the 24 hours economy.Has restored confidence among investors and strengthened Ghana's position as one of the Africa's most promising destinations for long-term investment. We are proud that Central Group is part of the national journey. Today, we are not simply cutting salt for another industrial project. We are making another foundation stone for Ghana's future. We are making another investment in jobs.We are investing in technology. We are investing in local value addition. Above all, we are investing in the confidence that Ghana's greatest economic opportunities still lie ahead with you as president. This I hope.
0: 过去的几十年，徽州始终出口原材料。
1: For many decades, Africa.Had exported raw materials and imported finished products. That model cannot create lasting prosperity. The future belongs to nations that process what they produce, manufacture what they consume, and export value to the world. We are grateful to you, Mr. President, for this transformation in making the environment conducive for progress. This is the philosophy of Central Group. Produce in Ghana, process in Ghana, manufacture in Ghana, employees, Ghanaians, export from Ghana.
2: Imported raw materials and imported finished products. That mode cannot create lasting prosperity. The future belongs to nationals that process what they produce, manufacture what they consume, and export value to the world. We are grateful to you, Mr. President.To this transformation to make the environment conducive for progress. That is the philosophy of Central Group. Produce in Ghana, process in Ghana, manufacture in Ghana, employ Ghanaians, export from Ghana.
0: Thank you. 这是二期项目建成。
1: Our phase 2 expansion reflects that philosophy. With an additional 3 million metric tons of annual refining capacity, this project will significantly strengthen Ghana's domestic petroleum industry, improve national energy security, and position the country as one of West Africa's leading refining and industrial centers. Beyond infrastructure, this investment will deliver tangible national benefit. It is projected to support thousands of construction and long-term operational jobs, strengthen local supply chains, increase government revenues, reduce dependence on imported refined petroleum products, improve foreign exchange retention, and enhance Ghana's competitiveness across the region.
2: Effective tax philosophy with an additional 3 million metric tons annual refinery capacity. The project will massively strengthen Ghana's domestic petroleum industry, improve national energy security, and position the country as one of the West Africa leading refinery and industrial centers. Beyond infrastructure, the investment will deliver tangible national benefits. It is projected to support thousands of constructions and long-term operational jobs, strengthen local supply chains, increase government revenues, reduce dependence on import refined petroleum products, improve foreign exchange retention, and enhance Ghana competitiveness across the region. This is exactly what industrialization should achieve.
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2: 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Industry never sleeps. Economic opportunity should never sleep. Every hour of production represented another opportunities of our Ghanaian engineer, contractor, transporters, suppliers, and entrepreneur to the participate in national development. Today is also made the beginning of an event bigger vision.
0: We are
1: deeply grateful to His Excellency President John Dramani Mahama, the Agric Minister Honorable Eric Opoku, for the confidence reposed in the Central Group through the Memorandum of Understanding to develop an integrated fertilizer manufacturing project.
2: The Agric Minister Honorable Eric Opoku for the confidence reposed in Central Group through the MOU to develop an integrated fertilizer manufacturing project, for encouraging me to enter larger scale commercial farming as my retirement program.
0: 总统阁下, 任何工业项目想要实现,
1: Your Excellency, Mr. President, for any industrial project to achieve long-term sustainable growth surrounding local communities, it must share in its development dividend. 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
0: 企业壮大, 一定会带动社区,
1: corporate growth will inevitably go hand in hand with community advancement, and industrial prosperity will ultimately benefit every Ghanaian, every citizen. Ghana has set ambitious national development goals, all fully achievable under current condition. We see Ghana emerging as a major regional refinery hub, a fertilizer production center, a petrochemical deep processing base, a logistic and export gateway, and a cluster for diverse manufacturing enterprises across West Africa. With Ghana's stable political landscape, forward-thinking leadership, and robust government business cooperation, the country holds immense potential to become the industrial gateway of the African continental free trade area. Central Group will continue scaling up its investment to help realize this development.
2: Hand in hand with the community's advancement and industrial prosperity will ultimately benefit every citizen. Ghana has set up ambitious national development goals, all achievable under current conditions. We see Ghana emerging as a major regional refinery hub, a fertilizer production center, a petrochemical deep processing base, a logistic and export gateway, a clusters, diverse manufacturing enterprises across West Africa. With Ghana's stable political, forward-thinking leadership, and robust government business cooperation, the country holds immense potential to become the industrial gateway of the Africa continental free zone area. Central Group will continue scaling up its investments to help realize this development blueprint.
0: We
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0: 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We will keep expanding and our investment, deepen technological innovation, deliver tangible industrial projects, and advance Ghana's economy transformation. Ladies and gentlemen, industrial growth must always create shared prosperity. That is why Central Group remains committed to local employment, skill development, technology transfer, supply development, community investment, and responsible environmental stewardship. We believe that the success of Central must also become the success of the communities around us.
1: And all of us, thank you for believing in the power of a partnership between government and the private sector. We assure you of our continued commitment to investor responsibility, operation safely, create opportunities, and contribute meaningfully to Ghana's long-term economic transformation. The salt we cut today is more than the beginning of another construction project. It is a symbol of confidence, a symbol of partnership, a symbol of industrial progress, all about a symbol of hope. Today, let's attribute a Ghana that adds value to its national resources, creates opportunities for its people, and stands proudly as one of
2: Africa leader industrial economies.
0: Ghana that add value to its natural resources, creates opportunities for its people, and stands proudly as one of African leading industrial economies. On behalf of Central Group, I thank His Excellency the President, the Government of Ghana, our partners, our employees, our host communities, and all stakeholders for walking this journey with us. Everyone again.
1: On behalf of Central Group, I thank His Excellency the President, the Government of Ghana, our partners, our employees, our host communities, and all the stakeholders for working in this journey with us. May God bless Central Group. May God bless the Republic of Ghana. May the fellowship between Ghana and the people of the Republic of China continue to flourish. And may the work we begin today create prosperity for the generations to come. Thank you.
2: Thank you. Help me say thank you once more to the Executive Chairman of the Central Group, Mr. Shu Ling Wan, for those brilliant remarks calling us to create the Ghana we all aspire to, a Ghana where value addition propels our prosperity. Please, one more time, a round of applause. We thank you, Mr. Ling Wan, for your vision, for your courage, which has created this symbol of confidence in Ghana's future. Today, we want to acknowledge great friends of the Saint Joe Refinery and the Saint Joe Group, Joining us is the NDC Volta Regional Chairman, a very great friend of the Saint Joe family, Mr. Mauto Apavitor. Please make him welcome with a round of applause. Together with the CEO of Easy Group and the Easy Foundation, Mr. Mohammed Rai. It is certainly not complete without Mr. James Liu. Let's make him welcome too with a round of applause. Amongst many more I shall be acknowledging in the course of this event. Mr. President, let's take you on a journey to the 8th of June, where we receive the first birth of the Jubilee Oil, ladies and gentlemen, here at St. Joe. For the next few minutes, please lend your attention to the screen as we walk down memory lane.

0: 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It's the first ever Ghanaian Jubilee Football World
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0: 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It is beginning of new chapter in Ghana energy and industrial transformation. Once again, welcome to Central Oil Refinery.
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0: Know how many moves in Ghana and across Africa? How it really moves? It doesn't move once a month. It moves 100 times a day on Ecobank's digital platform. Airtime for that's your sister. Transport for Papa. 500 Cs for Saturday's funeral. 2,000 Naira for the cousin sitting jump in Abuja. Because we don't just move money, we take care of people. Money moves in every direction. Uncle to nephew, nephew to uncle, sister to brother on Monday, brother back to sister on Friday. And it moves together. The funeral contribution, the susu, the wedding levy, the hospital bill in the family WhatsApp group. In Africa, money is rarely one person's transaction. It's many people moving small amounts toward one purpose. That's how money moves here. And there's one bank built for it all.
1: Africa, 34 nations, one heartbeat, one stream.
0: Ecobank, the only bank built for the way Africans move money. 34 countries, one screen. Ecobank, the Pan-African Bank.
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0: 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Still! Phone, papa, papa! Is he?
1: And these enormous investments certainly reflect the enduring friendship between Ghana and China. Here to espouse the meaning of that relationship is the Ambassador of the People's Republic of China to Ghana. Would you please make welcome His Excellency Kong Song. And please do know that the translation devices are active. Thank you.
2: I try to be very brief. His Excellency John Dramani Mahama, President of the Republic of Ghana, Honorable Dr. John Abdullah Janapo, Minister of Energy and Green Transition of Ghana, Honorable Elizabeth Ofso Ajare, Minister for Trade, Agribusiness and Industry of Ghana, Mr. Xu Ningquan, Executive Chairman of Santo Group, distinguished guests, ladies and gentlemen, good afternoon. I am delighted to attend today's salt cutting ceremony for phase two of the Santo Oil Refinery project. It is also my great honor to join all of you in witnessing the launch of this expansion. This commissioning represents not only a significant step forward in advancing Ghana's petrochemical industry, but also stands as a symbol of Chinese enterprise's strong commitment to the industrialization and modernization of Ghana. On behalf of the Chinese Embassy in Ghana, I would like to extend my warmest congratulations on the launch of this energy cooperation project and express my sincere gratitude to all those who have long supported and contributed to China-Ghana pragmatic cooperation. China highly commends Ghana's firm commitment to advance energy self-reliance by setting the goal of ending raw material exports by 2030 and processing its own crude oil from the Jubilee oil field locally. Ghana is moving steadily toward industrial upgrading and greater value addition to its natural resources. A path that resonates well with our shared pursuit of win-win cooperation. The phase two expansion of the Santo refinery stands as a practical example of this cooperation. Upon completion, it will support Ghana in boosting its refinery capacity, improving its petroleum value chain, and enhancing energy security. At the same time, it will deepen our economic partnership and win-win cooperation. Guided by the important consensus reached by President Mahama and President Xi Jinping in Beijing last October, China and Ghana have further deepened strategic partnership and advanced mutually beneficial cooperation. Notably, China announced that effective May 1st, 2026, zero tariff treatment will apply to 100% of tariff lines from all 53 African countries having diplomatic ties with China. The policy will not only open broader market access, allowing more quality and distinctive Ghanaian products to reach households of China, but also encourage more Chinese enterprises to invest and operate in Ghana. We hope it will bring greater investment and opportunities for Ghana's industrial upgrading, strengthen Ghana's capacity for self-sustained development and deliver tangible benefits of such cooperation to businesses and people of both sides. In closing, I sincerely wish today's ceremony a great success. May this project mark a new beginning of even closer partnership, and may the friendship and cooperation between China and Ghana continue to flourish and prosper. Thank you all.
1: One more time, His Excellency Kong Song, Ambassador of the People's Republic of China to Ghana. Thank you for those warm words and for all you do to promote Ghana-China relations. Mr. President, when you spoke those words, natural resources must become investments of industrial transformation and national prosperity. I believe you had very little idea of the momentum which these words were going to gather across the continent. Today, thanks to the President of the Republic and for his bold vision, several oil-producing countries on the continent are seeking to reduce reliance on foreign imported fuels and retain a large value of their own petroleum deposits. Here to articulate the benefits and efficiency gains in the area of trade, agribusiness and industry, would you please make welcome Ghana's Minister, the Honorable Elizabeth Ofosu-Ejiarie.

Thank you very much. Your Excellency President John Dramani Mahama, President of the Republic of Ghana. Your Excellency Kong Song, Ambassador of the People's Republic of China to Ghana. Honorable John Jinapo, Minister for Energy and Green Transition. Mr. Xu Ninkwan, Executive Chairman of Central Group, Heads of Public and Private Institutions, Captains of Industry, Nime Name, Management and Staff of Central Group, ladies and gentlemen, good afternoon. I join my colleague.

industrial transformation to the industrial hub of Tema. Today's event is a direct answer to the question Your Excellency posed a few months ago. That's whether Ghana's vast mineral wealth, 100 years from now, will be recorded only in export statistics and royalty payment, or will be recorded as the foundation upon which world-class thriving local enterprises were built. Today, we begin to write that answer in concrete and steel. That this second phase is now a reality

economic stability. It is that confidence, grounded in policy consistency and a predictable investment environment, that has brought shovels to this ground today. Your Excellency, my recent engagement with prospective investors across Morocco, China, the United Kingdom, and beyond have confirmed a deepening and genuine interest in Ghana's business environment.

project. This is a partnership built on shared ambition to see Ghana move beyond the export of raw materials and into the commanding heights of industrial production. My ministry

0: under our accelerated export development program. Your Excellency, as the architect of this industrial transformation, you have given Ghana's private sector the confidence to move beyond raw material export to semi-finished and finished production. And we are grateful for your leadership. I think you need a big round of applause. For Chairman Xu and the Central Group, Ghana's industrial sector is grateful. Your investment in Ghana, spanning ceramic tiles, steel, recycling, building materials, and now phase two of this refinery is evidence of long-term belief in Ghana's industrial agenda. Let us emphasize that each facility you have built has created jobs, transferred technology, and deepened local supply chains. Your Excellency, distinguished ladies and gentlemen, 100 years from now, when historians look back at this moment, they will see the day Ghana chose transformation over transaction. They will see the day we stopped exporting our crude and started exporting our genuity, our industrial capacity, and our finished products. They will see the foundation upon which world-class thriving local enterprises were built. Enterprises in petrochemical, steel, ceramic, automobile, pharmaceutical, plastics, paper products, agro-processing, and beyond. They will see a Ghana that turned its vast mineral wealth into vast industrial wealth, Your Excellency. And they will record that Your Excellency began a question you asked and an answer you channeled into course. To the chairman, management, and staff of Central, we commend you for your fortitude and hard work as we partner to take advantage of the market opportunities offered under the Africa Continental Free Trade Area. When the president is here, your speech must be brief. I thank you.
1: Now, one more time, help me appreciate Ghana's Minister for Trade, Agribusiness, and Industry, the Honorable Elizabeth Ofosu-Ejiari. For a moment, please think about this. If the situation in the Strait of Hormuz had persisted for 2 months, how is our energy situation going to look like? But thanks to one man and his boss, long before that happened, they had put in place a plan. And so whatever happened, ladies and gentlemen, we were insulated from all those whirlwinds. Put your hands together and let's celebrate leadership that makes things happen. It's my pleasure to invite Ghana's Minister for Trade, for Energy and Green Transitions as he delivers his remarks and officially introduces to us the President of the Republic, the Honorable John Jinapo, MP.
2: Thank you very much, Your Excellency, the President of the Republic of Ghana. My colleague Minister, the Minister for Trade and Agribusiness, Your Excellencies here, distinguished guests. This is indeed a great honor. It's a privilege for me personally as a minister responsible for the sector to witness the sword-cutting ceremony for the second phase of the Central Oil Refinery. As the MC reiterates, a lot of you would have witnessed the shocks and the major disruption that a lot of countries witnessed during the US-Iran war. Here in Ghana, His Excellency the President convened a meeting and gave us his express instructions. One, take steps to cushion Ghanaians. And so for about 2 months, we provided 2 cedi subsidy on diesel to cushion Ghanaians. Ensure that we did not have supply disruption. A lot of countries witnessed unease, a lot of disruptions because they did not plan. But the most important point was when His Excellency directed that we must produce our own crude, process our own crude, consume our own crude, and stabilize the economy. And so not long ago, myself and the Minister for Trade were here to witness the delivery of about 1 million barrels to the Central Refinery. This second phase is even more important because in line with His Excellency's vision of resetting Ghana and adding value to our own products and resources, we are going to take the Central Refinery from a refinery capacity of 40,000 barrels per day to 100,000 barrels per day upon completion. So we are anchoring energy security. We are adding value to our own resources. But more importantly, we are creating jobs. And from my discussion with the chairman, the employment level will move from about 700 or 800 to 1,500 upon completion of this refinery. That means we are impacting homes. We are also anchoring our economy, protecting ourselves from global shocks, and stabilizing our currency. And so for those of you who think that it's just figures, we are talking of real employment and real jobs for the people of Ghana. And you can also see when it comes to the currency stability. And more importantly, following the developments at the world stage, it is obvious that you are also going to have a positive impact at the pumps. And so on behalf of the President, I want to congratulate the staff, management, board of the Suntory Refinery for doing this marvelous job. It shows that South-South cooperation can lead to economic development and the mutual benefits for China and Ghana's relationship. And I thank you, Ambassador, for your hard work and what you are doing for us. Before His Excellency assumed office, our own refinery was down. From 2021, the refinery had been idling. It got to a state where the then government decided that they would give it out for $22 million. When we assumed office, Mr. President said, no, turn this refinery around. Today, we are producing about 28,000 barrels from our own refinery. And when you put Central completes their work, and Tema Oil Refinery peaks based on the work we are doing, not only are we going to be self-sufficient, we are going to export the excess that we produce here in this country. But to do that, we must increase oil production. And I'm happy to note that following 6 years of continuous oil decline when it comes to production, this year we are turning it around and we are going to increase our own oil production. But like my sister said, on another day, I'll tell the full story. Today, we have His Excellency, the President of the Republic of Ghana, to witness a sword-cutting ceremony to commence the construction of the second phase. I think that in this very short period, Mr. President has shown that leadership really matters. And that when you have the right leadership, this country will be put on a sound footing, on the right path, and the people of Ghana will benefit from His leadership. And today gives a testimony.

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2: It's a great pleasure and an honor for me to join you today for this important ceremony marking breaking of ground for phase two of the Central Oil Refinery Expansion Project. I extend my warmest congratulations to the founder, management, staff and partners of Central Oil Refinery for their vision, their determination and unwavering confidence in Ghana. At a time when our nation is pursuing a deliberate program of economic renewal and industrial transformation, this investment stands as a powerful vote of confidence in our future. Geopolitical tensions, supply chain disruptions, fluctuating crude oil prices, and growing uncertainty in international markets have underscored the importance of energy security for every nation. Against this backdrop, Central Refinery's decision to expand its refinery

total capacity from 40,000 to 100,000 barrels per day is both bold and strategic. This expansion is not merely an investment in infrastructure. It is an investment in Ghana's future. It is an investment in our energy security, in our industrial growth, in our job creation and economic resilience. By increasing domestic refining capacity, we reduce our dependence on imported refined petroleum products. We strengthen the reliability of our fuel supply chains. We retain more value within our economy and create opportunities for Ghanaian businesses and Ghanaian workers. More importantly, this project positions Ghana to meet growing domestic and regional energy demand while enhancing our competitiveness within the West African sub-region. This milestone comes at a particularly important moment in our national journey. Over the past several months, Ghana's economy has begun to turn around. Macroeconomic stability is

0: Cube's Big Three is back. The most competitive basketball league on earth is on CBS this Saturday. Big Three All-Star Dwight Howard and the LA Riot take on Greg Monroe and the Dallas Power. Then in another clash of undefeated teams, Earl Clark and Coach Steven Jackson lead the DMV Trilogy against Montrezl Harrell, Coach Dr. J, and the Chicago Triplets. The game played the way you love. Watch live Saturday on CBS at 4 p.m. Eastern, 1 p.m. Pacific, and catch replays Monday on BET. 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
1: Offshore, so far all our discoveries have been offshore in the sea. We've discovered a lot of potential onshore, and so GMPC is going to, through Exploco, start drilling wells to explore that oil before the end of this year. Ladies and gentlemen, our objective is clear. We're building an energy sector that is productive, competitive, resilient, and globally relevant. That vision lies at the heart of what we have called the Accra Reset. The reset is about repositioning Ghana from a nation that primarily exports raw materials to one that processes, manufactures, refines, and creates value within its own borders. It is about ensuring that a greater share of the wealth generated from our natural resources remain in Ghana to create jobs, support businesses, build industries, and improve livelihoods. Whether it is crude oil, it is gold, bauxite, lithium, cocoa, or any agricultural produce, the future belongs to nations that move beyond the export of raw materials and embrace value addition. The future belongs to nations that refine, manufacture, and export their finished products. And this is why the expansion of Centur Refinery is so important. It represents precisely the kind of investment Ghana needs at this stage of our development. It strengthens our industrial base, it deepens our energy value chains, it creates employment opportunities, it supports local industries, and it advances our broader objective of transforming Ghana into a modern industrial economy. The benefits extend far beyond the refinery itself. Every refinery creates a wider ecosystem of economic activity. It supports transportation and logistics companies. It creates opportunities for local contractors and manufacturers. It stimulates demand for engineering services, technical expertise, fabrication, maintenance, and professional services. It generates opportunities across multiple sectors of the economy and creates a multiplier effect that benefits communities and businesses alike. 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

0: Central Oil Refinery on this significant milestone and wish the project every success. I thank you for your kind attention and may God bless our homeland, Ghana.
1: And he is the President of our Republic, the Chief Researcher of our nation, His Excellency John Dramani Mahama.

0: dear, a duhama who drum and each horn. 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
1: Say yes, pretty the men
2: from the boys.
1: Na ye track and call makuku damnoa. 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

0: wow, sir, a quantum with them. 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
1: You cry, you see, slow at a year 20 inches. 3 days, yet to be here. Where are you going?
0: Any tea, Tia Bruchenko, Aqua Manqua, Akuntejo, Eddie Bro was Semper, 94.7 FM. So,
2: did you remember that I say, Yan Muaman on it? You almost see a cracker, you almost will hunu, yes, yatia, any netrasia, Yaka,
3: a bonusia, a pemusia, a question of what you change your home, our abruce, said the Akum, any diabetrufi, the Yahoo, near her, the Ye, near the Abba, the Yeno, and you can say, Ye,
2: Zebruchenko, and a dim, tintim.
0: Ya bere no ma hodoa e won ko fo man so ye betimi dia bo gana amna fane to ma pefra o man yin puntu na ha bot sen passport won sen sen broche ko modjuma die yimu ye besa so mo akwanya no wa che wa dwen
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1: Ice Cube's Big 3 is back. The most competitive basketball league on earth is on CBS this Saturday. Big 3 All-Star Dwight Howard and the LA Riot take on Greg Monroe and the Dallas Power. Then in another clash of undefeated teams, Earl Clark and Coach Steven Jackson lead the DMV Trilogy against Montrezl Harrell, Coach

Cube's Big Three is back. The most competitive basketball league on earth is on CBS this Saturday. Big Three All-Star Dwight Howard and the LA Riot take on Greg Monroe and the Dallas Power. Then in another clash of undefeated teams, Earl Clark and Coach Steven Jackson lead the DMV Trilogy against Montrezl Harrell, Coach Dr. J, and the Chicago Triplets. The game played the way you love. 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Presented by iHeart. 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

AI has taken over the internet. Wrong answers, made-up facts. 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Technology trying to decide for you and still getting it wrong. The internet didn't used to be this way. 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

0: Cube's Big Three is back. The most competitive basketball league on earth is on CBS this Saturday. Big Three All-Star Dwight Howard and the LA Riot take on Greg Monroe and the Dallas Power. Then in another clash of undefeated teams, Earl Clark and Coach Steven Jackson lead the DMV Trilogy against Montrezl Harrell, Coach Dr. J, and the Chicago Triplets. The game played the way you love. 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
1: Yay, yay, yay. Mono. Easy. Intimidia and say, a statement to be saying, no. Especially if Unim say, dear Wokano, and yes, sanity. At the internet was set a border me to the state, say, a bit me affect image. What you say? And I am now, most times, you know, you try to portray, say, am I vulnerable? Am I weak? Into the piano? I was so be standing up for Emma. Me, I don't get that thing. It's, you know, once I want him to see the professional do one question, sign him my way, are you part of it? You move on. What can we inform the
2: co what's next? Abrahamic story, Binch.
1: Mentias,
2: you are down for America. Is America there? We hear a way, margin and
1: then. Yeah.
2: And a year call near man who could gin and dempo. A free horse, one and a year cry, and ye be a beau. Walk on him.
1: Usru,
2: Usru. What did I say?
1: Oh, we are nice, yes.
2: That boy, we are normal. Oh, okay, she
3: to push in.
2: Pushing,
1: pushing, Uncle, and then it's yes, yeah.
2: Or say, oh, or sing or ban or flannel crowd, you know. Winnie, my dear, because all I'm trying to say is that women are strong. That process, eh?
1: See,
2: jam my man, can you penny we are
1: set? That's it.
3: That bema say, you're strong.
2: What did I say? Can you penny we are
3: strong?
2: So, who's a bema? So, what's the mema? Mema, woman, you're emotionally strong. Am I emotionally strong?
1: Yes.
2: They can be physically strong. Then I meet the piano, we see you beer when you rule. What am I say? Our role complements all. Today, be a mechanical say, yes, yes, yes, yes, women, dear, be, and dear, but and now all better dot that has a see, I swear me, me, Janet. But Alfred Womian, and nothing as I say, what bear my woofie. So that BBC, I hear what they bear my dear, near what they are bad. But in an union and a human union, I say, the yes, I know, you many why I be. It is a man ye try see a call out to sana. San near my winning sometimes a change and by me for me.
1: Nana and says a change.
2: If I show me back for me truly. So, Ocas will be new be a crack or dunness or your baby tea and many myself.
1: Any news?
2: Otimas,
1: that is it.
2: Say, against me, Christian principles, I mean committee adultery, mean committee fornication. Winnie win ya me ask them, may men come. So, I don't know why it should be news. So, I saw about warren, so I saw one warren. So, and you'll be ask them. I am almost as them now. I know. Then I just want a born money in your position. And the other day, even great to school fees and money we are so crown go school, then to my cushia crutch, and also sway. Into me, who's until I'm blaming who said, and then I'm hoping to me, man, for my uncle.
1: It's me crown and no issue, and I perceive discuss, but now me pemo views on the fact, say, you're right.
2: They beside the point,
1: well, at the end of the day, no, or same station, no, I can't end this year. Some of the division ever party him into out of frustration, no, any anger.
2: Yes, you say a division, but say it be our prevent, say you can't ban on one same breeze.
1: If you say radio station, some now you can
2: use a radio station, you're ban on one same no more. Can I didn't do them go to
1: or say, oh, my can ask him,
2: oh, my call,
1: but even crumple set a sir, I was it would a ye NDC chairman and I can so go to radio station.
2: Messi, I say, uncle, go through process of a year for anything. Maybe or the media commission, the Bemo.
1: Exactly.
2: But most of sometimes we ain't too much. Maybe I go a
3: boss. But you can't go and put padlocks on someone's.
2: What is it? Station, I am one there. And then they say, you know.
3: And
1: you know, and I say,
2: there's a process one has to go through to do this.
3: That is what
2: but our man is, so the point is that why was it like that? They don't go beyond the easy to find out. Me never say man no more can tell we go to radio station.
1: Mate.
2: Oh, yeah, say maybe for MC in Mebusano. But some person would then, mommy, what's starting in any time? Kaswa. Nkrofobi shishe chile. And no more, yes, or winning city, nkrofobi ya. And no more shishe chile no more tan any. Now call your statue you those days in ya buano ya nenwa omu tini hawa be ya adeng omu gusu shishe chile no omu yes anema no wa u lusu yesu wa lusu wa weni yesu wa weni ee diye basem omu hayangu mani sanye neu
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0: de o mi mini ma de a wa
2: de kunsun to bin kan
1: so se ka ti se wi ma de kro no
0: wo na de
1: a wa se ma de kro no
2: I'm not going to be able to do it.
0: There be some because the right process they say nipa faso na dey, but what happened? Me dey be a mepe background though. What happened? Tin no ko tumo. Sorry, I no ko tumo. I dey na eh. As I say, Obi aye bibi.
1: Ono no aye media commission.
0: Me me name adocracy.
1: What right?
0: What happened? Oti as e. E dey be ne see into your ko tumo. Na makasa Obi in one zamu krofu ya broom sa. What tumo no inchese bibi aye gene license. Maybe
2: Into was it right to obey sir?
0: What I am telling you, Nisa, what happened in Tinubu?
1: No, it's not that someone
2: but Nana,
1: he hasn't got any right. Whatsoever.
2: Alfred,
1: sorry.
0: I didn't go on my main case.
1: I didn't say.
0: I'm not sure.
1: So okoye ko attack enko fo no ho no tu
0: o tu do no
1: oni ni MC oni ni MC na mo ko ho no mo attack no mo tu e ho mo no mo the padlocks lock e ho say they should not operate again. On what grounds
0: they should not operate again?
1: They should not operate now. Say who the padlock to man then I watch here.
0: Say
1: I mean who are you MCE and now you know what right have you got to go and close people's business?
0: Cuz MCE in me name no my friend me business say what happened
1: you betima mo 5 so bad friend no.
0: I will be on the media.
2: But I say, Alfred, yeah. Someone, what can we do?
1: They've been kind. I feel I'm the beckon. Just two minutes to end on it. When Abna, what is wrong is wrong. My young can no crack a crack. There's no way regional chairman and now MC were right. Say, Omo Beka Kokulusi Obi Shop and now Obi Office. Kunubo, on new license, I'd be operating here. Then you call the necessary authorities to close it down.
0: Maybe MC, but what's the media station? I'm a shop.
1: Media station?
0: Uh-huh, in case shop.
1: I'm giving an example.
0: Maybe shop with their rights.
1: No, you have to put the necessary measures in place. They have measures in place they use. You can't just get up and
0: wear it. And to make
1: us say, because
0: you know that the measures need to be done for the defy. Let's
1: do it. All my measures be on to them. All my discussion, I send more radio.
0: Actually, not banning the
1: air. I will say,
0: media me minimum me and
1: talk to the message about you more 5 in some friend MC you know
2: okay
1: it they have no right and no authority to take the country as if it's a any revolution mo any kangaroo republic na yewo. We are working with rules and regulations. Who feel some can be here call media commission and let them immediately call them to order if are there any tian and now are there hawa But you can't go walk to the station and put padlocks on their doors. Who you be if you there with the padlock at was a mom age man? Under what right and authority? Who the hell do you think you are? At the movie say you Kangaroo Republic, who be here the ope. Such discipline is started from the authorities and it sinks down. And then Kofu to me, sorry, yeah, the Mope or Ghana. Because some of you say, be out to me, yeah, the Ope, because my party will obey me. Yen just idea.
2: Okay. Meda say, Electroland, seven countries, a World Cup, or the TV, Bibri, and Abba, Brands, BT, Samsung, TCL, Nasco, and the Kekan, and your smart TVs, a chassis, every 699 Ghana cities, and they call. 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Oma kaya hon, enfie be brenye, omu gusu anso, esevi yen. Ube tu min let us form fwa kasa, matresi ben ena wope, e free king, e kwa queen, e de babi si student matresi sono, o wubi wohonum, pilo nyina o wubi wei, e ye fo man kasa, ya Ghana standards, a jia tum, e nye raba raba, ya beda so wye, na kwa fa yare, abreo, inti fred, let us form, efa 0302. 0302-231-155 Now, when you're in the end, it's a 60 good years. Yeah, let us form and your bet. Now, say, assume you're a cosway partners for life. Shannon, so I say, a bibiano, obeda mattresses, so and your more day as run up. Now, a let us form now, Ghana Association of Banks. 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Yagumu se minority wa parliament. Minority of Parliament, say, Amontia, see, DNT, was a PRC, a year increment, a war, and Kania, and in Subumu. Titsu, and a Sawashe, baby, our minor, they say, you sit in a young one, dear bedroom, baby, inflation, and young one, dear Gina, dear baby, Druno, and Tusum, as I will say, upon gains winging, I know, and Kania born in Subu, or tomb. We'll
3: take away the meeting. Nanka, AFSA government official one, be discussing and send them about what they are, mammy, and your shame.
2: Tis a mona mo posy.
3: And yea, and I posy. Ghanians die complaining. Ghanians say, bre,
2: sir.
3: Ghanians say complaining. Abna, cockroom, not tea and crop for some mocha. Say, I wouldn't him say, wash utility on the low end areas, no. Walk away, utility boy, then say, wo a rent and bo. Wouldn't him, sir. Go and check.
2: Mm-hmm.
3: Amount I would share a month for utility, no, you're more than amount I would share for rent. Go to the low end areas and check what is happening there. Almost soon, ye. Sad day, then burning on my.

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1: 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Big 3 All-Star Dwight Howard and the LA Riot take on Greg Monroe and the Dallas Power. Then in another clash of undefeated teams, Earl Clark and Coach Steven Jackson lead the DMV Trilogy against Montrezl Harrell, Coach Dr. J, and the Chicago Triplets. 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
3: That does go against it. That does we. The parameters is a sign. There's over recovery and we. The parameters is a sign. There's over recovery and midi a automatic adjustment formula near then. A reducing my consumers here then. Enjoy. And as industry, as trade, as commerce, you need electricity to work. So electricity, we have a bedside view of what the sector is. Ultimately, we need electricity to work. So why need electricity? How do you work? Oh yeah, you mean yeah, gutter for within the gutter, no, yeah, one more tongue, a fish. Oh, my here freezes. What am I say? Yeah, one more year molding. Oh, my here electricity to mold. So, yeah, our welders, yeah, one crophobe, it was a gutter. Most of them, about 70 to maybe 60% of their members, need electricity. Ain't you know? Say ye yen is anna, yeah, bedside view as a commissioner. My can same way they be you need to keep the power on. The wires business is not cheap. The cost of unsaved energy is very expensive.
4: Okay.
3: Because okoko ye na oka se with the generators in the LUC, you know the cost of fuel. Fuel the begum, even the cost not as in the system itself, but the cost as in even a downtime. Say we use generator, we generate a few what me something I've been nanti ako a baby ako ako taba, but so consistent electricity through the grid. At the end of the day, in wejuma ye den a koso, but at yeah, we good automatic adjustment formula no one say a ba. There's a parameters in including the decision variable. No, Emma near my SS, and we just reduce it.
4: Okay,
3: now we let the consumer enjoy from it.
4: But that's it. You said, okay, sir, by betting your consents, do not consider time when you hold it. I
3: you bet your more consents, then you say, POIC
4: will speak Wednesday, and I shall say,
3: oh, but you have you can speak to them. We have ways of dialoguing. We've gone through this so many times. TUC, Guta, we've gone through so for the 17 years I worked, we've gone through this process, and I've told you that automatic adjustment formula is good because with that formula, which means adjustments within.
4: Mate.
3: Yes, after the period, maybe after 3 months, after three months, even sometimes within it, you can touch it a bit. In TMESSC, it's not about for us. The most important thing is to keep the light on. The second most important thing is to make sure that the wires business is running. And the third important thing that I want everybody to know, that the cost of unsaved energy is expensive.
4: But that's it. Afraid.
5: And the fourth important thing that one can come when you say, we have to do this and you change this and you do that and you do that. What is the end effect? What is the end effect? Do you know that? Say, I will say, from 1st July, Mobet me, Jojo. Now, my Jojo and Temna at the end started from 1st July. Wouldn't say, Obia or produce a Bia tin tomatoes. Say, one CDR, a Becostro by about 3% or 4%. That is what is going to happen.

0: happen. So, because the production cost is going up. Not only on electricity, but water as well.
1: Water a pass through a water.
0: You can say that. We are chief of staff. The chief of staff, you know, working in the office of the chief of staff. May yes, sir. May yes, sir. Thank you. This production cost is going up by 3 to 4%. Electricity and water. At the end of the ordinary Ghanaian.
1: Water
0: is 0.2%. It make us electricity and water production cost. No, air cost raw. That is what I'm talking about. The production cost at the end of the day, which encumbers both electricity and water. No, air cost raw. Yeah, yeah. Make you more pain. Say, won't you make sure? Make you more pain. At the end of the day, no. Makola ni no oton adi no. It's all increasing the price because they are okoto wo a factory. And now eye 4 cities no okwa eye 4 cities bi o ye tu ya tum onu so dey ba no e so otum na che say no profit because when yes and the profit na onya no be kofom say no profit no kofom who is going to bear that cost government in German no it ni pakro okoto ade no wo no onu so yes say say or the 3 cities koto ade na e say okwa dey be 4 or 5 cities ko. Transport in poor or they beckon umpo, the transport no cost through.
2: And the transport is not official. And your official say, I'm to lorry
0: fare.
2: But say, you're yeah, to lorry fare.
0: The lorry fare. Yeah, Cassa. Who knows in power with the buyer? What's it even from Kaswa to Winneba? If by the 3rd July, I'm going to be a beckon through by how many percent?
2: But
0: 20%. But Nansea, Oman can transport fares increment.
2: But you so be to lorry fee.
0: But VIP are increasing. VIP are increasing. VIP are increasing. No, VIP are increasing. VIP increase on transport fare. It is a me five VIP bank crime beton yama. Now me the Kumasi and I'm the my friend Northern Region and I'm the Bono Region. Say see I'm a friend cost. So I have to add that to the cost. I'm a cotton yaman war. Because I'm safe with VIP. It is a me five VIP na VIP 5 cities. This time may buy any 5 cities bill. It's a transport fare cost. Mami. And I will put it on the cost of Nyama Mekoton because I can bear that cost. Next, yes, and Yaman also are producing also a becosro. So, who bears all those costs at the end of the day? Consumer, no, meanwhile, me pay no costro, me pay near the same. Into all these things, a becosro, no, a be affecting me.
2: Into bet you are more not can you be genaso.
0: Into their embassy, say, their embassy, say, those days, no, me cost of buying all these things. My total salary is 1,000 Ghana cedis. Now my cost of making shopping for me, Diane, Nyama, Yawofieno, plus ECG, new water, BFNS, 500 cedis. Say, see, we are looking about 700 cedis.
1: What did that chair say? 3.85 near 700 cedis. A woman saying you are not doing. Who to have 500 at 3.85?
0: I woke up and man cross the wall. Because I'm putting everything together. Transport, I'm putting transport, I'm putting water, I'm putting electricity, I'm putting water, I'm putting electricity. Okay, that's a relax. Time soon, Nana Ajay, Sana Minkasa, and Flu. Then Flu Nango from TM. Because of Yamen, you know,
2: there is 6:30.
0: Oh, Nana, I won't interject it too much. Miss Rowe. My cost of your money na eh affected in my final salary amenya me take home na amenya it ebe ma me take home no ebe reduce first me year all this shopping here na me nya 300 npo na me 700 woman say say ebe less and that is what the ordinary Ghanaian wants to feel. Say at least government need tie omo abo omo reset no mo kan no nya enu ni na ye hunu. Reset no mo kan no nya bra ya breast it ya na eya reset aye kan no nya dia ye nti obi a e ko so seti ya na eya reset because people are suffering. Ghanaians omo take home eya low omo bills e ko so na si amo ban no mo increase electricity 24% mo increase 4% bill na che say 28% to say 29% na mo pese mo ye electricity no e no an omo gina so no. And one homogenous one. Now, who feels as a mutia 30%, almost 30% plus on what I was paying previously? Me take home bear the same
1: 30%, man. And then I got 30%.
2: Okay,
1: I'm
0: 29%. Isn't it almost 30%? When you round it up, isn't it 30%?
2: I've heard when I say
1: 30%.
0: 3.85 for 20 years. Now, 24%
1: on
0: my year first. No, we reduce it by 24%. No, more increase electricity by 28%
2: first. Now, more than 24.
0: I've been away.
2: No, sir.
0: From
1: and the parameters are different.
2: Because
0: let us be truthful to Ghanaians. What I'm saying is, my salary from January. A year 2,000 Ghana cedis and 1,000 Ghana cedis. Now, I'm increasing electricity some few months back by 24%, 28%. Oh, Nana, yeah, please, let me throw. More increasing by 28%, I'm going to come once I'm more about 24%. No, and no doubt, electricity in a cost row. No, no, yet another 3.45%. I beg you to get back to the to almost 28% or 29%. You're rather than happen for about 30%. Now, no, me take home the same take home. No, is going to be short by this amount when I pay my electricity. That is what I'm saying. And what in Anna Woka say, and yet true, and yet true. And yet true, other Ghanaian or Chiadia, no, eh, Philippine, no, or Cotru. Because, well, if your government will let us in water more, you think it's okay.
1: Well,
0: my cosa, no, let me learn this.
1: There are some more than Yampa, your government, if you have electricity, man.
0: Where your government official? Where
1: government? I mean, electricity, but your man
0: called government
1: residence. I live in my own place. I beg you.
0: More multi government residents. They are getting electricity and water. More multi government. Most of them ministers here. They are multi government residents. They are getting all these
1: now, things. Now, who
2: is
1: the government
0: residents?
1: But
0: which
1: you have electricity and no water?
2: Okay,
0: me
2: that say.
0: Because we say,
2: say,
0: oh, hijack issue.
2: Nanaya. Mamintia.
1: Ababna na wo mbisa the question. What is your top tariff?
2: Because in January 2026.
0: Thank you.
2: Increment e buy no na no no e 9.86
1: and
2: e buy.
1: Okay.
2: And na April almost so by 4.81. And na July you almost dey call 3.4.
1: January 28%.
2: But nana say what
1: dey percent bisa 28%.
2: Me say we share from last year 2025 January. E dey buy be drew be here drew. We say
3: 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They target. 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
0: Plus, on what I was paying previously, me take home bear the same.
1: 20%, man.
2: Okay,
0: Afrey. 28%, 29%. Isn't it almost 30%? When you round it up, isn't it 30%?
2: Afrey,
1: when
2: I say.
0: 3.85 for 28%. Now, 24% on 28% on my year first. No, reduce it by 24%.
1: More
0: increase electricity by 28%
2: first. Now, more than 24.
0: I've been away. No, sir.
2: From
1: and the parameters are different
2: at any
0: point. Let us be truthful to Ghanaians. What I'm saying is, my salary from January. A year 2,000 Ghana cedis and 1,000 Ghana cedis. Now, I'm increasing electricity some few months back by 24%, 28%. Oh, Nana, yeah, please, let me throw. More increasing by 28%, I'm going to come once I'm more about 24%. No, and no doubt, electricity in a cost row. No, no, yet another 3.45%. I beg you to get back to the to almost 28% or 29%. You're rather than happen for about 30%. Now, no, me take home the same take home. No, is going to be short by this amount when I pay my electricity. That is what I'm saying. And what in Anna Woka say, and yet true, and yet true. And yet true, other Ghanaian na or Chiadia, no, eh, Philippine, no, or Cotru. Because, well, if your government will let us in water more, you think it's okay.
1: Well,
0: my cosa, no, let me learn this.
1: There are some more than Yampa, your government, your electricity, man.
0: Where your government official? Where your government official?
1: I mean, your electricity, but your man,
0: what's your government
1: residence? I live in my own place, I beg you.
0: More multi-government residents, they are getting electricity and water. More multi-government, most of them, ministers here, they are multi-government residents. They are getting all these
1: now,
0: things.
1: Now, who's the government
2: residents,
0: but
1: which you
0: have
1: electricity
0: and
1: no water?
2: Okay,
0: may I
2: say?
0: Because we say,
2: well, hijack
0: issue.
2: Afresh, may I say?
0: Or hijack issue.
2: Nanaya. Mamintia.
1: Ababna na wo mbisa the question. What is your top tariff?
2: Because in January 2026.
0: Thank you.
2: Increment e buy no na no no e 9.86 e buy.
1: Okay.
2: And na April almost so by 4.81. And na July you almost dey call 3.4.
1: January 28%.
2: But nana say what
1: dey percent bisa 28%.
2: Me say we share from last year 2025 January. E dey be drew be here drew. We say 4.81 almost so na. It is almost at 36%.
1: I want to
0: do all the calculations.
1: From
0: calculations.
1: You see,
2: Abna,

0: am person me chon say when it comes to tariffs, you don't do that cumulative because the assumptions are different.
1: It's not true.
0: The parameters are
1: different.
0: It is not true.
1: It is not true. It is not true.
0: Because it's not true. The model that we use, the parameters that you cannot say cumulatively work account. Sometimes they are not an entire any, but
2: were there no increases?
0: No, if there were increases, yes, there were increases. What were the parameters at the time? Did we increase when the parameter didn't indicate an increase? Because when you say it is a model that we use, and you use parameters.
2: Mm.
0: Do you get me? Sometimes the availability of gas, which is a cheaper fuel, cramp a low. So then you have to look at another fuel. Do you get me? In Tinusanema, when you're the parameters that are there, no, your projections ni a way a coin is a 3 month idea. And the 9% now work can increase a major tariff. If you normally go and look at MBDA broche, so almost tariff so at most 1%. We are talking about PPA. 20% increase. 20% increase that you did, it brought a gaping hole into the finances of the utility because tariff no say wo kok teso ayesika wo. Otemase, tariff was so 20% in 2019. Go and look the parameters. Ah, na ewo ho. Ah, mudi tutu mu boom boom 36%. You when you come, you are 17 years. Eh? Every major tariff you get a double figure. You get a double digit. Because that is when the utilities no more investments in yinada or mu de beba or mu beba be day. Abe showcase ebe mo musika mo maye. The wires business maintenance bibia your friend is saying all my offices or mu besini nyina is in there. So to the meche into a major type, but this major type if you are woken, we got 9%. I mean it is me
2: approximately it is, 10 because I was 9.86.
0: Yeah, but I am telling you that it time no cramp and no automatic adjustment formula figure. So it means that the parameters were good. Because investments are, as I say, a comma, a was a my to nomino. Then your investments get to oh, to the Michi. But yeah, was 0 to 30. Me cry me be so almost a 0 to 30. No, what is in Crawford? Almost 0 to 30. Almost a lot of people, it was 0 to 30. So, as I must say, so if that place now, exclusive, na no cran increase being 0 to 30. No, so as I must you, consumers be brave. But this time, those days, in 0 to 50, no, most of the consumers were with the Netco. But they say no, 0 to 30, and ensure some work, and water is a pass-through cost. Water will want 33% of the activities, 33% of the activities of Ghana Water is electricity. On pumping stations in Yina, in the South Figana, the 1/3 of it, yo omu sike so omu triama ECG for electricity. Any ye de ama omu. Na wo kan se electricity na or the better so na wanwa. My dear, the cost of 1/7 me kan emso wan tia se. Woko to ye friend saying a gallon of crude and a diesel. Udi baba be guwe him. Wewe yine son. A gallon of crude, yes, these are the same, say 16 cedis was a BBC. Nessa over top 20 gallon, 16 times 4.5, yes, we are talking about almost 50 cedis. And you have a big generator, we are industrialists. Now, a day, what 20 gallons, how much are you spending? Granted that we don't have electricity, go to Nigeria and see how they are suffering. Granted that we don't have the electricity to the grid, you better not hear your boil condition. Ufu senka wu you see your friend is saying a diesel in a big planter, you put off certain machines. Sometimes the diesel cannot even power the heavy machines now. So we look at it and we look at it holistically. And I am saying, say, you can say, oh, the other kind of 20, every, you see, every time we look at the tariff and we look at parameters,
2: okay,
0: and no, it as sometimes you cry, no, say parameters need to say the NMPP time, no, it reduces the value of the tariff, so you can't do cumulative. If, for instance, this quarter my tariff, the exchange rate was 17 CDs to a dollar,
2: mm-hmm,
0: and about the next quarter, now it do 20 CDs. The value of the tariff has eroded. It won't mean farm to move cumulatively.
2: Mm-hmm.
0: Hmm? Won't mean farm to move cumulatively because value now have eroded. The parameters are what the year before. You have to say crude across row. Crude oil, exchange rate across row, inflation across row, gas any available. Oceans are parameters we need. Hydro, the cheaper fuel. ABR because of cross, insulin tower, the catchment, you know, and also so wiring. You come accumulative.
3: 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Big 3 All-Star Dwight Howard and the LA Riot take on Greg Monroe and the Dallas Power. Then in another clash of undefeated teams, Earl Clark and Coach Steven Jackson lead the DMV Trilogy against Montrezl Harrell, Coach Dr. J, and the Chicago Triplets. The game played the way you love. 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
0: Please say, my first quarter, into the value, no.
2: Mate.
0: The value changes as it goes along.
2: Nana,
0: because of the parameters.
2: Medasi, Fred, meba ho, meba. 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
1: Mpecho, mami kasa, wakasa fine. Mami kasa. 2017, 2020, 2021, 2022, MPP never increased tariffs. Never.
0: How?
1: There was no increment. Google right now and you see. Me Google says, yeah, me church.
0: How can you see that?
1: Listen.
0: 5 years, who increased tariffs?
1: 2017, now me the call 2020. 2020 2018, you know, they increased it and they even reduced it by
0: 75%.
1: That's what 2018. That's why I said, don't disturb me. 2017.

0: 2020, 2021, and 2022, 4 years, there was no increment. 2018, Omu reduced it by 17.5%. It was 17.5%. 2019, Omu increased it by 17.46%. It would increase on the base figure.
1: Mm-hmm.
0: In the base figure, no, eh, the same. We'll reduce the tariffs here. We'll reduce it on the base figure. On the base figure. That is the pointer. Would they talk per a cubic and a per whatever it is? Mm-hmm. It's kilowatts. A liter or a kilowatts per a. So every time you increase, no, it affects that base figure. The next increment, no, would also increase on that base figure. Into you are even increasing more. And the thing I make at you say, every person that ought to Ghana has no every. Oh, oh, idea all year, no idea all year, no. Me year ni business ya. Abna wobeka say me yo.
1: Me too.
0: Every increment that we year no, it affects the person that ne take uma or the eco. Ana ne base salary ya okita. Into every time no, me me salary no, eh, me take home no, eh reduce. Because increments ne eh affected me. I have to pay more. It's not going to be less. They've never reduced it before. Ever since they came in.
2: They oh, how many 4% are you reducing your name? Where you reduce it last quarter?
0: We reduce you. Oh, you're complaining. The increments normally increase. Normally reduce it.
2: Oh,
1: every quarter.
2: You know how to do matter.
1: There were reviews.
0: Please.
1: Every quarter.
0: My kosa. Your kosa. Oh, kasa maminti. Abina pecho kasa.
1: Every quarter, there were increases. And at the last quarter,
0: what happened? What happened? When you reduce this, I know. And at the last quarter, when Ghanaians were complaining,
1: and at the last quarter,
0: other than that,
1: but no, the indicators, no, indicators, no,
0: they told them that. Other than that,
1: Alfred, because there was a 4% reduction.
0: I talked about the 4% reduction.
1: In terms of money, they are total deduction.
0: No, but they are complaining on motives because they catch on say, someone yes, I want Ghana see that motive or every letter. So
2: nobody said that.
0: Abna, please, you can you. Even social media they won't call why and it won't be receive you. What the government machinery is saying, what is George Mugot now? What is George Mugot now? Namu tries to move a reserve. Go and check social media. It's all over social media.
2: So
0: people complain, people talk about it. It's becoming too much.
1: And you are talking about the
0: so that was when they reduced it by 4%.
2: But you cannot reduce it by parameters.
1: Maybe when I'm saying, say, Ghanaians are talking, say, maybe. Alfred, maybe Sassam, Cecilia, say, and say, Ghana for Casso Mocassaye, and a momotes of 4%. And they say Mocassa, but they are still increasing because according
0: and
1: to.
0: And that is why Guta is telling them that they are being unreasonable. See, what is the area of their increment? Inflation and cost, true. It's almost inflation. What is their area of increment? Electricity generation mix and cost, true. But they are increasing it. Cost of natural gases and cost row. They are increasing it.
2: Generation makes a cost row. Because yeah.
0: Dollar cost
2: row. Your peak load.
0: Dollar cost row.
2: Your peak load is so high.
0: Oh. Mbecho. When all year nyamina, I wrote all this.
1: My indicators is dollar
0: can you? I'm telling you, I said inflation and cost row. I gave you most of the things on cost row. So if you come and tell me that, oh, because Nyame is sanity, me increasing by 4.5%, because AM mix.
2: Let me get the dollar rate for...
0: No, because what she's doing is not right to me. All you think about is how you people should be comfortable, how you people should be okay. And the poor Ghanaian is suffering. I'm fighting for that poor Ghanaian.
2: You are not.
0: I am talking for that poor Ghanaian.
2: 8 years, did you fight?
0: 8 years, you didn't party for no man out to vote. And when you came, and what have you done? We told them that this alternative wasn't the best. And Cheyenne. At that time, you are talking as a social commentator. And now you are speaking as a government official. You don't see and you don't feel the pain. You are a social commentator.
2: I was secretary of CPP, Refi.
0: We are not a social commentator. You were not an NDC. Now are you an NDC member? When she was working at that time, also a social commentator. Okay, radio station, a former general secretary of CPP. They say, hey, monk. Then they use social commentator. Nobody said Ghana for Angel. Oh, Ghana for. Yeah. We are the angels. Angel Nini. Increment on Modiaba ever since they came into power. And you're painful to Ghanaians. Hey. Ghanaians are bre. Yeah, come with my yanka. Yeah, come with my yanka.
1: Bedase, Alfred Thompson. Bedase. Yeah, last topic.
0: And then I share Ghana for almost soon. People are suffering.
1: And then you're afraid.
0: Yeah, we also are now hospitals.
1: Ghana for soon. Say, yeah, Brana more power.
0: And Tina, young MPP for 2 million people decided they don't vote for us. They decided don't go out and vote.
1: But that's
0: not that NDC won any supernatural election.
1: Okay.
0: Young call for 2 million. No, we decided this on Monko.
1: Kaswa we need back.
0: Then I'm with the
1: air. Kaswa we need back in Ukraine. Yeah. Obia or Nam Sakwino Sono. Enim se enko fobre na no se cast me no ko eko over 10 hours na kan ko kama di oko wini ba o di oba kaso o omu nyina ye stag nti enei asenka fo no threaten se abana hwe ya from Monday omu anka sabeto lorry fee by 20%
2: so made na se lorry fee aye tu ho ni de regulation for that. There are two different things. Wouldn't call Patrol Abnawi say, why not? And then make Mintiapo. Why not start this alquine?
3: I've got answer here.
2: Yenina near Faso, your Faso, and yes, sir. Why not start here? Almost starting ye happy, say, quine way or mobile ye dear, mobile toying. Why didn't they end it? Why are you and then more bought his excellency Mahama so bought?
1: But say, I'm a moyen.
2: But there are other rules and that be pushing nigh and diet, I obey. It will be done. Who said it will not be
1: so? They should continue suffering.
2: No, but I'm saying, and then it's a bit me a quack way, and then it's a baby. I'm asking you.
3: Show compassion. Talk to them.
2: But who said we are not sure? Mimi Rose sector. You can't say, send fire. Who mean him, sir? Honorable Abuja will certainly meet them and speak to them. I know they are Wednesday. I know they are on the plan. Me, who kind of overcome energy as a man match room. Yes, intin ono so no do Abuja and the transport minister they will meet. And no never more to transport fare. Transport fare, there is a window I get it to her. They all sit down and they do it. It hasn't got into that window.
1: But the conditioner driver nino na so no. Abna, hey, so ab, bad ab, to the sense to say. Untu mi ko offer ni pakra no so be drew. Asamba your problem. And you still want them to go with the regulation in direction and the increment.
2: Or to transport fare to do obetimi ako.
1: And you so delay cry on
2: I am asking you, this is an issue of dialogue. This is an issue at MP, any minister, MCE, will be a better than normal car seminar. And yes, sir. So I'm asking if you increase the transport fares right now, can you move? You can move. But will it make any difference? If I be here roading immediately? No. That is where we have dialogue. I don't think we should politics. But I'm asking the question. Nobody is answering me. Who started that road that went we?
3: I will answer you.
2: I'm asking you, you know, you're faso. You're faso the call. Who started it away? We? I'm asking. And His Excellency Mahama about 1.5 years, will be as only be beer in 1 year.
1: Masuka, some way.
2: And that, yeah, yeah, yeah, call.
4: Yeah, what time up to 2029 ye ko?
1: Jaka, how many,
4: I am telling you say ye ko na.
1: But do you have that luxury of time?
4: I am saying see ye ko. There are other roads ko akra Kumasi ye gusu ayeye. Kaso so so wo ho ni nyina wo ho be ye ne de mu jigae. Ah ne se sen ka mutimi wi 8 years. Afa na ba beta na 2017 ya ntuta efa na wa 8 solid years. This country was just run down, and now I mean, minimum cry me. I mean, person make us a pee. If we have to go that route, we will not finish. This country was run down. We give you a responsibility. Because they are me 2017 film. Or to the meeting because I feel no more. That is a timer. The rest of the years, what did you do with this country? They be an amoka. Oh, one district, one factory near boy and say mama. One dam near dams is saying I'm too here. Boholes on Kwan.
1: It's the okay canning in an end is MPP or him for CC.
4: Or him.
1: And where are they now?
4: No, also okay.
1: Let me just say, where are they now?
4: So more opposition.
1: Yes, that is the but are you because a Juma was so more Yama Ghana for
4: my
1: money.
4: Are you telling me so?
1: Intina Ghana for a Pamela. So why do we still go back?
4: I'm so Muya and Muya Setano because in person because
1: then why would you even use that?
4: Are we a gentle set?
3: Can you imagine?
4: Yes, because
3: when you're not speaking the truth, now they start attacking
1: you. Why would you use that?
4: Many way or terms?
3: Oh, they're being attempts.
4: Intina
3: attacking a person.
4: Who agenda set and person?
3: Who's attacking a person?
4: Person one.
1: Alfred,
4: what's the luxury that I have to talk to the host? You don't have it because me, I'm who one of them. You don't.
3: Me, I eat with that.
4: You know, but you eat. But you are not in that profession.
1: Alfred,
4: Bacho.
1: Also, what are you?
4: On person who be the. Me, Bacho. I'm not here. I'm not here. I'm about 1 year, and then cry new 6 months. No. Most want to be beer 1 year, 6 months, will be a year, no 7 years. Can you just imagine this? Will be a year, no 7 years, will nip an year, no 1 year. But meanwhile, nip an 1 year, 6 months.
1: Nada Casuaco, no 7 years, no start going.
4: I am telling you, sir, 1 year, nip an about there are other things, almost jegu wank, almost ye, yas in your kind, running a country is a continuum. So be banners or ya out twas or so banner or predecessor, ye near me ya, over twas wound ya how. So it's my susi, oh, me predecessor by way ye wrote soon, kuma. Instead, de biya ya make us a groom and maybe a see a show biya, not yet the economic development plan, a tour near planning country.
1: Okay.
4: Oba ye mau A to B. No, I ye knew my way A to C. Because anka omu ye ya, anka twas one can ye ding.
1: But
4: as I said, we are going back to redo everything.
1: Afraid.
3: Well, in the moon, now actually, Nana, Abra,
1: this
3: is the most insensitive government I've ever come across.
1: Mochi,
3: I'm telling you, yes,
4: Abra said, oh,
1: Mochino,
3: this is the most insensitive government.
1: Mochino, I may be insensitive.
3: And I'll explain it to you.
1: Really?
3: Yes.
1: Mm-hmm.
3: Yes. Well, Abra, ni be ye, wode nama, obie hu. Ya ye road, ya starting road from Accra to Winneba. Woba, then they say where. Nye we no be we answer what started other one. Now omoba and no started some mood grade from Winneba to Mankesim in Chenho to show that they are creating another road and a big push. No must start some mood grade from my friends Mankesim no to Cape Coast. No more jump Cape Coast, no more call a friend saying K after Ednano, they started grading the road to Takrade.
1: Mm-hmm.
3: All that money, mo push it into that side. No, mo de re Accra Winneba. Now you started way gradually. Now can you do, baby? That's why I said they are very insensitive and almost jengana for.
1: The Omeja main equine to ho.
3: Omeja, my equine is here are deteriorating. Do you know another thing? Emma Omeja insensitive. Ye answer na ye be fear ban mu ye to machines be ye fe drip machines. When you buy eto machines no because there are certain roads are ye to mean taxes here in the time I insure to ni ade no na grader nam so eh na straighten and na stretch road in such a way say ye nya potholes ne walls are and ye hu kwai no so no na me friend say ordinary cars na omo complain say omo shock absorbers ne omo ball joints ne ade e bubu no ain't happen.
1: Mm-hmm.
3: We didn't even create a head office for the drip machine project. omo be omo be creative head office afa head office staff afa chief executive of drip project naughty office in a kwan no hwe muzi aye machines na parke wo assemblies no dia mo pe na omo de ye se galamse na obo jizo se de na omo de ye omo kwan na omo nim in a yen kwan na asae no is getting sport more and they don't care. And they are very insensitive when they do that. Because they just say, won't drain ordinary Ghanaian. No, say, Ebia, nyefu on an air cost room. But no board joint no cotton, or turn twice every 6 months. Do you think he can survive? Trot running now offers our coins every day. The metro master FAHO every time. The bus driver FAHO. Taxi driver FAHO. Ubampo will find a say, I say, oh, walk off a gas or catch us on go. All these people. Omo car joints, omo shock absorbers, omo tie rod ends. Near there no, every 3 months almost sir. First thing is sir, would you see drip machine at least to level the road? Na potholes, it's a potholes not any walls.
1: Okay.
3: A Danny walls or kwano so. Ah, omo bre, ngofu bre, ngofu complaining. Mm. When this these people came no, I expected them to say oh. Immediately now we will call them to order. Say, Charlie, yentinas na ensure how we can all help each other. Now you making sure the machines no be kwano so. Now at least contractor yeh ine be kasa say. Say bibi kakra ide mama no. During this rainy season, every 2 or 3 days you dey level the road for us. Now casting to me foul instead of creating walls and potholes there. But no. Omo there, eh, FSA, yen tubia, reform, very insensitive. Very the people are they come, they lied to power, they are lying in power, and will lie out of power. That is how they are, and they don't care about anything because they are comfortable. Because someone you see 4x4,
1: omo can see a brand. When was the last time I fucker saw me in Bakwana? So
3: about 2 weeks ago,
1: 2 weeks,
3: yes, until milk on me say me for obi. But then I won't pass there again because now me can't say. Hey, yeah, boom, boom, boom, boom, boom, boom, boom, boom, boom, and it was painful. I mean, sometimes some of the potholes now, yeah, film no. Who told me? Who say a so simple pothole? Now we hear my show. Wakuma, wakuma, how? And it can give me a friends a heart failure and a pressure.
1: Mm.
3: And I don't want that to happen.
1: Okay.
3: Let me say, some ye ye, if I can pass there. You know the painful thing, painful thing.
1: Some
3: you see drip machine.
1: Charles Danson, Eka Public Transport Association. Now, na opes or you see our comment be. Charles, my joy.
5: Yeah, me.
1: Okay, yet you tell why.
5: Yo, I, Mampokua, Miss Shrimp and if we are. A quina, ye can't want someone. Ye need access, I had the four a plane. And they call other regions in Omo de Omo War. It's a Casua quine, Pokuase Road, any other roads you know I apply on. It be anywhere yet. It's a Srewam, Momo Meca, Assembly, a Bessan High Agony. And Africa, Swa, now Oba. We be debating 4 hours to 5 hours. And said, "What the circle and Accra? If you are not driver phone, it charge outrageously. And who suffers? A Ghana needs suffer. You any ordinary Ghanaian be our. We are all Ghanaians. You are Marco school. You are bush. You are poor too. Any idea? It is a wolf. You are before or too lowly fame. More they will be affected. It's mama in Yanikaswa now. Obama Lam Dancena." What do you buy? Baby, a filling station should be one after bus stops. And how can crabby now say you? It's me generated traffic. You can't say, baby, I pay you free when you're sorry. We wait that dance. America crabby now. It's a mutemu maya now. Mutemu maya now. Yes, Sremo. One pack has a man roads and highways before. No, move on your survey. No,
1: we
5: are two man in my end. Now, yeah, bre.
1: Mate, Charles, my menace. My menace, me did the same thing for Swati. Yeah, brass one is a good day, Nana.
4: What's the answer? As a mammy kind of way.
1: Nana, 2 minutes. Miss
4: 1 minute. Scrabbles. Why am I being cross as mammy kind of way? Dear, and I'm kind. Missy, I'm paying for bets, Nancy. MC, me boo meaning.
1: Nana Montanas,
4: road minister.
1: Nana Montanas, and
4: what you say, no moon in that Nancy, no marsh house.
1: To the dad, Montanas.
4: At the dad, I
6: bet your bolo.
4: Did I da ben
1: afet sase manenkasa
4: did I da ben awoken when mom talk when winning time start
1: it over here
4: ntida be no be here
1: it is afena mo betina sia
4: abona wo person o chire me say
1: no wo so mo betina sia that discuss it so inti afena mo betina
4: sia me person me confirm what I said o say yeah emphobia ye ye ye ye ye ye ye ye ye ye ye ye ye ye ye ye ye ye ye ye ye ye ye ye ye ye ye ye ye ye ye ye ye ye
1: ye ye ye
0: ye ye ye ye ye ye ye ye ye ye ye ye ye ye ye ye ye ye ye ye ye ye ye
1: ye ye ye ye ye
0: ye ye ye ye on to me in fat plane in fan quarter carrier and son of a car by Cape Coast. Ampa on ya Land Cruiser. Not name not or enjoy.
4: Is that Land Cruiser?
0: That's why yeah, we know.
4: Land Cruiser now. There is any more now Land Cruiser.
0: They be who come with the
4: Bible. But Land Cruiser now the Bible. They be missing.
0: Who
4: shall
0: we try?
4: Michelle Land Cruiser and announce.
0: I can't meet him now. Air cob boom. Well, see, I understand where he's coming from, and I understand so many drivers. When the drivers make us, they are feeling the pain. I will say, I feel on bet now. When they are feeling the pain, we say I feel on bet
4: now. How many
0: times am I fast? How many times am I fast? Yes, I started running.
1: A presidential staffer, and you may omunamenum a year panel discussion. 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
1: is respecting the respect of cases which members of the ndc were standing trial and now it is playing games with the conviction and the sentencing of Sedinam Tamakro. Indeed, by preventing her from serving the prison term for the 15 days that she has been in Ghana, government has interfered with a lawful order of a court of competent jurisdiction, and that is contempt of court. And the government will only do that because Madam Sedinam Tamakro is one of its own, and that has been the trend. That said, we want to state that we are going to keep an eye on the matter. We are going to keep an eye on the matter. The trend cannot Asimba be that anytime an NDC member falls foul of the law, the person is protected and the person is prevented from or secured.
0: Jasa obiedu o mani sika Ghana de ase akrache fo na bokron de ahia ne se wonim pe muso wi wi akrampo ne yejeli wa sika ne won sanfa ma kwadam 2 years a ne ase yi no
2: Asimba FM.
1: Information, Minister for Interior, and then some more can in Rana. Was it for security reasons in tone disclosure? Yes, so young Koka. Now, Koka said for security reasons into moving up. Send your bayash will be off our radar. Yes, so young. Name will not yet come again for any name, say, and rather, and nobody will call prison. I feel so, or much and more. Say, pressure, public pressure, never for more. Omberman a pee. And I say, it's a court of appeal overturning decision now on the man appeal, whichever comes earlier. You need to be on the first one, or more by a side, you know. And you can see your dean, your shower, you keep one eye. Send a bill to me.
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1: A toss of you, appeal now, Kasa. They are more finally appeal, no, you check it. Because there were reasons to believe, say, that no more so more finally, and yes, I don't know more.
0: Dana omusu omufale ye no nyasa dane no mufale ye enti erame ye pa donkuma no wani abe enti na neje bafu a wono ejina donkuma na no kasama wono faye ma me said nam etamaklo atianu ensem ne mo no eye na neje bafu haya sempa 94.7 fm asempetia ena wutie ye no kwaso na join ye ewo YouTube eye asempa fm live na video sa wudwe etwago no Womadi ya se ube like ibiye. 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
0: See, what should make a creya? 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
1: 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Mrasumi Janima Fija Kwabri North. Ya was a deputy minority ranking member committee. And
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0: so and chair last and so and chair last and so and chair last committees no.
1: And answer Treff one share more and Rasujania, which no more. Murphy Jacqua bring North about one Pesiaso, Saya deputy ranking member, minority side, Ma Energy Committee, what parliament, when we have for the Marco Mensa Collins, what is answer me? Atu Jaya free parliament, yea. Now, young handsome Treff, what boy, a boy, woman, get no more. What press freedom day, and the MSA. You and if what the best share hold on what's here to me chum is as our bagan hey ya read on the palm ya dear ya jumani dear carry and su yes it quan concern ye be and what's a be what baton some traf one and so a jumapan ye yo na enra any now man temo National Democratic Congress and this I mean your quality trainee where I rated kofia see do any MC ye ya what I would to send ya is one more boy robber Tampa FM and ye ya mu one more dear na so diaba ye nyina ne se video no aye hu wo montezo wo vara no ene a capture camera na abubo honu nyina a capture won munyamfo yi e twakwase de bi wo 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

0: Na wakana ye no enkosi aga atam na ngasa ameneme because FM station bia ejaka one when TikTok enti ende mefi kekus na bako kaswa so onko jame na atam we na kwaso tema FM station no is there no way but mak afre NC no kwaso station no because FM station ngasa it was created to inform, educate and entertain no one leave you okay detention o kaswa enti jame to kaswa mu ame ye MC ya ame da music anano menim beguave enti maba no atana ende panto it is never true. It is go for bad down. For us all to be safe, why don't you close the same? Because the police from the Alpha won't be doing that. And let's go to the police station and resolve the issue. And not open my attack. Into Hana, why Nankasa? Oh, not the police station. Oh, okay. Oh, young guy be here. Oh, yeah. No, no, but DJ. No, but the man up. No.
1: Mo, yana se. 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
2: Now, regional chairman, any MC with Mobode Gas and Mosware, Ebabi Raho, Ebabi, Edin, Palo, a tomb, a Saudi Kim, airport, and Tino Police, one of the Kim. Now, one of your regional chairman, and Tino, one of our buying a war power near Opera, a veteran, and yet this is going to cast where I had here. I don't think he's been professional as a regional chairman. I've been your first
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2: a regional commander, nothing. I take it from there. But, media, Marano, a Yajuma, because who is not them? Now, as I had a team, if I should be Kunipadia, and Mumudia, Yana Hano, Emra, Awaho, Namedia, Emrano, Susunana, Yede, and the Yajuma.
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4: no huye no opeye everybody was dead ye pe mame ene ye brother bi so they were always moving together ene obe pe ye sister two ene ye brother baku so they became three ene ope me ene me sister juicy me mbo obye din ba me body ye pe me. 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Tell my papa, oh, yes, sister, and your papa, and if your father will tell you, say, not all do a fool, no, or do baby, kakra, no day.
1: Wei abakwa semu apwaso kwa jwesa fu kantanka wanye ni baby kro, ni beku ma kantanka junior na wana retidi mansa mchrefo. 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
3: Yes, ni mebi sheda fu hune do, ni mimi mina hundo, oda adwa kanosi, the bone of yesterday. This is still for so for the panibi, you were tibianta. The situation that a girl is going through as we speak now, and very bad. And they said, when they said the nuclear, the doctors were advising, say, yes, yes, yes, the immune in Yamana, or why you do it to be the peer group, the advice of the doctors, say, a bit me
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Cube's Big 3 is back. The most competitive basketball league on earth is on CBS this Saturday. Big 3 All-Star Dwight Howard and the LA Riot take on Greg Monroe and the Dallas Power. Then in another clash of undefeated teams, Earl Clark and Coach Steven Jackson lead the DMV Trilogy against Montrezl Harrell, Coach Dr. J, and the Chicago Triplets. The game played the way you love. 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

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You ever call Atom TV? Na yafa the air cost so ho edi amao. It sounds a game, no air live, our Atom TV.

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1: Ice Cube's Big 3 is back. The most competitive basketball league on earth is on CBS this Saturday. Big 3 All-Star Dwight Howard and the LA Riot take on Greg Monroe and the Dallas Power. Then in another clash of undefeated teams, Earl Clark and Coach Steven Jackson lead the DMV Trilogy against Montrezl Harrell, Coach Dr. J, and the Chicago Triplets. 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
0: yay! $5,000. 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

Ice Cube's Big 3 is back. The most competitive basketball league on earth is on CBS this Saturday. Big 3 All-Star Dwight Howard and the LA Riot take on Greg Monroe and the Dallas Power. Then in another clash of undefeated teams, Earl Clark and Coach Steven Jackson lead the DMV Trilogy against Montrezl Harrell, Coach Dr. J, and the Chicago Triplets. The game played the way you love. 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Presented by iHeart. Yeah, yeah, yeah.

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It's not just about the win, it's about the will to win. Yeah, you better. It's not just about the jollof, it's about what's inside. This advert is

0: Financial Center. And then a Dequasia da, Washa, a June 21st, and then so a year a Janamoda. Baby, a while was sharing a war at Dung TV, so and then a year a Sampa FM. Papa, are you cool? A Juma Dino S. So now, and so the Biatopa, Minia DJ Viper, or has a Viper, and then Swato,
1: and Swato,
0: and Swato,
1: and Sioux, and to me, see Papa Foucault.
0: Debbie, Eddie, I already
1: Papa Four, Yanni, it's so.
0: So,
1: Yanni, it's so.
0: Ampa,
1: we are jar, but it make us say,
0: yeah,
1: Yanni, a Yisica, Yanni, my be brave. But Anna am crying.
0: I have for them.
1: And your money,
0: 1 acre,
1: Mother's Day is sweet.
0: Oh, and Casa,
1: Papa Four, there no else some way. Papa Four, this time, Yank, active, Yank.
0: Yes, yes, yeah, but I na yam edia me me je so ene abena pokua ah renie mene
1: Francis Opoku Asare, na Francis Asare obetu afa me DJ Viper
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0: And yes, see wo agya no mu a, on say say ye rapping kwada no. Ye ma cross city bi anasa nwira. 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Wo ya agya no mu betumi.
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0: Ani na mu be e na mu be wo TV so.
1: Ana agya untumi nya na. 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
0: Hey.

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fat student. I say do there too. It's built by brushing morning and night. Because every meal is a snack attack. Especially with World Cup games at dawn and midnight. Without the right defense, James will score. When you have a dao, you choose when you have a pick is in zone pet with Saint Judy. 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

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And the chairman, be an air chairman. 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Or Bossamia Kwaman, Samia Kwaban, Samia Kwaban, my man, more piafo. 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

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Aye Lawson heba aye Lawson care mister. 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

0: 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Ensure your phone numbers are captured by the agent on your lotto ticket. Oh, you're lucky. Wet cap sikapudu. I'm going to go to the room. Jerry Stago, Ewa Ha, Yenko, Na Yen Preview, Eye Yen Pre, Eye Corsao, and La Cote d'Ivoire, Genuka Kranz, the live comment, you know, at us. So, Jerry, good evening.
1: Good evening, yeah.
0: Apombo Cordier.
1: Adaruma, yes, Adam.
0: Yeah, game no enche a better from Curaçao any the elephant of La Côte d'Ivoire.
1: Yeah, I think sir, in I expect to say Ivory Coast at this moment cannot afford to disappoint the whole of Africa. In their first match against Ecuador, no more idea. They played all out. A winning by 1-0. It's playing against Germany, and I think sir, they played well, but then at the last embers of the game, no, I'm one lose concentration. Emma Germany, it to me, Ebeti, Emma, at the dying minute cry, a sign, a show. They could have drawn that game, now can they? Mom with too much pressure, say, was a canic, almost to me, winning game way, and as I'm a pre draw, be to look for a qualification to the round of 32. In time, hoping, say, this time around, they will learn from their mistakes in their previous games. Now, they'll go all out. I don't expect them to play a defensive game. They need a win, and they should not disappoint Africa. See, I'm expecting a win from La Côte d'Ivoire, at least.
0: Disappointment, and you have a about you.
1: Sir, any determination, sir, who born, your lives are at stake. Sir, Mukita, just 3 points from your first game. In see, who name, sir, who lose the game, we are, technically, you are out of the tournament. So you can't afford to lose this game when all expectations are on you. When we say, and even South Africa losing their first game has somewhat qualified. Until Cote d'Ivoire need to put up their maximum best this night, so they be able to me a winning game win and make your Africa proud and join the likes of Ghana, Morocco and the rest, so that Africa be to me a strong representation ever round of 32. No, na ya kosmo.
0: I request for no home performance. Because Ombo against Germany, I mean, says yeah. I gave me a game as Omulusu.
1: Sure.
0: I want to take a lead.
1: Midikanka, I say, in the dying embers of that particular game, Omulusu concentration at their back line, or a whole and Germany take advantage of the experience, a punish them. If they are going to learn from that mistake, and I'm very consistent, so I'm starting. I think this particular tournament, no, Ombo, yeah, there, I seen your previous World Cup tournaments, I yeah, sure. In their previous tournaments, no one to me qualified from the group stage to the other rounds of the tournament. So this time, I'm hoping somebody may make history for themselves and that of their country. So maybe I'm hoping to win in this particular game and achieve that feat. So I'm expecting a win from La Côte d'Ivoire tonight. Anything?
2: 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Made up facts, technology thinking for you. 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
1: Apart from winning, maybe a bit disappointing to me.
0: Curaçao for no home you own.
1: I think with they lost their first match, right, with Ecuador. But Germany beat them.
0: Yeah.
1: So almost no they know say losing this game or even drawing, you know, they are out of the tournament. So they are going to come at them. But then Cote d'Ivoire has all the experience and the known players are a bit taking them to outrun this Curaçao team. So I'm expecting the best from them. Say you're banned man to man, player for player. Players no Ewodin, players no more exposed as in the Curaçao players. So based on that, you know, with that experience and the names they have, you know, I don't think it's somebody to say Curaçao and Beji or Mufi tournament. I'm not expecting that from Cote d'Ivoire. With that, even though we be out to miss your football, you know, but I know say the coaches and the technical team in now, including the players in them, say their lives are in their own hands at this particular moment. Say match way, Eji or Mufi, man. I just say, I'm already some point your money, I'm on my La Côte d'Ivoire.
0: Jerry Stago, I don't know. 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Yeah, Fasida, Emma Betano, Vena Water, Azar Paint, Bigo Energy, UMB Bank, Pep Student, Rush Energy, Sports Water, Vim Energy, A-Life Soap, A-Life Soap, Sigma Appliances, Fortune Spread, Lawson Heba, Focus Technology, Tavia Takum, Round Lottery, Keys Condom, and Strawberry Gel, Kwan's Estate, Electroland Ghana Limited, Star Cement, Olaki, Ose Chaneketua Nadini Kesie, Omo Ataroma, Omo Adaroma, Yatinase, Eddie Life Comment, you know, Eba Abesumu, Ewo Asempa 94.7 FM, We Eye, the Elephant of La Côte d'Ivoire, Eddie Krasau, Nedi Epimso, the Elephant of La Côte d'Ivoire, Omone Kwarasau, Nede Epimso, Ene Enumri. We are a group E game. A group E game. Matches no etuatuatosa. Meno Kasai, Ecuador, any German in so airbo 8 o'clock ya. 11 o'clock a PM. The Netherlands and Tunisia. Eti matches na. The guys is steady. A life for boy, life for boy. Daddy, I can see you know a position so.
1: Yeah, so I'm big kind. Expectations are high on the part of the adversaries, and like I said, one-on-one situations with players involved. You know, they have all the quality that it takes. So I think it's I'm sure they are South Africa for learn to me and motivate them enough to go all out to win this particular encounter, because they simply can't afford to lose this match, because Côte d'Ivoire, you know, they are a big nation, they are a big name in the world of football. So tonight, you know, I'm expecting they can achieve the feat of qualifying for the first time from the group stages since their last participation in the World Cup. Until today, you know, with all the squad and then the technicalities, and I'm expecting Côte d'Ivoire with Kessié and all those guys up front, you know, I'm going to be sharp. I'm going to call attacking and then as much as possible. I'm going to mean the early goal in the first 5 minutes. I tell say a bit to me, I unsettle the Curacao team. No, so they're going to me, a bomb normal game. So they should target say. In the first 5 minutes, at least they should look out for an early goal. And remember, the opponent, you know, eye unsettled. Then they can just relax and play their normal game.
0: Jerry Stago, I don't know. Asempa 94.7 FM. 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On every se kwa biya so, biya beti miya tutona kwa emu. 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And it's La Cote d'Ivoire on your offensive. How many pepe and bone pepe? 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And it's La Cote d'Ivoire, chance for La Cote d'Ivoire. Oh. 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Curaçao. Curaçao. Commence here. We're born in 2010, everybody content anyway. It's a Curaçao. We're beating the Makana, come on. Ababedi, Abranti, and any commence here. Ivory Coast, I pimped the elephant. No time wasting. Yannick Kessie. Yannick Bobo, and Timianko, baby, Obispo. Wajibone kama area bra Fulanus Wasaje mama gari akwa kweli obispo Curaçao for Nikita Bono wa center circle wapitini maka wapasi ye kama Ivory Coast due wajapasi na di akwa kama opari. And it's the elephant back to Yannick Kessie, area Kwakoma, Sangari, Ejemu kama, area Kwakoma, Eye, Due. The elephant, this time around, you know, I'm not sure somebody knew maybe the agro. Kosonu. And it's Ivory Coast, Yan Diamonde. Waboni ting, Eddie Bono, Abre Pepe. Pepe is where Jemu, Aqua Coma. Abrante, any DNA. Due. Wadano, Eddie Bono, Quechi. Aqua Kodi, Kusonu back to Osmani. Yaka Ivory Coast, Abrante, out of form. Yaka Boni, out of form. Referee here far, you're born in 10 times, no time wasting. And the elephant, Epipia Bono, Erico, Curaçao for Afomo, or the Nafaso, Kecheno Amuano, Curaçao, a clear lines in the Kamakama Gari. Still every coach chance, go! The elephant of La Cote d'Ivoire, Boni, in your Bono, our flanks, you are. Oh, Curaçao for go area. Oh, one chemo crown of chemo. Any bono ever go goalkeeper any more pay. And I branch any pepe. Pepe say, men chemo. Nadia may waste time. A masona bono at that in our goalkeeper room. Goalkeeper room. Bono ne peche peche. Curaçao for the chain, I went to me and find your baby. A branch, any pepe. What to a trade, you can't area my the elephant. Yan Diamonde pass nearby, no pepe and chanokra. Partner that now. Menoka say the elephant of La Cote d'Ivoire. The elephant of La Cote d'Ivoire, LED. A car back, Curaçao, Intimi, Antia, Betano, Vena Water, Azar Paint, Bigo Energy, UMB Bank, Pep Student, Rush Energy, Sports Water, Vim Energy, Alive Soap, Sigma Appliances, Fortune Spread, Lawson, Focus Technology, Tabiata, Kumran Lottery, Keys Condom, and Strawberry Gel, Kwanza State, Electroland Ghana Limited, Star Cement, Olaki, Chaneketu Energy Nikasie, 7 minutes played, The Elephant of La Côte d'Ivoire, 1 Curaçao 0, Asempa 94.7 FM, Atom 106.3 FM, Bidino Aya Dennis Asamoa, Amotedino Aya Latula, 0246 340679 Stago, The Elephant 1, Curaçao 0.
1: Yeah, Allah, I'm not surprised at all. Just as I said earlier, they needed this early goal. Senebeya and Betumia and settle on opponents now. Then they can relax and then play their normal game. You see, like I said, Germany, I share early goal, I share Ecuador. And see, now she said Germany have caught 7 points. So with this, you know, as it stands now, Ivory Coast will also be on 6 points. Now, if you know, so if they are able to maintain their momentum, play to their pattern, and then play according to the coach's instruction, normal boss and normal boy, as it stands, they're starting, you know, say they are dominating. And see, goal now, but no, they should strive for another goal, and then they will unsettle the Curaçao players and then the team entirely. Then we'll see it's Ivory Coast between me, I qualify entirely to the next round of competition.
0: We see, sir, every course of Betimia qualify to the next round of the competition, MS5. About the meetings here, Curaçao. Enyadia, Omoni, the Elephant, the Shia, El Babia. 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Nipadudo, no crown, Shed Antiomunka. We didn't know, Dennis, Samoa, Alatula, Aya Hutedi, my prediction, Emra. Ususu, the Elephant. On Betimi, Apo Mogos, and our Curaçao, ever into the game. Fantastic, good evening, Enko and Famao. Now say Ampo for J. Senior More Fire. 0246340679. And Yako, WhatsApp me. For operation, a bra. Ewa WhatsApp, and normal message. Nyankeka and Famao goalkeeper room. Wapo, I'm a body kum. Ya pinball, come, come. The Elephant of La Côte d'Ivoire, Cray Lines, you know. Yan Diamonde, or the Aquacoma, Yaya Fafana. Yaya Fafana, Edi Akwakoma, Opari, Opari, Ejinaso, Odiakoma, Kusano, Kusano Pipia, and also Edi Ama Oxman, and it's the Elephant, Sangari, Sangari, Apo Edi Akwakoma, Osman, Osman back to Opari, Opari, 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And it's still Ivory Coast. 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
3: Ice Cube's Big 3 is back. The most competitive basketball league on earth is on CBS this Saturday. Big 3 All-Star Dwight Howard and the LA Riot take on Greg Monroe and the Dallas Power. Then in another clash of undefeated teams, Earl Clark and Coach Steven Jackson lead the DMV Trilogy against Montrezl Harrell.

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5: 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Good evening, I'm K2 from Sevi. So we so Cote d'Ivoire will score 3-0. And no, I have branched a message the Ebay. La Cote d'Ivoire, my be you. Osman Diamonde. Osman Diamonde. It's La Cote d'Ivoire on your offensive. Sangari. Sangari Eddie Akwakoma. Kusanu. Kusano back to Sangari. Sangari asande ama Kusano. Kusano de akwakoma opari. La Côte d'Ivoire 101. Bono eye tro. Bono eye tro. Yam Diamonde. Oko for challenge. But commence here. Avini tro in a branch here. Didi any Branet. Orene Kita Bono. Fantastic commentary by our standard. Amni. Mante, a.k.a. Apia Machu, from Achim Kokran to me. I'm watching Adum TV and listening to Asem Passports, Alatula. You are live inside Achim Kokran to me. Thank you. Yet I say, any message out there, Ebae, 0240264640679. 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Your passion and smooth delivery makes the game come alive. Keep shining. You are doing amazing job. Ohima, my namesake, Ohima Asamoa, ATA Ewa Chimota. Fantastic, good evening, and call Enfa Mount Street. Fanta Diallo, baby girl. Gula Diallo. Gula, Gula. It's La Cote d'Ivoire, beautiful play. Diallo and Timian Fanko. Ubata Branchiarini, any. Gula was sending in a cross. It's still the elephant. Opari, Opari. Opari, Opari, oh. Opari, Osman Diamonde. Opopono, Edima, Opari. Opari, Bobono, Bono, Echo, goal kick in favor of Kwasao, goalkeeper room. Goalkeeper room. On a Kita Bono, or the Ato, come up, go kick, you know. Wabon in 10 times, so. Eria Kwakoma, Abranti, Edidine, Fonville, Fonville. And so, Ascendia Pastor, Akokoma, Obispo. Back to goalkeeper room. 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Kwasawa branch and the any. 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Abedi La Côte d'Ivoire Osman Diamonde. Osman Diamonde. Diamonde Eddie Abba right wing Abba Gula Due. Gula Kusano Kusano so area Kwakoma Osman Diamonde Osman Diamonde area Kwakoma Opari Opari everyone Opari Apoas here come on come up La Côte d'Ivoire on your offensive beautiful play Ewo La Côte d'Ivoire oh it was a chance but Ahmed Diallo Bono Bono Jimmy Anko baby La Côte d'Ivoire will win tonight by 2 goals. I'm Ken Wap from Westland Junction. Greetings to you all. Ken, fantastic good evening.

0: Good evening, I'm Evangelist Richard Amua from Adansi Kweku. Musu, keep it up. Your good work. Evangelist Dion Swede by I don't know. Fantastic commentary by our standard. I'm ni message no Yadikan Akain. Good evening, boss. This is Nelson Mandela from Kumasi. Akase. I see Ivory Coast running rot against Curaçao, and my prediction is 4-0. Thank you. The Elephant of La Côte d'Ivoire. Hi, Alatulu, Alatula, doing the listening at workplace in central London. George Opoku, fantastic. Good evening, Enko Enfamo Open in Kesie. Frank Yannick Kesi, Oriama Shangari. Shangari, you want Shangari? So, Oriama Ahmed Diallo. Ahmed Diallo back to Konusi. Kusano, so Ejemu, Eria Kwakoma, Osman Diamonde, Eria Bachio, or the Aquacoma, Kusano, Ujemu Kamakama, Eria Kwakoma, Sangari, not over here, Abrancher in the Pepe, but Pepe and Timianje, Curaçao Fonachi Bonomu, Pepe Bono, Erico, La Côte d'Ivoire Form 4, Nemum, Abrancher in the Formville, or Timian Franco. 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And it's La Côte d'Ivoire, the elephant, Bonabachio, La Côte d'Ivoire, Sangari back to Abrantia Nidin Eni Dia Monde. Ababedi Eye Formville for Curaçao. 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Jovino Bakuna. Bakuna and Timia Fanko. Referee at GBB Ewo. Referee Monde. Dia Monde Eri Akwakoma Opari. Upari was sending in very nice. Eddie Akwakoma, Yan Diamonde, La Côte d'Ivoire, Obeti me the border room, or the Nana Faso, Yakana to form. Curaçao, beautiful play. We're beating the mark and Kamakama referee says it is a foul. 21 minutes played. Betano.com.gh, Vena Water, Azar Paint, Bigo Energy, UMB Bank, Pep Student, Rush Energy Drink, Sports Water, Vim Energy, Alive Soap, Sigma Appliances, Fortune Spread, Lawson Abba Center, Fortune 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

0: 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Chanekitua Nadini Kesie. Omunina Ataroma. Yatin Kunjaso Live Award. Daily Fant LED Eka Bako. Every Coast 3, Kwasa O'Neill, Adam Sonny, Eddie Fitema, and Ebae. Alatula, I'm your commentator. Jerry, 24 minutes play, 25 minutes play, and still.
1: Every Coast LED. But then I think, sir, Every Coast follow after scoring that goal, no, have relaxed in the game. Nim the ABI say, yeah, game plan from coach now. Until when we say, I'm a cross off when I start a woman into the game. And I don't know, one goal there, it will be able to miss it. It is a woman pajama home, no, no, mama. The intensity, I'm going to fight it from the very first minute of the blast of the referee's whistle. I'm going to go a goal in the, I think, seventh minute now. And yes, I say, I'm going to say, I'm a cross off when I woman a big game now. I'm going to meet a canoe. And then they can cause an upset to them because Germany ni Ecuador as at now no obi ashe ne yonko 1-1 and I said the group is open, so I'm expecting Ivory Coast some pajama him no so asin dia omo bosisi an, so that at least if nothing at all to me she been can one, they should do well to maintain the one goal. So na be am to dia come ni,
0: they should do well to maintain the one goal. La Côte d'Ivoire 3 Curaçao 0 Bombay from Dakuman Abrewa Nana Ena Olifi Ebae or say good evening Asempa. I'm listening to you live in Tema Community 20, Olam's Biscuit, Germany 3, Ecuador 1, Curaçao 1, La Côte d'Ivoire 2. I'm Delali AK Mighty 1. The message on also Ebae, I don't know. Bonsoir Allah. I'm Benjamin Sobo listening to you live from Akshoman Estate. La Côte d'Ivoire will score 5. 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Ribona, comment Osman, dia Monday. Dia Monday. 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Back to dia Monday. Dia Monday, everyone. 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La Côte d'Ivoire, Yan Diamonde, Ubetimabi Tinemaka, Ubetimabi Tinemaka, referee says it is a corner kick. Yan Diamonde, Warene, corner kick, Ediama, La Côte d'Ivoire. Lamte Ken Rashid, listening to you from Ashama, the Elephant 3, Curaçao 1, greetings to my sweet baby girl, Samira Banda inside, Michelle Camp. I know I have a message, Lamte Eri Ebae, Yandi Amonde. Oh, you're very, very calm in the game. You are turning 10 times so. The Elephant of La Côte d'Ivoire. And it's Kese. 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And it's Aya Curaçao, Curaçao, Chongo, Chonga Jemu, Aria Kwakoma, Fulanus, Fulanus, Nikita Bono, Fulanus, Jemu, Akwakoma, Juninho, Bakuna, Bakuna, Bakuna Bobono, La Côte d'Ivoire Branch Eddy, and Gula, Gula Due, Gula Due, the Nawaka, Mabon, a corner kick, a corner kick. Yeah, boy, Eddie Etia, the Elephant of La Côte d'Ivoire. Top tie commentary tonight. La Côte d'Ivoire will win. Take these three. Or see La Côte d'Ivoire three. but they cannot afford to get complacent. They need to maintain that high intensity. Caleb from Kasua. Caleb message on the by, I don't know. Good evening, boss. I'm similar, listening to you inside Sankara. The elephant who win by 3-1. More fire. 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Olaki, Chane Kitua Nadini Kesie. 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Obey to me, I do prediction on Abba. For prediction, bra. Nay, and Emfa and Mao. I say, good evening. I'm K2 from Seri. So, yeah, so Germany will score 3-1. More fame for Ghana. Mr. and Fremi, for our message in the brand, you can't enter Mao. For our message in the brand, you can't enter Mao. Ecuador 1, Germany 1. Ecuador 1, Germany 1. There Ecuador 1, Germany 1.
1: Yeah, I think so. We are seeing some surprises in this particular World Cup and Germany 1, because this time no football not done it. And it is Germany a share in the 8 minutes now. Ecuador, it will be a bit here. We'll be a person qualify a call into the next round, the round of 32. So, that is why I'm saying so that Ivorians, you know, they need to maintain their intensity in this particular game, because say, oh, Bobo, at this level, now say, wait to me, actually, as early as the 7th minute, now, what now say, what's the back, say, open it, no, embra, so, then you are creating room for pressure, say, Baba Dao, so, and Baba Dao defense, you know, and you can just make mistakes at the back. Now, with defense, you know, and your pressure, but to me, I'm a conceded goals, and that is what they need to avoid. Because they did that against Germany. Abraham maintaining intensity now from the early parts of the game. Almost here up to the latter part. Germany, Eddie Benya, equalizer. Esan, Eddie go ahead to win the game. And they can't afford to do that in this particular game against Curaçao. So the Ivorians, and also they need to up their game like they started in the early minutes of the game. Amudinya go now. They seem relaxed. And Curaçao or Koba in the second half, they know say their destinies are in their hands and they are going out of the competition. So they are going to go all out. Some both said their mobile CC and there. Now I think he said it's going to be a problem for the Ivorians as well. Into Ecuador, also Nia Brace on also pay place in the round of 32. So that is why they are also going all out against the mighty Germany. So we are looking at this Ivorians, you know, maintaining momentum, number two, I'm making Africa proud as we are expecting of them. So I think it's good results coming from Ecuador. And also Nenya Brace, also be making Mark Amanemai. So that is what we're looking at.
0: Jerry Stago, I don't know. Yefasida Emma Betano.com.gh. Believing makes it real. Vena Water, changing people's life. has happened. Number one since 1925. Big old energy, big refreshing moment. Big refreshing moment. Alive soap, feel fresh. Omunyina daroma. And so ni gu. Esa na mababia atadi. Good evening, my beloved FM station. I am Joe Bonsu, listening to you live at New Legon Hills. The Elephant will win by 2-1 in favor of La Côte d'Ivoire. And Germany will score 2-1 in favor of Germany. I'm listening to you at Accra, New Legon Hills. Yerase, similar. Asadi B. Ebao, see Germany 2, Ecuador 0. But our message is Numra, Nyankinka, Mfa, Mao. Please, my name is Osborne from Droboso. Germany will win by 2-1. Osborne, the other by, I don't know. Good evening, Alatula. Ivory Coast will win by 3-1. Greetings to my sweet sister Linda Adamte at Bremai Amuada. I am John from Ashaman. I know John message on also Edibaye. I like how you present your sports program. You are industrious and serious about your work. I am anticipating that one day you will join Sky Sports in the United Kingdom. My name is Arimi Yao Falao Edifri Ayesuhum Enabai. Good evening. You are doing a great job. It's loud and clear here. Germany will win their game by 3-1 from Dada Cash, Mankasim Netro, and Dada Cash Edifri Ebai. Good evening, guys. I'm Pablo, listening to you live from Kentampo. Ivory Coast will win this game. Yechia, Mikrom, Bunofo, Kentampo, Foyina. This Benjamin Sobo. I now understand why Papa call you senior presenter. You are on fire. More of him. Papa, fantastic. Good evening, Nkonfa Mao. Good evening, Ala. Cote d'Ivoire will win by 2-0. Message by director, Area TV inside Kentampo. Masra. Yechia Kentampo for you now. Amansantua from Kotoku. You are doing a great job. Asantua, fantastic. Good evening, Enko Enfa Emao. Yechia Kotoku for you now. Good evening, sir. I'm Sly. I'm doing the listening from Volta region. Odi Dome, thank you for the good work. 0246340679 Bono Ekita Curacao Apapedi Abrantiadidi any Lucadia Diakokoma Leonardo Bakuna Wentimian Fabono Apapedi La Côte d'Ivoire on your offensive. Oh, Omnibona Kwakoche Bakano a tribe here went to Mianfa. Ivory Coast a clear lines now about a true. Solanus a call for challenge by Bono a true. Good evening, Alatula. La Côte d'Ivoire is winning this match by 3-1. A very warm greetings to my wife Rose Dede. Inside Adenta new site from Nicholas, aka Nicholas, a teacher in the West African Senior High School. Say more fire and call and farm out. Fantastic. Good evening and call and farmer Alice. Or Tema Ochina Ayo birthday. Alice Fasa. Ochina Ayo birthday.

0: will score 3 goals. I'm K2 from Seri, Sirianso. K2 message, I don't know. Hi, Alatula. This Gaza man from Tema, coming in 6. The Elephant will win. Greetings to the senior most brother, Kwame Brafo, Mampong, Ekuyapim. And all the every Ebae, the Elephant, Apapedi, Bunny, back to Bunny. It's Every Coast, Osman Diamonde. Or the Akwakoma goalkeeper, Yaya Fafana. Yaya Fafana. Yesia Kaina, Sima Marco Marco Adrianai. Simano Marco Marco Adrianai. The Elephant of La Côte d'Ivoire 1. Curaçao 0. And it's the Elephant. I'm the Pepia Bono Kama Kama. Betano.com.gh. Vena Water. Azar Paint, Bigo Energy, UMB Bank, Pep Student, Rush Energy Drink, Sports Water, Vim Energy Drink, Alive Soap, Sigma Appliances, Fortune Spread, Lawson, Focus Technology, Tavia Takum, Rand Lottery, Keys Condom and Strawberry Gel, Kwanza State, Electroland Ghana Limited, Star Cement Limited, Olaki, Sikapudu, Jerry Stago. Still the Elephant leading by a long goal to nil.
1: That is exactly what we are expecting. Say, to me, a crowd government. At least they could have led by 2 goals to nil by now. But I don't know why intensity on the starting in the early stages, you know. Omo to me, I relaxed now. Mama cross out for no near ball from end to end. But then with just about 4 or 5 minutes to the end of the first half, you know, you hope somebody to me and making questions. No to me, I share another goal before the end of the first half. Intensity on the starting in the early stages, you know. Omo to me, I relaxed now. Mama cross out for no near ball from end to end. But then with just about 4 or 5 minutes to the end of the first half, you know, you hope somebody to me and making questions. No to me, I share another goal before the end of the first half.
0: Hello, Jerry Stago, Natin and Kana. My name is Eric Owusu. Man, listening to you live from Man.
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0: Oh, Adriana, Enumnina Aso. Referee Glenn Yenbeck. And an assistant, Yerisimano Marco Marco, and Nai and Atoso. 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Gouladue, Gouladue, Watone Tetenso, Curaçao, Oma Claire Lines, no, Amabono, a goal kick. A goal kick. Yeah, money and Frontier, Omayani Diane, La Côte d'Ivoire, La Côte d'Ivoire. Please, my name is Neves from Wenchi. Hey, we come for you doing the listening. Wenchi, Germany will score 3-1. Germany 1-1, 45 minutes play plus 2 minutes at a time. And it's Curaçao New, the Elephant of La Côte d'Ivoire 1. Betano.com, Vena Water, Azar Paint, Bigo Energy, UMB Bank, Pep Student, Rush Energy Drink, Sports Water, Vim Energy, Alive Soap, Sigma Appliances, Fortune Spread, Lawson, Focus Technology, Tabia Takun Run Lottery, Keys Condom and Strawberry Gel, Kwanzaa State, Electrolon Ghana Limited, Star Cement Limited, Wolaki.

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A group E game. 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One jina free kick na chi, wa bon 10 times the ball e come. 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And it's still Leandro Bakuna, Bakuna for Coração was sending a very nice cross at the Kakoma Junior Bakuna. And it's Coração, Coração, Coração. Obetime beating the marker, Junior Junio Bakuna. We're beating the marker, Bakuna, Obetime de Bonaco. 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Bakuna, Wawene corner kick at the Amar Coração. Wawene corner kick area ma Coração. Asempa 94.7 FM. 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Wapo Nintendo. 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No, another corner kick. 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Wapo corner and 10 times. La Côte d'Ivoire for up upon our born about true. A true. A true. Yeto Eddie Tia, the elephant of La Côte d'Ivoire. A carry tete. 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Bonaventure Center Circle. One of it, Mefa. 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Room. 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Wapon and Tetemting at the Bonabim. La Côte d'Ivoire, my pinball, my bonnet, true. But the reference, Jeffa Ediama, there was a push. What Jeffa Ediama, Sangari, Abrantiani, any Leandro, Bakuna, Quai Alfaso, Bakuna, Quai Alfaso, a pimps, and Sangari, no. Referee Glenn Lindbeck, Glenn Lindbeck. Wajifa Ediama, the elephant of La Côte d'Ivoire, 0246-340679. 0246-340679. My prediction, messages Nina Emra, what's up? Referee Glenn Lindbeck, Wahena Ben Edia Kenserina Abba Nevier. Wahena Ben Edia Kenserina Abba Nevier. I'm in Shiraba. Listening to you live from Tema, Monte Carlo Pop, Community 10. My greeting to my boys inside Agona Biakwa. And now, another message I'm inside. My name is Abet Korte, aka AB Dollar. The Elephant 2, Coração 1. 45 minutes in now, up and away here, Mr. Ye die hotel, ye buy ever sounded the Akabia to us at your elephant of La Côte d'Ivoire 1 Coração nil. You're still live on Adum 106.3 FM, Asempa 94.7 FM. 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

0: Free FM. And now, 25th of the month, June 2026. Yet in Kondoma, Eddie Corsao, and a year Omayanidi, and a Ivory Coast, the elephant, comment, you know, Eddie Mao. A far edicano, ye germano, na elephant of La Côte d'Ivoire, a lady, Corsao, a Cabacua, a moint me, and Simona Braca. A far tossing me, you know, Yakaja Gumda Dianco. Na yemfa bibian so ema live ewo adom 106.3 fm asempa 94.7 fm stago yade 1-0 ne call races
1: yeah ala sena me kan no say Ivory Coast person or on the safer side that sell mudie as much as possible say onbetimi ahye second goal na ebe kushin omo goal na omo ahye sisian because cross out on some be beam on be ba all out they will come at them. 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
0: Okay. 0246 340679 Betano.com.gh signing up. 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Lucky, Chakitua Nadini Kesie. Yeah, can kind of message is, you know, Amamo. Live on the show. Baby, I would see a freebie, I bet me. I'm here, thumbs up, elho. My name is Bless, aka, if not God, you are alive. I say, my name is Bless, aka if not God, you are live in Koforidua, mile 50. I'm from Bono, so everywhere Bono, I'm from there. Eti, wenchi Bono, meya Bono, enti mi free wenchi ya, enya problem. Good evening, I'm Clifford. Listen from Zoom Lion, fantastic commentary. I say, hi, it's your boy, John Emmanuel from Bibieni, Ecuador 1, Germany 3. The elephant will score 3 goals. I'm Dr. Ni Kakai from Dodowa. You are loud and clear at Basengeli in the Western North. Greetings to my old man, Ajakofi, and his mother, Juliet. Oscar or at Akoti from Apreku Mensa. Apreku message on the bar, I don't know. 0246340679. Bono Ekita Curacao. 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And still Curacao. Frulanus. Rulanus at Akakoma Funville. What the approach you have, Obispo, and it's still Curacao, Gary, went to be on the elephant of La Côte d'Ivoire, Naji, Sangari, the Bonanco, Koma, Gula, Due Gula, Obetimia Bitinemaka, with the Mirka ascending across La Côte d'Ivoire, oh. La Côte d'Ivoire, I love your commentary. Even if my TV is on, I still listen to your Kokaste commentary on radio. Akwasi Club from Ashari Botre Old Town. Akwasi, fantastic. Good evening, Enko and Famao. Atom TV commentary no air live. Ivory Coast. Ivory Coast, Iron Sachai. I won't try be out there on bet me. I turn things around. Now, in Kunindiano, I call Eddie Amomo. Coach Eddie, MS5. Wasesa Ahmed Diallo. Ama Ulai. Abrantiano Abem. Chris Inai Ulai. Chris Unai Ulai. Wababe Ahmed Diallo. I don't know if I can see any more. And it's still La Côte d'Ivoire 1. La Côte d'Ivoire 1, Curaçao Neo. Hello, good evening, boss. Fantastic work. Greetings to Abortidom Hine and his workers of Ebri Equiapem. The elephant will win by 2-1 from Dache Hine Ebri Equiapem. Good evening, boss man. Listening to you live from Enum. I'm Emmanuel. Elephant 2-2, more fire. JB from Ashalaga, Ose Moye Buruta, Yeguso Eri Komentino Emao La Côte d'Ivoire, Enya Chansa, they shouldn't have squandered this chance. There's a Gomu utilize Manioma Ekoso, but it was Bobono, it was a deflection rather. La Côte d'Ivoire, Arene corner kick. Pepe, we're in 10 times already, but I'm going to wap him. But I'm coming here. Oman Rene, throw in. Côte d'Ivoire, Frank Yannick Kese, at Wariama, Osman Diamonde, Eddie Abre, Yan Diamonde, oh. Wait me on for one room. What the bona about you? The bona by Chiama, Opari, Abobono, Ama, Omani, the Corasau, Omana, Chiama, Bonnie, true. Opari never to Ediama, the elephant of La Côte d'Ivoire. The elephant, referee Glenn, La Côte d'Ivoire branch, Yannick Kessedan, Cope Faba, one Gian Farmano. Curaçao, Comencia, Wapo, Eddie Bono, Ama Brantia, Didi, Eddie, Obispo, back to Fonville, Odi Ama, Obispo, BM. Obispo was sending a long pass, Eddie Akwakoma, Brantia, Didi, Comencia, and it's still Curaçao, beautiful play, Akwakodi Chong. Chong, obit me a bit in the marker. Chong on your offensive for Curaçao. Chong a Jemu. Oh, Curaçao went to me for Bonanco. Shot for Curaçao. Comencia. Poria peche, anybody in the world. One fan, your man, Niagro. A mass on a bonnet and a mule. I'm enjoying Alatula live from the Yongi. The Yongi from Oyarifa. My name is Shepherd. The elephant will win by 4-0. Ose. Big up, Ose. Big up, guys. Good comment to you. God bless you all. This is Chef Sam from Tema Balis. Ose from Tema. Basilisa Restaurant. Basilisa Restaurant, Nodifri Ebae. Also, bet me, Eddie Odena Barney, I can count Eddie Amao. Betano.com, Vena Water, Azar Paint, Bigo Energy, UMB Bank, Pep Student, Rush Energy Drink, Sports Water, Vim Energy Drink, Alive Soap, Sigma Appliances, Fortune Spread, Lawson, Focus Technology, Tabia Takun Run Lottery, Keys Condom and Strawberry Gel, Kwanza State, Electroland Ghana, Star Cement Limited, Olaki, Amunina Adaruma, yeah, the comment you know, Edao, live at Atom 106.3 FM, Asempa 94.7 FM, Group E game, it's La Côte d'Ivoire leading by Longo 2-0. La Côte d'Ivoire leading. Kwebiaso, Esau Mudin Kunimene. La Côte d'Ivoire ain't me and Ninkunimene. Assistance, no qualification, no dear. A bit me, I call Eddie Momo because it's a way in Kunimdeneva or more. I have 6 points. Germany draw Ombenya 7 points. Ecuador Benya 2, Curacao Benya 1. Eti, no one sema, I don't know. Jerry Stago, still 56 minutes played, Cote d'Ivoire 1, Curacao 0.
1: Yeah, see, I call it Ding Dong Affair, Ekoha Naba, Sana Mekan, Curacao for no. When you brace your money, Kana, Omobeti. And then I will say, Ivorians, no, it may take your chances, sir. Omunya born on Omudu, a do a aircraft for 80 yards in my cell more. A striker's not very sharp enough, so much may take your chances. Send a bear some informers because one go there, Allah, be out to miss it at any time. At one against Germany, a bra normally there, I feel latter part in Germany for a better year. Almost sign a day at Baku Kahon, our Molusian. So I hope, sir, they will learn from their mistakes there. Omu to me, say, Omu to me, Shebuma, then they should do well to protect this one go.
0: They should do well to protect this one goal. I'm actually watching the game through your commentary because it feels like watching on electrolyzed television. Baby girl Asantoa Ewo Kotoku. Baby girl Asantoa. Yankopo mo ahodeno oma unjina onaso. Na bibia enkoye emfa emao. Enti speedy recovery. Fantastic greetings to Enko Emma, the baby boy. And it's La Côte d'Ivoire on the offensive. La Côte d'Ivoire, Ababedi, Osman Diamande. 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Our center circle, Curacao, Gary the Kitabono, our center circle, Dimirika, Gary Eddie Bono, Abre, Fonville. 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Daily fans of La Côte d'Ivoire, beautiful play. Ombetimia biti omumaka, baranye ye, goalkeeper room. Goalkeeper room, good evening, my name is Michael from King's Palace Hotel. Pong. Curaçao 1, Côte d'Ivoire 2. Ano, eye di oma yensa ekaye. Please, my name is Ijin, one of multimedia serious fans, sending my greetings to you in the studio from Ekuyape Mampong. Please, over 1.5 to all the games. Shout out to Bra Kwabena, Undertaker, and the family. Good evening, sir. I say good evening, sir, and the crew. Great commentary by our standard. The Elephants should win this match so they can meet the favorable opponent in the next round of the competition. No, I another message. Mensa etimi ekae. The elephant of La Côte d'Ivoire. Sangari, chance for La Côte d'Ivoire. Goal! The elephant of La Côte d'Ivoire. The elephant of La Côte d'Ivoire. Omatu Atena etoso. Mienu, Nicolas Pepe. Nicolas Pepe, the build up was from the flanks. And about the tour, Nicolas Pepe and him close to the goal area. Nicolas Pepe, Maso partner on that. Nicolas Pepe, and you go. Okay, Ivory Coast, go no Omokano Zoyo Zoy. Zoe, oh, Zoe. And now, aujourd'hui, c'est gâté. And now, I say, aujourd'hui, c'est gâté. Aujourd'hui, c'est même chose. Stago, La Côte d'Ivoire, too. Curaçao, Neo.
1: Yeah, Allah, that has been my expectation from the Ivorian. Say, I'm waiting to share the second goal. Send a bear on me, I more secured. going forward now. And I think say, it's a good thing, say, Abrante Pepe, so to me take it that chance out to me share that wonderful goal. As it stands, Ivory Coast and 6 points. And it seems like they are even topping the group. Abra Germany a draw with Ecuador as it stands now.
0: Germany draw 7.
1: A draw
0: was 7 points.
1: Oh, okay.
0: Yeah, Germany draw was 7 points.
1: So,
0: draw was 7 points.
1: All right. Until
0: as it stands, 7-6. What did I say?
1: Ivory Coast better to me in the group with 6 points.
0: Yeah.
1: And so I think it's good for them. So now I remember Curaçao for Norma Bemwebu with the second goal. No, send a normal ban. Now they have nothing to lose. They will to me at throwing men. No, I remember Omochiho Ada for the Ivorians. No, to even score another goal. Assistance now.
0: 0-2-4-6-3-4-0-6-7-9. The Elephant of La Côte d'Ivoire 2. 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Bono Ewa Curaçao for Afomo. 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Wejemwede Akokoma. Obispo back to Leandro Bakuna. Wabodi Akokoma. Chang and Timian Fabono. Etro. Senior, please, good evening. It's your guy, Sim 2. From Amasama and the Elephant all the way. I love your commentary. Sim 2, many thanks. My name is Nevas from Wenchi, La Côte d'Ivoire. We win by 3-1. Nevas, more grace to your elbow. 0-2-4-6-3-4-0-6-7-9. The Elephant of La Côte d'Ivoire, MS5. MS5. Yes, such a Dodona, a Wakensinum. Yandia Monday, we free a Kensinum. Sanso, Enna, Boninso, Ephraim. Basadi, TV, Amo, Resequembiaso. New Abbot, me, Akoye, Eddie Amomo. Goalkeeper Yaya Fafana. Master of all trade. More fire. Me wofa kwa jasa antene no. Akraga guy. 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Kwa jasa antene monitor from afar. The Elephant of La Côte d'Ivoire. A dominated play. I'm on Hesse Quebia, so now I'm betting Yako Eddie Amomo. And Trudy Eddie and Yadi Ompe. I say, ah, me with ye. Yadayamias is over with ye. Akradia Udimin Koshebevia. Zoe. Please, my greetings to your guy in the studio, Jerry Stargo. Baby girl Asantua, I don't know. I say, Jerry Stargo, or Chiao. Côte d'Ivoire for corner go to Atanadia and you go Zoe. Hydration break. I say, I have some extra feelings that the trophy will come to Africa. John Eddie Free Ashama and a bye. 0-2-4-6-3-4-0-6-7-9. There is Tago City Oboa.
1: Yeah,
0: Bompai is ever by Africa.
1: It will be a great achievement in Africa. Yeah.
0: But this time around, I think the African countries are doing well.
1: They are doing well, and it's good. We are going to see more of the African countries in the round of 32. And no man likely say in the quarterfinals, no, you can have about 2 or 3 African countries in the quarterfinals. And we are hoping, say, this time Africa will make a name for itself.
0: This time Africa will make a name for itself. It's raining here, and I'm enjoying your live commentary whilst my girlfriend's head is on my chest. Hey, once I will hear you. Hey, Ibanyo. here is the Greenfield Estate. Keep the good work. By Garrison from I'm here inside Greenfield Estate. Keep the good work. Hey, what do you end up on it? What are we now, baby? Get it down now, so.
1: anyhow.
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0: 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You could see Jake Advocate 551 formation and MS5442 formation. Ivory Coast is my second home, and I love them, and I must love them. Ivory Coast, 70 minutes played. I said it in the morning. Said the TV on Bessy form. 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Ulaki, trying to catch you out, Nadini Kessie. Mirino Aya Dennis Asamoa, popularly known in the industry as Alatu, Alatu, Alatu, Alatula. Please, I'm Pop Skinny, listening to you live from Cape Coast. La Côte d'Ivoire will win by 4 goals. Thank you very much. My message is no Emra. It's La Côte d'Ivoire. Chong chance for Curaçao. Wapo shot. But La Côte d'Ivoire clear lines, you know. Opari. Referee say it's offside. My name is Ekwesi Gordon, aka Oxygen, from Asante Bekwai in Lakeside. Jumper, please. Why don't you telecast the match? Because even GTV didn't show. The game is live on Adum TV. So I don't know why you're saying it's not live. Adum TV is shown live. 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Opari, a throw in favor of La Côte d'Ivoire, the elephant. Opari, what 10 times you want to bet me up in Bono? Ababe di Curaçao, what got them a bonny throw? Curaçao, Brennett, Watuwanama, Gary, Akwakodi, Obispo, back to Gary. Gary. Brennett, it's Curaçao, Bakumian Chong, what a shot, goalkeeper, Yaya Fafana, Wasebu Bono, Adiama, the elephant of La Côte d'Ivoire, Chong, up a long range shot, but goalkeeper, Yaya Fafana, Wasebu, the elephant, back to Opari. Beautiful play from the elephant. Ola. Rebound across center circle. Is the elephant Frank Yeri Kese. Beautiful play. And Tibianco. But still the elephant. It's still La Côte d'Ivoire. Shangari. Back to Shangari. Shangari Eriama. Ula back to Shangari. Shangari Hyongwai, Shangari Bobono, and it's still La Côte d'Ivoire, Kusanu, I'm going to pop on with you. La Côte d'Ivoire, Yanni Kessie. I'm going to pay a bono, La Côte d'Ivoire, with me the bonaco, Wadano Bako. And it's still La Côte d'Ivoire, Shangari, Yakano Edina to form. Referee Gling, Nebek, Wajifa Ediama, Ula, Wajifa Ediama Ula, Mahuse. Juninho, Bakuna, or Tututunensa, or Kasakasa. Good evening, Germany 3, Koda 1. It's your boy, Emmanuel. Inside, Bibiani. Good evening, sir. You are doing a great job. Keep it up. It's your boy, Patapizi, inside. Bukuno. Patapizi, fantastic evening. Yekusua e tujano e de mao midino e Dennis Asamoa ahotelino e alatula ubetimi e de o message sino apa o production titro ni akenkan e de amao ye akenkan e de amao on the show ye akenkan e de amao on the show Brainet. Ere kitabo no edima Krasao Krasao eyensache Gary Efrim Noslin Abem Gary Coach Adidi Ene Dick Advocate Ana Dick Advocate Or he be a set, obetimi asachira niyomum ama niyoma koye edi ama omeya nidi ene korosao bade mesfai mesfai

0: 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My name is Osko from Ose from Kouassi, La Côte d'Ivoire, will win by 3-0. I'm enjoying and listening live in Tema Community 20. Olem's Biscuit. I'm disappointed in Germany so far because they are going to destroy our pet. They are going to destroy our pet. My greetings to Josephine and Agenda from Mighty One. Please, after the match, go home and sleep, okay? Kwaja Sante. Ochira me morning show so ti o. Enti ada me pa me go fie me kwai. De ofa wa na be si. De wa nyewu a. Wa na be be kasa ti mi. Ba fo Kwaja Sante. O so ne point isu ana o kasa kasa. 78 minutes played. Jerry Stargo still the elephant of La Côte d'Ivoire leading by 2-0.
1: Yeah, that is a true reflection of the game. I said, second goal in Bayern, Côte d'Ivoire for Ensa and Curaçao for. So even though they are getting one or two chances now, it wasn't like the way they were coming all out in the first half. Until, I think La Côte d'Ivoire is all through to the next round of the competition.
0: La Côte d'Ivoire is all through to the next round of the competition. The ambassador, mrbetano.com. 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A free kick in favor of the elephant. They are born in 10 times. So La Côte d'Ivoire, what a chance is a chance

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1: The name is still Eric Owusu. Eric Owusu message or the by Enono. 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And it's still Curaçao, Obetia, Bitinimaka. Referee, AFA. Referee, AFA. Nosley, Warenifa. Nosley Arena foul Ediama. 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Ola Takri no na no din. 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Curaçao. I'm already free kick. 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Dennis Asamoa Alatula, I'm your commentator, being supported by Jerry Stago or Checheni Stago. Supporting a brother from another mother. Curaçao. Upon 10 times, so at the bono call. Bon and Chalino, or McLean, come, goalkeeper, Yaya Fofana. It's still pressure on La Côte d'Ivoire, but I'm a clear line, so come. La Côte d'Ivoire, Seri, or the bono up and free more. And it's La Côte d'Ivoire, Yanni Kessie, or might be on for Bonanco. Fonville for Curaçao. Curaçao this time around they mean business. Baba biya kika kono oyani denya nyadi ebeyi commentia odibono akwa koma abranti anidi ene bukana a throw in Leandro Bukana. On a kitabono for

0: Krasau, or ya koma chong, chong on sweja pasu num kama kama. Back to Antonise, and still Krasau, Bono, ewa flanks the wall. 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
1: Yeah, that was a very nice crossing on the part of the Bruins striker. That defender, also, yeah, they're so reading the year, you know, to me, if you are. I want to say, after before this incident, Corasao, for Nomunia, I bring some up at least a consolation. Some savage here, one go be asana, I can't say barrier, and I'm almost pushing forward. And see, I've very soon taking on the counter, and then I can result on this goal. So, yeah, they will feel my back.
0: Clay further again, I say, Ghana should give us a goal on Saturday. Greetings to my mom, Sister Fia. We are listening together. More fire, Sister Fia, Yamin Shao. 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Referee Glenn Nabek. With dear can see any papa. Opari, Eddie Abre, Ula. 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Or the amount, Ture. Oh, Ture and Adrian Sori Ma Ule and Tmianfa. Corasau. Almost the Bona Cochero Center Secoa. And it's La Côte d'Ivoire. Abrantia Niji Ene. Diakite Elebona Coche. 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Diakite. Or the Bona Quacochekra. 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Akansienu Sima Mako Edio Watche Engwache Sima Mako Edio Watche Engwache Ayere Sementa Aye Gatin Tim Gatem Dia Netambe Tunanya Di Ebejina 0246340679 Betano.com Vena Water Azar Paint Bigo Energy, UMB 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Kwanza State, Electroland Ghana, Star Cement, Ulaki, trying to catch you on a dini kesi. 90 minutes in na Akani Tete Beye. And it tetebe a 9 year num in 90 minutes in our corner kick or a sow Strong still for Curaçao. Oh, Cote d'Ivoire for Afamo. And it's still Chong. Curaçao still mounting pressure. Still, I'm on mounting pressure. Antonise, I'm on Poma La Cote d'Ivoire clear. Still Curaçao. It's still Curaçao. Comencia. Wabobono, I deflected. Comencia, Bobono. But Diakite, Edna Huaji. La Cote d'Ivoire. Ya clear lines in the kama kama. On the body coin, on the body coin. Ten ten noa. 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Ula ekoi keche baramfa. I say. They should bring Argentina, Spain, France, Brazil, and Portugal combined. You know they fear anyone. The coach is a tactical genius. By Ken Tafamba inside Chebi. Is Germany up to an agenda now? By the highest king inside Chebi. I know a message I free Chebi ever coming, sir. Germany, any agenda be? I'm not sure they have any agenda. The Omo Bane, the Omo Bono. The Omo Bane, the Omo Bono. Agenda be any baby. Omo try be, but the ABC no ABC. 90 minutes, you know, ya Pemso. Referee Gling Netbeck, Eddie Simano, Mako Mako, Ensia, and Atoso. Odisimano Makumaku Insia and Atoso Alatula, I'm your commentator. Supported by Baby Girls La Suite, Baby Girls La Fine. To a jolie comme ça. To a très très jolie comme ça. My name is Simple, listening to you live from Oposumase. And a Simple, so ATA comment, you know, every. International Pablo Ayman. Super fantastic. Producer extraordinaire. Producer numero uno. International Pablo Ayman Salasi. Stago. 90 minutes ni nason. Yari siman siyana atoso. Yabomu simano mako mako. Eye mienu.
1: For the last 3 minutes, I think the Curaçao for Nana Elbo or Avarians in half. So I'm kind of open some money consolation at least. That's like I'm real with my market so much me. I could take on Lamania pointer. But looking at the time, referee too soon in the Abubu media, I don't think it's possible for them to come into this game. Into a bubble Avarians, you know, Abbasu now, Avarians or much me, and keep a clean sheet because Germany, Elusu to Ecuador. Not just Germany, ever by 6 points. Ivory Coast over 6 points, then equal over 4 points. Ivory Coast head to head, new goals. No, it's very necessary. Say, Ivory Coast never to me keep it clean sheets and ever, yeah, but to me, baby Papa Gina.
0: Good, I see great commentary by our standard. Good work. My regards to all NADMO staff at Pong, Katamanso from Obed, aka Dr. Ni Kakai. I say you are too much. My regards to Jerry Stago. Jerry Stago, Edge also. Messages, you know, but I say, like father, like son. And like father, like son. No, of a Kodja Sante. And you know, you know. I say, good job of a Kodja Sante. And so the other, Eba, and I say, keep up the good work. Next week, Ghana is going to go to the next round. You know, the other, Eba, I say, we want Colombia. We can beat them and move on to beat Argentina. Shout out to Mama, I say, Mama for. Mama, Mama Fosani inside a shaman, Bratino message on also Edibai. And no, we've done almost 90 plus 4. La Cote d'Ivoire on the offensive by the emphasis that MIA Pratt sponsors Betano.com, Vena Water, Azar Paint, Bigo Energy, UMB Bank, Pep Student, Enzo Ekitaya Sine, Rush Energy Drink, Sports Water, Vena Energy Drink, Alive Soup. 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Good evening, boss, Bawa Ibrahim, football doctor from Mamobi, Namibia base, better luck for La Côte d'Ivoire, all African countries. I say, after the commentary, go home. Have a good sleep, my boss. I say, if you have a coffee, I'm not going to be able to make sure you have a coffee. 90 minutes in now, but I'm here. 90 minutes in now, but I'm here. La Côte d'Ivoire. I'm on Aposon Tirano, Marco, Mienu, Curacao, and Timian Simoa de Braca. La Côte d'Ivoire 2, Curaçao 0. Adomino Atomia. Ochina Yanu Beshia, Nunsia, our The Ultimate Sports Morning Show, no so from 6 up to 9:30. Be my guest. Midino Aya Dennis Asamoah, and Hotelino Aya Latula. Dennis Asamoah, and Hotelino Aya Latula. Yemfa Aseda Emma, your proud sponsors. One of boy, MATM, and a live comment, you know, a bro. Yemfa Aseda Kasiapa and Momo. There is Tago, my Jacquine. Mammy Jacquine, I call now every new. There is 90 minutes in Abana.
1: Yeah, it's been a very interesting game. Congratulations to the Ivorian side. They said this time they'll be home more of the African teams, no, ever the round of 32. And Ivorians, no, this is the first time I'm going to feed the group stage into the next stage of the competition. Everybody, my basso, now I hear him say, Africans, no, you ain't to me, share your home, you know, you send a baby to me, and you more African teams going forward. So, congratulations to the Ivorians, and looking forward to a very competitive round of 32 matches.
0: Jerry, Yami, yeah, do my best here. 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Building a strong nation. We're lucky. Or say trying to catch one of the here. Omoyina Adaroma, you know, etinase 7:30. Nundu no enyabo. Enti yahani edisom no ABC. Medinu ya Dennis Asamoah, hote edinu ya Alatu, Alatu, Alatula. Jerry Stago Ebebuami. Me producer international Pablo Ayman, Ayman Salasi. She am your chinanopa. From the dirt and the tears we Udini me ref you. Don. Anyway, me ref you. Asam pardon 4.7 FM. Donish, okay. Donish, or hard B2. And also, Etamachi. Mohammed, my message is by. Been it WhatsApp. Been it the normal message. Nyamin Shamunina. Shamu Chanopa. Nuncia. Ewo Asempanini 4.7 FM. Na Yem Fadi Ultimate Sports Morning Show. No MSMO. Alatula. I'm out. Nyamin Kaho. On your case. And soon a gugu. And soon a talk. Daye. Tenonemu. Freukuntunkunu. Na hontow. Yabesesia. On Kaho. On your case. Alatula.

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1: 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Why in the name of the Nantis Uncas and Nipa or Casawa Bodam? 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

0: success, and then you bring them papa trance.
1: Yes.
0: And then I make say, na tete no ni ewo commentator be a near friend Joe Latte. That 70 to 80 to 90 no papa, no the season commentator. Obiara ni wa sebe. Yeah, bobo pa ni ese bo no mo ye pe commentator. No, no, because it's a season.
1: Okay.
0: And also we.

0: me the good news is bravo. The next you remember me say good news. Or the chair Christian so they fear for all their prayer. Papa Kwaba.
1: Yakobon show.
0: Amen.
1: Ewurade enye wi.
0: Amen.
1: Titu. Say ye different ye fi ba. Ewurade emmo ye ho ba.
0: Wow.
1: Dear for your mission.
0: Amen.
1: This is the Church of Ashing Feet.
0: Yes.
1: Resurrection always Tuesday 10 o'clock, and also we finish 11 o'clock. And then the Thursday was 12
2: 11
1: we finish.

0: shadows.
1: Wow.
0: So that you can be able to follow the church.
1: Yeah. Amen.
0: And then Obibe saw bad, sorry.
2: Okay.
0: But he was able to check the church, how our doctrine, how our expressing the word of God.
1: Okay.
0: City.
2: Okay.
1: Okay.
0: But say between the verse or so, me started to move for 2 years, yeah. 3 years.
1: Now. Wow.
3: Asema FM.
0: Ababia ugua so.
1: Okay.
0: This is Bia Babone.
1: Okay.
0: So Babone crown one. See in Babone a seed or fruit.
2: Yeah.
1: Okay.
2: Yeah.
0: The Ogun or
1: Boy.
0: Yeah. And people are checked.
1: Yeah.
0: And they are still checked.
1: Okay.
0: And then I believe them at the right time.
1: Wow. Amen.
0: Opportunity that you meet me at the amount is Thursday, beer, you are.
1: Yeah.
0: 11 to 12.
2: Yeah.
0: And I have
1: Tuesday, so 10 to 11.
0: I'm sure you do my every Tuesday, beer, Wednesday, beer, on Bible, because
1: here. Yes.
0: Oh, at Monta
1: Forest, station 42.
0: Yes. We'll follow here, and I will do an amount of Bible, say.
1: Wow.
0: Send here, can say.
1: Yeah.
0: It took me a year, German, on order.
1: Amen.
0: It's a Christ to Jesus.
1: Amen.
0: The power of Christ.
1: Amen.
0: And also, no, every Friday, beer.
1: Yeah.
0: It's right now, it was 11 something.
1: Yeah.
0: About 12 for you.
1: Yeah.
0: And then I turn on upper 8. Now, do my dear, can see.
1: Yeah.
0: Because you're the Fujima.
1: Wow.
0: The Fujima will be out the handkerchief.
1: Yes.
0: About Russia, them.
1: Amen.
0: Amen.
1: Amen.
0: Amen.
1: Amen.
0: Amen.
1: Amen.
0: Paul is a mobile moon for you, Musumbra. And the handkerchief is very important.
1: Wow.
0: And then. When they bring it, they also Paul brings it.
1: Amen.
0: Yeah, you my papa.
1: Ampa.
0: Yeah, two years after I saw Oba, Frank had to
1: bring. Ampa.
0: Now you may die, no. We nyame ma, we nyamun fasu.
1: Amen.
0: Sunday, be here. Sunday.

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1: Asempa FM
0: Asempa 7 there's a bigger hotel at Mota 7 from Atimota Park.
1: Park.
0: Now Bora Ma 7 and 7 or no and your Ma 7 Park.
1: Yeah.
0: Who do I know?

0: Yeah, prophet. Yeah, sorry. No.
1: Amen.
0: Your conference hall.
1: Yes.
0: On your issue.
1: Amen.
0: The busy catching an obisa phone to coin.
1: I'm back.
0: Now the other man will be an obisa no.
1: Yes.
0: It was all true. Not Sunday, but on your Friday on your issue.
1: Amen.
0: When is the station 42?
1: Two.
0: Is here. Now you're bumpy. Now the Osraka phone.
1: Wow.
0: Yes, sir.
1: Amen. What's that? Hallelujah, hallelujah, hallelujah.
2: Amen.
1: And they do that as a few are say.
2: Yes.
1: As a few are tea and can ye action faith to resurrection.
2: Okay.
1: I will met in hotel my 7.
2: Yes.
1: Yeah, sorry, Friday and up 8 o'clock to 12 o'clock.
2: Yes.
1: And a Sunday, the same venue. So, yes, yeah, I sorry and up 8 o'clock the same to 12 o'clock now. Now, Wednesday, dear. Achimota Forest, yes. Station 42. A one hour bar, Nyanko Pombe Man and Sasso. A one hour bar, Nyanko Pombe Mouth and Hoodie. A one hour bar, Nyanko Pondi, Yum Fofro, Ever to Wakumaso.
2: Yes.
1: Ochina Anopa, and Yamia Duma, in me to Achimota Forest, Station 42, one year friend Kina Land. Now, bar, Nyanko Pondi City, Ever Shawanum. 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
1: 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Se ube tie asempa. 94.7.
2: Yes.
1: Na wutia. And now be nya fahundi.
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2: Yes.
1: And nana gi. Tie Reverend Emmanuel Owusu.
2: Yes.
1: Tie Reverend Emmanuel Owusu. No chire dayase kroje.
2: Yes.
1: Tie no. End time prophet. Ah sabe. Osha unkoma. Empahon.
2: Yes.
1: Osha unkoma. Enye we no wakase o. And let man be liar. And God be true.
2: No.
1: Honor the Osha Unkoma. It is the word of God.
2: Yes.
1: It's coming from God Almighty direct.
2: And
1: Nana G honor Uba Betieno. Now before you betieno no. Mene wo ese ye de radiase. Babo ne se na Yesu Christo ma abodo no sono. 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Wo share be tuma sunipa 5000. Yes.
2: Oka say be share. Ye ba be denya mi aso na me de eto atiefo nyen say
1: mi
2: aduma ocha. Ocha Friday.
1: Yeah.
2: Ye ba pa ye mpa bo kasi ah no ten.
1: Wow.
2: O achim motaman 7.
1: Yes.
2: Lesson hotel.
1: Hotel.
2: Yeah. Ah ocha no. Ocha asia no pa 8 o'clock. Yeah, na watransia.
1: Yes.
2: Oni atiefo nyina be peja mpa bo ano.
1: Wow.
2: Akunyame anim
1: wow.
2: Si se onyame bo a ocha no obibiara obetu anamo abaho no even yame yame beti yame
1: yes or say papa no wada best said and so na no for 38 good years.
2: Thank God.
1: But Yesu Christo do hono. Besides say person who ye din.
2: Yes.
1: And that day minim said the same message ana papa de ban.
2: Thank God.
1: O person who ye din ya.
2: Jesus.
1: Na Bible ne say na Yesu catch and say sorry na fa wokete. Say time no so say hono. Unya yaresa won't be fa wokete nko. But Yesu de o catch papa ne say sorry na fa wokete sanko. Inti it means say and you nyam onya ye no o say nya baby panso sankotrae
2: yes
1: because okete no it represents your peace
2: yes
1: It represents your joy.
2: Yes.
1: Because in Perifo say, who does me passwa? And I was on diapa.
2: Yes.
1: In Tisabe, what for Keta? Now say you have a prayer to rest.
2: Then
1: minim say papa atrasi dear.
2: My God, my God.
1: Minim say people have a place to rest.
2: Yes.
1: People have a place where they can find peace.
2: Yes.
1: Nene, Yankopon, Esmani di for say, on for peace.
2: God.
1: And from Reni Pabra boom. So can Ephesians chapter 2, verse 17. Or sina Yesu Christo by and obekan as obe preachy as empa a peace. A yasumbe. 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
0: u ye
1: bia na
0: okay
1: don't die me fire yako u be hone hone wo sai
0: okay
1: u bia frode bi fetchiro
0: okay
1: I better get 3 days, 4 days.
0: Okay.
1: But then I'm Sabaka.
0: Sabaka.
1: Tell us over for an abuse.
0: Okay.
1: Quan is here.
2: A simple FE.
1: Yeah, I better not have a don't say bear 30 minutes.
2: Wow.
1: Son, you need a car 1 year.
0: Okay. Much more film.
1: Maybe I'm going to put them in the bed.
0: Yes. Oh, the
1: hot. Yes, we're only creative. Oh,
0: pay attention.
1: Yeah, Banu. Wow. A couple crowd, made near West. Think of former Lamy, try U10
0: walk.
1: Okay. Journey. One way road, no two. Of Uncle Runabout.
2: Okay.
1: Maybe do a you on the first day. Moose, no. Let us say, baby, and your baby. The bed 30 minutes after near film.
0: Oh, a quabble.
1: Said the old cousin, she no toy, and baby, no. Don't even touch you. No visit me to ensure years ago. A year maybe.
0: Amen.
1: A comma be.
0: Oh,
1: comma. There's Ninja name.
0: Yeah.
2: And I see
1: you. A year my
0: amen.
1: Ninja,
0: amen.
1: Amen. At the praise be. Ninja, I am my anchor. Amen.
0: Amen.
1: Yet the radio is a Sunday walk on, sir. It won't be so be a would that best said that nature.
0: Yeah.
1: Ayana eye extraordinary. Nyame omo bia bo senche.
0: Amen.
1: Emre oni eni suade hunu.
0: Amen.
1: Ewo.
0: Ampa.
1: Ebi bo senche. Eno na me kasi mo ese. Senche ni eche no. Eye for the glory to God. God.
0: Amen.
1: The John chapter 9. Osu we die. Eye onyankop se di nyame ni mi
0: nyam. Betete.
1: Hadi nani efa 11 months. Short problem is solving. A young Yenipedia.
0: Okay.
1: And as I show,
2: okay.
1: Hope and Oka.
2: Yeah.
0: Okay.
2: Yeah.
1: Young baby, and you're done here. Yeah, come with you, Matia. Cabby and Kenya Mian Mabin.
2: Amen.
1: But when I could,
0: okay.
1: So for preaching and Okaze, Obivina Visa, Adetian Okonyan Visa. So don't know be any answer.
2: Yeah.
1: Nothing no berge. Baby, I saw no.
0: Maybe.
1: Abidia does.
0: Maybe.
1: But the word truck quiet. And you for say, I take control pills.
0: Okay.
1: Just what bread?
0: What
1: country will be a check? Namia say, womb. So on one can will be better.
0: Amen.
1: That make a miracle event. Namia nim nam.
0: Amen.
1: This is for the glory
0: of God.
1: But yeah, SCN Abanadi. Yenna Kunkunk.
0: Yeah.
1: Sometimes be BH beyond a yana the bigger.
0: Ampa.
1: More than the ante.
0: Okay.
1: The edge is so solid.
0: Amen.
1: She had a Bible. He took that.
0: Yeah.
1: Obewu abofra. Oh, yet the prophet of the nation.
0: Yes.
1: So, oh, the
0: Ampa.
1: Pinya, oh, no, no, mami, you know. The auntie only.
0: Auntie only.
1: So, and sometimes the church is so best.
0: Okay.
1: But, you know, you can't job is on sentient ninja.
0: Ampa.
1: And the
0: okay.
1: So, me made you to send sentient ninja. Ampa. Ampa. Because you nyamin the shadow that grace added them.
0: Amen.
1: Then I shall blend the 38 years were in free. ye mu pia nke kode de de anazia so ye maba na anye ya dina sorry dos ana ben fo de crodos ye trafa ko ye nu basi e dibo se ni pa na yesu grace so mu nyina ashe but din sha na nyame asha brandi
0: determination
1: Sirazi yetu zanyo no. 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
0: Minya mayarisa.
1: This is the song that he sings.
0: Okay.
1: Onwa e composi.
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0: Amen.
1: Midi asempa enam demo.
0: Amen.
1: Ubeti mizu afshu mi Facebook. Facebook. Reverend Manuishu.
0: Ampa.
1: E bosso.
0: Yeah.
1: Abrantia fefefe.
0: Ampa.
1: Yesu yaduma echiranopa asoroho.
0: Wow.
1: Ena echiranopa. Say a moto.
0: Yes.
1: Echiranopa asoroho. Heye prophetic.
0: Amen.

0: It's a bosom ten out now. What you say? Susan, sorry, I suffer.
1: Hey,
0: and then let me tell you something. Nasidi and Nanwa yet didn't go for what
1: he says.
0: What you say? Top bass of war.
1: Oh,
0: hallelujah.
1: Amen.
0: Aqua Nanwa, yeah.
1: Me
0: tibida. Praise God.
1: Hallelujah.
0: Me mubido.
1: Oh.
0: That is called, who is the name? Who is the name? Who is the Evans Embo? Evans Esiama.
2: Esiama.
0: Me mubida. A bahu, what two bassi? What two pig? What because no pan pesica? No pan poje? What's a brand in some of my bambo? Who is that man?
1: Jesus.
0: Who is that man?
1: It's only Jesus.
0: Pussy my bed and my bumbo. Bro Jesus in
1: time. Amen.
0: And then yes, you think come. No catch you ni Pepsi do boni ato. For us if was only pop by crown.
1: Wow.
0: Or the boniche. No one name say Jesus you.
1: Amen.
0: Only God.
1: Ampa.
0: Everybody. A brand time wo ya. Baby, I got now kudruni. Magic things. A comfort.
1: Yehuwa.
0: A suffer. A bosom. A nyamima. Let her come to Jesus.
1: Amen.

0: for me and the boy from consider the assignment.
1: Amen.
0: Above for the Bible, but don't we understand? What woman is you?
1: Okay.
0: So when the first I win your
1: answer.
0: But phobia coincident castle. When the first and you have a wow, being a boy castle planted in 38 years, and to be considered, Papa, you need an answer. Suffer sometimes we are not considered. This on Yamedia said Yamai, when Yamedia says Amai, Sanuni and Faso, and in the end, so, but so who Jesus,
1: Amen,
0: so who Jesus, he will consider, he will make a way, he will make a door. Last week, Yamedi Bako, too, according to the Luke chapter 7, verse 37, go. But the name Niban, what Bama Bible say, not in the Mandukunu, none the Bansu Ewo, near Kusianipa, near Pajan and Nilko, a dear Yanisan Nandukuna, Warren and Wabanu, no Kurenin Swedidaso, and in the Bawaka, the Bible say, our friend were Yokos in the Yosu, who here, no Jira Kronin Kontia, what Tiamuka say, young father can in your
1: man,
0: Yosu, who said, oh, but your banner to her, send it as one, Sagrace. Obey when you're born in the
1: Ampa,
0: who can seek and get at the four, or baby by last and check what's a shame, and the one who can't swap, see a funny Marco. Yes, you said, Lazar said.

0: said three. Bible said in caso son ten cane. 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What in so kukumbum pie? Where do I was through? But you kukumbum pie. Sister, quite didn't see funny and comfort. And from cook and from cook one tea. Jesus Christ.
1: Amen.
0: Dear, yes, you are baffled your cattle.
1: Amen.
0: Dear, so phobia or Jessica. A bon payaman or you would be. Why a bon samba? Yes, you are buffered your cattle.
1: Amen.
0: One only a country cattle.
1: Oh.
0: Country being home. Yes, only a country.
1: Yes.
0: What's it, Jimmy D?
1: Jimmy D.
0: Praise God.
1: Hallelujah.
0: Praise God.
1: Hallelujah.
0: Abraham, yam your batampa. Fawo, ho, nina.
1: Mano.
0: Hossi, Jimmy D.
1: No, baya, ma, wo.
0: Oyo, yame. Oyo, yame. No, ye. That is the song.
1: Wow.
0: That is the song.
1: Tampa.
0: Abraham, nyame, nyame, oba tampa. What you say? What then who to Jesus? What then who to Abraham Yankupo? Why not do what to us? Would you station to station? Would tear soft way? No a freno, no a tear way, no a freno, no a bumper yamon. Would you just sudden throw the
1: womb?
0: Pentecost of Batoma, Matins of Batoma, Assemblies of Batoma, Ashes of Batoma.

0: Yes.
1: Go there and minister.
0: Amen.
1: Go there and pray.
0: Amen.
1: Join them. What's the word you won't call Sodia? Would you assure you when you attend? Won't call Sassor. Now, Sodia, you tell us what? Won't call. Because Roman, you tell. Matters, and you tell. Pray when you tell. Let us say, would you sub you and poor cat and the woman? And energy. Yes, who's sending a new
0: name?
1: Who come Matthew 25, verse 31, was who be sending a new name of a fun of Kunatan.
0: Wow.
1: Of the papa meeting in your
0: mouth,
1: who are cutting what a Jennifer
0: said.
1: Jesus is the head.
0: Amen.
1: I am a worker.
0: Amen.
1: To Jesus.
0: Yes.
1: And it's your turn, I'm in the mother. It's your turn, I'm in the mother. Fisa me besomo.
0: Ampa.
1: Brother would tell me mesomo. What?
0: Ampa.
1: Sister would tell me mesomo.
0: Ampa.
1: When I run here, you miss me mesomo. I am a labor to God.
0: Amen.
1: I am a servant to God.
0: Amen.
1: You, I am servant to you.
0: Yes.
1: Thank Jesus.
0: Amen.
1: What you say? What you say?
0: Yes.
1: According to Romans of the 10, verse number 9 going, was so fun as a wula.
0: Yeah.
1: And Okrani or Jimpa. Now confess it. Say yes, we're nyane. Efe ufuma. Wabed jiwo kirankwa. Wabed jiwo kirankwa. Sister would tell me. Everybody knew kirankwa.
0: Amen.
1: Brother would tell me.
0: Amen.
1: Everybody knew kirankwa.
0: Amen.
1: What do problem now? So.
0: Whoa.
1: And now the number suffer.
0: Yes.
1: Men from Kwasa for so.
0: Ampa.
1: Wabana moja tunu. Was we yesterday, me did this. We mimoja. Some so what are you, a two betra,
0: and
1: your chinia bre, but after your mifentiny, so be Timia, men for problem, for problem, bridges,
0: while
1: I'm prophetic, man,
0: yes,
1: man,
0: yes,
1: yes,
0: yes,
1: may God bless you. May God bless you.
0: Amen.
1: Power of God.
0: Amen.
1: Has come to you.
0: Yes.
1: Blessed.
0: Yes.
1: Above for no. Ultimate sanity. 38 years.
0: Oh.
1: No doubt. With your cross of a summa bosom. A summa buffo. When we waste. They are not in Christians.
0: Amen.
1: They are not. They are there for whom we have.
0: Yes.
1: But a suffer. Assume Jesus.
0: Yes.
1: Never had your summa.
0: Amen.
1: No more Jesus.
0: Yes.
1: Yes. No more Casa Branage. No more the author. And the finisher. For your faith.
0: Amen.
1: Philippians chapter 4, verse 20. I can do all things. Do Christ yes. 20 me. Verse number 19. Bible says, I will supply you all your needs according to his riches of God. And none of Jaya. And a Jaya look vampire. Riches is coming.
0: Amen.
1: Breakthrough is coming. Joy is coming. And Jaya.
0: Yes.
1: I got a supper.
0: Yes.

0: God
1: will bring to my eyes. I rather say,
0: Amen.
1: The power,
0: amen,
1: is in Jesus.
0: Amen.
1: It's not anyone.
0: Ah.
1: I said, Jesus.
0: Jesus.
1: He is the power.
0: Power.
1: He is the power.
0: Yes.
1: Author and the finisher. Mm. He will do it.
0: Amen.
1: He will make it.
0: Amen.
1: Best said the Subra.
0: Oh.
1: What's the story?
0: Ah.
1: Na fakete.
0: Kete.
1: Na kofi.
0: Kofi.
1: Asemu ya
0: mechitren
1: sebo.
0: Ah.
1: Asemu ya nijen sebo. Ah. Semu te wa.
0: Hey.
1: Na minu ya nida so.
0: Unexpected.
1: Na clean ho.
0: Mm.
1: Na sentreni.
0: Oh.
1: Aba ufi.
0: Unbelievable.
1: Eni nyame de ba.
0: Hey.
1: Nyame de ba.
0: Hey.
1: I will from.
0: Hey.
1: Me kasa chero.
0: Oh.
1: Se nyame de ba.
0: Yes.
1: For Jesus.
0: Pa.
1: Wadu wa unwa de ba. Wadu sentreni ba. Wuji di akame.
0: Amen.
1: May God give you
0: revival. Amen.
1: Hallelujah.
0: Amen.
1: Sister, brother, baby, I do the question. And I'm ready you feel.
0: Amen.
1: Baby, I would do it. Obi akacho si abodia so for me so better than and I be so be bread
0: in
1: chain and I be you
0: and amen
1: obey you no me for
0: papa
1: obey you tete na
0: for amen
1: we be hu bread in
0: wow
1: we be come for nyame
0: Jesus
1: we be hu nyame kasi so my best
0: sister
1: a brand here sorry
0: yes
1: e fa ni kete
0: wow
1: e ko fie dia and no my baptism and the pie
0: wow
1: according to Matthew 10 verse 46 the son of David
0: Jesus
1: have mercy on me and Jesus deny was a mon Frank won't be
0: man.
1: Oh, Bianwa, one in the boys, and I'm a jarring a boy. No one the boys, you know, and the jarring master. And so, Nanaji, yes, I'm a can I say, with jarring boys,
0: man,
1: with jarring boys, and the radibe jarring, and radibe yo,
0: yeah,
1: would you dare say,
0: yes.
1: Your bumpy
0: power,
1: said Radiman. Sorry,
0: Radiman. Sorry,
1: your bumpy,
0: papa.
1: Who business is a good
0: man,
1: a Radiman.
0: Amen.
1: Your bumpy,
0: ah,
1: we seek on a good
0: day
1: when I'm in Pedro.
0: Amen.
1: Your bumpy,
0: yes,
1: stroke natural.
0: Amen.
1: Amen.
0: Hey,
1: your bumpy,
0: wow,
1: come, son.
0: Hey.

Sorry,

0: cast in the name of Jesus.
1: In the name of Jesus.
0: Yahweh.
1: Sorry.
0: Send your cast.
1: Send your cast.
0: Lord Jimmy Dean.
1: Lord Jimmy Dean.
0: Sorry. No fear.
1: No fear.
0: Lazarus.
1: No sorry. No sorry.
0: And no be there.
1: Eka.
0: Are you a
1: wo?
0: Are
1: so?
0: Yadi.
1: Oh
0: here.
1: I want you.
0: Essence.
1: So.
0: Sesia.
1: Sorry.
0: Sorry.
1: The bomb fire.
0: Sorry.
1: Sorry.
0: Sister, would you be a Kabia Kabia?
1: Kadabadaba.
0: Brother, would you be a Kabia Kabia? Baby, I will be a
1: Ampa.
0: Every crowd would take
1: care. Oh,
0: who are them?
1: Yes.
0: Fancy old
1: Ampa.
0: You are 1 minute.
1: Hey,
0: Miss

0: Kababa.
1: Prayer bring God.
0: Yes, Lord.
2: Amen.
1: Mr. Open Prayer. He bring God atmosphere.
0: Amen.
1: And then we pray for God presence.
0: Amen.
1: To take over.
0: Amen.
1: God favor.
0: Hey.
1: Take over.
0: Amen.
1: God anoint. Come upon.
0: Man.
1: Your life.
0: Yes.
1: If you're
0: a human.

0: The independent to me,
1: Jesus.
0: How many years, man? What I watch it? What did he watch it? What you watch it? The problem is, you are not taking it as your Lord and your presence. Prayer festival.
1: Amen.
2: Thank God.
0: We started the 30th. We started on 28th.
1: Yeah.
0: 29th.
1: Yeah.
0: Number you on the first.
1: Amen.
0: I watch Timothy first.
1: Yehua.
0: Session number 42.
1: Ampa.
0: Session number 42.
1: 42.
0: 28th. 29 and 30 and first.
1: Okay.
0: Osumu yosu 30. And tell your first.
1: Mamba.
0: That's a Wednesday.
1: Yes.
0: Wednesday is a holiday.
1: Yeah.
0: Yen yina ye ba. I wa Timota station 42.
1: Ampa.
0: Timota was station 42. Ubetu miya fenu man sisi ya. Prophet no manu.
1: Yes.
0: 0244 0244 0244 0244 0244 0244 0244 0244 0244 0244 0244 0244 0244 0244 0244 0244 0244 0244 0244 0244 0244 0244 0244 0244 0244 0244 0244 0244 0244 0244 0244 0244 0244 0244 0244 0244 0244 0244 0244 0244 0244 0244 0244 0244 0244 0244 0244 0244 0244 0244 0244 0244 0244 0244 0244 0244 0244 0244 0244 0244 0244 0244 0244 0244 0244 0244 0244 0244 0244 0244 0244 0244 0244 0244 0244 0244 0244 0244 0244 0244 0244 0244 0244 0244 0244 0244 0244 0244 0244 0244 0244 0244 0244 0244 0244 0244 0244 0244 0244 0244 0244 0244 0244 0244 0244 0244 0244 0244 0244 0244 0244 0244 0244 0244 0244 0244 0244 0244 0244 0244 0244 0244 0244 0244 0244 0244 0 share the link.
1: Amen.
0: No beer.
1: Oh.
0: Emo.
1: Ampa.
0: No tea.
1: Yes.
0: No nya yara sam.
1: Ampa.
0: No nya fahuni.
1: Ampa.
0: No ma dobe fe nya mi di for sincere. No no bompa.
1: 0244 0244 0244 7026 5 6 0244 7026 5 6 0244 7026 5 6 0244 7026 5 6 0244 7026 5 6
0: problem say then I will go through nya mi ya do ma e tra no pa.
1: Wow.
0: 8 o'clock.
1: Ah.
0: Now Sonic Cosmo.
1: Ampa.
0: I will Methin
1: Ampa.
0: Hotel. El Cosmo.
1: Methin Hotel.
0: Hotel. El Co. Ena mi yasoro.
1: Yeah.
0: Mi yasoro o fiada. Debia fiada.
1: Ampa.
0: Mi yasoro kosiada.
1: Yay.
0: Debia kosiada. Now for Wednesday.
1: Yeah.
0: You are Timota
1: Forest. Station 42.
0: Daya bena uku.
1: Whoa.
0: Amania bena uku. Atete bena uku. Mr. Bradjesus.
1: Ampa.
0: Fisha Yesu.
1: Ampa.
0: He is a problem solver.
1: Whoa.
0: He will deliver you.
1: Deliver you.
0: He will free you.
1: Ampa.
0: He will give you hope.
1: Amen.
0: No man be fe nyamidi for this year. No no bomb pie. Hey, 0244 7026 5 6 0244 7 70 26 26 0244 70 20 26 0244 70 70 26 26 26 26 26 26 26 26 26 26 26 26 26 26 26 26 26 26 26 26 26 26 26 26 26 26 26 26 26 26 26 26 26 26 26 26 26 26 26 26 26 26 26 26 26 26 26 26 26 26 26 26 26 26 26 26 26 26 26 26 26 26 26 26 26 26 26 26 26 26 26 26 26 26 26 26 26 26 26 26 26 26 26 26 26 26 26 26 26 26 26 26 26 26 26 26 26 26 26 26 26 26 26 26 26 26 26 26 26 26 26 26 26 26 26 26 26 26 26 26 26 26 26 26 26 26 26 26 26 26 26 26 26 26 26 26 26 26 26 26 26 26 26 26 26 26 26 26 26 26 26 26 26 26 26 26 26 26 26 26 26 26 26 26 26 26 26 26 26 26 26 26 26 26 the same back command.
1: Okay.
0: There's nothing the engine can say right.
1: Okay.
0: Amen.
1: Amen.
0: Yeah. But yes, you
1: Ah.
0: We are
1: okay.
0: Yo no Emma. Nemo nipa tie ye. But some be hu Jesus. Aye problem today.
1: Ampa.
0: Let them know. There's nothing about lying. God word is pure.
1: Ampa.
0: Is where?
1: Pure.
0: The pure is a word of you can't dilute.
1: Undiluted.
0: Anything you dilute is not pure.
2: Yeah.
0: He's a pure because the word that settled in heaven who bent him into
1: something.
0: It let us speak to them the truth.
1: Ampa.
0: Nothing but the truth.
1: Ampa.
0: They might find Jesus.
1: Yes.
0: He's the only Savior.
1: Amen.
0: He's the only Savior.
1: Amen.
0: 0244-7026-5656. Yes. Who for you need to say?
3: Happy New Year.
0: Hi.
3: Happy
0: God bless you, madam. I'm bigger than a gosso. May God bless the children wisdom. May God bless them favor.
1: Amen.
0: Bible says our children serving as inheritance of God.
1: Amen.
0: May God see your children as by his own self. Eradema woman any extraordinary person.
1: Amen.
0: Nyamema woman ye titri.
1: Amen.
0: Abrimpon in Jesus name. Amen.
1: Amen.
0: Mini aba nyame se besu ye what?
1: Amen.
0: A channel pa me yam pa bo tie na bra why? 0244702656 Prophet Emmanuel Owusu.
1: Amen.
0: Me was sempa every Tuesday.
1: Yes.
0: 10 o'clock.
1: Sempa.
0: Mm. Now me nuwe 11 o'clock.
1: Amen.
0: Thursday, 11 year we 12. But who review did say? Hello. 0244 0244 0244 702656 Prophet Echiru Kwan Eye Merton Hotel.
1: Hotel.
0: Me wo Achimota
1: Mass 7
0: Melton Hotel. A channel pa. Who are your business? Who are your country? Who are person dish of mercy? Who are person ready beer when the beer was so? A channel me to myself. I'm very powerful message for you. And before our noon tea, the old dear Sewa Kumum, the opposite ready in your mind, ready by your
1: mind. Amen.
0: Phenomenal. Hey, 0244 7 0 2 6 5 6 5 6
1: Amen.
0: No one tin any mutual. Ampa. Yes, you could. And the man do a double set of Brambran say, one tons you, my wound, sorry.
1: By Amen.
0: So be shemu mampa.
1: Amen.
0: Was a man be semran.
1: Ampa.
0: Be shem with any woman. And yes, no me and we say, we are waiting for angel who take you 38 years.
1: Ampa.
0: He took you so time. Missing the pebbiana all that down. So will be your man. Catherine say, Jesus is the author and the finisher.
1: Ampa.
0: John chapter 14, verse 6. I am the way. And the truth and the life. Nobody enter to the kingdom except through me. Son, our miracle with that God, you can receive it. Anything that you are praying to God, or you are asked from God, continue pray.
1: Amen.
0: He will do it.
1: Amen.
0: No be beyond a doubt. Nyam some papin ye woman.
1: Amen.
0: Paul say, "Yam fe bi ama, yam fe bi firimoso enko." Amen. Yam sumpa peni, peni so. Nasi se Jesus Christ.
1: Amen.
0: And sorry, I would work. Jesus, we sorry. And one seven. Eho. And then yamu tumi wo.
1: Amen.
0: And yet the whole country will say, "Onu ne the end time prophet, the one prophet in the whole world." There's a lot of prophets, but all pe will chow. All pe will chow.
1: Yehuwa.
0: Hello, who fresh you did say? 0244 0244 But who fresh you did say?
2: 7 0 2 6 5 6
0: Who fresh you did say? Hello. Yes, sir. Who fresh you did say? Abuabo. Kumasi Abuabo. Okay. God bless you. Then a kosu. Mitiu. Then a kosu. May God bless you favor.
1: Amen.
0: Receive it in the name of Jesus.
1: Amen.
0: Be prosper.
1: Whoa.
0: By the power of the Holy
1: Amen.
0: God.
1: Amen.
0: Amen.
1: Amen.
0: See you why. God bless you. You bow Kenya miyasem.
1: Amen.
0: Na wafano. Wa won kwa sori shisha sori ko.
1: Wow.
0: Yes. Unya wura ho. Na oto amunche toilet a minute journey.
1: Hmm.
0: Udini patem. Jehovah. Ni pa.
1: Johnny,
0: Oyano son quantity for our career, Johnny. Obobodia was solid, Johnny.
1: Umpa,
0: when he said Yamia Mudia, when he said best said the Subira, who could Oko Hilly, the Nobu Bubuada,
1: Umpa,
0: who can act chapter 3, the Nobu Dash Solu Quanano, Peter says, "Seek and get it, you need." But the word is Jesus Christ.
1: Jesus.
0: Ah, here comes another. What's the story? Now Peter saw and said, "No,
1: hey."
0: And the was for sorry on your nipado nipa. Quat sorry and yamipano. On your own foam so and kick out in Bassa. Never did Yamia Sembemo. No mammy did down. No, my sorry. I
1: 0244 7026 5656.
0: And that a brother over to Prophet Inca. The statue at 10 o'clock near Pond 11. And that Yawada also is 11 o'clock. Number point 12. Amen. Since you are 1 minute, I'm sorry. Now, what cost our friend Yamidif? Now, men who are saying, Daya was near my womb. Now, present Yamidif for Bemu. Yes, was so mommy.
1: Yes,
0: Wintino so mommy.
1: Amen.
0: Men over 10 pepper. You were hungry. You were hungry. A radiama memory. Never they make your chicken upon pipe. Men you home free. I am not a payer because I'm about 12 o'clock.
1: Yes,
0: and I'm a payer. And what day your medicine hotel will be a reader of Fanebra. Say kidney, say disease, say cancer. Every type of disease, Fanebra. Yesu, best send it back.
1: Amen.
0: Namemba, I'm with him, ashim fit for a tena yen in a year.
1: Ampa,
0: na ampire a bija. Mitia ashim fit for dinner. Mitia di for Mitia Mire, Mitia Sofo, Frank a year.
1: Amen.
0: Sister, sister, my Angie, no account so.
1: Angie,
0: I want a year.
1: Amen.
0: Namemba for so unkai. If you know, man, quite one on him. Sister Angie, God bless you.
1: Amen.
0: Sano Sofo is almost so irresistibly the Angie, no.
1: Amen.
0: Honestly, Yaminshra.
1: Amen.
0: I could then was here. Our best is here.
1: Amen.
0: 30 minutes will new fear be sent with your coin.
1: Amen.
0: Because this year you call me pa.
1: Amen.
0: Granting baby Ramu Pomu Nufintem. Hallelujah.
1: Amen.
0: Calm me, my Jesus.
1: Amen.
0: Your points so coffee.
1: Amen. Amen. Amen.
0: Yes. Yes. Yes. Yes.
1: Yes.
0: Yes. Yes. Yes.
1: Yes.
0: Yes. Yes.
1: Yes.
0: Yes. Yes. Yes.
1: Fireworks.
0: Amen. Yes. Yes. Yes. Yes. Yes. Yes. And 30th,
1: yes,
0: and on the first, a year holiday,
1: yeah,
0: a pie watch,
1: amen,
0: 1642.
1: Hey,
0: yes, Maya, a year, Namipa, Kusiada, so you bet him,
1: amen,
0: no, so near Pond 1130,
1: amen,
0: oh, Metin Hotel, Yadon, Medophon, Frenoman, 0244 7026 5 0244 7026 5 0244 7026 5 0244 7026 5 0244 7026 5 0244 7026 5 0244 7026 5 0244 7026 5 0244 7026 5 0244 7026 5 0244 7026 5 0244 7026 5 0244 7026 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0244 7026 5 0244 7026 5 Mako. Menobo Pasa, 0244702 God bless you. God continue. Asamba for Namisho Bibia.
2: Prophet,
0: God bless you. Jesus, Nadia, you catch a mosquito. Punyamishan. Now, so friend as a Mabodi, Emmanuel Mosquito.
1: Amen.
0: Hallelujah.
1: Amen.
0: I could be the present. God bless you. The Dobia, 0244702656. 0244702656. God bless you.
3: Obia super daso. 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Manda bo shika bo shika ba bo shika bo shika ba. 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
4: Yeah.
3: Pacho kase fre? But you see what you
4: want?
3: Whatever. 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Ah, man, this came. Already got this all yari, yari dawso. Yari with dawyum. Hello? Yari, yari, were your friend watching Sawan in the news and co. No, Monsieur Osa. Doctor, the catcher say Osa, and I owe Osa. Sano Catro. Masakatara Masak. Pajawatu Mikanda.